0: successful entrepreneur has a story of setbacks, of lessons and breakthroughs, but access to that kind of information and wisdom isn't always easy to find. 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So in studio, we've got our boss, Tony Soglo.
1: 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And so entrepreneurship is very, very key in our country.
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1: Egypt, the pharaohs are back, and they bring their king, Mohamed Salah, the man for the big moment, the man who carries the hopes of a nation. 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
0: 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We'll see you at the World Cup. 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South Africa, it's time to reignite the spirit of Ubuntu. 67 years of Madiba's legacy are calling you.
3: 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Mandela Day is no different. 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

0: This is how we deliver some reggae for your listening pleasure on Radio 2000. Our music, your memories, with Dr. Colbert Mukwebo with Ndikobuya Naye. I am coming back with her. Spread some music from the Slaves with Fly Them Dreads. And I'm sure you remember that other big song they released, Kneel Down and Pray. Spread a touch of Oyaba. And you know their big song. Of course, Tomorrow Nation, yes. And we played you Fly Away. And you and I kicked off the third and final hour of the Midnight Paradise. That is on a Friday with the late legend Lucky Dube. Put a little love right here on Radio 2000. And let me also remind you that my good friend, the nation's friend, our friend, Meichomi, A.B. Da Costa, is coming up later on. He's going to bring you the first light right here on Radio 2000. It'll be the Friday edition of the first light. So make sure that you are here when he steps in on Radio 2000. We've got the Pillow Talk session coming up shortly. Yes, Pillow Talk session. And you know how it feels. Do you know how it feels when the weekend comes and you know that your partner is going to disappear? Oh, you call, you can't find them. Huh? And they only come back when Sunday or Monday. And you sit down and wonder, what kind of a relationship do I have? Where do I go with this relationship? So you see, these are some of the things that in your pillow talk session, you address them. So, no, honey, but you can't just disappear. I care about you. I truly do. Don't disappear. And you remember yesterday we were talking about taking care of one another when you are in a relationship. Of course, you've got to love and respect your partner and make sure that you don't hurt them. You don't break their heart. So because it's the weekend, please spend time with your partner. Get to know each other. Talk about the plans and where you're taking the relationship to. Don't disappear and your phone is off and your partner can't get hold of you. And they are worried sick at home. It's like, are you safe? Are you okay? What's going on? It's just not the right thing. So let's take care of one another. Let's enjoy these relationships. And let's build something solid. Yes, for the future, right? Because there has to be a purpose. You see, when you fall in love, when you get into that relationship, there has to be a reason why. And there has to be a direction. It has to be a direction. I can't put up with a person who just disappears. Disappears on me. And when they come back 2 days later and they start telling me stories, you think I would believe those stories? No. So please, let's take care of one another in these relationships. We'll take a short break and return. Deliver the Pillow Talk session on Radio 2000. I've got music from Lisa Fisher. And you're going to hear some Marva Hicks as well as Randy Crawford on the way. Dumela.
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0: It is the Midnight Paradise as we deliver great music for your listening pleasures. We bring you the Pillow Talk session with music from Veronica Randy Crawford. And the first time she caught the attention of the music world, it was back in 1979 when she was featured by The Crusaders. And I'm sure you remember that big song, Street Life. And as they say, the rest is history. Yes. Just played you Shine, Espresso music from Leo to Galloway with Shades of Blue, lifted off the album The Naked Truth. Espresso, the late Martha Higgs, One Good Reason. And we kicked off our Pillow Talk session for this Friday with Lisa Fisher, So Intense. And just a quick update regarding the game that is between Portugal and Croatia. Phew. Yeah, football. Portugal lead, as we speak, by 2-1. There's 10 minutes added to this particular encounter. 96 minutes already played. And Portugal in the lead. And it looks like they're going to book their position in the last 16. Incredible stuff. That is what is happening as far as the World Cup goes. And Radio 2000 will keep you up to speed with what is happening. And of course, there's another big game coming up later on. Switzerland and Algeria. So make sure that you keep listening to Radio 2000. My good friend, the nation's friend, our friend, May Chomi. He will be with you, delivering First Light, bringing you the Friday edition of First Light right here on Radio 2000. Thank you so much indeed for having been part of the Midnight Paradise. It's been absolutely lovely. We'll do it again. That is on Monday, midnight to 3. Enjoy the rest of your weekend, and you keep it right here on 2000.
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1: 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Mandela Day is no different. 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

0: It is that show for the people, by the people of the people. First Light Radio 2000, a music of memories. Kicking it off with Adina Howard, a freak like me. And before that, the Notorious B.I.G. with Hypnotize, Diana King, Shy Guy. And we kicked it off with some Janae with Shane. It is a Friday morning, exactly 20 minutes after 3 a.m. Radio 2000, a music and memories. You're listening to the soundtrack of your early morning. We call this show First Light. My name is Sebi Da Costa. Wherever you are, me chum, it's so good being in your company. And a big thank you to my good friend, Bumbles. Sometimes we call him that, Bumbles. Bumble Johnson on the Midnight Paradox, doing what Bumble Johnson does. Always a beautiful journey on that show. Back again on your radio on Sunday between 12 to 3 on the Comfort Zone. But just in case you and I are connecting for the first time and you're wondering, Mara, who's this guy? Well, my name is Sebi Da Costa, but you can call me your friend. I'm going to be your companion until 6 a.m. and then we are going to hand over to The Breakfast Show. But also, this show belongs to you. I'd like to hear from you. Do let me know if you and I are connected. You can find me on X at AB_broadcast, alternatively at Radio2000_ZA, hashtag First Light. And also on Facebook, it's AB Da Costa page at Radio2000ZA. And as we usually do, in a bit, we are going to get into our support circle. So what's your reason for being up at this time? That's what the support circle is all about. And the reason why I call this a safe and judgment-free zone is because when you send me a message, I'm going to assume that you want to remain anonymous. Unless in that message you say, AB May Chomi, please mention my name, then I will definitely mention your name. So what's your reason for being up at this time? Are you up because of anxiety? Are you up because of heartbreak? Are you up because you're contemplating on life? Or maybe you're just pushing your night shift? Maybe on the road, maybe you've just woken up. Whatever your reason for being up at this time, that's what the support circle is all about. We are going to get into it in a bit. But before I get into your messages responding to the support circle, expect to hear music from the likes of Beyonce, Blackstreet, the Montel Jordan, Mary J. Blige also coming up. Good morning, Michomi. Happy Friday.
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0: No school like the old school, because old is gold. Tapping into that nostalgia. Oh, I'm sure you're having a good time right now listening to Radio 2000. And moral of the story, don't need no heateration or holleration in this dancery. So how's about we get it peculating while you're waiting? So me, Chomi, how's about you dance for me? Huh? Taking you back to the early 2000s, 2001 to be specific. From the album And No More Drama, what an album that is. One of those iconic R&B and soul albums, Mary J. Blige with Family Affair. And that's what you and I have, Michomi. We have a family affair, and it's so good being in your company. Montel Jordan, This Is How We Do It. Also played you Blackstreet alongside Queen Pan and Dr. Dre with No Diggity. And before that, Beyonce and Jay-Z with Crazy in Love. And that brings us to exactly 3:40. 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And it's time for us to get into our support circle. So what's your reason for being up at this time? 060-584-2250.
1: Good morning, AB. Oh, I just have a sleep last night. I don't know whether this night is too long. I just wake up around 2:00 and I'm entering at 6:00 at work. It's better to prepare myself. This is Victor Mutlana at Northam.
0: Victor,
1: have a lovely day, sir.
0: Nice one, Michomi. Well, Victor, you know, I'm glad you woke up because you got a chance to, you know, listen to First Light. So it's great connecting. Victor says, you know, the reason why I'm up is because I just woke up after 2:00 and here I am listening to the radio, but also said he decided that, you know what, I'm going to prepare myself for work. Nice one, Victor. It's great connecting, Michomi. Another message coming in says, good morning, Michomi. You can mention my name. I'm not feeling well. Just stomach pains in J. I guess 90s were the best years for some of us. This is Mandisa from Velcom. Mandisa, you know, it depends on how you look at it. You know, I know from a health point of view, yes, definitely. When you're younger, you were definitely more healthy. But you are wiser now, Mandisa, you know. And I'm not one of those people who believe that, yeah, your best years are behind you. No, no. Your best years are right now, Mandisa, because you are acting from a place of wisdom. And I'm sorry about those stomach pains. You know, I hope you get well soon. I'm sending you a big hug, all right? Mandisa from Velcom. Your best days are not behind you. Yes, I know your body might tell you otherwise. But, hey, there's something called the spirit, Mandisa. The spirit that relates to your maker. There's something that's called the soul. The soul that relates to your thoughts and emotions. And chances are you were an emotional mess when you were younger. But otherwise, please get well soon, all right? Great connecting. Mandisa, wako welcome. Good morning, Solemani. Oh, you said Molweni. Oh, Molo Choma. Another message says, good morning, AB. The reason why I'm up is because I'm on night shift. I'm knocking off at 6 a.m. here at Elandrift Samanko Moi Noi Mine. This is Tepi Makua. You can mention my name. Tepi, great connecting. Wishing you the absolute best on your night shift. You know, I have a lot of respect for people who work at mines, Tepi. I don't know if you know this, but back in the day, almost 20 years ago, I used to work in the mines as well. So I know what it takes to have to wake up, you know, early in the morning. It's just that with me, I never really did night shift at the mines. But I had to go underground at like 5 a.m. in the morning. So I understand that industry a bit. But otherwise, it's great connecting. Please pass my greetings to your colleagues there. Have yourself a great shift. And I'm going to make sure that it's a great shift, Tepi, because I have some great music for you. Good morning, AB Michomi. You can mention my name as well. Clearly this morning, I'm mentioning everyone's name. Ed Kimberly. Says, it's been a long time since I've been in touch with you. It's my first night. Looking forward to the good music as always. And I have always had, now I have a reason for being up, especially at this time with you, Michomi. Happy Friday and have a good day, Feather, my friend. I salute the good music and the good radio, making us welcome on Radio 2000. Ellington, it's always a pleasure, Michomi. And welcome to the family. You're going to love it here, Ellington. And Friday is a little bit of a different vibe. I hope you're going to be listening on Monday. And on Tuesday, on Wednesday, and on Thursday as well. But otherwise, it's great connecting. Good morning, Michomi. This is Officer Mukoni Makwela and Officer Pala. The reason why we are up is because we are pushing our night shift in the CBD Wola. We are out in Polokwane listening to you right now. Nice one, Michomi. It's great connecting. And I'm wishing you the best for your night shift.
2: Morning, Ta'ebi.
0: Hola, Michomi.
2: Morning.
0: Good morning.
2: I'm awake at this time, bruh.
0: Sure.
2: To go to work.
0: Okay.
2: To make an intervention with employees.
0: Oh.
2: To remind them how important are they.
0: Yes, yes.
2: To their families. Not to work substandard. They must focus. They mustn't lose focus. Kimatlala,
0: Brayak. Nice one, Matlala.
2: Kimatlala.
0: Matlala, I get a feeling you might be a supervisor of some sort. Eh? But yeah, those reminders are very important, Mechomi. Wishing you the absolute best. And I hope your employees are going to heed the call as well.
3: Good morning, good morning, good morning, AB.
0: Good morning, Mechomi.
3: Good morning, AB Da Costa.
0: Hey, Tada.
3: I'm up because I was watching Portugal and Portugal versus Croatia.
0: Yeah, yeah, yeah.
3: It ended very late, but now I think I'll wait for Switzerland versus Algeria.
0: Sure.
3: Because I'm sleepless and you're keeping me good company. So I think I'll wait for the 5 a.m. game.
0: Okay, okay.
3: Yeah, Temba from Kwaga. Thank you.
0: Nice one, Mechomi. And actually, myself and Bumbo Johnson were watching that match. So Bumbo was in the other room, in the production booth, and he was watching the match. And he was screaming. It's like, what is it? Croatia, have just equalized. And I started screaming as well because I'm like, yeah, edge of the seat stuff. And then because of VAR, and yeah, we both agreed that sometimes this VAR just messes up, the human element of football. So yeah, it would have been an even better match if it had gone to extra time, and who knows, even penalties. But that was a great match, though. Totally enjoyed it. And then we started talking about Senegal and how they bottled it. But yeah, it is football. That's what happens. It is now exactly 3:46. In a bit, we are going to wrap up our support circle. So nothing too heavy this morning. It kind of gives me a sense that it is a Friday. But remember, Mechomi, this is a safe and judgment-free zone. You don't have to worry about the day. If there is something that is bothering you as well, you're more than welcome to send me a message. It does not necessarily have to be a voice note. You can just type it for me via our WhatsApp line, 060-584-2250. Now, before we wrap up our support circle, expect to hear music from the Gap Band that is coming up in a bit. But for now, I want to take it back to the early 80s. 1983 to be specific. Giving you some funk. A song written by James M. Tumay and performed by his band, M. Tumay. Juicy Fruit.

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0: giving you that thumping kick, that booming bass, just how we like it. You know, I cannot speak for women, but when a man loves you, or he really loves you, he will love you unconditionally, regardless of your social status. He can be a CEO of a big company, and you might be a cashier or a cleaner, but that man will love you. Because we understand what unconditional love is. I don't know. I can't speak for women. If you're a woman and you're listening, tell me and be honest with me. Is this true for women as well? Can a woman love you unconditionally? I'd like to hear from you. I cannot speak for you, but I can tell you right now. If a man loves you, he really loves you. And that's what that song is about. Just expressing, you know, his love for this woman. You light my fire. I feel alive when I'm with you. You blow my mind. I'm satisfied. Oh, girl, you knock me out. And it makes me want to shout. That's a man in love right there. And somebody once said, Lenny Williams, maybe you've never been in love like I've been in love. The Gap Band with Outstanding. And before that, M2May with Juicy Fruit. Wanted to give you some 80s sounds because we kicked it off with some 90s R&B and soul. So took you back to the early 80s there. It is now exactly 1 minute before 4 a.m. First Light, Radio 2000, our music and memories. My name is Evie Da Costa, wherever you are, Micho. It's so good being in your company.
1: Evie Da Costa. Sounds like Bongan.
0: Bong.
1: I love Shazamla.
0: House.
1: I don't care.
0: Okay, boss.
1: I'll be your, yeah, you'll be nice everywhere.
0: Juicy. Come on, boss.
1: We shall have that version. Me everywhere. Right. The poster. Thank you for that old R&B, popish.
0: Yeah.
1: You know, that generation. Is it 80s or 90s, the poster?
0: The previous
1: Thank
0: one was
1: for
0: 90s.
1: The music, my
0: yeah.
1: friend. Thank you for the music.
0: Nice one, Bongs. So the one you're jamming to is from the 80s, but I kicked it off with some 90s sounds. Nice one. And I could tell when, you know, it got to the lollipop sounds, you kept quiet there, Bongs. I totally understand. Great connection, Michobi.
2: Hey, my good friend.
0: Hola, Michobi.
2: I'm home safely, eh?
0: Oh, wait. This is Bombo Johnson. Oh, Bombo, my friend. I don't know if Bombo is still listening. So this is, you know, what usually happens. So myself and Bombo, whenever we are listening to each other, we just send each other messages. So Bombo sent me a voice note. So let me just play it.
2: Hey, my good friend. I'm home safely, eh? Let me tell you, sounding very good, man. Sounding very good, very, very good. Out of that Mary J. Blige song,
0: my friend,
2: and into messages, and
0: yeah,
2: just the way you're reading the messages and the voice notes. Nice.
0: I love you, my friend.
2: Very good, sounding good, my friend.
0: Thank you.
2: Enjoy the rest of the show, and I'll see you on Monday.
0: Yes, my friend, definitely.
2: Thanks, AB.
0: Bye-bye. And I'll catch you on the radio on Sunday, my friend. You know, I'm just going, you know, forwarding messages to my profile, and I just forwarded that message as well. I love that man a lot, Bumper Johnson. You'll catch him on the radio on Sunday on the Comfort Zone. One of the hardest working men in the game. Love that man. You know, one of the greatest talents that we've ever had on South African radio.
3: Good morning, Michomi.
0: Good morning,
3: I'm
0: Queen.
3: Awake since 3. Mm. No, I am awake because I want to get used to your show.
0: Oh, okay.
3: And I just want you to know that as from now on, I'm going to listen to your show.
0: Yes.
3: From 3 until 6.
0: Okay.
3: I'm awake, Michomi. Wakey, wakey.
0: Wakey, wakey. Leonie
3: Berandama, Blueprint Temple 79.5. Thank you, Michomi.
0: Leonie, I'm going to hold you to that, okay? You'll look at them. I'm going to hold you to that. So Leonie is saying, I woke up because I want to get used to this show. So Leonie says, the only reason I'm going to wake up at this time is because of First Light. Leonie, I'm going to hold you to that. I look forward to hearing your voice each and every single morning, if I can see your voice.
4: Ay, da costa bambo le, lu sempete do, tu sempete no bambo. 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
0: Yeah.
4: Orusale, lakambuse mansimuze na, gai wanyan.
0: You know, next time I think I'll tell him that. She's there. You know, whenever she says, he says, honey, I'm coming home. And sometimes honey complains because I keep Bumbo here for another 30 minutes or something, you know. But yeah, nice one. Nice one, Mitchell.
5: What's up,
0: Ndate Ebi?
5: Hey, man, I was listening to your jams just now recently.
0: Okay.
5: And in my mind, something formed in my head. I'd be like, it was all a dream.
0: It was all, yeah, yeah.
5: Read World Up magazine.
0: Yes.
5: Got a paper in the heavy D up in the number Z.
0: Yes.
5: And a picture of a wall.
0: Yeah.
5: Yeah, man, respect. I'm preparing for work right now. Moscow 36, one more canana, Jack, whatever canana.
0: Moscovich, great connecting me, Chomi. You're not mistaken. B.I.G. sampled that M2May song. It is now exactly 3 minutes after four. We are officially into the second hour of the show. I love how the messages are slowly building up. I'm also struggling to keep track. There's so many messages. Keep them coming, Michumi. I know it's even going to get busier in this hour. Now, in a bit, we are going to get into our vintage rewind. So if you send through your song request at some point during this week, you might be hearing that song as the vintage rewind this morning. And also, if you want to hear your song request as the vintage rewind, so if there's a song that you want me to play on the radio, you can start sending me your voice note right now on 060-584-2250. But here's the thing, Michumi, there needs to be a story behind your selection. So you don't just send me a voice note saying, hey, AB, please play me the song and leave it at that. There needs to be a story behind that. So whether your story has to do with loss, whether it has to do with love, whether it has to do with a rejection of some sort, heartbreak, whatever the case, there needs to be a story behind your selection. And who knows, come Monday morning, I might be playing your song request as the vintage rewind. But you have to send me a voice note right now. And please keep your voice note less than a minute. So you can send through the voice note on 060-584-2250. And talking about the vintage of rewind, before we get into it, expect to hear music from the likes of Soul to Soul, Aaliyah coming up. We also have some Janet Jackson after this.
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0: No matter how far we drift, we always have the strength to find our way back to who we truly are. You know, that's what the song is about, taking you back to 1989, Soul to Soul with Back to Life on Radio 2000, our music, your memories. And before that, Aaliyah with Back and Forth, and we kicked off this hour with some Janet Jackson. That's the way life goes. It is now exactly 18 minutes after 4. You're listening to First Light, Radio 2000, 97.2 to 100 FM nationwide. Wherever you are in the country, Mitchum, it's so good joining you on this cold Friday morning. My goodness, it's so cold outside. Just in case you haven't been outside as yet, just make sure you dress warmly today. It's going to be extremely cold. Here's a message coming in. It says, hey, AB the Cost, it's my first time that I'm sending you a message. One shapa, man, one shapa hari. And nice show. This is Tietiko. Welcome. Tietiko Dumeri Solemani. Welcome. I'm glad you send a message, Mitchomi. I'm guessing you are saying you're a silent listener. Good morning, AB. Just imagine having to wait until Monday for another edition of First Light. Someone needs to come up with a petition for a weekend slot. Yes, please. Please do it. I don't know if management is listening. I'm not inciting anything, management. There's a message I'm just reading. This message says, imagine having to wait until Monday for another edition of this show. Someone needs to come up with a petition for a weekend slot, and I'm ready to sign. This is Sharon, by the way, management. This is Sharon Rasilalume. It's not me. It's her. And then she says, anyway, great show. Hope you enjoy your weekend and rest. Thank you very much, Sharon. And that rest is needed. I hope you are also going to have some rest, all right? 20 minutes after 4 in a bit, we are going to get into a vintage rewind. But let's see what's happening with the voice notes.
1: AB, good morning, Veg, good morning, Veg. First light in the morning. I'm from Yakanyisa, good. 3-2-6.
0: Yeah.
1: Monday to Friday, no, AP, Radio 2000. I'm Zeke,
0: Mr.
1: AP,
0: Magic.
1: No, Mr. Magic, your music is very good, Fet. Man, the birthday on Wednesday, yeah, 1st of July. It was my birthday, yeah.
0: Oh, Mecho, me belated happy birthday, Mecho. Me, I'm wishing you the absolute best. And I haven't heard from you in a while. I think this is the first time, Mecho, me, I'm hearing from you on First Light. It's great to hear your voice so early in the morning. And once again, belated happy birthday, Ohole, Ohole. Wishing you the absolute best, Mechomi.
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2: And good morning to all the First Light listeners. I am Fosumuzi Mjachi from Mdeni. I have been a silent partner of the show for too long.
0: Silent
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0: partner.
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0: Ah.
2: Thank you for the great show, Bra AB. Thank you, Mechomi.
0: It's an absolute pleasure, Vusmuzi. You know, Vusmuzi, there are some people you can just tell they have amazing spirits just from the tone in their voice. And I can tell you're one of those people. And hopefully I'm going to hear more from you, silent partner, Vusmuzi. I'm glad you sent through a voice note. Great connection, Mechomi. 21 minutes after 4, the Vintage Rewind after this.
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4: 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The Vintage Rewind, a classic track, the story behind it.
5: 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AB, Kekopa, let's go dancing. Let's go dancing in a tambul. This is one of the songs. Se papa ka a rutile music ka tsona. Santse re feletse go gae go mofolo. Release 6. 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Ya rutile mino papa ka. Papa Mogase a moya ga go robala ka kagiso. O boele Jennifer Mogase go mofolo. May you all have a blessed, great day. Thank you.
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0: Taking you back to the early 90s, 1993 to be specific, from the album A Very Necessary. You know, have you ever heard the term boom bap, Mechomi, when referring to old school hip hop? Well, this is it. It is that boom bap. You know, something along these lines. Tell it like it is, yo, tis what it is. First light, making you smile. Something along those lines. Salt and pepper with Shoop. And before that, the vintage rewind requested by one Jennifer Mukwase. Letambulu, Let's Go Dancing. You've lost that loving feeling. The madly beautiful song request there, Jennifer. And that's where we are going to close it in terms of the vintage rewind requests. I have a lot of requests. So come Monday morning, you might be hearing your song request as the vintage rewind. This is First Light Radio 2000, a music and memories. My name is Avi DaCosta, and it's so good being in your company. It is now exactly 4:36, as we usually do run about this time. I am going to open our wake-up call. So who do you want to wake up this morning? I know usually when we open the wake-up call, my lines go crazy. Hopefully, our WhatsApp line doesn't crash. But if it crashes, it makes me happy as well, because it means we have a lot of messages. So keep them coming, Michomi. 060-584-2250. So who do you want to wake up this morning? Let us wake them up together. Do you want to wake up your husband? Do you want to wake up your wife? Do you want to wake up your children? Do you want to wake up your relatives? Do you want to wake up your colleagues? Whoever you want to wake up, this is your opportunity. And the wake-up call is officially open.
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5: A very good morning, Mechomi Mechomi. 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Get a happy Friday. My name is Tivo 26 Wadikosi from Tembisa. Allow me to wake up the following people, the special one, the one and the only, my wife, the beautiful one, my day and night, Faith Mohawa, Yarata Musadiwak, and to my boys, Chirides and Chakan Mohawa. My friend, Ntobeko, Kiluguti, Tuvini, Ausmik Delin, Prakopa, Matsubani, Tsubizubi, Tsubilicious, Tsubination, Mahal,
6: madumelela rato me chomi ho wena le ba retse botle ba radio 2000 chomi I miss my family, miss my wife and son. Welcome to KZN commanding re ke batsoze buisile monaledi o ratile zwele monaledi o standa sam. The silence is too loud in the house. They are godola ah ke tsoseli o tsone ma TV tsubitsubi pila ya mama sida sikini mabuza alikamola binoni mpume nkosi melo nkosi li elike nkosi bale kamola cosmos city batso sagena papa oratilwe taba mwana lady arle rato kima hala shompo kima yemo happy friday bafetu
7: eh hey, good morning ibi the costa my name is Nongelebo Komadidi. Yeah, I would like to send some shout out to the following people. Jeanette, my sweetheart. Yeah, busy preparing for work. Naughty, Leboho, Biggie, Makubela, that last Aki Kuno. Yeah, Luena Monet, Wallace Andawana, Godfather. Thank you for the lovely show.

Good morning, my chumi. Get your hemis, man. Just want to wake you up while you already awake, my chumi, my fellow Radio 2000 listeners, family, friends, everyone that I know, everyone that cares about me, my chumi, everyone that's going to wake my chumi, wake up, my chumi. Me, I just want to thanks God it's Friday. Thanks God it's Friday. Play that song, me, Chumi. It's Friday. Thank you, yes, this is Friday, Vandag. This is Man K from Witbank, me, Chumi. It's been a while not talking to you, me, Chumi, me, Chumi. Much love, my brother. Keep blessing us. Keep encouraging us. Me, Chumi, with you, we're going far, me, Chumi, me, Chumi. Much love, Michumi. Menke from Witbank.

0: 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So if you are in a heavy place right now, if you are in a dark place, you know, just find something positive to channel the darkness, you know? So some great things come out of that. And that was Snow with Informer. And before that, played you Inika Moze. Here comes the Hot Stepper. 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Who do you want to wake up this morning? 060-584-2250. 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
3: 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Happy Friday. This morning, I'd like to wake up Busi in Northam, Busi and Leonie in Bloemfontein, as well as to Esmeralda Burns in Cape Town, as well as to my colleague Ethan Fortein. Wakey, wakey. It's time to get up and go. Thank you, AB.

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1: Mejomi. 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I'm just resuming my day shift. 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

0: Jack. Scantuara. 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If you know, you know. It's that show for the people, by the people, of the people. My house, your house, our house. You can take a man out of the vintage house, but you can't take the vintage out of a man. It is First Light Radio 2000. A music and memories.
1: Oh, mata wadi mata zane.
0: Hola, me chum.
1: Mata wadi mata zaka. Nkone. Oh, AB da Costa Wang Costa Wang. Oh, mata khasaela nanga dansa ukwa.
0: Okay.
1: Oh, ra go ga go sala go se.
0: Yes, let me cook. Ga
1: go se go mo ga rang bua zone wa.
0: Khase.
1: Oh, ukwa la ntemba.
0: Shay khos. Oh,
1: o go tsa ke sa ne ke ikuka, ha ne ke ikuka. Ebi, Wang Costa matwa.
0: Ah, o go se ho nice one me show me. Jose Jose says, "Hey man, you're reminding me of a time when I used to feel myself. Basically, you're reminding me of my younger self." Nice one me show me. Great connecting. Crystal Waters, 100% pure love, and before that, Heather Way with What Is Love. Magdalene Malifani totally loved that song. As always, Magdalene loves all the songs that we play on this show. And otherwise, make sure me wherever you are, it's so good being in your company. In a bit, we are going to get into our Mzansi Pride Hour. Remember, in that hour, it's locally produced music. But in the meantime, we are still busy with our wake-up call. So who do you want to wake up this morning? Talk to me.
2: Morning, Pra AB.
0: Hola, make sure me.
2: Where is Mkhluzi, Pra AB?
0: Hola, where is he?
2: Yeah, no, it's Friday again.
0: Yes.
2: Unfortunately, it's 7 on the weekend, Pra AB.
0: Ah, yes.
2: Nice
0: one, Zweli. So Zweli's working this weekend. He says, hey, guess what? You know, some of us are working this weekend. Yo, Zweli, I totally understand, man. I think, you know, I worked on weekends for a good, you know, probably 15, 16 years. But yeah, I know sometimes it's not easy, Mechomi, yeah? But we got to do what we got to do. I'm rooting for you, Mechomi, all right?
3: Good morning, and happy Friday, Bra AB and the First Light family. I like to say wake up, everybody. I like to say hi to my brother, Kabelo, who's preparing to go to work right now.
0: Okay, good morning, Gabza.
3: I like to greet my son, Komoto, who is visiting, and everybody who knows me, Mushidi family, the Makato family, the Musi family, the Mukabudi family, the Molefe family, the Mudumba family, and the Lekau family. I love you guys. Please keep warm.
0: Oh, nice one, Queen. I hope all those families are listening. And yes, it's very cold outside. Please do keep warm.
4: Morning, Mechomi, Mechomi, AB de Costa, Meauti.
0: Hola, Mechomi.
4: Christian Gamba, Leboro Lelenzo.
0: Stien Gam, hey man, I used to have a doctor when I was, you know, a little kid. His name was Stien Gam. Kukas, come on, bye.
4: Faith, do you know what, ne?
0: Yeah.
4: I listen to your show every day.
0: Sure.
4: And guess what? I always do send voice note to the BBS team.
0: Okay.
4: And then to Isaac Gagambu.
0: Oh, Drive Connection, yeah.
4: But I never send to you,
0: here
4: to
0: you
4: David
0: are.
4: Mashabela, to Ndombi Misu.
0: Okay.
4: And then I do send to Abu Semi Fever on Saturdays.
0: Yes, the weekend
4: but
0: breakfast.
4: But now, today, I'm like my auntie.
0: Assembly.
4: I this opportunity to get all of my jita e-hailing to Hamba Fit to go further. Hereze. Next to Gigman Barar Zamilnga this week. Arnlinging. Danko.
0: Danko, Michomi. But I missed your name, though. You didn't mention your name. It's great connecting. So he says he's always sending voice notes on the Big Breakfast Show, the Drive Connection as well. Sometimes the Weekend Breakfast, Libo, Semi Fever, and Sechaba there. And says, hey, you know, I've never sent a voice note on the Royal Playground and on this show. And I'd like to, you know, do the honors, send a voice note on this show as well. And then he says, next week is a slow week for the e-hailing drivers. So we have to push this week. So, gents, it is that week after payday, so go all out. I'm wishing you the absolute best. Now make that money. Play Radio 2000. I'm sure you'll get tips.
5: Hey, Chomi, haka.
0: Hello, Queen.
5: Good Friday, Marais.
0: What happened?
5: The Friday, ya tengwa tshwana ka gore re tshwanetse gore re eme the whole weekend. There's our three AB.
0: All right, hey, you had me worried.
5: AB, hore.
0: Yeah.
5: Aring. Oitsi king.
0: Oh.
5: I get it on a rebali. Rebali.
0: Baba.
5: Baba, addiction.
0: Oh, yeah.
5: AB, kiko pa kutsa baba latelang.
0: Please go for it.
5: My husband, Reselika.
0: Yes, that the select.
5: Kiko pa kutsa ausbusi.
0: Yes.
5: Comentaba.
0: Uh-huh.
5: Hey, Marlene Ichaile.
0: Marilyn.
5: Ke kopa go tsosa ngwana ka kao entle.
0: Okay.
5: Seleka ke kopa go tsosa ka mogelo Comentaba. Ke re ke ba rata thata.
0: Oh.
5: Le bo botlhe ba radio 2000 listeners.
0: Oh, I'm sure they love you too. Mm.
5: Thata. Le AB.
0: Yes, queen.
5: The king of the addiction. Thank you. Give some comment. I was like, I got nothing.
0: Oh, man. I don't think I've ever been called that before. I don't think I heard you right there.
5: Ta-ta-ta-ta-ta-ta-ta. Le AB. The king of the addiction. Thank you. Kizuki some comment.
0: Oh, Ziggy, so calling me the king of this addiction. So Ziggy so says, you know, yes, it's the weekend, but unfortunately, I have an addiction here, which means I have to wait until Monday, you know, to get my fix. Ziggy, so you can just go on TikTok, maybe watch the videos. Maybe on, you know, Saturday, you watch one video. On Sunday, you watch another video. And then when we come back on Monday, you know, you'll get your proper fix. But otherwise, it's great connecting, queen.
6: Good morning, Bravi, and I put a very good morning to you. Happy Friday, my chomi. Copa, Chumega Baganea, Papo Ratili, Steve Volukosi, Vovla, your first time, my chomi. Bravi, you want to get an animal spanning?
0: Okay.
6: I'm in the office with my senior,
0: oh.
6: Raymond Pule Makondo.
0: Okay.
6: Operational Radio 2000, Bra.
0: Raymond.
6: Or go through the Bruaga. Bravi, Ratovit.
0: Yes.
6: Good Friday. Friday, Malabolela. Already, you Brahimi.
0: Oh, Matsubane, great connecting, Mitch. I mean, somebody was not happy yesterday, Matsubane, because they didn't hear that Brahimi at the end of your voice notes. Like, yeah, Matsubane, what's happening? But otherwise, have yourself a great weekend, Mitch. I know you're already at work. And big ups to your senior as well there. Raymond, I'm glad you love Radio 2000. And you have an amazing colleague there in Matsubane. Have yourselves a great day, Mitch. I'm rooting for you. I know the work that you're doing. It's great connecting.
7: AB, Braga.
0: Sure.
7: Get separate being a brother. Hey, what about AB? And I'm not sure. No, hey, what about AB?
0: Yeah.
7: About a brag, what about a strong?
0: Yep.
7: And I'm about to say AB.
0: Sure.
7: Trevor. Brother, I'm going to go on fit to get separate being a fit to Trevor.
0: Mm-hmm.
7: Pass with go fella. Keep being home. Thank you. It's about being a tango.
0: Nice one, Stimbad. I wasn't ready for that last part. Wait, where's that voice note? I want to hear that again. Come on, just the last part.
7: Keep being home. Thank you. It's about being a tango.
0: Come on, you deserve a mahofi for that. Eh? Stimbad, I want with bank. Great connecting, me, homie. All right, last one for now.
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0: Yes.
8: It's cool outside.
0: Very cool.
8: Let's wear warm clothes.
0: Very important.
8: And I can't wait for Mapula. 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
0: Oh, Babra Kutumela.
8: Mapula.
0: All right, there you go, Babra. There's somebody who's waiting to hear your voice this morning. It is now exactly 8 minutes after 5. In a bit, we are officially going to get into our Mzansi Pride Hour. 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So in between the music, I will be playing a voice note. But since it's a Friday, anything goes. If you want to sing along to the music, then go for it. Oh, I love those voice notes. If you want to give us the word of the day, go for it. If you want to continue with the wake-up call, send me that voice note. 060-584-2250. The Mzansi Pride Hour officially starts after this.
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0: enjoy your day. 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
1: Good morning, good morning, good morning, good morning. 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

0: I'm the AB. It's a magic and done. 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Hey, yo, way. 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Oh, wait. 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
1: AB da Costa, I war Costa. 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Yewena uzacwala. Uzacwalisela to all the Radio 2000 listeners. Have a blessed weekend. 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
1: Thank God it's Friday. Friday. Oh, First Light family. Thank you, God. It's Friday. Good morning, beautiful kings and queens. Our First Light with our beautiful King AB da Costa on this beautiful day that God bless us with. My beautiful chommies, stay blessed on all your goals. Even when the pot gets tough, success comes to those who never give up, no matter the obstacle they face. And remember, my chommies, always to restart, reset, and refocus as many times as you need. You are your own greatest project. But just always remember, never ever give up. I pray that God bless us with an awesome, successful, healthy, peaceful, loving day and weekend. This is your Kimberlite in Pretoria. I love you, darlings. Mwah.
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0: Let the good times roll. 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Happy, happy Friday to you, Abby De Costa, Mencho, Miski, Misaka, and all the hashtag First Light family. 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
1: Rina, ribatla utella. 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

0: Let me take you higher like all the radio legends. Let me take you higher like Bob Mabana did in the 90s. Let me take you higher like the only Quincy Kekana. Let me take you higher like Evidence Camp. Let me take you higher like Sekgale Mokgotsi. Allow me to take you higher. KB with Rock Lefatshe. And before this one, Sharon D with Local is Lekker. Also played you Kabelo and Ali Ked with Miketing. And before that, Brenda Fassie is Straight Lenda. But remember, this is our Mzansi Pride Hour, so it's only locally produced music in this hour. Make sure me loving the voice notes. Oh, I'm so loving the voice notes. Happy Friday, happy weekend. And that is why First Slide is sounding all kinds of let's have a party. Now, in a bit, I am going to say my goodbyes to you, Mechomi. But before I do that, let me see how many voice notes I can respond to.
1: AB the Costa, Mechomi. Let the good times roll. It's a Friday.
0: Happy weekend.
1: AB the Costa, Itumelion from Bronco Spread. Good morning to you. Thank you very much for the music. Hola.
0: Nice one to me. Great connect to me, Chomi.
2: Good morning.
0: Hey, Bronco Spray. I know that place very well. Salaga Jolada to me, you know?
2: Good morning, everybody. Oh, what a week. I've had 4 seasons in just this week.
0: Ah.
2: Straw after straw.
0: Yeah.
2: But I'm hopeful that someday things will work out for my good.
0: Okay.
2: I'm in the middle of my wedding planning and here, Niagoa. Special shout out to the regulars. I was my broco, Mammy Lordy, Abutubitubi, and others. Abut AB, you should have been named Nduduzi, the comforter. Because what a beautiful show. You're such a great comforter. You play the right music. You say the right things at the right time. My prayer for you is that may you always be the head and never the tail.
0: Amen.
2: May all the stars align in your favor.
0: Oh, Queen.
2: All my love. Bright to be.
0: Thank you, Bright to be. And I'm wishing you the best. And, you know, I guess it comes with the territory when you're planning for a wedding. But I'm wishing you the absolute best. You are in my thoughts and you are in my prayers as well. And I receive what you said to me. I take that as a prayer. Thank you, Queen. I'm wishing you the absolute best for your wedding, all right? Please keep me posted. Let me know how the festivities went. Next week, I'll be looking forward to your voice note.
3: Joe, Da Costa.
0: Michomi.
3: Happy Friday.
0: Nice one, Michomi. Wish you mentioned your name there, but otherwise, great connection.
4: Michomi.
0: Hola, Michomi.
4: Get over again. I got to end the most fun name.
0: Hola, OB.
4: Kitotima radio. Michomi.
0: Aski.
4: That's nice to be with you. See you Monday. God bless
0: willing.
4: You.
0: Amen.
4: Arona, Rebecca,
0: come on, OB. Come on, Michomi. Nice one. It was great connecting, OB, and all the best with your work.
5: Yo, hey. I'm the AB. It's a magic and dad. This can get a general. Hey.
0: Oh, you're going to church.
5: Jumelo, come on, it's a JP. Give me more fella.
0: Yeah. Okay. Nice one, Michomi. You can take this as pre-church, Michomi. You know, getting you ready for church.
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0: Good morning,
6: Bra AB. Thank God it's Friday. Hey, it's a freezy Friday.
0: Yo. She said it's a freezy Friday. It is. It's cold outside.
6: Hi, what doing, Bra AB? Yes. Anyway, and again, I feel like Reggie came out of the register 97.5.
0: Yeah,
6: social Google block XX.
0: Nice one, Queen. I can tell you're not happy about the cold outside. Keep warm, Queen, and hopefully, what you're hearing on Radio 2000 right now is adding, you know, a little bit of warmth to your morning. It's great connecting.
7: Good morning, Mechomi.
0: Good morning,
7: and
0: Queen.
7: To the First Light family,
0: yes.
7: I just want to wish you all a great weekend. Be safe. Enjoy this beautiful day that God has created for us all.
0: Yes.
7: Let's take each day as it comes, but
0: one
7: don't ever
0: time.
7: Give up. Mm. This is Joan phoning from Mamelodi, Mona Lady. Enjoy.
0: Joan. Thank you, Joan. Wakona lady, kumamelodi. By the way, I love your profile picture there, Joan. Joan has a profile picture there with, you know, I'm guessing that's your son, eh, Joan? You know, beautiful smiles there, beautiful. And I see you have a heart emoji and a kissing emoji next to your name as well. But otherwise, it is not exactly 5:40. 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As we usually do, we are going to wrap up the show with my First Light message, my last word of the day for this week. We'll get into it after this.
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10: 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Words of encouragement to start your day. AB Da Costa.
0: And we made it to the end of the week, Mechomi. We made it. Well done to you. And that brings us to my last First Light message of the week. My last word of the day for the week. So my word of the day this morning is very simple. Bophelo ga se race. Ke leeto. So what that means is that life is not a race, it's a journey. You know, can we agree, Mechomi, that adulthood came with zero instructions? Can we agree on that? You know, one person is buying a house, another is changing careers, someone else is still trying to figure out what to cook for supper. And somehow, some of us, we think we are behind. But my question to you is, who are you racing? Life is not a competition, Mechomi. It's a journey. Yes, some people are going to arrive early. Some are going to arrive later. But everyone has their own road to travel. So I'd like to encourage you this morning to stop stressing because your timeline doesn't look like someone else's. How's about you celebrate those small wins? Laugh at your mistakes. Keep moving. Even if it's one step at a time. And remember, God is not comparing your journey to anyone else's journey. He's walking your journey with you. So today I'd like to encourage you to relax a little, to smile a little. Bophelo ga se race. Ke leeto. Life is not a race, it's a journey. And that is my word of the day for this morning. And your time will come. You just need to hold on. And that's where we are going to leave it for this morning. That's where we are going to leave it for this week. It's been an absolute pleasure being in your company. Oh, I had myself a good time, Mitchell. I mean, not just today, but, you know, the rest of the week. And also remember, we are going to be in the company of the Big Breakfast Show in a bit. You're going to be with DJ Smoo, Nati and Lelo. And also remember, between 9 and 12, you're going to be in the company of Better Together with Queen Ntombi. And then we have David Mashabela on Mjolo Fridays. They talk about Mjolo on Fridays on that show. The Royal Playground between 12 and 3. And then from 3 to 6, it is The Drive Connection with Paul Mnisi, Lonwabo and Isaac. And then after that, we have Game On with Tabiso Mosia. And it's a weekend, so you're going to be in the company of DJ Mlu. He's going to be with you from 7 until 10 p.m. And then it's the Eskalini Party with Stoter, my good friend, DJ Cleo. He's going to be with you from 10 p.m. all the way until 1 a.m. But otherwise, that's where we're going to leave it, you and I. Oh, it's been an absolute pleasure, Macho Me. And I know, for that person who says this show is an addiction, it's okay. You just need a break, just for 2 days. You and I will be back on Monday morning. Zugi, so I'm talking about you. I hope you're still listening. But otherwise, just in case you and I were connecting for the first time and you've been wondering, Mara, who's this guy? Well, my name is Avi Da Costa. TD will tell you. I love radio. I love music. And I love you. But most importantly, your maker loves you. Have yourself a great weekend, mate, homie. Let me get right here for reals, man. Let me get right here. Oh, I love you so much, mate, homie. Oh, I enjoyed myself. I'm going to leave you with the sounds of Rhythm Centric, Come To Me. But for now, I want us to get into this prayer right here. Cubs of the Small, Ntunzi, Young Stana, DJ Maporiza, and Sizwe Alkaline. Imitandazo. I'm out of here. Eitada.

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1: The top stories at 6 o'clock. Ramaphosa commits to tackling immigration lawfully, and the ANC defends Bule's cabinet appointment. With the news at 6, Ke Modupi Magalemele. President Cyril Ramaphosa says South Africa remains committed to protecting everyone from violence, irrespective of their immigration status. He has also reaffirmed government's commitment to tackling immigration lawfully while safeguarding the rights of everyone in the country. Ramaphosa was speaking during a state visit to the DRC following the recent nationwide protests against illegal foreigners.
2: The government of the Republic of South Africa is firm in saying that we have a duty to respect the rights of all people on our continent. And we also have a duty to protect all people who live in our country.
1: The ANC has thrown its weight behind the newly appointed Social Development Minister. Dina Bule had been sacked as the Communications Minister in 2013. This after Parliament's Ethics Committee found her guilty of failing to disclose her relationship with a businessman who had got a tender from her department. ANC SG Fikile Mbalula says people should not be punished after taking accountability for their actions. Political analyst Sandile Swana has commended the Government of National Unity for the way it has handled issues, including the country's energy crisis. The GNU was formed in June 2024 after the general elections results, in which no political party got an outright majority. Swana, however, says the GNU still has a lot of work to do. And moving abroad, a man has been pulled alive from the rubble in Venezuela more than a week after two powerful earthquakes hit the country. Rescue workers from seven countries worked for hours to save the security guard. His wife says he was not hurt because he had sheltered under a table in his security booth. The BBC's Vanessa Silva is in the Venezuelan capital, Caracas.
3: I was able to speak with the head of the Chilean Fire Department, the medical team, and he was explaining me how after 5 days of the earthquake, they reached this security guard and they were able to feed them through a channel like 11 liters in 72 hours of water and isotonic drinks.
1: Looking at your latest financial indicators, the Rand is trading at 16.20 to the US dollar, 21.63 to the pound, and 18.53 to the euro. Gold is trading at $4,184 an ounce, platinum at $1,657, and Brent crude oil $72.32 a barrel. A quick look at your maximum temperatures for today. Joburg reaching a high of 16 degrees, Pretoria 18, Mbombela 21, Polokwane 22, Mahikeng 17, Bloemfontein 12, Kimberley 13, Cape Town 17, George 19, Gqeberha 19, Kugompo 21, Durban 23, Richards Bay 24, and Pietermaritzburg peaking at 20 degrees. The top story at 6. President Cyril Ramaphosa says South Africa remains committed to protecting everyone from violence, irrespective of their immigration status. For Radio 2000 News, Ke Modupi Magalemele, it is The Big Breakfast.
4: Thank you, Shubidoops. A very good morning to you and yours. Make a sport headlines in this hour. There was Orazabal, who actually... What a brace to send Spain into the last 16 at the World Cup while Portugal beat Croatia. Fernando Cruz arrives to begin a new era out at Kaiser Chiefs, and Lewis Hamilton laughs off the Lego car parade ahead of the British Grand Prix. I'll give you details of these and more at 6:30.
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0: The 139 million rands Powerball extra cascading jackpot has been won. Yes, it has been won. Congratulations to the winner. Three people each. They walked away with over 45.7 million. I repeat, 45.7 million will be split amongst three people who are walking away with this prize. The tickets were bought on the Standard Bank and FNB apps and in-store at Checkers Hyper in Alberton. Congratulations to all the winners. And don't forget to play the Powerball this coming Friday. Well, that's today. With a total estimated of Powerball jackpots at about 74.5 million. Yo, 74.5 million in Malengaka. 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

0: Buda Buda. 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
1: Eastern Cape stand up, yo, baby.
0: Eastern Cape.
1: Hey, how are this home?
0: How are you doing, Mom?
1: I'm well, my student. How are you?
0: Top, son. I'm telling top.
1: Hey, uso am shaba ngozinzuko.
0: Niyabonga.
1: I love this top. Who signed at the back?
0: Oh, shalung ngomaga shiklamala.
1: Hey, sana luam ever since.
0: Ungbangela.
1: You started looking like my soul.
0: Ungbangela busi sabahle la kula ma social media DMs. Abasang DM nje la busi sabana ma blue checks. 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
1: Are you sure? Are you sure you want youngsters away from you? Are you sure? Are you sure?
2: All I can say is 1991
1: versus 1978. I see you.
0: Yeah,
1: yes. Yeah.
0: All right, Mbox, you guys still continue to not listen to the people. Mbox, come on, SG. You guys don't listen to the people. Mbox still continues, and then he politicizes the matter, and then he just goes off ramp. He still doesn't understand what South Africans are complaining about. Mbox, come on.
1: What did he do?
0: Again, lalela bantu. Didn't you hear his press briefing yesterday?
1: No, I didn't.
0: The NC press briefing, did you listen to it?
2: I did.
1: Tell me what happened.
2: No, tell her.
0: Mbox,
1: I missed it.
0: Mbox, again, lalela bantu, please. Again, lalela bantu. Sanitayela SG.

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0: gotta celebrate black people that are doing great things, you know? You gotta celebrate black people that are doing great things. I think we've been talking a lot about Black Coffee. We've been talking a lot about My Soul. We've been celebrating the guys and just saying, you guys are such an inspiration to the black community, man. And you know, one of the things that I've just recently discovered as well is how these guys are property and land investors. You know, these guys are buying up farms. These guys are investing in property. I'm just so inspired, man, by my brothers and sisters out there. And everyone that's incredibly doing well. Tyler, she was just signed by Roc Nation on a new deal. Congratulations on that one, Tyler. We're so proud of you. I remember I gave you your first interview at Massive Metro. You were 17 years old. You were still in high school doing matric. And there was one particular... Actually, the interview is on YouTube. The interview is on YouTube. There's one particular question I asked her. I was like, where would you like to take this talent of yours? She said globally, without even flinching. It's like she was so intentional about it. She knew that she'll become a global superstar. So when I hear news like this as a young person and as your grootman, I'm very proud of you. Congratulations, Tyler. And there's more to celebrate. There's a lot of young people that are doing great things in the country.
1: Do you know who I'm really loving watching right now?
2: Yeah. Who's that?
1: And I've never really been like, okay, man, I'm enjoying him. Loyiso Bala, right?
2: Oh, yeah?
1: Remember, he was the business manager for Mkhoboene and Sure FM.
0: Yeah.
1: So he's left. He announced his departure on social media sometime this week. Umana, okay. It's been a great 5 years. And remember, he had to move from Johannesburg to Port Elizabeth to, you know, oversee the stations and to make sure they run well.
0: Yeah.
1: Right?
0: And he's done a great job, I think.
1: And I think he's done an incredible job.
0: Over the past
1: and
0: couple of
1: everybody
0: years,
1: everybody
0: yeah.
1: who was working under him is like applauding him for his leadership style.
0: He's such a gent.
1: He's such a wonderful... From those who have worked with him, they're saying he's such a wonderful leader, right? Mm. But I think what I'm loving about him, I'm seeing him constantly evolve. Remember, he studied his MBA, he graduated, then he became business manager. I just feel like he's always...
2: Then he was on that reality TV show.
1: Oh my gosh, Lelo, stop.
2: Nobody was on the reality TV show.
1: What I'm seeing...
0: What's wrong about it?
2: No, man.
1: No, he's trying to water
0: But it's a TV
1: down.
0: Show with his family, though. What's wrong about it?
1: Yeah.
0: What's wrong about
1: no,
0: it?
2: No, it was really, really cool.
1: No, he's trying to water it down.
2: I'm not watering you it down.
1: Anyway, can
2: Did
1: I...
2: Did you watch that reality TV show?
1: May I please continue with...
0: So he's trying to minimize his success.
2: I'm not. I'm
0: his achievements, right? I mean... Basically, uno more.
1: I mean...
0: Uno more. Uno more.
1: May I complete my train of thoughts? No, like... Do you mind me finishing my point?
0: Yes, we're saying no more. Congratulations. Come on, man.
1: Stop it, Lelo. Anyway, I just feel like when I'm watching him, he just seems like he doesn't seem like somebody who's restless doing one thing.
2: Yeah.
1: He seems like somebody who's constantly trying to push himself for the next thing to become better.
2: It's and a I good just. Thing.
1: Anyway, I don't know why. I don't want to talk about this anymore because Lelo's ruined it. Anyway.
0: No more.
1: Yeah, no more. No more. Bafana Bafana. No more. Like, what's happening with your heart?
2: No, you know what? When you talk about Bafana Bafana, you know what? I'm glad that you're actually saying that you're proud. We are proud. If that's the standard, then that's cool.
0: Ha! Labatseba baso babana limona.
1: I can't.
0: You can achieve the highest achievement of achievements.
2: Yeah, that was highest. That's cool.
0: Marbai,
2: that's the standard. That's cool.
1: It's 6:30. You need to go to
3: SABC News. Independent and impartial.
4: A very good morning with the news headlines. Again, Mudupi Makhalemele. The evidence gathered against the suspended Crime Intelligence Deputy Head Firoz Khan is today set to be read into the record at the Madlanga Commission. President Cyril Ramaphosa says South Africa remains committed to protecting everyone from violence, irrespective of their immigration status. And the Red Cross says one of its key warehouses in the Ukrainian capital Kiev was destroyed in Russia's latest attack, in which at least 27 people were killed. And those are your headlines. A full news update coming up at 7.
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2: Ting! Let us kick it off with some football news, where Spain cruised into the World Cup last 16 with a 3-0 win over Austria. This was in Los Angeles. There is Mikel Oyarzabal, who struck twice there, and Pedro Porro, who added a header as the European champions dominated in the match. Now, Spain, unbeaten so far in the tournament, now away to either Portugal or Croatia. Well, it is going to be Portugal now, out in Dallas for a blockbuster round of 16 clash in the match. And speaking of Portugal, there was a Gonçalo Ramos who grabbed a 94th minute winner after Cristiano Ronaldo had scored his first goal in a World Cup knockout stage as Portugal came from behind to beat Croatia there and progress to the last 16. On the local front, following Bafana Bafana's showing at the 2026 FIFA World Cup, coach Hugo Brewer says that their next target should be to win the Africa Cup of Nations while also qualifying for the 2030 edition of the Global Showpiece. Now, Bruce was appointed there by the South African Football Association on the 5th of May in 2021, becoming the 19th coach to lead Bafana. Now, his long-term mandate was to qualify for the Africa Cup of Nations and the 2026 FIFA World Cup. He has since met those key performance indicators, going as far as clinching the bronze medal there out at the 2030 AFCON, as well as guiding South Africa to the knockout stages of the 2026 FIFA World Cup. That was for the very first time in history. And that AFCON was in 2023. Now, speaking to the media out in a press conference following South Africa's arrival home, Bruce said that over the past 5 years, the team has grown, progressed, and learned a lot when it comes to playing at the highest level.
5: From the beginning, that for a country like South Africa, it's very important to be on all the important tournaments, and that is AFCON and that is World Cup. I think when you play those tournaments, it's always a very high level. And even when you're not maybe ready to achieve that level, you can learn a lot. And you see how now in the past 5 years, this team grew and this team progressed. It's not because we played the qualifiers. No, it's because you're every time on that big event, you are every time against teams for a high level.
2: Meanwhile, on the tennis front, Iga Swiatek put a shaky start there behind her to actually power into the Wimbledon third round with a commanding 6-1, 6-3 win over former world number one, that is Karolina Pliskova. Now, the reigning champion, who battled through an emotional opener, said that she felt sharp and back to business. Also, there was Taylor Fritz, Alex de Minaur, as well as a rising Spanish star, Rafael Jorda, who also all advanced there. Meanwhile, in motorsports news, Lewis Hamilton has joked that he will boycott Formula One's Lego cars stunt ahead of Sunday's British Grand Prix at Silverstone. The British Ferrari driver laughed off the idea, calling it the most dangerous part of the weekend. Now, all 22 drivers are scheduled to take part in the parade. They're driving replica cars built from 28,000 Lego bricks at a speed of up to 25 kilometers per hour. Hamilton skipped a similar event out in Miami, letting teammate Charles Leclerc drive instead, and said that watching the chaos was actually really hilarious. And for the best digital experience, you can go to www.sabcsport.com for all of your breaking news, match starter, live games, as well as competitions. In the name of the game, right here on The Big Breakfast Show, I am Lelo Mzaka.
0: Finally, eventually, my brand new book, Brick by Brick, The Entrepreneur's Guide to Property Wealth, talks about properties, finally available at exclusive bookstores nationwide. So you can go get yourself a copy, guys.
2: Congratulations. Yeah.
0: Thank you. Thank you.
1: Wow.
0: Thank you.
1: You've got a great song out, Summertime, as well. Can you just plug that song as well?
0: Mums Kebenga, when did you hear that song?
1: I heard it about 2-3 weeks ago. And in fact, when a friend of mine told me about it, she was like, tell Scuba that song is fire. So I was like, which song? Because I know Daliwam, that's the song, that song title I know.
0: Yes.
1: Now,
0: can
1: you talk about Daliwam? No, there's another one. She sent me a link on WhatsApp, and I've been hooked.
0: No, thank you. I appreciate
1: Summertime.
0: It. Summertime. Summertime is a tune. Have you heard it?
2: Yes, I have.
0: Yeah, Summertime
2: great.
0: Is a tune.
2: It's a beautiful song.
1: Great
2: well
1: song.
2: Done, man.
0: Thank you, man.
2: Well done.
0: I appreciate
2: well
0: it.
2: Done.
0: Hello,
2: the whole Summertime with radio. You're also doing amazing things. I want to see your reality TV
0: thank
2: show.
0: Thank you.
1: I don't want to see a reality TV show.
0: You don't
1: want
0: to see my house?
1: No.
0: You don't want to see where I stay.
2: I want to see your house.
0: You want to see my life. You don't want to see my life.
1: I think his social media is already a reality TV show.
0: I don't post my life.
1: You've
0: I post
1: posted
0: my work.
1: Yourself in
0: I
1: a towel.
0: I post my work.
1: You've
0: my work.
1: Posted yourself with a towel wrapped around your waist. That's enough. Thank you.
6: 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And Mzansi, the mystery, has found a new home on SABC2. 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
10: Good morning. A reminder of plummeting temperatures overnight early this morning in Gauteng. Just watch for possible slippery road conditions in those normal susceptible places. Just take it easy. If it's freezing where you are, it's very cold. Minus one for some parts, maybe a little bit less in a feels-like scenario. A little bit of traffic down on the N3 north up into Bedford Dunes, Galulis. Interchange Mike 1 into Crown, just slowing up. N1 looking really good. Coming out of Pretoria on your way through Midrand, no major problems there. Durban, two big lights out, power outage in the Rossborough area, the M7 at South Coast Road, and the M7 at Recreation is offline as well. N2, traffic out of Toti, just slowing up into Prospect and slowing up as well into the roadworks at Westwood Mall on the northbound track, and of course the R102 Ottawa through Phoenix being held up by the continuing roadworks. Cape Town, if you're driving LCs this morning, a crash on Holt Road at 4 Trekker Road. There's a lot of extra traffic on that route, avoiding both the roadworks on the N7 and the roadworks on Yip De Yaga. So right between those two work zones, you get extra traffic on Holt Road and still running into that crash and being held up. Also, Durban Road, southbound at the N1 highway, coming through Belleville, a collision there as well. With your traffic updates, I'm Rob Byrne.
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12: I was born in the late 50s and grew up during apartheid. So all we knew growing up was that, you know, there was an opportunity there. Education was really important in our family. You know, dreams sort of evolve over time. My wife and I then started businesses in our 20s. We'd known each other from when we were at high school.
0: Wow.
1: Is that when the love story started?
12: Exactly, yeah. So it started at high school. It was also at the same time that I was starting what was then Sizwe and Company, which is now SNG Grant Thornton, fifth largest audit firm in the country.
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14: Good morning, the Big Breakfast Show. Yes, DJ Smooth, I understand what Mbak said, and we might not agree with him, but he is representing his own political party. And if that political party strongly believes in what he says, let it be. And each and every person has got a right to agree or disagree with a political party's vision and manifesto. So if you don't agree with Fikile Mbalula, it's fine, DJ Spo. You can always look for a better party that talks what you want to hear. But remember, ANC is built on strong foundation. ANC is built on Africanism. ANC is a party that doesn't get carried away. I know there's a lot of excitement right now with everything that is happening, but a strong political party will not.

0: Good morning, professor. Good morning, Mams Kabingu. Good morning, Skupusamambela. Good morning, Lelo. On a Friday morning, the weekend has begun. Kodwa ke, when it comes to Mbalula, Umbax, Ufix, ayikho nje enye into engcono ayikhulumele umbhemu loyo. 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Thina singobani? So people must just take the movement seriously. One by one, people should be legal in the country.
1: So long as the ANC doesn't listen to people, it will continue to shrink and people will continue to march and they will get what they are looking for with or without the ANC. That's all I want to say.

0: Ah. Ah.
1: Ma che è?
0: Ai, ai.
1: Can't pass China.
2: No.
1: Ai, before
2: Thank
1: Taiwan.
2: Thank you, Jombana, for that one.
1: Ah, siyabonga. That's one Makiash song a day. You've made my life. Ngiyaxolanga Jomzin.
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5: 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Oh, yesterday is Radio 2000, the Big Breakfast Show. And let's talk the G-Sports Awards, because the 21st G-Sports Awards shortlist has been announced, recognizing South Africa's leading women out in sports across multiple categories after receiving nearly 475 public nominations. The awards actually celebrate outstanding achievements between 30th of June 2025 and the 31st of May 2026, highlighting excellence in sports, leadership, media and innovation, while continuing to champion the growth and visibility of women's sport in South Africa. Founded by Kaz Naidu, the G-Sports Awards have actually spent more than two decades creating opportunities, recognition and of course a greater investment for women and girls in sport. And joining us on the line is none other than Kaz Naidu. Kaz, good morning.
7: It's so good to be on the show with you guys.
5: Ah, fantastic. Welcome to the show. Welcome to the show. First and foremost, I mean, yesterday, when it comes to, you know, the Proteas women, they lost there by 40 runs to England.
7: Listen, it was always going to be a challenge playing England at a women's international at. Having said that, they had England 23-3. And I think when you have a team 23-3, you've got to take your opportunities and you've got to be smart about it. And perhaps when they reflect on this game, they will wonder about bowling out Marizane Kapp and bowling out Shabnam Ismail.
5: Yeah.
7: Because once Natsa Brandt got going, Lela, she's absolutely unstoppable. In fact, Laura mentioned it going into the game. She said, we hope we can get her early because it's so hard to set fields to her. The way she plays those angles, they were relentless and South Africa had no answers. Still, I think at the halfway stage, 170, Laura and the rest of the batting unit would have backed themselves to have chased that. England was smart. They played with such heart. They fielded out of their skins. And in the end, they've gone through to Sunday's final.
5: Yes.
7: Pointed, because they had what it took to beat England. And as I said, when you have a team 23-3, you fancy your chances of getting them out for at least 140, 150, which is chaseable, absolutely chaseable under lights at the Oval.
5: And now let's get into the G Sports Awards. Now, this is awards actually attracted that nearly 475 nominations and, of course, highlighting incredible depth of women in sport in South Africa. Now, what does this tell us about how far when it comes to women's sports movement has come in the country?
7: Well, it tells us that women are ready to be recognized.

0: recognized and they're starting to believe in themselves more and more. I often say to people, it's not really about winning awards. It's about going forward in your career. And the impact of winning a G-Sport award is, I can't even explain it. I only realize it after the awards when people say, hey, you won't believe it. I finally, or I have now been appointed to a board or something like that. So it's really about how do you move forward? It's not the end point. It is actually the start of something and start of a chapter. So the dads and the moms are starting to nominate youngsters. People are starting to nominate themselves. And that takes so much courage to say, I've been ignored all my career. And this is my story. So I have nothing to do with it. As I said, I'm in London. I'm busy with the World Cup. We've had an incredible judging panel with 3 Hall of Famers and 2 former winners who went about shortlisting the finalists across 20 categories. So I'm excited. We're seeing brand new names come up. This isn't a popularity contest. This really is about going into communities and finding the real champions who are advancing women in sport.
1: No, that is absolutely fantastic. Now, beyond celebrating the winners, how has the awards actually helped to change the commercial landscape and visibility of women athletes over the past 2 decades?
0: Yeah, I mean, you remember when G-Sport started.
1: Yes.
0: I mean, very little was happening. There was no money. And everyone used to say to me, what are you doing? Why are you wasting your time? I knew that we needed to be loud about it. We needed to go after the dream. And the dream was telling a story every day that gets more visibility. SABC on radio and on television has been a major player in ensuring that we get that visibility. I remember when we first started, we recorded footage and we took the tape and we ran up to SABC News and we went to the editor and he edited 30 seconds and we got onto the news. And when you tell people that now, they go, well, what does that mean? And I said, well, we forced our way into television news. We got women in sport in there. And since then, as you said, you know, 20.
1: Hello, Kat.
0: On SABC, on radio, on on newspapers, to actually come forward and say, yes, we believe in women's sport. We've advanced a lot. But I mean, when I look at where we are now, we still have a long way to go. The Proteas are where they are, the most successful national women's sport team, because they introduced professional contracts in 2013. We're still looking for Banyana Banyana to get professional contracts. That's 20 years later. So as much as we've progressed, we are seeing a lot more gaps. Every year during the awards, I get a sense that, yes, we've done well, but it inspires me to do more and more to ensure that we create more visibility and there is more corporate investment in women's sport.
1: Well, running a bit out of time there, so in the interest of time, can you just tell us how to participate and what the contacts are and any last words?
0: Perfect. A voting at gsport.co.za. The public gets at least a sense, say, in the outcome of the overall winners. And voting's open until the 10th of July and we'll announce winners in August.
1: No, fantastic. Kaz, thank you so much for your time. And some many years ago, you did promise that you want to MC at my wedding. I'm still going to hold you to that.
0: Well, you better call me because my dates are moving on there, Lelo.
1: All right. Thank you so much.
2: Kaz, our worry is that you might be waiting for a very long time.
0: That's what I'm saying. You know, I might be the 30th G-Sport Awards when I'm speaking on radio and I still wouldn't have heard from you.
3: Man, thank you so much. Cheers, Kaz.
0: Cheers, Lelo.
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5: What did Dala shout to Lomut?
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7: The top stories this hour, evidence against Khan to be read into the Madanga record and dozens killed in Russia's latest attack in Ukraine. With the news at 7, Ke Modupima Khalemele. The evidence gathered against the suspended crime intelligence deputy head Firoz Khan is today set to be read into the record at the Madanga Commission. The evidence implicates Khan in colluding with organized crime figures and interfering in criminal investigations. Khan, who was shot and wounded on Sunday in Houghton, Joburg, will not appear before the commission today. Sibahle Mota reports.
8: Evidence leader Advocate Adela Hasim is expected to read into the record the evidence gathered against the suspended deputy head of crime intelligence. Khan has been implicated in the Aeroton drug consignment intercepted in the south of Johannesburg in 2021. An affidavit compiled by a Matlanga Commission investigator further details Khan's alleged relationship with businessman Mohammed Said and EFF leader Julius Malema.
7: President Cyril Ramaphosa says South Africa remains committed to protecting everyone from violence, irrespective of their immigration status. He has also reaffirmed the government's commitment to tackling immigration lawfully while safeguarding the rights of everyone in the country. Ramaphosa was speaking during a state visit to the DRC following the recent nationwide protests against illegal foreigners.
9: The government of the Republic of South Africa is firm in saying that we have a duty to respect the rights of all people on our continent. And we also have a duty to protect all people who live in our country.
7: The ANC has thrown its weight behind the newly appointed Social Development Minister. Dayana Bule had been sacked as the Communications Minister in 2013. This after Parliament's Ethics Committee found her guilty of failing to disclose her relationship with a businessman who had got her tender from her department. The ANC says people should not be punished after taking accountability for their actions. And 27 people have been killed in the Ukrainian capital Kiev in Russia's latest attack. The Red Cross says one of its key warehouses there has been destroyed. It also says almost 250,000 units of humanitarian aid and equipment have been lost. The BBC's Sarah Rainsford has more.
10: Well, this was a very difficult and a deadly night. Many people killed, many people injured. Now, Russia is saying that this was a response to Ukraine increasing its drone attacks inside Russia itself, targeting oil refineries there. But the fact is that Russia has been doing this to Ukraine, killing civilians and hitting residential areas for more than 4 years now.
7: The rand is trading at 16.20 to the US dollar, 21.63 to the pound and 18.53 to the euro. Gold is trading at $4,184 an ounce, platinum at $1,657, while Brent crude oil is at $72.32 a barrel. The top story at 7, the evidence gathered against the suspended crime intelligence deputy head Feroz Khan is today set to be read into the record at the Madlanga Commission. Back with headlines at 5:30 for Radio 2000 News, Kemudupi Makgalemele. Hola.
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1: Megasport headlines in this hour. Oyarzabal's brace sent Spain into the World Cup last 16, while Portugal also advanced. And then there is Lewis Hamilton, who laughs off the Lego car parade ahead of the British Grand Prix. I'll give you details of these and more at 7:30.
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12: Good morning. Very slow on the N12 at R24 routes arriving into Galulis from Ekurra Leni. Looks like probably a crash or a breakdown before you get to the interchange around the Boeing Road Bridge. But both of those highways under pressure. N3, Elan's Pass Cement Factory into the works. It's up towards Van Buren. Slow going as well. Durban, Ottawa through Phoenix. Both the R102 and Chris Hani are slow. The roadworks very much continue there. The M7 towards the Bluff queuing again from the N2 highway down to Bel Air. Wakesley looks like being a busy morning on that section if you're arriving from the Pinetown side. Crash on your way to Polokwane in Limpopo. It's on the M1 before you get to the Nile Plaza. So around the Mokopane area, there is a backlog of traffic into that very serious crash. Cape Town, Durban Road over the N1 highway. An earlier crash there this morning has been cleared. With your traffic updates, I'm Rob Byrne.
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16: Our music, good morning, good morning, memories. Good morning. Breakfast show. Lelo? I'm so good now, Lelo. Spuda? Mamis Kibligi? Mwana Watsuenya, Lelo. Lelo, you are super. Lelo, you are supering on the super rings. We are super, Lelo, and we are super. Mabati, Chabupule. 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Keep us.

0: Hi, Lilo. You're on fire, my brother. You're on fire. First 2 days. You're on point, my brother. You're on point. You're on point. Bafana, bafana. If that's our standard, serious, I'll clap with you guys. If that is our standard, we did very well. Serious, yeah. That's our standard. And I watched the show, the Bala show. Yeah, yeah. Only watched one of the episodes. Yeah. If that's the standard, it's fine. So I did very well. Serious, we clap for him. If South Africans are happy for that standard, then it's cool. It's fine. Show me, bro. You're on fire. Man, I can't wait for tomorrow.
1: Hey, sure, DJ Smoo. Hey, so much disappointed. It's like a good gentleman's club. Marasco Nukchela Namatini, so when you move to my bed. Mbalulu Petty, the Jelapayana, and Akumbu Lugu to SJANC, Axi President of Youth League, Lazo Kuluma willy nilly. Without thinking, defend the ANC these days, it's very difficult. Sure, Buddha.

0: Mom's giving, what is a weekend special?
1: It's that person you call when the weekend arrives, but you don't call them during the week. Oh, am I wrong, Vanessa? We've got a guest in studio. She worked very closely with Uprenda, so maybe she'll tell us what Brenda meant here. We've got a lady by the name of Vanessa Perumal. I'll introduce you to her.
0: Yeah.
1: What was she talking about, Vanessa?
2: What are we talking about?
1: No, weekend special. When you're talking about weekend special, what's your understanding?
0: What was Brenda Fassie talking about on this song? What is a weekend special?
2: You know, I know about Vulindlela, which is a wedding song.
0: Yeah.
2: And she wrote it with Chico Twala.
0: Yeah.
2: And they wanted to celebrate the essence of African weddings and the celebration for weekend special.
0: Yeah.
2: Oh my gosh, I just saw Brenda in Epsa Bank where I used to hide away when we were with Samro.
0: Yeah.
2: So it's so triggering. I suppose to be really happy, even when you have cancer recovery like me, like you can find space in our beautiful country to be happy.
0: It's beautiful for us to have. You're going to have a chat just in a moment after the ads. But I want to know, what is a weekend special?
1: Vanessa's response is very sophisticated.
0: Yeah, but what is a weekend special, Lelo?
3: Weekend special?
0: Yeah.
3: It's Semi Fever and it's Chaba there.
1: Wow. So are you saying you don't need Semi Fever and Chaba during the week?
3: No, we do need them during the week. They sometimes just come around. Yeah,
1: guys, Lelo is on fire this week, man. I'm just saying, he is. We thought Smu was a vandal. Clearly not. Now he's saying Chaba and
3: Semi
1: Fever must only be.
3: I didn't say that. I said that weekend special.
1: Hey, Lelo. Kuningi, guys.
0: Friday, if only a ring.
3: Yeah, Friday.
0: Friday, if only a ring.
3: During the week, man, hey, wait.
1: Why are you even answering? If they don't call you during the week, they only call you on a Friday.
0: No,
3: because it's their turn.
1: No, guys.
0: Now as go to some Sunday la Friday. Melu kalu marinate abo ma Monday abo abo ma Tuesday abo ma.
1: Aumbon
0: umana manu fumpo genje.
3: Because you might also surprise yourself if you think you're gonna surprise them.
0: Umana manu fumpo azokunye.
1: So how do you manage it during the week?
0: You marinate.
1: So Awuzi physically in terms of copy text. And then you use a vumbo on a weekend.
0: You send flowers,
1: Oh, you even send
3: cash
1: flowers.
3: Cash send,
1: Fagane mali.
3: Yeah.
1: Mtam mali.
3: Mtam. No, it depends.
0: Melo page, but I don't want page. Melo page.

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8: Morning.
7: Guys, now Lelo, I don't believe him. Lelo does not want us to settle for mediocre.
8: Yes.
5: Mediocre.
7: So I don't
6: know. Mediocre.
7: Him. We must set our standards higher and higher and higher.
8: And higher.
7: So I don't blame you, Lelo, my brother.
8: Yebo.
6: Yeah,
9: yeah, I am there for my Mulwini. I agree that our standard is very high. Very high expectations.
8: Yes.
9: Our head held high, Mr. Goalkeeper. Yeah, very well, guys. Thank you. Bafana, Lazi, Cape Town.
10: Hola, Spuda.
5: Hola.
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5: Mfunugwa. 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
11: We are slowly some food.
5: Nyabuz.
11: Maskerekiri ya gas for stainless in the pen. 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
12: Beran tinda, nabo pojo bo.
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6: Tinda wena. Well, or whatever that means, that's you. 24 minutes after 7 o'clock on Radio 2000, our music, your memories. We've got a lovely guest in studio. Her name is Vanessa Peruman. She's a seasoned Pan-African communications strategist with more than 30 years of experience helping organizations, leaders, and institutions shape powerful narratives. She's the founder of JT Communication Solutions. She has led strategic communications for major organizations, including the African Union, the World Health Organization, and the 2010 FIFA World Cup. She's also a total laryngectomy survivor who now communicates using a prosthetic voice. Vanessa is also a passionate advocate for inclusion, for leadership, and the power of storytelling. She joins us now to discuss the role of strategic communications in today's rapidly changing world for our B2B segment. Good morning, Vanessa. How are you?
13: Thank you guys for having me and for receiving my voice.
6: Oh, we will receive you gladly. So for listeners, Vanessa, who may not be familiar with your field, what exactly is strategic communications and why is it so important?
13: Okay, so I was born decades ago when black people were not allowed to study journalism in South Africa. Mm. And I was one of two people. I was rejected in year one, so I did a year of law. I'm talking about the 80s, guys, but I don't look it. Honestly, God made a mistake.
8: No, you don't look it.
13: I know he made a mistake. And so I formally had a permit, a dom pass, to study journalism. And so I am a graduate of journalism. I'm also, I don't know whether I'm stupid, but I've made knowledge transfer a key to the work I do. I have numerous scholarships, one at Wits Business School, one at Gibbs Business School for a Master's in Entrepreneurship. I also studied PR with PRISA and communication. So my daughter, who's 29, is doing a PhD. She's defending a PhD in entrepreneurship and new venture creation. Because when you're black and you're a woman, trust becomes a deficit for people who don't want to pull you down. And so, like the Thabo Mbekis in this world, I've decided to do it. You do it with knowledge. In an era of algorithm and data, accuracy matters. Mm. And so when I came on to PR, my goal was to shift the narrative and to ensure that Brenda Fassie's story is not told of her as an alcoholic and looking for money, but that I can share my experience when I saw her in Namibia. People were disappointed that the Malis were coming on stage. They wanted her to stay. And when I worked with Maria Makeba as an example, with Dollar Brand, with Yuma Sikela, even with Jonas Gwangwa, these are the people who have afforded me the opportunity. 23 years to own, at one stage I owned about 10 homes in the east, in the northern suburbs.
6: Wow.
13: I'm unfunded. I'm not a tenderpreneur. My staff, I have about 50 staff that worked for me.
14: At JT Communication.
13: Over the 23 years, they enjoy seats of empowerment. IUBZ, Radio 5, Sinatembe is appointed now at Tourism South Africa. Rami came to my mom's funeral this weekend. She has her own agency. So you need measurable data, because when people are coming for you in your country, even in an anti-migration march, you want the authenticity of your country to stand. So I suppose when Cyril Ramaphosa, our president, chose the first 10 entrepreneurs in South Africa to receive the SMME Award for Black Excellence, it made sense that JT Comms got the award. Or the Mbogoda Women of the Year. We are also very under the radar. Mm. We're not the PR agency that comes with our photos and we're more popular than our clients. Because we're working with economic transformation. Does that answer your question?
6: It does.
14: The last time we had a chat, you and I, we had an interview, your voice wasn't like this. When you walked in this morning, I was so happy to see you. I hadn't seen you in a while. And you told me that you're a cancer survivor. I'd like for us to maybe spread some sort of awareness on laryngectomy. What is it and how did you survive it? How was the experience?
13: You know, they say to whom much is given, much is expected. The president closed the borders down in 2020.
14: Yeah.
13: I had been testing because, you know, when we speak so much, Jonah, you think you have pharyngitis. You may need to protect our tool, which is our voice. And after a year of testing, it was found out, as I was going during COVID-19, because all electives were closed, on the day I was going for another operation, the last CT scan found the cancer that I always knew was there. And it was hidden inside my larynx. And in the cartilage, so it was protected. And the only way for me to survive was to have a total laryngectomy. I didn't even know how to spell the word. So not only did we lose our entire business model, I went into my operation for 24 nights in a social distancing age.
14: Sure.
13: And one of the chapters in my book that's coming out in September, I say the face of my oppressor became a black woman in a nurse's uniform, because my mentally, cognitively, I was awake, but I came out without a voice. And so, South Africans, if you're listening, guys, use social media to advantage. I didn't realize, while mine was one of the rarest cancers in the world, there were other survivors in the world. So while mine is rare, it's not unique. And it's possible to live forever with an artificial box. So I have a little box. I've had about 7 operations. By the way, I was able to fund it myself. That's another good story about entrepreneurship. And it's 6 years later. I struggle, mostly because I'm the mucus, but I'm all okay.
14: I'm glad you're okay, and I'm sure it doesn't come cheap, eh?
13: No, it doesn't.
14: So, guys, medical aid, medical aid, medical aid, medical aid. Guys.
13: Also, make enough money in your business to fund your medical solutions.
15: 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Independent and impartial.
16: With the news headlines at 7:30, Ke Modupi Magalemele. The Vanderbijl Park Magistrates Court in the Vaal will this morning rule in the bail application of the woman accused of defrauding the Emfuleni local municipality of more than 400,000 rand. The evidence gathered against the suspended crime intelligence deputy head, Firoz Khan, is today set to be read into the record at the Madlanga Commission, and the WHO says a trial has begun of two potential treatments for the strain of the virus behind the current Ebola outbreak in the DRC. A full update at 8. Lelo has your latest spots.
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18: Ting! Let us kick it off with some football news. And the South with Spain cruise into the World Cup, a last 16 with a 3-0 win over Austria. This was in Los Angeles. Now, there was Mikel Oyarzabal, who actually struck twice there, and Pedro Porro added a header as the European champions dominated in that match. Spain, unbeaten so far, will now meet Portugal for a blockbuster round of 16 clash. Meanwhile, Gonzalo Ramos grabbed a 94th minute winner after Cristiano Ronaldo had scored his first goal in the World Cup knockout stages as Portugal came from behind to beat Croatia and progress to the last 16. Now, second half substitute Ramos rose above two Croatian defenders to head in from a superb Rafael Leão cross as a pulsating match looked to be heading for extra time. And then there was another match that actually has concluded. Switzerland will face either Colombia or Ghana next in the next round after beating Algeria 2-0 to reach the last 16 of the FIFA World Cup. And then on the local front, following Bafana Bafana showing at the 2026 FIFA World Cup, Hugo Broos says that their next target should be to win the Africa Cup of Nations while also qualifying for the 2030 edition of the Global Showpiece. Broos was appointed there by the South African Football Association on the 5th of May in 2021, becoming the 19th coach to lead Bafana. Now, his long-term mandate was to qualify for the Africa Cup of Nations and the 2026 FIFA World Cup. He has since met those key performance indicators, going as far as clinching a bronze medal out at the 2023 AFCON and guiding South Africa to the knockout stage of the 2026 FIFA World Cup for the very first time in history. Speaking to the media in a press conference following South Africa's arrival home, Broos says that over the past 5 years, the team has grown, progressed and learned a lot by playing at the highest level.
19: From the beginning, that for a country like South Africa, it's very important to be on all the important tournaments, and that is AFCON and that is World Cup. I think when you play those tournaments, it's always a very high level. And even when you're not maybe ready to achieve that level, you can learn a lot. And you see how now in the past 5 years, this team growed and this team progressed. It's not because we played the qualifiers. No, it's because you are every time on that big event, you are every time against teams from a high level.
18: Meanwhile, Bafana captain Ronan Williams says that a crucial team meeting held on Monday after their 2-0 defeat to Mexico in their opening match actually proved to be the turning point in the team's group stage campaign. South Africa returned home to a hero's welcome at the Outamo International Airport. This was yesterday morning, where many fans dressed in green and gold greeted them. Here is Williams.
20: We just had recovery training and the Monday after the game, the following Monday, we had a meeting and everything was shown. The good moments, the bad moments, how we can do better. And obviously we started watching the other games as well. And then you see what the level is at, the mistakes that we need to cut out. Because at this level, they'll punish you. And I think it was a good wake-up call for us. And it was for us to see that the level is higher and it is different, but also that we can compete, we can play, we can show our worth, and I think that's what we've done from the games after that. So I think it was a good lesson, the first game, opened our eyes, and after that I think you saw, you know, the team play and compete.
18: On to tennis news now, where Iga Swiatek put a shaky start behind her to actually power into the Wimbledon third round there with a commanding 6-1, 6-3 win over former world number one, that is Karolina Pliskova. The reigning champion, who actually battled through an emotional opener, said that she felt sharp and back in business. Elsewhere, there was a Tyler Fritz, Alex de Mena, as well as rising Spanish star Rafael Jodra, who all advanced. And finally, in motorsports news, Lewis Hamilton has joked that he will boycott Formula One's Lego car stunt ahead of Sunday's British Grand Prix at Silverstone. The British Ferrari driver laughed off the idea, calling it the most dangerous part of the weekend. Now, all 22 drivers are scheduled to take part in the parade, driving replica cars built from 28,000 Lego bricks at a speed of up to 25 kilometers per hour. And for the best digital experience, you can go to www.sabcsport.com for all of your breaking news, match starter, live games, as well as competitions. In the name of the game, right here on the Big Breakfast Show, I am Lelo Mzaka.
14: I am under this weekend, Mom's giving.
6: It's so cold. It is so
14: cold. I am under shoes. I funegan lelo.
18: Ingubo.
14: Enjan. Enan.
18: Enamelo.
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18: I get to when they went over to Mexico to the World Cup.
14: Yeah.
18: There was a charter flight, right? Mm. But Mababuya, connection.
14: Oh, yeah, in feeling jal.
18: Yeah, yeah.
14: 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The promoter said, which is not a problem because we're already used to it with boys and girls, right? We as good as a.
18: Okay,
14: you know, Kulu,
22: boys and girls,
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22: The Big

0: Maske benge malike special work for us. Siyasebenza Monday to Tuesday, Monday to Thursday. So you can imagine when we have to go out. Ufuneka uvuke ube studio. The right for thina. Bantu badala weekend special. They happy with it. Yeah, and they bona uba inazo nento ezimandi nabona cash send. Lelo and smooth for president.
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5: I, Ojuta Lelo, my friend. We all know how this weekend is going to be crazy. Kuyabanda, Kufunega, Ingo, Enan. 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
6: I'm going to go to the house.
7: 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Danko.
8: Tikena phi mina kwengubo ezikhulumayo.
3: You know what I've just realized? This weekend we are going to 1 year, exactly 1 year anniversary. Era
8: of Winter.
3: Babu Mkhwanazi. No, Mkhwanazi when he made people leave the Durban July last year on a Sunday.
8: Because of the drops, the bombs he was dropping. In his
3: it's exactly again. 1 year this weekend.
8: Yeah, that's why it's so cold. It's reminding us of the cold experience after. Okay, so we're concluding our conversation with this powerhouse, this brilliant lady. Her name is Vanessa Peruman. She's a seasoned Pan-African communication strategist. She has 30 years of experience, guys, shaping organizations, leaders, and powerful narratives. She's the founder of JT Communication Solutions. Vanessa, just one parting shot from me. You've built this company for 30 years. Not many people can survive five. How?
9: I have a stakeholder base. People who believe in my product and will pay for it. Find the gap. Without sales, you cannot have a business. And so the continuous recurrence of cash flow, I believe, is one of the ingredients of the success. Every time we pivot, every time we find a gap in the market, the problem we are solving for entrepreneurs or government or B2B is something that people are willing to pay for. If you don't have that, start moving and find that ingredient.
3: Can I get rich running a PR company?
9: I'm now starting to build generational wealth. I've moved my money out of banking systems into tech founders. High risk, high return. It's 2 years. It's 14 months. And the three investments we made, one has backfired. That's a musician. But the one is in a tech medical founder. He pays me every single month and he's 35 years. So I'm building investment portfolio. Yes, beautiful. You can.
3: Beautiful.
8: It's amazing, right?
3: Bella, back then you had like 10 houses. I can imagine now.
9: Well, I had to sell about four to pay for my, I didn't want to be that person raising funds for my operation.
3: Okay.
9: I need the narrative to prove that the women and men that died for me to have economic but emancipation, that their vision lives in me.
4: And just a quick one. When you talk about PR and tech, there's this thing now that's called AI. How are you navigating that space and how are you using that tool, if you are using that tool?
9: You must know my brain is like an algorithm. And we're coming from South Africa. You've got to train an ecosystem. That's what I'm doing at the moment. You've got to feed the animal and you have to go into the belly of the beast. So while everybody's building the tech, we need to tell the good story. Storytelling is critical in how we will be able to economically empower our country. And that's why, like, someone like when DJ Smoog, I got up to come here this morning, he throws everything he has, despite the negativity, to uplift entrepreneurship. And I think the storytelling has to be one that is very authentically engaging, and it must be truthful. It must have cash flow. It must move economies, for me at least.
8: I wanted to ask this question before we let you go. Looking ahead, what communication trends do you believe organizations across Africa need to be preparing for?
9: I think it's important to look at not just macro media, but micro media. And the best way for me to say this, my cousin's a doctor in Canada. And when he's in his suburb, the main news of the day is about his district. So we cannot rely only on TikTok and the million views or Radio 2000. We need to understand that when we tell storytelling, we need to build algorithms, we need to build technology where we can reach people. People are more found on WhatsApp as an example. And I'll give you an example. My mom died of Alzheimer's on Friday.
3: Sorry about that.
9: Yeah, she was buried next to Oliver Reginald Tambo and Adelaide Tambo on a Sunday. I did a video about her last 6 days. And she's got over 10,000 views on the one video. But people, even chief executives, have written to me. And they said, we never thought about dignity for our parents, although we're funding it. And for me, you know, as a cancer survivor, how we tell a good story is about the mediums we use. People are in the toilets, everything, they lose their reading. How are we creating content where people can read quickly? How are we creating videos that tell the right story? Nobody's reading a newspaper. That's not true. That's everything in as its place in media. And we can watch, like with Elon Musk and the Big Five that take over, they thrive on us using bad content. And there's never been a time in history, guys, all of you all are professionals, where we stand with authenticity for our country. We are fighting for our children's children. And we have to do it through storytelling.
3: Lastly from me, what type of clients do you take up, and then how do people get in touch with you in less than 30 seconds?
9: We normally get a B2B model is government, private sector, public sector. 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
2: Yes.
1: In a scrub, Mams Kevin.
3: I'll
1: say the scrub within.
3: Of course, I know what a scrub is.
1: What is it?
3: Scrub is a guy that thinks he's fine. Okay. But he's also known as a buster.
1: And what is a creep?
3: Always talking about what he wants and just sits
1: on his broken.

0: Celebrating Tamiya coming to South Africa. Exciting times. And you know, when it is Rimwakanse Holdings, they don't play. They don't play with these shows, man. And Skilo is here. Skilo is here, everybody. Skilo is here.
1: Can I tell you what Rimwakanse has been doing on social media that's really paining us?
2: Yeah. Oh, is it?
1: Is that they keep on dropping videos of Tamiya as if to say, Sanalwam, if you don't get these tickets now,
3: you're gonna miss out.
1: It's like a reminder, a tantalizer. Bana, these are the vocal cords, ne? These are the pipes this lady has. This is the night that you could possibly have. If you don't get a ticket, you're in trouble.
2: No, look, most definitely. I mean, now we're sitting on 99% sold out in Pretoria.
1: Really?
2: SunBet Arena, the biggest arena, indoor arena in South Africa. 1% of tickets remaining. So chances are by tomorrow after this interview. Oops.
1: Do you know what I love about the SunBet Arena? For the concerts that I've attended, the Rimwakanse concerts I've attended, is that no matter where you sit in the auditorium, you see the stage clearly. I love that.
2: Yeah, the acoustics as well, out of this world. I mean, when it was built, it's a world-class, you know, auditorium, you know.
1: It's a lovely auditorium.
2: I mean, we love it to bits. Yeah.
0: Tamiya. Everybody at some point had a CD Koskela.
2: Yeah.
0: We knew her songs. Music would be crying Kokasi.
1: We know her love story with Grant Hill.
3: Yep.
1: Their children. How much, like, we know so much about Tamiya actually.
0: What type of a show is she promising Mzansi?
2: Look,
0: a tour actually.
2: Yeah, look, she did an interview I think on Radio 2000. Yeah, just a couple of days ago. She's looking forward. She's promising something out of this world. I mean, the production. Well, they did send us a, you know, sort of a clip of what to expect. So now I'm telling you this. If you want to see Tamiya on another level, right, in Cape Town on the 5th and the 6th of August, on the 7th of August in Durban, 10th in Pretoria, ne? Let me give you just a hint. Fireworks.
3: Wow. She's bringing life.
2: Fireworks. No. She's bringing everybody.
3: Oh, nice.
1: All the bells and whistles.
2: Even the husband is coming. So
1: Grant Hill, you see what I mean?
2: Grant Hill is coming as well.
1: Grant Hill.
2: So it's going to be on another level. You know, the show is going to be something else. You don't want to miss it. I mean, also we have, you know, supporting acts, our superstars. I mean, we have Java. We have my brother's Java joining the lineup. We have, you know, Zonke as well. My sister Zonke joining the lineup. So it's going to be out of this world.
0: Konjo husband,
1: Grant Hill.
0: Grant Hill.
1: He was a basketball player.
0: Oh yeah, low lank.
1: Very long. And she's like, and she's like, she used to come up to his like waist. Yeah. They are still so beautiful. If you go into those, they've grown so beautifully together over the years. They'll always be the couple with that we aspire.
0: So
1: to.
0: So this time Tamiya is khafele and Amar Stolo Grant Hill mal.
1: He's not performing though. He's
0: I know, but
1: I'm
0: just to see.
2: I'm just going to see.
1: And he looks like he's a romantic husband also.
4: He's in the business of saving you money on your car insurance premium. If they can't, ask for 500 Rand. SMS out to 42876. That's out to 42876.
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6: The top story is a woman accused of Emfuleni fraud to learn her fate, and a trial for the DRC Ebola outbreak begins. With the news at 8, the Vanderbijl Park Magistrates Court in the Vaal will this morning rule in the bail application of the woman accused of defrauding the Emfuleni municipality of more than 400,000 rand. This is Janita van Rienen Kutsia's second attempt to get bail. She was arrested 2 months ago following the brutal murder of the municipality's financial officer who had flagged the alleged fraud. Lerato Makola has more.
7: It is alleged the accused misrepresented herself as an independent agent who could assist residents obtain discounts on their outstanding municipal accounts. Victims would allegedly give her money to make discounted payments to the municipality on their behalf. However, the funds were allegedly never paid over to the municipality.
6: The evidence gathered against the suspended Crime Intelligence Deputy Head Feroz Khan is today set to be read into the record at the Madlanga Commission. The evidence implicates Khan in colluding with organized crime figures and interfering in criminal investigations. Khan, who was shot and wounded on Sunday in Houghton, Joburg, will not appear before the commission today. Sibahle Mota reports.
3: Evidence leader Advocate Adela Hasim is expected to read into the record the evidence gathered against the suspended deputy head of crime intelligence. Khan has been implicated in the Aeroton drug consignment intercepted in the south of Johannesburg in 2021. An affidavit compiled by a Madlanga Commission investigator further details Khan's alleged relationship with businessman Mohammed Said and EFF leader Julius Malema.
6: Deputy Police Minister Kassel Matale says that different authorities at the Lebombo border post have collaborated to monitor and take action against those attempting to cross without valid documentation. It is business as usual at the border post in Komati Port in Mpumalanga. Matale visited the border post between South Africa and Mozambique yesterday following recent protests against illegal foreigners.
8: We are going to intensify the work that we have been doing around illegal undocumented foreign nationals. But what we have been doing have not been enough, because it has even triggered a response of South Africans to march to demand government to do more. And their message was very clear on the 30th.
6: And the WHO says a trial has begun of two potential treatments for the strain of the virus behind the current Ebola outbreak in the DRC. There are currently no approved vaccines or therapies for the highly infectious strain of the disease. Experts say that the trial will take months. The BBC's Anbarasan Atirajan reports.
9: The virus that spreads through bodily fluids has caused more than 1,400 cases, including 438 deaths in the Democratic Republic of Congo. The trial is being conducted by the country's National Institute for Biomedical Research, backed up by partners including the WHO. Health experts said the trial might require more than 1,000 patients to produce definitive answers.
6: The rand is trading at 16.19 to the US dollar, 21.63 to the pound, and 18.55 to the euro. Gold is trading at $4,178 an ounce. Platinum is at $1,654. And Brent crude oil is at $72.25 a barrel. The top story at 8, the Vanderbijl Park Magistrates Court in the Vaal will this morning rule in the bail application of the woman accused of defrauding the Emfuleni municipality of more than 400,000 rand. Headlines at 8:30 for Radio 2000 News. Ke Modupi Magalemele. Hola.
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10: Big sport headlines in this hour. 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Whereas Avala's brace send Spain into the World Cup last 16, and Lewis Hamilton laughs off the Lego car parade ahead of the British Grand Prix. I'll give you details of these and more at 8:30.
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16: Good morning. Very heavy delays into Sandton. It's a truck that's overturned on the Mike 1 going south just by Grayston Drive. Traffic's parked back through Marlborough and back towards Woodmead. Exit the Mike 1 at Woodmead. Get onto some alternative routes to avoid that. Very heavy getting through Galoolies. A crash on the N12 eastbound near the R24 Airport Highway split. Now, that's backing you up on the N3 coming up from Germiston. The N3 south from Edenvale, trying to get through Galoolies and into that N12 east. And it's causing an even bigger delay on the N12 westbound, coming in from Jet Park with the onlooking factor, and on the R24 from Edenvale coming onto that N12, very heavy. Also, Southern Bypass between Camaro and Reading. So the N12 driving eastbound into Alberton, a crash there causing a big backlog of traffic across all lanes as well. Durban not having the worst run this morning. Just the Southern Freeway going inbound. That's all clogged up from Umbilo. Crash in as you get up towards Victoria Embankment. The M7 Bluffbound still queuing up at Belair Wakes. The Cape Town having a remarkably easy Friday. N2 inbound looking good from Khayelitsha to the city centre. There's a bit of pressure on the R300 north up towards the N1, but that's about the worst of the highway clog around Cape Town. With your traffic update, I'm Rob Byrne.
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0: What do you do every day?
1: Smoking every day. We're hanging out with Skilo from Rimwakanze Holdings. He's bringing you Tamiya and a whole lot of other international acts the rest of the year. Let's rehash on Tamiya and let's khalelisa them about what's coming towards the rest of the end of the year.
2: Yeah. Okay, about Tamiya. All right.
1: Let's rehash Tamiya, the dates. Okay. Where do we get the tickets for? In case people are not listening earlier. Okay.
2: So yeah, so Tamiya Live in Soravika Tour is taking place on the 5th and 6th of August.
1: That's Cape Town.
2: Grand Marina, Cape Town. And on the 7th of August, Durban ICC. And then we ended up on the 10th of August at Sunbed Arena in Pretoria.
1: Tickets, Pick and Pay, no?
2: Tickets at Web Tickets and Pick and Pay outlets nationwide. And look, we were super excited. As I've mentioned before, Sun Arena is almost sold out. We're 99% out. Only 1% remaining.
1: So one night, go Sun
2: Arena. One night.
0: Yeah.
2: One night in Pretoria. One night in Pretoria. Two nights in Cape Town. One in Durban.
0: And she'll be supported by Zonga and Sjava, by the way. That needs to be said.
1: Yeah.
0: So it's going to be a powerful lineup.
2: Yeah, most
0: powerful.
2: Definitely.
0: I want to ask Skilo, you normally do concerts in Cape Town and Joburg. That's what you're known for.
2: Yeah.
0: You roping in Durban this time around?
2: No, definitely. We've been receiving requests, you know, on social media as well. You know, people have been asking, hey, when are we bringing shows in Durban?
0: Yeah.
2: You know, so that's when we decided, you know, to, you know,
0: and this is a nice one for
2: them. On the 7th, you know, at the Durban ICC. Yeah.
0: This is such a nice one.
1: The rest of the year, what's coming?
2: Rest of the year, in October, on the 28th of October, we have Brian McKnight, SWV, All for One.
1: Yo!
0: I swear.
2: One stage.
1: Yo!
2: Two cities.
1: Yo!
2: One night in Cape Town on 28th of October. Two nights in Pretoria on the 30th and 31st of October.
0: What you bring us in December? Snoop Dogg and Dr. Dre?
2: No, December's a big one, eh? No, but obviously I cannot mention. But it's a big. The announcement is taking place on the 15th of July.
1: Yo.
2: So check our socials on the 15th of July. It's a big one. Like, okay, all I'm gonna say is we've been asking for. Hey,
1: I've been asking for her.
0: I've been asking for her. You've been asking for her.
1: Let's tell the listeners that he told us off air.
0: Yeah, but we can't mention it.
1: I'm tempted to, but let me not be that guy.
0: Don't ruin it for other people.
1: Yeah.
2: So on the Tinyegu Papa.
0: No, Yegu Papa.
1: Yeah, Tinyegu Papa. Rimwakanze Holdings bringing you all these superstars. We're starting with Tamiya in Cape Town. Ngay 6, Ngay 7. No, Ngay 5, Ngay 6.
0: Let me tell you, let me tell you. 5th and 6th of August at the Grand West Arena in Cape Town, the 7th of August at the Durban ICC in Durban, and on the 10th of August at the Sunbed Arena, Times Square, Pretoria. Times Square, Pretoria is 90% sold out.
1: Pick and Pay outlets, right?
0: Indeed. Yeah. So Web Tickets and Pick and Pay outlets nationwide.
1: Last reminder, and then in October,
2: Brian McKnight, All for One,
1: yo.
2: SWV.
1: Yo! I'm a Zipa Mate!

0: I'm on the music video. Yes, I'm on the music video. Oh, we've
1: so,
0: lived.
1: So
0: we've
1: you're
0: lived.
1: A video vixen.
0: Hey, I've done all these things. Dalang faga bantu dalang nami faga. 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Abangbizu number one Knoxman mala mamskebe. Yo. 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
1: I'm sorry.
2: So when they say bano sinika lento, seeing that you were there, what is that lento?
0: Ilento man, ikujupha, ilento bayibiza ukuthi ileyanto konje uthini uOskido athi ithini konje ilona amanyonyoba. Yeah, BOP.
2: Yeah.
0: Wenzani isinjonjo. Yeah.
2: Hey. I remember Mam Felicia Mabuza once asked him.
0: Oskira, I remember that episode.
2: Yes, to say, Martin, Manitisin Jonjo, what are you talking about? He couldn't answer.
0: Mam's giving is irritated.
1: I don't want to participate.
0: But the lyrics of the songs must
1: and
0: stand.
1: And Ngendao, Mazenzo. Ngendao.
0: I'm Aaron Pihanko, I'm going to I just want to apologize
1: in advance
0: on behalf of all the guys
1: before you knock off.
0: Siyaxolisa guys. No, I'm not saying for me, for all the guys. Just for this weekend.
1: We Penny Mali, sweet. It's Penny Mali, sweet. Call is wrong, Mali.
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0: Anonymous Kariande Soul, one of the best DJs this country has had to export to the world, is one of the best producers as well. He's joining us this Friday. Exciting times.
1: And he's from the Eastern Cape. Just like he's here, guys. You guys like to think
0: you like you like that announcement.
1: Yeah, even Skilo, before he left, he said he's also from the Eastern Cape. Kariande Soul, are you not from the Eastern Cape?
2: Yeah.
1: Where in the Eastern Cape? There we go. He likes to make fun of the rurals, ne? So he'll talk about Kofimvaba as if, you know, Chris did it yesterday.
3: As if we don't have talent.
0: But I'm celebrating it. I'm not making fun of it.
1: Yesterday, Kariande, so he was saying, I'm just going to get myself a DDD from Kofimvaba for the winter, ne? Tell him where you're going.
0: I didn't say that.
4: That was Beza.
1: That
4: was Keen. No, you did say
3: Spuda.
1: Thank you.
3: This DDDs are traveling the world.
1: There we go.
0: Boom. Mom's giving. I didn't say that.
1: You did
0: you
1: say
0: You throw
1: that.
0: Me under the pad, Code 99.
1: I'm not. This is what you
0: I know you're traveling the world. I'm proud of you, bro. Ladies and gentlemen, we've got Kariande Soul in the studio.
1: International DJ.
0: International DJ. You better recognize. Shabu Janotam.
3: Grand winner.
0: I'm good, my brother. I haven't seen you in a while. I think we last did Massive Metro.
3: Yeah. Ages ago.
0: That's a couple of years ago. And since then, your star has just been rising. And I just want to say congratulations, my brother.
3: Thank you.
1: So from Ngamago, how did you even know disc jockeys like exist? No. I'm just, because exposure is not something, especially in rural areas, it's not something you get access to every day, right?
3: True.
1: Now social media obviously has made people more aware of what's out there, but before, social media was not even a thing back then.
3: Yeah, it wasn't. DJing started while I was in Joes in high school. But in Ngamako, I used to DJ at weddings, Mikitini.
1: Yeah.
3: But it's something that I got exposed to in high school.
1: Wow.
3: In Jozi, yeah.
0: The music has just been evolving. Afro house, right? And we call it a subgenre, Afro three step.
4: Yeah, three step.
0: I know there's Afro tech. For me, it's all Afro house. What is your take?
3: It's just dance music.
0: It's dance music, right?
3: We complicated so much by creating so many subgenres, you know. Omunye uzofika athi is beatless.
0: Yeah.
3: Usbuda athi is budaless.
0: Yeah.
3: You know, so it's just dance music, and there's so many subgenres under the umbrella of house. Yeah.
0: Over the past couple of years, you've been giving us hits. Congratulations on the hits, and the career has been rising internationally. Let's talk about your international travels and commitments.
3: Just after COVID, my international career started taking off. I've been doing quite a few shows in few countries.
0: Not a few, a lot. I follow you on social.
3: I've traveled. Yeah, I've done many parts of Europe, parts of Asia, America, New York. I've done Mexico. Yeah. So the music is quite, the Afrotech scene is quite big, especially in Europe, overseas, yeah.
4: Mm. And then which part of the world have you not been to, but you'd actually love to go and play there?
3: I don't know.
4: You've been everywhere.
0: He's been everywhere.
3: So, in Asia, I've only been to Bali. So I think, I'd like to travel to more countries in Asia, yeah.
4: Right.
0: Kariande Soul is blessing us with a set, and we're very excited to have him. Any new music?
3: Yes. And I'm going to be playing two new songs that I'm going to be dropping soon. One with Nak Music.
0: Nice.
3: The other one with Sanel Musician. Nice. And Saihle, yeah.
1: What's your clan name? Stokosak?
3: Utuma.
1: Oh,
0: Kariande Soul in studio. Utuma is here. He's about to bless us and say hello to the weekend. It's a very cold weekend in Joburg. Melu itolele nje into ezokufudumaza itiye noma ikofi noma amanzi afudumele wafaka ilemon uclear voice. 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
5: 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Police in the Northwest say there's no evidence to prove that there's a serial killer in Buitekong outside Rustenburg. The Vanderbijl Park Magistrates Court in the Vaal will this morning rule in the bail application of the woman accused of defrauding the Emfuleni municipality of more than 400,000 rand. And Venezuela's interim president says almost every official in La Guaira state, the epicenter of last week's powerful twin earthquakes, have died. A full update at 9. Sports news, Brother Lelo.
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6: Cool. Thank you, Shubidoops. Let us kick it off with some football news, where Breel Embolo as well as Dan Ndoye scored to seal Switzerland's first World Cup knockout stage win since 1938, as they comfortably beat Algeria to book a place in the last 16. The Swiss took an early lead there out in Vancouver when forward Embolo turned in home in the 10th minute. Now, Nottingham Forest wing Ndoye then doubled their lead just 46 seconds after the halftime break with a fine finish inside the area. In another game, Spain cruised into the World Cup last 16 with a 3-0 win over Austria out in LA. There was a Mikel Oyarzabal, who actually struck twice there, as well as Pedro Porro, who added in a header as the European champions dominated the match. Spain, unbeaten so far, will now meet Portugal for a blockbuster round of 16 clash. Meanwhile, Gonçalo Ramos grabbed a 94th-minute winner after Cristiano Ronaldo had scored his first goal in the World Cup knockout stages as Portugal came from behind to beat Croatia and progress to the last 16. And then, here at home, following Bafana Bafana's showing at the 2026 FIFA World Cup, coach Hugo Bruce says that their next target should be to win the Africa Cup of Nations while also qualifying for the 2030 edition of the Global Showpiece. Bruce was appointed by the South African Football Association on the 5th of May 2021, becoming the 19th coach to actually lead Bafana. His long-term mandate was to qualify for the Africa Cup of Nations and the 2026 FIFA World Cup, and he met those key points when it comes to the performance indicators, going as far as clinching a bronze medal at the 2023 AFCON and guiding South Africa to the knockout stages of the 2026 FIFA World Cup for the very first time in history.
7: From the beginning, for a country like South Africa, it's very important to be on all the important tournaments, and that is AFCON and that is World Cup. I think when you play those tournaments, it's always a very high level. And even when you're not maybe ready to achieve that level, you can learn a lot.
6: Meanwhile, Bafana captain Ronan Williams says that a crucial team meeting held on Monday after their 2-0 defeat to Mexico in their opening match proved to be the turning point in the team's group campaign.
8: We just had recovery training, and the Monday after the game, the following Monday, we had a meeting, and everything was shown, the good moments, the bad moments, how we can do better. And obviously we started watching the other games as well, and then you see what the level is at, the mistakes that we need to cut out, because at this level they'll punish you. And I think it was a good wake-up call for us, and it was for us to see that the level is higher and it is different, but also that we can compete, we can play, we can show our worth. And I think that's what we've done from the games after that. So I think it was a good lesson, the first game, opened our eyes, and after that I think you saw, you know, the team play and compete.
6: On to tennis news now, where Iga Swiatek put up a shaky start behind her to power into the Wimbledon third round with a commanding 6-1, 6-3 win over former world number one, that is Karolina Pliskova. Now, the reigning champion, who actually battled through an emotional opener, said that she felt sharp and back in business. And then there was Taylor Fritz, Alex de Mana, as well as the rising Spanish star, Rafael Joda, who all advanced in the tournament. And finally, in motorsports news, Lewis Hamilton has joked that he will boycott Formula One's Lego car stunt ahead of Sunday's British Grand Prix at Silverstone. The British Ferrari driver laughed off the idea, calling it the most dangerous part of the weekend. Now, all 22 drivers are scheduled to take part in the parade. They're driving replica cars built from 28,000 Lego bricks at speeds of up to 25 kilometers per hour. Hamilton actually skipped a similar event in Miami, letting teammate Charles Leclerc drive instead, and said that watching the chaos was quite hilarious. And for the best digital experience, you can go to www.sabcsport.com for all of your breaking news, match start, live games, as well as competitions. In the name of the game, right here on the Big Breakfast Show, Umzato.
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Sharatsunjayami, Vuyanikaka, Shapunjanivu, Shapunjanivu, Shapunjanivu. Shout out for the fan park last week, man. Last week at the Mandela Square for the Bafana Bafana game. Shout out to Vuyanikaka.

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2: Why you switching off my mic?
0: Abuyani
2: is my friend too.
1: Hello
2: Vianney.
1: Oh, you know Vianney.
2: Yes,
1: you know Vianney.
2: Why would I? Vianney was at my father's funeral.
1: Oh.
2: Yeah. Vianney Gaga
1: so
2: was
1: he's
2: in
1: your
2: East London.
1: Too.
2: He was in East London burying my father when I was burying my dad.
0: Carrie and the soul on the ones and twos. Shout out to Fu.
3: Yes, Kupu.
0: Oh, the boy.
4: It's a
3: Friday. What's a Friday? Friday Malamole. Oh, the mix was awesome. Great music on Friday. On this chill Friday. Yo, I feel now hot. I feel now hot. Oh, my DJ. Kulio, my galo papa go show.
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5: 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Oshapa.
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5: 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Nice Friday.
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1: Danko, boy. Karenda, so.
8: Hey, good Friday morning. The PBS DJ Spuda. Oi,
0: boy.
8: Oi, boy. SLS, my mask medication. Shiba Fetu. It's Mr. in Senegal in the Tambo, from Tambo section, in the gym session. We've got my master, SLS, first man, Mkhese. Thank you so much. Our special guest DJ with the big mix. Oi, boy. Ya kripa. Danko. DJ's Uda, oi, the long side, SLS, Mama's Kibiriki, Shiba Fit.
0: Thank
2: you. Repeat.
6: Thank you, the BBS team for the great mix. Every Friday, guys, Mama's Kibiriki,
2: sweetheart.
1: DJ's Uda.
0: Thank you.
1: Which marquee are you going to be at the Durban July this weekend, Mr. Carrie and the Soul?
9: I'll be at the Boomtown Marquee.
1: At the Boomtown Marquee.
9: Yeah,
1: nice one. Thank you for the set. We're hanging out for the rest of the month every Friday, right?
9: Exactly.
1: See you next week, Friday.
9: See you next week, brother.
2: Do you know what these mixes feel like?
1: Yeah.
2: They feel like December.
1: Yo.
2: They feel like December. Like when you don't want to go home, the party's so good. They feel like December.
9: You know, it's so cold outside. I had to bring
2: sure.
9: the hits.
1: And you dropped two of your new songs, right? When are you dropping?
9: So I decided to only play one
1: yeah.
9: because I'm playing for the rest of the month. I'm dropping.
1: Okay, nice one. You let us know because we're hanging out the whole month. Nice one. Yeah.
2: Whether you're walking through the gates at Hollywood Bets Gravel Race Course or joining the celebration, don't miss South Africa's most glamorous day on the social calendar. 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
1: Nagatuye Durban nabangan bakhe unani lelo unamanga. 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
11: Thank you very much. The Big Breakfast Show. The top stories at 9. And no evidence of a serial killer in Buitekong and woman accused of Emfuleni fraud to learn her fate. With the news this hour, Ke Modupi Magalemele. Police in the Northwest say there's no evidence to prove that there's a serial killer in Buitekong outside Rustenburg. Residents allege that a serial killer has been dumping bodies in a nearby river. 5 bodies have so far been found in the river. Provincial Acting Police Commissioner Raino Naidu says post-mortem results show that most victims died due to drowning.
12: At this stage, as I indicated, the cases are being pooled together mainly because of the location and similarities of issues. We have not yet found any evidence to indicate that there is a serial killer or if they were all murders. So nothing to suggest that it is a serial killer.
11: The Vanderbijl Park Magistrates Court in the Vaal will this morning rule in the bail application of the woman accused of defrauding the Emfuleni municipality of more than 400,000 rand. This is Janita van Rienen-Kutsier's second attempt to get bail. She was arrested 2 months ago following the brutal murder of the municipality's financial officer who had flagged the alleged fraud. Lerato Makola reports.
4: It is alleged the accused misrepresented herself as an independent agent who could assist residents obtain discounts on their outstanding municipal accounts. Victims would allegedly give her money to make discounted payments to the municipality on their behalf. However, the funds were allegedly never paid over to the municipality.
11: President Cyril Ramaphosa has reaffirmed Africa's unwavering support for the DRC as it fights the Ebola outbreak. He visited Kinshasa as the AU champion for pandemic preparedness. Ramaphosa has stressed that Africa must strengthen the local vaccine production and unite in tackling this health crisis.
13: South Africa remains committed to investing in African innovations and local manufacturing capacity. In this regard, we are supporting our manufacturer, Afrigen, as it participates in efforts to develop a vaccine against the virus of Ebola that has broken out.
11: And Venezuela's interim president says almost every official in La Guaira state, the epicenter of last week's powerful twin earthquakes, has died. Delcy Rodriguez says nearly 2,600 people are now confirmed to have been killed across the country. The BBC's Jacob Evans.
14: Speaking to reporters, Delcy Rodriguez attempted to calm growing criticism over her administration's response to the devastating double earthquake. Thousands of people are still reported missing, but she rejected accusations officials were slow to react. Ms. Rodriguez said almost 200 buildings were totally destroyed, but that rescue efforts were continuing. As well as updating the death toll, Ms. Rodriguez reassured Venezuelans that there would be no mass graves.
11: The rand is trading at 16.20 to the US dollar, 21.62 to the pound, and 18.54 to the euro. Gold is trading at $4,164 an ounce, platinum at $1,647, and Brent crude oil, $72.22 a barrel. The top story at 9, police in the Northwest say there's no evidence to prove that a serial killer in Buitekong outside Rustenburg. For Radio 2000 News, Ke Modupima Galemele, it is Better Together.
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1: Sis Ntombi, Queen of the Airwaves, Babe Zoma Topic. You know, Sis Ntombi, according to me, you deserve an honorary doctorate degree. You are doing such a great job, Sis Ntombi. And Nyakuvuma, I hear you, Sis Ntombi. Great work that you are doing.

0: Past 9 o'clock. What about that today, my darling? My goodness, it is cold across the entire country. But let me not act shocked, because it's winter. You expect such temperatures. I hope wherever you are nice and warm. But if you're not warm, the music that I have for you today is going to keep you nice and warm. Sit back, relax, and just enjoy the show. Grab a hot chocolate, grab some tea, make it ginger tea so that it's also kind of like, you know, helps boost your immune system. And just enjoy the show. Take these numbers down while you sip on that tea. 086-000-2479. That's 086-000-2479. I just gave you the studio hotline, which you will need in the second hour of the show. Then there's the WhatsApp line, which is 060-584-2250. Let me repeat that number again slowly. 060-584-2250. Save both those numbers on your phone so that it's easy to reach us on Radio 2000. 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I'm talking about X, TikTok, Instagram, Facebook, Dibalantonina. All communication channels, by the way, are open. Then there's one new channel. It's the Radio 2000 WhatsApp channel, and it's growing in leaps and bounds. So please follow us there as well. Excuse me. I'm not alone. I've got Ntabi Mamabulu, the content producer of the show. I'm going to open the mic because you are nominated at the Basadi in Music Awards.
1: Boop, boop, boop, boop, boop.
0: Congratulations.
1: Won't you have a look at that?
0: Congratulations.
1: Thank you.
0: Congratulations.
1: So much.
0: How do
1: Thank
0: we vote
1: you.
0: For you?
1: So you open up your SMSs.
0: Mm-hmm.
1: Can it be a practical example, please?
0: Oh, sorry. I'm opening up. Oh, Ntabi, you're so bossy. Anyway, yes, I'm
1: this
0: there.
1: This is why we've got a great show going on, right? And this is why I'm nominated.
0: Continue.
1: So you send an SMS
0: yes.
1: to... Sorry, you send an SMS
0: mm-hmm.
1: with radio producer. Radio producer is one word.
0: Radio producer, one word.
1: Followed by my name.
0: Followed by your name, which
1: Ntabi
0: is Ntabi.
1: Singh Mamabolo. My full name, please.
0: Oh, full name. Okay.
1: Yes. 233-29.
0: Fantastic.
1: That's 33329.
0: Okay.
1: So radio producer, one word.
0: Yeah.
1: Followed by my name, Ntabi Singh Mamabolo, to 33329.
0: Halala, my
1: dear. If the SMS go through, it'll set you back R1.50.
0: Okay, wait. This is what you deserve right now. This is what you deserve.
2: Wait a minute.
0: Yeah.
2: I can love. Yes, girl. Wait a minute. Umoteng right through. Thank you, babe.
1: I deserve votes, Ceci. I want to win.
0: We are definitely going to vote for Ntabi Singh Mamabolo, nominated at the Basadi in Music Awards Best Producer. Then there's Sylvester Komana, the technical producer of Very Together, as well as Z, taking care of all things social media. We are an award-winning team. We've won previously, and we continue winning, giving you nothing but the best when it comes to good content. Sit back, Mdagama, relax, and enjoy the show. So let's start here. Good morning, Dombi. May you please play me these four Guaido songs. When you said Guaido, I was already excited. Number one, Heavy K with Nak Music, Yini, Zola, Lwembe, as well as Mdu, Osunamang, Kiliding, and Professor featuring Speedy, Bapi. And the four songs were requested by Utobelani in Cape Town. So there you go. Tobelan, your four songs are coming up. You understood the assignment. You really, really did. Speaking of assignment, I want to have a bit of fun with you. That is the assignment this morning. We're going to have fun. We're going to play a game after this.

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3: It is 19 minutes past 9 o'clock. It's the Friday edition of Hashtag Better Together. Let's have a bit of fun, me scat, right? So the game we're about to play is called Guess the Song and Complete the Lyrics. What I will do is I'm going to read out the lyrics of a song. Please send a voice note to 060-584-2250 with a continuation of the lyrics and the name of the song. And what I will do is play you the entire song. The entire song towards the end of this hour. Are you ready? And I'm going to read it not in a sing-songy type of way, right? I'm going to read it as if I'm doing a poem, so that it makes it a little bit more difficult. Are you ready? All right. You act like a child playing games now. Play and pretend the art of disguise. Alone and lost in all your lies. This is not a story. Let me do that again. You act like a child playing games now. Play and pretend the art of disguise. Alone and lost in all your lies. This is not a story. Guess the song and complete the lyrics. 060-584-2250. Let me repeat that number again. It's 060-584-2250. The assignment today is to have fun. Nothing more, nothing less.

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Ay, ay, ay, ay, ay, ay. Thobelani in Cape Town, you understood the assignment. Sfunuk Jaiva, we want to dance. It's a Friday, and you gave us exactly that. Four incredible Kwaito songs, some of them taking us back in time, and we love it. That's why our slogan here on Radio 2000 is All Music, Your Memories. The four songs were Heavy K with Nak Music, Yini, Zola Mdlwembe, as well as Mdu, Usuna Mankiliteng, Professor featuring Speedy in the background, Bapi. We're going to go for a short ad break. When we come back, taking your voice notes, we're playing a game this morning called Guess the Song and Complete the Lyrics. Good morning.

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2: 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You're listening to Radio 2000, our music, your memories. Let's play a game, shall we? It's called Guess the Song and Complete the Lyrics. I'm going to read out the lyrics of a song and you need to send a voice note to 060-584-2250 with a continuation of the lyrics and the name of the song. And I'll play the full song after your guesses. Part of the challenge is that I don't read it like how you would sing it, because then that would be easy. I read it like how I would read a poem or a book, you know, no melody whatsoever. So are you ready? Okay. You act like a child playing games now. Play and pretend the art of disguise, alone and lost in your lies. This is not a story. 086-000-2479. Let's take a listen to your guesses.
3: There's a stranger in my house. Don't be this, it's Jocelyn. The song is from Tamia, Stranger in the House.
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4: This is your life. This is your life. In Tumbi, Kishaki Momo Taji Sue. Thank you. And good luck to Tabi. Good luck. The come of hotel.
2: Yes, please.
4: Save it.
5: This is your life. Oh, no, no, no. This is real life. That's Banderas. This is your life.
6: You act like a child.
7: Good morning, Tombi, the dark and lovely queen. I think, if I'm not mistaken, the lyrics are from Banderas' This Is Your Life. It's important, I mean. Enjoying the show as always, my sister. You're a star.
2: Thank you.
8: Good morning, Sis Ntombi. Yo, Pina Eukia the Banderas. This is your life. It says, this is not a story. This is not a book. This is your life. This is your life. This is your life.
9: Ntombi, this is your life by the Banderas. This is your life. Always here. Thank you.
2: All right. Some say it's Tamia. Some say it's the Banderas. The answer will be revealed after this.
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2: 9:48, that is the time. If you said Tamia, incorrect. If you said the Banderas, this is your life. Well, May Scott, I'm giving you a 10 out of 10. 4 marks, you are absolutely right. The Banderas, this is your life. Auswe.

0: 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The Banderas, This Is Your Life, and Boom Shaka with It's About Time. It's a Friday, Mescat. My assignment is clear. I want to make you dance. I want to take you back to the good old days. It brings us to 9:59. In a bit, we are going to be crossing over to the news. However, it's a big, big weekend. All roads lead to Durban. Whether you're walking through the gates of Hollywood Bed's Gravel Racecourse or joining the celebration, don't miss South Africa's most glamorous day on the social calendar. General access tickets are available for just 280 rands from Ticket Pro. 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It's 10 o'clock news time. Good morning.
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2: The top stories at 10. Suspended Limpopo secretary to appear before a disciplinary hearing, and 9 people killed in Syrian bomb attack. With the news this hour, Ke Modupi Magalemele. The suspended secretary of the Limpopo legislature is expected to appear before a disciplinary hearing soon. Dr. Timothy Mage's suspension was confirmed earlier this week. He's suspected of financial misconduct, including involvement in tender irregularities. The Speaker of the Legislature says in a statement that Marquez's suspension is necessary to protect the integrity of investigations. Experts say South Africa has no obligation to pay for losses stemming from public unrest. This as the Nigerian government formally seeks compensation from South Africa for properties and businesses that some Nigerians have lost following protests against illegal foreigners. Nigeria has told its citizens to document assets that they've left behind. Lynette Cherry Singh is a lawyer.
3: Success of any claim would depend on whether the loss resulted from a breach of a legal duty owed by the state. The state is definitely not vicariously liable because they did not perpetrate the damage themselves. They would have to actually go against the perpetrators. But look, the difficulty is that these perpetrators are either unidentified, insolvent, or impossible to trace.
2: Police in the Northwest say there's no evidence to prove that there's a serial killer in Buitekong outside Rustenburg. Residents allege that a serial killer has been dumping bodies in a nearby river. 5 bodies have so far been found in the river. Provincial Acting Police Commissioner Rhino Naidu says the post-mortem results show that most victims died due to drowning.
4: At this stage, as I indicated, the cases are being pooled together mainly because of the location and similarities of issues. We have not yet found any evidence to indicate that there is a serial killer or if they were all murders. So nothing to suggest that it is a serial killer.
2: And 9 people have been killed in a bomb attack inside a crowded cafe next to a courthouse in the center of the Syrian capital, Damascus. 20 others have been wounded. The Syrian Bar Association says that 6 of the dead and 7 of the wounded are lawyers. Mohammed Al Hassan is the owner of a shop next to the cafe.
5: We were inside the shop when the explosion happened. We saw the dead and the wounded. After that, we went outside and they closed the shops around us. In 5 minutes, the security forces and the medics were here.
2: The rand is trading at 16.20 to the US dollar, 21.62 to the pound, and 18.54 to the euro. Gold is trading at $4,174 an ounce, platinum at $1,660, and Brent crude oil $72.01 a barrel. The top story at 10 o'clock, the suspended secretary of the Limpopo legislature is expected to appear before a disciplinary hearing soon. Rose has your next update at 11. From myself, Modupi Magalemele, for today, hola.
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3: Mzansi, the excitement is building. 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

0: It's Radio 2000, our music, your memories. If you're looking for an example of till death do us part, look at Ashford and Simpson. It seems to hang on, and before that played you the Spirit Chasers. These Tears, as well as Gubs at a Small, Imithandazo, bringing us to 10:21. It's a Friday, me Scott. I want you to dance, I want you to smile, I want you to have a good time. Story time is actually coming up after this.
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0: 10 nations, one continent, millions of stories. 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

0: 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You're listening to Radio 2000, our music, your memories. Every single Friday, we have a thing called Story Time. Now, we do one of many things under the theme of Story Time, right? We invite a celebrity guest to tell us their story, a fantastic interview, and in between, we play their favorite songs. And then they also come and give us live performances, right? So that's Story Time. However, there are certain Fridays where we get a clip from social media, a trending clip, and that starts a conversation. It's hashtag Story Time. Now, we found something on TikTok. Now, before we play the clip, I want to tell you one thing. I am a woman with not many regrets, Shem. Everything that I have done, good, bad, and ugly, I have no regrets, you know? So, with that said, listen to this. We're talking regrets this morning, right? Is there one thing in your life where you're just like, yo, I regret making this decision. I regret meeting this person. I regret doing this thing. What is that thing? 086-000-2479. 086-000-2479. Like I said, I don't have that many regrets. But one thing I do regret is the fact that in my 20s and 30s, I cared a lot about what people thought of me, right? And someone actually said something similar on TikTok. Take a listen.
1: One of my biggest regrets in my 20s is caring a lot about what people say or think about me. I think I wasted so much time doing that. And now looking at it in my 30s, I get so upset with myself because honestly, people really don't care. They really don't care. Do what you love, do what you must do. And I'm saying this because in my early 30s, that's when I started to, you know, not care really about what people thought of me, and my life started flourishing. My life started picking up like it has never picked up before, because I was able to do the things that I want to do and not care what other people are going to say. So if you're in your 20s and you're a people pleaser, I just want to let you know that these people don't care about you. It's a sad reality, but they don't care about you. So do what you love and be who you are. And yeah, the people that love you will naturally gravitate towards you.
0: That is Donald Ngomo on TikTok talking about regrets that he's had in his 20s. And I can 100% agree with that. I am a recovering people pleaser. It's still there, but I'm dealing with it. And I find that it gets better the older you get. You don't care about what people say and what people think. You are, you know, you're more concerned about yourself and how your decisions make you feel. Good or bad? 086-000-2479. This morning, we are talking about regrets. I know you've lived a life, a very colorful life. Is there one thing that you regret? 086-000-2479. Whether that thing is getting married, whether that thing is, you know, moving from a company that probably was treating you better, paying you less. And then you thought, ha, if I go to this company, it's more money. And then you got in there. Yes, you got the money. However, the environment was very toxic. What regrets do you have as a 45-year-old man, as a 50-year-old woman, looking back at your life and the decisions you've made? 086-000-2479. That's 086-000-2479. I want to hear it all. The good, the bad, and the Ugly. Here's Ladysmith Black Mambazo with Umbuso Khoza, a song called You Make Me Happy, My Own.

0: It's Radio 2000 All Music, Your Memories, Lady Smith, Black Mambazo, Mbuso Khoza, as well as Unduduzo Makhatini, a song called You Make Me Happy. Three giants in the South African music landscape coming together. And that song just makes me so happy. Perfect title, by the way. It brings us to 10:34. You're listening to Radio 2000 All Music, Your Memories. Today's hashtag story time, we're talking about regrets. Looking back, now that you're much older, as a 45-year-old woman, as a 50-year-old man, as a 60-year-old, you're looking back and you're like, you know, Ntombi, I don't have that many regrets. However, there is this one thing, and I want us to talk about this one thing. 086-000-2479. You can call me on 086-000-2479. You can also send a voice note as well to 060-584-2250. Donald Ngomo, who inspired this conversation, was talking about how he cared a bit too much about what people thought of him back when he was 20 years old. And I 100% agree with that. That is the only regret that I have. I think I would have been far if I didn't really care what people say. And I'm enjoying those fruits now of not caring what people think of me. Because as a 43-year-old woman, I'm turning 43, by the way, this year on the 11th of October, I'm starting to care less about what people think, what people say about me. Hey, Angnandaba. Hey, Angnandaba. 086-000-2479. Let's go to Siba in Kempton Park. Siba, good morning.
1: Morning, Ntombi, how are you?
0: Dark and lovely, that will never change. Talk to me, my darling.
1: I've been suffering with, you see, when my instinct tells me that, no, man, this person is giving me weird vibes.
0: Yeah?
1: I'll be like, no, man, sorry, I'm just overreacting. Let me give them a benefit of the doubt. Only to find out, no, this person actually does give me weird vibes. So I learned it a very hard way.
0: Siba, how often does this happen where your gut tells you that, man, konin de ofla?
1: It backfires very bad, then you're like, actually, I've seen this coming. I saw this.
0: Oh, Siba, thank you so much for calling.
1: I should have.
0: Hi, Siba. Thank you so much for calling, Sandra Sabi. Thank you. And then I've got Lea Bua in Mpumalanga. Lea, good morning.
2: Good morning, Sister Ntombi. Better together.
0: We are always better together. So talk to me.
2: Yes.
0: Regrets.
2: What a topic. Yeah, what a topic, Sister Ntombi. Yes.
0: Let's look at
2: that.
0: What happened?
2: Hayi kuba abantwana bami ukuthi ngamshadelani. Hayi ngiyisola nje.
0: Hayi liyabuwa ha.
2: I'm telling the truth.
0: What is she doing? Sesukela
2: ngithi sa divorce ngithi.
0: Eh.
2: So ukuthi ngiyisola ukuthi why ngingahlangana naye in the first place.
0: Wenzani? What is she doing?
2: Hey mama, imuzwe ubuhlungu man.
0: Askisi.
2: I can't even talk there about it in the radio. Why? No.
0: Okay, I see. Share lapho ke baba. Thank you for calling.
2: Thank you, Sis Ntombi.
0: Thank you. Then I've got Ayanda in Motherwell. Ayanda, good morning.
3: Hello, Sis Ntombi. How are you?
0: I am dark and lovely. Good to have you on the show. Talk to me.
3: Yeah, no. Yeah, I'm there. So I'm going to talk to you.
0: Ayanda.
3: Because, you know, we have a question about the age. About the mother of Chini, always that question.
0: You know, we could have been far if we had this mentality that we now have in our 20s. We could have been far, yes?
3: Yes.
0: No, Ngiyakuzwa, Ayanda. Thank you so much for calling 086-000-2479. This morning, we're talking about regrets. Looking back, now that you are at the age of 35, you are at the age of 40, you are at your big age. You're looking back at all the decisions that you've made. And maybe, Shem, it is a beautiful life that you've created for yourself. You've made some really, really wonderful decisions that have led you to where you are right now. However, there was that one questionable decision that you made. And Shem, you look back and you're like, yeah. I've got Sia in Durban. Sia, good morning.
4: Good morning, Ntombi. How are you?
0: I am dark and lovely. Good to have you on the show.
4: Yeah, thank you. It's my first time on the call.
0: Welcome, welcome. Let's talk about regrets.
4: Hey. You see, my regret is very serious.
0: I'm listening.
4: I'm a 37-year-old male.
0: Yeah.
4: My regret, I dropped out in university.
0: Oh.
4: Yo, I regret when I see the people I was learning with. The other one, they are the professors now. The other one, they are the doctors now.
0: Oh,
4: hey, that's my biggest regret ever.
0: What were you studying?
4: I was studying a teaching course.
0: And what led to you dropping out?
4: Hey, it's friends and alcohol. That's the most problematic thing that takes me out.
0: Oh, my goodness. So friends and alcohol, you were just like, no. I'm going to focus on friends and alcohol and not school.
4: Focus on my studies.
0: But you know what? You're still very young. You can still do it if it's really something that you want. You can still do it, Baba.
4: Yes,
0: Mama. Thank you so much for calling. Thank you. 086-000-2479. It brings us to 10:40. We're still taking your calls. We're looking back and we are reflecting the good, the bad, and the ugly. We're focusing on regrets this morning. Do you have regrets? Maybe just one. 086-000-2479. Call me.
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0: a beautiful, beautiful song. It's Nati Mac with Black Sun as well as Saner, a song called Embo, bringing us to 10:50. 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

0: It's 10:52. You're listening to Radio 2000 All Music. Your memories. It's hashtag story time, inspired by TikTok creator Donald Ngomo, reflecting back on his 20s, saying one of the biggest regrets that he's had, or he has, looking back, is the fact that he cared quite a bit about what people thought of him. And now he just like, I couldn't care a damn. That's what he's saying. And that's the question this morning. Biggest regrets? Let's look back. Let's reflect. Let's talk about those regrets. 086-000-2479.
1: Nice soul. Nice soul.
2: Hi. Morning. And Ndobukayi say, babe, summer topic. This is my word from Ekedeha. Dombi, I made it. No, I'm in life. I did good. I am still doing good because I'm only 46 years old this year.
0: Oh, beautiful.
2: I only have one regret, Dombi, guys. Only have one

0: Yeah, sharp Ntombi.
1: Thank you, Papa.
2: Hello, this is Ntombi. I'd like to be anonymous. Eish, and this is Ntombi Ntwe. Kitolanga yona, you know. Ke kobela mo pelomba masaru ke na longwana le yena, because now go be rikisha ngwana as a weapon or anguisha botoko. She's denying me access to my son.
1: Oh no.
2: And kamo, I just discovered that she's cheating on me.
1: Oh no.
2: And then when I confront her, why deny her, which is obvious. But then, yeah, this is my biggest regret. Thank you very much, Sisintombi. Nice show always.
1: Thank you.
3: Money, Sisintombi. Babe Somatopi. Hey, what a lovely Friday. At least it's not that cold. Fanana 16 above 5. It's nice now. 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
1: Thank you, Papa.
4: Hi, Ausintombi lekhwala ko Hebron. 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What a lovely show as always. Thank you, Sisintombi. Bye.
1: Thank you.
5: Good morning, Ntombi, and the Radio 2000 listeners. This is Anonymous, somewhere in the Republic of South Africa. Ntombi, I think I'm almost similar to that guy. I was a people pleaser for a better part of my life. And what is sad is that also being that caring, when you care so much about not disappointing people, also it's almost obvious it's people pleasing. And it becomes difficult when you're in your late 40s because you realize that you didn't live your life. You tried to follow other people's script, and it does affect you mentally in this age. So I will encourage young people in their 20s to be themselves and not be afraid to make mistakes and just learn to follow their hearts. Because mistakes are part of life, and that's how you learn.
1: That's good.
6: Hey, Sisintombi, hey, washo ayishaya ngakimi ke land. Ngiyipostile nami ku TikTok earlier on this morning. I advise them for laba bancane abakhulayo ukuthi lamandla abanawo ukuthi mhlambe acede lesikolweni athole umsebenzi asebenze. 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
1: Oh wow.
6: That's why ngisisola ukuthi amandla wami ngawaceda for abanye abantu, not for ifamily enginayo right now.
1: Sure.
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7: Hi, Ntombi. This is Anonymous from Cape Town. I don't know whether I regret marrying or regret marrying the person that I married, but one of the two, Ntombi, I regret. Thank you, Anonymous Cape Town.
8: Better together. Hey, I mean, I regret some of my decisions in what's happening in Peru. Manje, ngihlelana ngiyacabanga. Ngiyacabanga ukuthi ngingayibulala kanjani. Ngoba zonke izinto ayihlangana straight, yo. Yeah, but yo, impilo enzima.
1: Sure, Baba. If you're struggling with suicidal thoughts, this is a suicide crisis helpline, 0800-567-567. That number again is 0800-567-567. It is a toll-free number.

0: you have WhatsApp, you can use this number, 076-882-2775. Get the help that you need.
1: Hi, Susan Tombi, how are you doing? I hope you're good. I regret leaving a job that I was probably going to be able to work myself up and be permanent by now in my 20s to help my family open up a business, run the business for years and years on end. And I was kicked out of the business like a dog. And my sister, who has never been there, was given everything on a silver platter. I regret leaving my job for that. I regret putting my family first during my 20s. Whereas now, Yana, I feel like flurlap ya kuharona, but it's okay. I regret not studying in time, or not studying when I had the money and the time to do it. But it's okay, you know. I am grateful for the little blessings that I have and the partner that I have and my children. But yeah, good life.
0: It's 11 o'clock. Let's find out what's happening in and around our world. Please try and find it in your heart to forgive yourself because you didn't know any better. It's 11 o'clock, news time.
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3: Top stories: evidence against Khan read out at the Madlanga Commission and four die in Limpopo crash. Good morning, I'm Rizan Khrief. The Madlanga Commission of Inquiry's evidence leader, Advocate Adila Hassam, has sought to explain what the evidence gathered against suspended Crime Intelligence Deputy Head Feroz Khan will include. She says it will cover issues relating to tenders, alleged abuse of authority, former Ekurhuleni City Manager Imogen Mashazi's undeclared 3.35 million rand private jet trip to London in 2022 for a three-day shopping spree and financial disclosures. Advocate Hassim is reading into the record the evidence gathered against Khan, who is in hospital. A shooting incident last week has left him in a critical condition. Advocate Hassim has also told the commission that parts of the evidence against Khan will be heard in camera.
4: Some of the evidence concerns ongoing criminal investigation, and it will require us to traverse contents of SAPS dockets, which we cannot disclose publicly. It will jeopardize the investigations. It will jeopardize individuals. The second is that some aspects of the evidence contain sensitive material that also can't be led publicly in any sensible manner.
3: The Limpopo legislature says the suspension of the Secretary of the House is necessary to protect the integrity of investigations against him. Timothy Marquez's suspension was confirmed earlier this week following allegations of misconduct. He's suspected of financial misconduct, including involvement in tender irregularities. Marquez expected to appear before a disciplinary hearing soon. Four people have been killed in a collision between a truck and a car on N1 outside Mokopane in Limpopo. The Provincial Transport Department says the deceased were occupants of the car. Fatigue is suspected to be the cause of the collision. The department spokesperson, Mashudu Mabata.
5: Preliminary information suggests that driver fatigue may have contributed to the crash. However, the exact cause of the accident remains the subject of an ongoing investigation by the relevant authorities. Motorists are advised that law enforcement officers remain on the scene managing traffic and conducting investigations. There is currently no traffic disruption and the road remains open to traffic.
3: More than 700 Malawian nationals are stranded outside the decommissioned repatriation site at the old Durban Drive-In in KwaZulu-Natal. The group includes men, women and children from areas such as Marion Hill, Chatsworth and Phoenix in Durban, as well as the Eastern Cape. The Malawians say they have nowhere else to go after landlords told them to leave, fearing intimidation and possible fines for employing undocumented migrants. They are appealing to the South African government to provide them with transport to the Musina Repatriation Centre. Edward Master has been camping outside the locked drive-in for 2 days.
6: But when the government brought an ultimatum that, okay, each and every landlord who is keeping an undocumented person, you're going to get a 10,000 fine. That's when these people get frightened. They got frightened and they told us all of a sudden that, okay, you see now, I don't want to get a fine, you can go. That's why you have seen maybe these people, they have come here from yesterday.
3: The United Nations Human Rights Council will hold an emergency session on Sudan shortly. This as fears grow over the paramilitary Rapid Support Forces' imminent attack on the city of Al Obeid. The BBC's Thomas Makwana has the details.
7: RSF fighters have encircled the city and launched weeks of drone strikes against civilian infrastructure. The offensive has caused a humanitarian disaster with more than 500,000 people facing shortages of water and food. Sudan's parallel government, allied to the RSF, has dismissed calls to stand down an invasion of the city. Several Western governments have warned the conditions in El Obeid are similar to those in El Fasher in Sudan's Darfur region when it was seized by the RSF last October and thousands of civilians were killed.
3: The rand is trading at 16 rand 20 to the US dollar, 21 rand 64 cents to pound sterling, 18 rand 56 cents to the euro. Gold is trading at $4,181 and platinum at $1,662 per ounce. Brent crude oil is at $71.77 a barrel. Recapping the top story at 11, the Madlanga Commission of Inquiry's evidence leader, Advocate Adila Hassam, has sought to explain what the evidence gathered against suspended Crime Intelligence Deputy Head Feroz Khan will include. More news at 12.
8: Hi, South Africa. I'm Michael Owen. If you appreciate world-class sport and a great occasion, the Hollywood Bets Durban July is the place to be. The theme for 2026 is Country Allure, which sees the rustic style of the countryside meet the cosmopolitan cool of the city. On Saturday, the 4th of July, it all comes together at Hollywood Bets Greyville, Africa's greatest horse racing and social event. 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

0: of the airwaves, Babes on my topic. You know, Sisi Ntombi, according to me, you deserve an honorary doctorate degree. You are doing such a great job, Sisi Ntombi.
1: Yeah.
0: And Nyakuvuma. Nyakuvuma, I hear you, Sisi Ntombi. Great work that you are doing.

0: It's Toni Braxton on Radio 2000. Long As I Live also played you Horace Brown. One for the money, two for the show. It's 20 minutes past 11 o'clock. And thank you so much for staying with Radio 2000, listening to the show, promoting the show, telling your friends about the show, listening to the show on Full Blood. Hey, thank you, man. As we ask promoter, you are doing the Lord's work. You are making sure that everybody knows about Better Together. Thank you. Thank you so, so much. All right. So we've been doing interviews, right, about the incredible festival that is happening right now in Makanda. Now, South Africa's artist Internet Ati is set to take the stage at the iconic Black Power Station as part of this year's National Arts Festival. Known for his unique sound, captivating storytelling, as well as authentic artistry, Internet Ati continues to carve out his own lane in the South African music landscape. And he's going to join us after this.
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0: It's Radio 2000, All Music, Your Memories. Glenn Jones, All For You. Before that played you, Shola Amar, Still Believe, as well as Tony Braxton, Long As I Live, Horace Brown, One For The Money, taking us to the early 90s, bringing us to 11:31. You know what David says about the early 90s? He says it was a beautiful time for soul and R&B, and I agree with him 100%. David Mashabela is coming up to give us the Royal Playground from 12 up until 3 o'clock. I say us because I'm a fan as well. And today happens to be Mjolo Friday. So, yeah, it's going to be good. We received a few voice notes. Take a listen.
1: Hi, Ndombi. Hi. I was pretty cackling in the morning. Creaking tip, yeah, aka Zwai, M. Tanzani. In Lumsilius Pan.
2: Ah, this is Dombi. Ah, we kapatia. You are our doctor. You are our psychiatrist, psychologist. Oh. You are everything. You are our teacher, our social worker, our friend, even our parent. Hi, man, hi. From which planet are you coming from, Sis Dombi? Hi, we are back again, Goku.
3: Ay. Sistembi man. Ay. Ulagolan. Hey, wait, kala. Why so si Friday? And I will go shoddy lang a good jar. Ay, Sistembi. Ay, namsanja. Ay, ulagol vusili man. Oh.
4: I guess wagala jibuti Friday.
0: Yeah.
4: At the year to boost to losing again, namsanja.
0: Yeah.
4: Who's on jungle music? Guess we change your rhythm. Guess wagali Friday, namsanja.
1: Hi, Tommy. Thanks for playing. I still be living love. Oh, wow. I still believe in love, too.
5: Morning. I was in Tommy. King, what did you say?
0: Thank you so much, Thandosam. There was a gentleman that was saying, hey, Ndombi, you're our sister, our psychologist, our this, our that. Do you know I'm also a DJ as well? I know. Multi-talented. 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It brings us to 11:34. Let's quickly go for a short ad break. When we come back, there's a DJ who's put together a mix. Hey, kuzoba mnandi.
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0: It's 11:37. You're listening to Radio 2000, our music, your memories. Every single Friday, we ask a DJ to mix for us. We actually have four resident DJs, and they keep us entertained on a Friday. And today, we've got Khulile in the mix. He understands the youth endala assignment, right? Because we listen to specific type of music. You can't just throw piano at us. It has to be a specific type of piano. You can't just throw hip-hop at us. It has to be a specific type of hip-hop. And Khulile gets it. He gets it. Khulile, good morning.
11: Hello, Ntombi.
0: How are you?
11: I'm good, Wena. How are you doing?
0: I was just singing your praises, saying that you get it. You get us, youth endala, all day, every day. What can we expect this morning?
11: Oh, stop it now. People will think I paid you for it.
0: Well, I mean, you're good. You're good. Whether you pay me or you don't pay me, Oksala, your fact remains. You're good.
11: Yeah, man. So in this mix, so basically I'm reminding the 2000, Radio 2000 listeners of it, your winter will come to an end.
0: Yeah.
11: And when winter comes to an end, Radio 2000 does this huge event.
0: Yeah.
11: So bangathi, hey, we are quite unaware.
0: Nazo.
11: Surprise, what?
0: Nazo.
11: So I'm finna with baby reading. I'm a cooler box, I'm a chem chair about
0: I love it.
11: When they're still on sale, so that must puma.
0: I absolutely love it, Khulile. A man with a plan, and you have a plan for us. So we need to activate the summer feeling right now in winter.
11: Right now.
0: We must get ready.
11: Summer bodies are made in winter.
0: Now, any gigs this weekend?
11: Okay. This weekend I'm doing it. So today I'm doing Aura El Amini.
0: Nice.
11: And then tomorrow I am doing KOL in Soweto. It's
0: fantastic.
11: A vinyl gig.
0: Lovely, lovely. And booking details for those people that want to experience vinyls, that want to experience what you give to us every single Friday.
11: Okay, my number is 078-0031-783.
0: Repeat that number again, Khulile.
11: 078-0031-783.
0: Fantastic. I'm really,
11: and,
0: yes, and?
11: And again, it's my mom's birthday on the 6th.
0: Aye.
11: She's turning 85, Mom Saitiane.
0: Oh, that's
11: those who know her, the former teacher is Bongile. And then on the 7th, my sister's birthday.
0: I went. When is your birthday?
11: My birthday is November 2nd, so you can start claiming my job.
0: Khulile, thank you so, so much.
11: When I'm on television, I'm on plan.
0: Of course, obvious.
11: And we're voting, aren't we?
0: Yeah, but we're voting. Best producer at the Basadian Music Awards. Khulile, thank you so much. Is Umama listening?
11: No. She's asleep now.
0: Okay. But tell her that we wish her the best birthday as well as your sister, ne?
11: All right, then.
0: Ngiyabonga, Khulile. Thank you. Oh, my goodness. We love Khulile here on Better Together because he gets us. He understands the assignment. Here is Khulile on the ones and twos. Enjoy.
10: 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Just going around and around in circles.

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So I can't shy you flate, but Temba can. Do it. You're listening to Radio 2000, all music, your memories. Khulile Giyani on the ones and twos. My goodness, if you did not dance at least once, one song in that mix, something is wrong. Something is wrong. David Mashabela is coming up to continue with, giving you nothing but the best when it comes to Friday radio content, you name it. It's Mjolo Fridays as well. So that is going to be absolutely amazing. It's a big weekend because all roads lead to Durban. It's time to celebrate country allure at the 2026 Hollywood Bets Durban July. All eyes will be on the best of the best at Hollywood Bets Greyville Racecourse on Saturday, the 4th of July 2026, for Africa's greatest horse racing and social event. Immerse yourself in fashion, entertainment, and horse racing and release your spirit at the biggest race day of the year. Dagama, have yourself a fantastic, fantastic weekend. If you are already on your way to Durban to experience the Durban July, please be safe, drive safely, and have lots and lots of fun. Take lots and lots of pictures and tag us as well. We would love to see all the fashion.

0: as well as all the things that you're going to get up to down in Durban. It brings us to 12 o'clock exactly. Let's find out what's happening around the world. It's news time. Bye-bye, May Scott.
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2: Top stories: bail application of alleged Emfuleni municipality fraudster dismissed and evidence against Khan read out at the Madlanga Commission. Good afternoon, I'm Rusan Khrief. The Vanderbijlpark Magistrates Court in the Vaal has dismissed the bail application of the woman accused of defrauding the Emfuleni local municipality of more than 400,000 rand. This is Chanita van Rienen Kutsia's second failed bail attempt. She was arrested 2 months ago following the murder of the municipality's financial officer, Martha Rantsofu, who had flagged the alleged fraud. Magistrate Ipfi Mamburu delivered the ruling.
3: I am therefore satisfied that there are no new facts and that I need not to entertain the question of bail anew. Therefore, the following will be the ruling. The no new facts exist warranting the revisiting of the question of bail, and therefore the application is therefore dismissed.
2: The Madlanga Commission of Inquiry's evidence leader, Advocate Adila Hassam, says SARS records point to alleged fraud and corruption involving tobacco manufacturer Carnilinks. She is reading into the record the evidence gathered against suspended Crime Intelligence Deputy Head Feroz Khan. He's still in hospital after a shooting incident last week. The evidence relates to issues including Khan's implication in the illicit tobacco trade. Hassam says that Carnilinks co-founder Adriano Mazzotti acknowledged in an affidavit in 2014 that the company had acquired tobacco unlawfully.
4: He accepts that Carnilinks acquired tobacco unlawfully and wrongfully of 2 tons per week over a period of time. He goes on to explain further contraventions of the law, and he says the unlawful conduct. And here's where he deals with payments to legal advisors. And Chair, what's important about this is that we're no longer talking about tax non-compliance. It's talking about fraud and corruption.
2: Malawians who arrived at the old Durban drive-in in KwaZulu-Natal after repatriation ended say they fled after threats against undocumented migrants escalated. More than 700 Malawian nationals are stranded outside the decommissioned repatriation site. The group includes men, women and children from areas such as Marion Hill, Chatsworth and Phoenix in Durban, as well as the Eastern Cape. This woman from Marion Hill says her landlord initially told her to stay, but later asked her to leave.
5: We are staying inside until from 29 June, 30, 1 July. We are worried. The people are talking outside. They said, why you stay in? You will never come out. You must go now. If you still staying here, we're going to kill you. That's why we came here to stay.
2: A BBC investigation has found that Meta is profiting from paid adverts promoting child sexual abuse material on Instagram in India. This is despite company policies prohibiting such content. Meta says it has fought child exploitation on its platforms. It owns and operates several prominent social media platforms and communication services, including Facebook, Instagram, WhatsApp and Messenger. The BBC's Divya Arya has the details.
6: Meta says sexual or sexually suggestive content is not allowed in adverts on its platforms. But we found ads on Instagram, which it owns, using terms such as rape video or child video to direct users to messaging apps where child sexual abuse material could be purchased. We flagged one ad to Instagram's moderation system, but Meta said it didn't violate community standards.
2: The rand is trading at 16 rand 21 to the US dollar, 21 rand 65 cents to pound sterling, 18 rand 57 cents to the euro. Gold is trading at $4,173 and platinum at $1,658 per ounce. Brent crude oil is at $71.98 a barrel. Recapping the top story at 12, the Vanderbijlpark Magistrates Court in the Vaal has dismissed the bail application of the woman accused of defrauding the Emfuleni local municipality of more than 400,000 rand. More news at 1.
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Arimputapute, it's Encore Radio 2000, our music, your memories, 14 after 12. Started with Sade, your love is king. Do you know we have all sorts of discussions here on the show, and those conversations happen off air. And one that we're having now has a lot to do, nomjolo, as you know. It's a Friday, and that's what the focus is on the show. I hope you're well. I hope the family is well. Because today's one, I promise you, you want to be a part of it. It speaks to what you're going through in your mcholo right now. Where you're in this relationship with this person, eh? And they know something about you. They know about a particular tender that you did, and in enkinga azayo. You know, there's a lady, there's a couple, there were a custody battle in court. And when they were there, they had discussed this. It seems they agreed that the mom will look after the child and all of that. But when they got to court, the husband was saying, I'm just as capable. Clearly somebody told him something overnight. I'm just as capable. I need custody. I need to be the primary caregiver of the child. And in that moment, the wife, ex-wife in that context, said, you want me to tell them? Hey, remember, it's in court. It was a threat. You want me to tell them about those things? And then in that moment, auntie, no, it's fine. Don't worry. You can get whatever you want. Are you in a situation now, in a relationship where there's things, man, that are known? And you know, should the truth come out, it's going to create chaos. Or you know, in situations like this, we don't always say, I am that person with that situation. But I'm really curious to know if you know something about umuntu wakho, and yo, the day it comes out, there'll be hell on earth. Send your voice note, 060-584-2250. I know my voice sounds different. No worries, it's me. Here's Earth, Wind & Fire live in concert.

0: You know, a week ago at the Mahlanga Commission, a girlfriend to Julius Mkhwanazi, a witness K, I think, revealed all sorts of details regarding, precious stones and complicated things. And you thought this was just something between me and Umuntuam. Kanti, they're going to tell. I'm curious to know if you or you've ever dealt with a situation, or maybe if somebody, muntu wako, they know things. It gets worse if ex yako knows things. Yo. They have information and they're just being nice. Hey, Umcholo Friday, 060-584-2250. You can be anonymous. You know how these things work.
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6: Algeria, the Desert Foxes. They have history. After missing out on the 2018 and 2022 finals, they're back. Danger Man, Mohamed Amoura, 10 goals in qualifying. Pure fire. The Desert Foxes are ready to roar again.
4: 10 nations, one continent, millions of stories. We'll see you at the World Cup. Our music, your memories.

0: Good afternoon, Deva. How are you doing?
1: I'm well,
0: I'm
1: thank you,
0: first-time
1: ma'am.
0: caller. Eshim Deva, I've been in this situation based on let's talk ukhuluma ngayo namhlanje. I was in a relationship with a guy, and the relationship, Ash, they say he heavy, ne? Like the guy was getting crazy. So I decided to end the relationship. So when I ended the relationship, the guy threatened me. He was like, it's either you come back or zizokhalela. I was like, you know what, just go ahead, do whatever you want to do, because angeke ngithi bengizwana nawe, ngithandana nawe, ngitshela ukuthi angithanda, but today you are threatening me. So ngathi hayi, go ahead mfethu, and he did, ne? So makakwenzile lokho, yo, I was in trouble. Okay, but I had to deal with it. So one day he called me and saying, I'm sorry, now I realized I should have done that. Hey, what? I was like, no, you've shown me exactly what kind of person are you. So nah, thank you, Deva.
1: I guess this situation sounds like it happens more with exes, with disgruntled exes, or with those that are in a relationship with you and you threaten to leave, and then they say, you leave me, I'll show you flames. Hey.
2: Oh, good afternoon, Mdeva.
1: Hello, man.
2: Yo, it's Hopiki Akwe Namhlanje, Mdeva. Yo, yo. I was once in that situation, Mdeva. Okay, where I used to work, we had nyana amadili nyana esiwenzayo on the side, and everything was fine, and yeah. So my partner knew about those deals. 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Yo Mdeva. Aish. Anyway, lovely topic as always, Mdeva. Enjoy the rest of your day.
1: Thank you so much. It's the case of a boyfriend that knows too much. They know your secrets, or they know something about you, and should it come out, you'll be in so much trouble. And that's what happened. That's what we're talking about today. It's Jollof Friday. Keep them coming, eh? 28 to 1. We got news coming up at 1.

0: 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Ke Paris a buang from Tefa, ke Paris the celebrity.
1: He has revealed stuff to a girlfriend. He's still in love with his girlfriend, but the relationship is not particularly great. It has its challenges. And when he wants to leave, the girlfriend always says, I know stuff, and I will tell. You want me to tell them?
2: Hi, Mdeva. 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He knows very well if you don't do this and that, or if akuhambi kanje nakanje nakanje, I'm gonna spill the beans. 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Either that or a risk ora yo ko tronko the family makalere. Wow,
1: well it clearly is it got a proper hold on the baby daddy. She knows something. And this thing could get the baby daddy in serious trouble. And that's and this guy clearly knows that, ooh, I must behave here. Otherwise I'm in trouble. What a crazy one, eh? Yo, keep them coming, eh? 060-584-2250. What is that secret? You don't have to tell us. Don't worry about it.
3: Hey, from Deva. Good day, my brother. Hey, in case you are raised on this topic, you are talking to me actually. I'll remain anonymous. There's something that has happened, man, 2 weeks back actually. My wife, she's been acting out of her character for a couple of months. 2 months ago, if I'm not mistaken, she told me out of the blue that she's not happy in the marriage, and we ran almost 14 years married together. 2 months back, 3 months back, she told me that she's not happy in the marriage. Then I asked her why. Then she said she will tell me. Then 2 weeks ago, I got messages from a lady who's a woman of the guy who's dating my wife. She sent me screenshots. And then, actually, my brother, you were not there. But I spoke to my heart and my anger because of I was with my wife as I got those messages. I remained quiet. Almost after a week, she approached me, telling me that she knows that I got messages from somebody. And I told her that, Sheba, we'll keep this secretly. You are going to file for a divorce. And the man I got about this.
1: Yo.
3: Thank you, Deva.
1: Ask you Sautiak, yeah. You're carrying heavy, I can tell. It's clearly not an easy situation to deal with, eh? Yeah, your heart is gone. And I guess it you know, it, in moments like this, I'm glad you say you are able to contain yourself and really just grab a hold of your anger. And I hope it stays this way for as long as possible. Yo.
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2: Sibling rivalry, banabeso. It's real, hey?
3: Yeah, it happens.
2: I don't know, like, I've got a sister, ne? Do you know we only started getting along when we were around 1920?
3: I was Oma, we get along, but this April Fool thing, yeah, I can let this guy off. She can say to me, Dad is gravely sick. They're calling you at home now. And I'll be driving 30 kilometers just to go and attend to a prank.
2: So must get a try.
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0: Brandeva, wat heb je? 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Wat is night session video? So, wij share in both parties. 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I have to steal phone your colleague here, yeah, and a man. Just to save my sister all the drama. Can you imagine things you go through, my bro? I still.
1: What a mess. Oh, yeah. They shot a video they shouldn't have shot. You know what I'm talking about. And now, time passes. They both have this video. Time passes. And the lady wants to break up. And this guy says, you know what I got? I'm going to post this thing. So he's saying he had to get involved to help the sister by stealing the phone. Oh, my thought.
2: Bradiza, I don't know Massimo, Bradiza. Two big old Bradiza. What robot and Bradiza? I'm not going to say ex-Bradiza. I'm not going to say Bradiza. I'm not going to say Bradiza. I'm not going to Awa ta bradiza yo. A no bradiza ko nyoko go tsama. 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A topic yo ya ka jogo bradiza is powerful. Thank you bradiza. Keep on like so jogo bradiza.
3: Eh my bra. 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Yeah, I would like to remain anonymous my bra. Ke na mama ngwa go kae ka. Now I have a friend, my bra, who is in jail now. Who is in jail, my bra, because of that, my bra. Apparently the guy another girlfriend, and then he had an unlicensed firearm. Yeah, so nenze anale muto nzanale so nas tunya seu sisi mumula u. So it happened hore anale girl batome holwa. Hey, bra. So, hey, that topic, bra, fan me. So, the girl, I reported the guy after they've been involved in a fight, hey, and then where things ended up, ended the relationship and stuff. The girl went on and reported the guy to the police. He even told them, where is this guy hiding the gun? Hey, my bra. They went there, the police went there, found the gun. Took the gun to the ballistics. The gun happened to have been involved in other crimes, my brother. Hey, so like, hey, I wanna that thing. Hey. I don't wanna find myself in a situation where my partner holds some leverage against me. Yay, that one never. Hey, sharp brother and me. Hey, I'm a top
1: what no. A mess! What a mess! Well, now you're saving time, eh?
4: Good day, Abdi David.
1: Hello, ma'am.
4: The anonymous somewhere.
1: Sure, no name.
4: I stayed in a relationship for 7 years because this person knew something that I didn't want to share with anyone. I stayed. I was even admitted into a mental institution and all those things because he was very abusive. He was a classic narcissist. He would threaten me and all those things. Or if you leave, I'm going to tell people your secret. Yeah. But hey, long story short, I left. Eventually, I left. He still didn't tell anyone my secret yet. And I told myself, I can't stay mogilinteng forever. So, if one day he decides to hubua kayona, then it's okay, I'll deal with it then. That's the thing. Because now I felt like I wasted 7 years of my life. I'm unhappy and I knew that I don't want a future with this person. But because I was scared that he's going to say whatever it is, but now it is what it is. I left. and I'm happy. And if one day he decides to say whatever about language, then it's okay, I'll deal with it then. Kaleboha, nice show as always. Get anonymous somewhere in the world. Have
1: Thank
4: a nice
1: you, anonymous.
4: Day.
1: Wow.
5: Mteva, chop is it?
1: Hey, Tara.
5: Nah, man, Mteva, wait, Jehovah. That is just character, Yamoto, man. Wait, hello. Yeah, no hurry, and no ways, Halego Kawane, and no hurry, in a Peter X. So now that person wants to be even. Wait, hello. You're dating Raiwana, and you see the signs during the relationship, but because you guys are still in that relationship, humanate lausi monate, but then what you want or mara o how can you o can pimpo kilo hawk is red kimbimbi kilo big five markarem dev so na di thing di apela ra di bona di Peter X.
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1: 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Do you know I have a special guest today? That's someone that I know you enjoy so much. Ubuhle Bendalo. Well known as Ubuhle, you know, as that voice in the soil right from the beginning, one of the founding members of the soil. So she'll be here with us, bringing her music. It's really celebrating the times of the music that she brings, and also talking about some of the productions that she's involved in that are coming soon. So keep listening to Radio 2000. Out of music that, you know, raised me. Every time I hear the sound of the Spinners, I really just travel back home, specifically to Atteridgeville.

0: It has a Mjolo situation that he had to deal with. Dating a guy doesn't work, but it's cheating. It looks like it's cheating on the side because he's getting these calls from a girl, and she has as the partner who earns a living in this relationship. It seems she had her own ways of making money that was clearly a little dodgy. And this guy knew about it. They broke up, and her means grew even more. And this guy found out and called her to say, "Oh, you're making money, you're not sharing. I'm going to tell." She said, "Go right ahead and come back to tell me how it all went down." Yeah, I am Jolo is a crisis. Eh? It's news time.
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2: Top stories: government speaks out on Zuma's alleged meeting with Ajay Gupta and bail application of alleged Emfuleni municipality fraudster dismissed. Good afternoon, I'm Rizan Khrief. Minister in the presidency, Kumbutso Ncabeni, says former President Jacob Zuma has undermined the laws of the country over his meeting with the Guptas. Zuma's trip to India has drawn widespread scrutiny following media reports from that country that he met with Ajay Gupta and South Africa's High Commissioner to India. The Zondo Commission identified Ajay Gupta as a central figure of South Africa's state capture. International Relations Minister Ronald Lamola says his department is seeking clarity on the High Commissioner's involvement. Ncabeni briefed the media in Pretoria.
3: You recall that South Africa has applied for mutual assistance to bring the fugitive Gupta brothers back into the country. Therefore, it's a level of disgrace that our own employee, the representative of the government of South Africa, hobnobs with the criminals instead of doing his work of to ensure that the fugitives are brought back into South Africa so that they can face their criminal.
2: The Vanderbijlpark Magistrates Court in the Vaal has postponed the case of the woman accused of defrauding the Emfuleni local municipality of more than 400,000 rand to the 23rd of July. This after the court dismissed Janita van Rienen Kutsia's bail application, which was her second attempt. She was arrested in May following the murder of the Emfuleni municipality's financial officer, Martha Rantsofu, who had flagged the alleged fraud. Magistrate Ipfi Mamburu says the defence failed to present new facts to justify granting the accused bail.
4: Your matter is postponed to 23 July 2026 at half past 8A court for further investigations. You are in custody, no bail at this stage. As I had already indicated, bail on new facts did not succeed.
2: The Madlanga Commission of Inquiry's evidence leader, Advocate Adila Hasim, has revealed WhatsApp messages implicating suspended Crime Intelligence Deputy Head Feroz Khan. The messages show that Khan shared information on COVID-19 procurement with businessman Mohammed Sayed. The messages, which are being read into the record, include provincial mask requirements and quantities that various government departments had required. Hasim says the Commission is not focusing on ordinary procurement irregularities.
5: It's directed at whether a SAPS officer, a crime intelligence officer, a senior member of the service, was a conduit for private, commercial, or criminal interests.
2: Iran is preparing for several days of public mourning and funeral processions for its supreme leader, Ayatollah Khamenei. He was killed along with several members of his family at the start of the U.S.-Israel war on Iran in February. The BBC's Carolyn Hawley has the details.
6: This is a hugely important moment for the Iranian regime, which has survived a war meant to have swept it into the history books. One senior cleric described the events of the next few days as a referendum for the Islamic Republic, and the authorities are planning to mobilise millions of their supporters in a massive show of public allegiance. Food, transport and accommodation will be laid on, but millions more will stay at home.
2: The rand is trading at 16.19 to the US dollar, 21.63 to pound sterling, 18.55 to the euro. Gold is trading at $4,175 and platinum at $1,656 per ounce. Brent crude oil is at $71.85 a barrel. Recapping the top story at 1 o'clock, Minister in the Presidency, Kumbutso Ntshabeni, says former President Jacob Zuma has undermined the laws of the country over his meeting with the Guptas. More news at 2.
1: South Africa, it's time to reignite the spirit of Ubuntu. 67 years of Madiba's legacy are calling you.
7: Our struggle for freedom and justice was a collective effort. Mandela Day is no different. It is in your head.
1: 67 minutes of your time can change your life. 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Celebrate Mandela Month, because the power to change the world is in our hands. 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
8: Morocco, history makers in 2022 as Africa's first World Cup semi-finalists. Now back as African champions, led by captain Achraf Hakimi.
9: Hakimi with the cannon shot as he holds off Youssef Kone.
8: The Atlas Lions are hungry to roar louder. From Mexico to Canada to the USA, the world stage, the African heartbeat.
1: 10 nations, one continent, millions of stories. We'll see you at the World Cup. Our music, your memories.

Cindy, so give it time. Radio 2000, our music, your memories. I told you we hang out with Buhle. Yeah, she's right here. You know what? Let me do this just so we give.

0: I remember when I saw her for the first time many, many years ago in the East End. It was a Radio 2000 a charity event at some school. And there were these young people on stage who were
1: cheering.
0: Oh, I said, what is this, eh? Are you well?
1: I am well, Puti. I'm alive, eh? Khwabata ko Joburg. But we are here.
0: It sounds like Khwabata how is much bigger than just weather, the way you said it. It sounds like the reference is much, much deeper than...
1: Yeah, kuningo kwenzakalayo emoyeni.
0: Yo.
1: And we try to keep warm inside, you know.
0: Eish.
1: While we watch the breeze outside.
0: Are you warm right now inside?
1: I could be better.
0: Hey.
1: How long is this interview?
0: Yasmina, give me two of my therapy sessions.
1: I could be better. I mean, as abantu abaphilisayo, you can't turn a blind eye to what's happening around you, you know?
0: Yeah.
1: So it's ouch here and there. We just stay in prayers and hoping Guti, it will be better. You know, that our children will be able to be children.
0: You know?
1: You know, and just enjoy the breeze outside and play with other kids.
0: Yes,
1: and just enjoy their growth.
0: What preoccupies you lately? What preoccupies your thoughts?
1: Firstly, I have a 15-year-old girl.
0: So already.
1: Yes, I'm a 2K.
0: You're
1: 2K. Melo as good melo sale u at a job. You know?
0: Ube security guard.
1: Absolutely, all the time.
0: Yo.
1: But obviously as a healer, what preoccupies me is the indifference that is happening around me in my world, in the streets. You know, within the music,
0: yeah,
1: people are just like on opposite ends, and ke dinglamtano tano, guys, let's just sit and watch the moon and be happy and be zen together. Can we do that?
0: Let's hug a tree.
1: Let's hug a tree somewhere. Let's give back to nature.
0: Oh no.
1: Kanti ke life is lifing outside, as the kids would say.
0: Yeah, yeah. Life is
1: lifing.
0: Action talks are.
1: No.
0: Oh no.
1: No.
0: What era, you know how we go in seasons with our lives?
1: Mm-hmm.
0: You know, we have all sorts of seasons. And how do you describe the season in your life? You know, having had being involved with a formation and really just a cultivation of something so big, and yet, you know, you leave it if it's still connected to your energy somehow. Mm. What is your era now, charting your own path? And now you're a healer. How do you define this season?
1: My seasons are always throughout my life, because there's always a season of learning and unlearning and relearning.
0: Mm.
1: So mina, I stay in Ntwasahlobo,
0: yeah,
1: all the time, because there is something that's gonna shock me every day.
0: Uh-huh.
1: Something that I'm gonna learn, or someone I'm gonna learn from every day as well.
0: Yeah.
1: So ngihlala Ntwasahlobo.
0: You know how you say something shocking? We do a radio show here where slowly we starting to lose the shock effect. Like, very little shocks us.
1: It starts with you, Kalok.
0: and it's problematic. Mm. When we get voice notes, and it doesn't shock us anymore. Because we see so much. And
1: yes.
0: Abo Mahlanga make things worse. Because we don't get shocked anymore as a
1: nation.
0: We
1: don't watch TV anymore.
0: We don't.
1: We stay on that thing.
0: You have no idea.
1: And I thought it was maybe it's because I'm growing older, you know.
0: No.
1: Hey.
0: Everyone.
1: Ha.
0: No, everyone. That's the movie.
1: Yes.
0: That is the reality show.
1: Yes, absolutely.
0: It'll beat the polygamist 10-0.
1: I was about to say, that's the actual Jonas.
0: Cat. Hi, Cat.
1: Hi, Bo Cat.
0: Cat. Anyway, we're going to enjoy not only your music, and also talk about the stuff that you're doing now.
1: Yeah.
0: It's a big gig coming up, right?
1: Yes.
0: Tell us about that so we don't waste time.
1: It's such an honor. I'm amongst a group of musicians that have been picked by Akum Agency to do a segment to send a tribute to Umambusi Mhlongo.
0: Yo, yo.
1: Our first leg was at the MTN bushfire.
0: Yo, yo.
1: So in September, we are off to the Joy of Jazz.
0: Ah.
1: So we are given like an hour, 30 minutes, if not an hour, to come up with this, like, this repertoire enkulu and just sum it up in an hour.
0: Yes.
1: You know, under the direction of Ubaba or Steve Dyer, you know, it's, we've had fun.
0: What songs are you doing? Because Umambusi has got such big, powerful songs.
1: So Uzawadi, my queen Zawadi is, yo, guys, Zawadi, hey. I'm so honored to work with such brilliant storytellers.
0: Yeah.
1: So it's myself, it's Zawadi Amungu, and it's Sisko Lisa Dlamini. So we go from Babo Mncane to Yapheli Imali to Mfazi Ongaphesheya to Dandane.
0: Of course.
1: You know, all the hits and the songs that you're like, oh my gosh, was this Busi Mhlongo's song?
0: I've known this.
1: You know?
0: Yes.
1: I've known this song, but a house version of it. Oh, but oh yeah.
0: Look
1: oh,
0: at that.
1: You know? So
0: so you had to discover stuff
1: as
0: well.
1: Yes. And the musicians behind us, they're so brilliant.
0: Yeah.
1: I know, Guti, there's also one original member from Umambusi Mhlongo's band.
0: Even better, eh?
1: Ben, yeah. It's like a dream come true,
0: yeah.
1: I think, for all of us. And how Mambusi's spirit just captivated us throughout rehearsals was just like,
0: yeah.
1: What?
0: Amazing, eh?
1: Yeah.
0: And to perform at her level, because she wasn't just anyone.
1: Yes.
0: Yeah, she was the performer.
1: She was the true messenger, you know?
0: Yes.
1: And she was a rebel at the same time. And sticking to isiNtu sakhe also,
0: yeah.
1: And how we were picked, and the songs were picked for us, you can tell even the range of your voice. You're like, okay, I can do this.
0: Oh, so, really? And so you had to deal with range issues.
1: I mean, Mambusi. I mean, guys, she goes from to you know what I mean. So how they paired the songs with the actual voice was also such a brilliant exercise.
0: Yeah.
1: You know? So, we've been enjoying ourselves.
0: Wow, man. Yeah. You know, your face lights up. Like,
1: let's mkulo. Yo. Yo, mkulo njalo.
0: Tell us about this song.
1: Iwochi is my first ever single as a solo artist.
0: Yeah.
1: Iwochi is a song I used to sing when I was a child. So, utatomkulo Mlungisi Santi was a teacher at Jablan Junior. It was called Jablan Junior.
0: Primary, Leo?
1: No. It was a high school.
0: Okay,
1: yeah.
0: Okay.
1: So utatomkhulu loved music, and obviously most utatomkhulu betu, they used to have that bottle of something with their friends, and then when they would get intoxicated, get binbis, and then he taught me this song.
0: Yes, wow.
1: And then now, as I grew older, now I was the entertainment of the mkulus when they, you know, dibole again, and then my mkulu would go, kini, dikangela makla, kini, ogus. So I thought I should pay homage to him first, because he was one of the first references of what music is to me.
0: Yes.
1: But now, when I grew older, understanding this song outside of me working with a group for years, I felt, Guti, I also need my time and my space within the industry.
0: This world.
1: In this world.
0: Yes.
1: So I had to own up to my own story.
0: Wow. I like the story behind the song. I didn't know it. It's a beautiful one. Do you think you've done it justice to the original song?
1: I think so. Because I've never heard it anywhere else but Tatomkhuluam, and Umakhuluam actually approved it, so I think
0: it's
1: I'm
0: good
1: okay.
0: enough.
1: Yeah, I think I'm okay.
0: Wow. Yes. You know, we'll be back after that.
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0: Uhle Bendalo, it's Radio 2000, our music, your memories. This time around is Kupuka, and it is a story. There's always a story behind the music. I wonder what is the story. Who's this? Who are you with in this song?
1: I'm with I call him my spiritual dad.
0: I hear a strong bass.
1: Madala Kunene. So this song is the first song that was given to me a pilgrim when I started going. Because I was supposed to nenga the Lozi to Kupuka from the rivers.
0: Wow.
1: Yabo. So this is one of the first songs I've learned. And then I shared it with Umkulu during our very many visits to KZN. Whenever we go to KZN, we make sure to look Umkulu Kala to just have tea and conversation. So ngiyamdlalela ke umkhulu ngithi mkhulu nansi le ngoma engathanda ukuthi athi hayi wena uzoyenza ama lyric mina zokushayela isiginci. And there's actually nuances that he does on the song that actually made us create the baseline with Uthembiso Twala.
0: Okay.
1: So this is one of my personal favorites.
0: Because the baseline takes charge.
1: Yes.
0: Yeah.
1: Yes.
0: You can't miss it.
1: And we wanted to keep it chilled, as in like it's a conversation between umntana and an elder, you know. So we wanted to keep that essence. And the surprise is that isiginci sikamkhulu was recorded by phone.
0: No.
1: And then somebody say fake mshinini.
0: Yangen. How technology is evolved.
1: And Umkhulu is a one take person. Like akayenza ama take amaningi. Ushayela isiginci, ufaka lapha.
0: How does the process work with him? Did you have to play something and then he joins in on what happened?
1: I think I had already recorded the Vuma.
0: Okay.
1: And then what and then he insisted that he wants to play the guitar that Black Coffee bought him. And then he started playing over my vocals.
0: Wow.
1: And then I just pressed record on my phone. And then when I got to Joburg in studio, I told Thembiso, this is the only time we're gonna get such beautiful Nanziga, because we won't be able to get to Madala in time for a studio record.
0: Yes.
1: So do your magic.
0: And it works.
1: It worked.
0: Now we wanna listen to this this phone recorded guitar.
1: Yes. Madala.
0: You know, there are special places for musicians like yours in our hearts. I don't know if you're aware of that.
1: Tell me.
0: Abobusi, Abotandiswa, Simpiwe, and then you come along.
1: I'm so. Hey. I still can't fathom how I could be mentioned.
0: No.
1: Like Nalabo Bantulao, because it's people that I always, in my teens, I always listen to, you know, and my friends always tag me as weird. I'm like, guys, you don't understand.
0: Oh, at the time,
1: yes,
0: they said,
1: yes, especially Simpiwe Tana, you know, and Busimhlongo, I would be like, guys,
0: this is the one.
1: These are my queens. You don't get it.
0: What were they listening to?
1: I mean, deep house was the thing
0: at the time.
1: You know what I mean? And I mean, I would always I'm like, Chomi, no. I'm like, but
0: you
1: so
0: could have
1: nice.
0: Done that on a house song, actually, on a house beat.
1: And get put David. I didn't even think I'd be here. Like years later, you know, I was just a girl from Soweto who actually loved music. And our papa and joined these boys that were singing on the stairs.
0: And it worked.
1: And then I'm here.
0: It worked.
1: Yes.
0: So I guess that there's something to be said about the power of dreaming
1: mm-hmm.
0: and the power of seeing these things.
1: And the power of time.
0: Yes.
1: You know, I just had to be there at that time for myself to be part of this dream that was shared amongst teens.
0: Mm, yes. Because you could have said, mine's Zan, love.
1: I was the one that was asked, when's Zan?
0: Really?
1: You know, I asked, when's my top of Zan?
0: They asked you.
1: Yeah, I remember Sam Tiga and Pindo were beatboxing in Masterpiece scene.
0: Yes.
1: And then I came in. There was, I think they were singing Inkomo. And then I came in and then I added a voice. And then some girl looked at me and was like, when's that?
0: Basically, what about Pape?
1: I forced myself in there. Like, I'm never shy to tell the story. I forced myself with the song, guys. I did. They didn't want me.
0: No.
1: You know? And some girl was like, school's never Ntombazana. But I'm not just any Ntombazana.
0: Yes,
1: I'm the Ntombazana that you need. Yeah.
0: And I said, okay.
1: And then they were like, whatever, let's go.
0: did it take long convincing? It seems like it worked almost instantly.
1: I mean, it was not a formal thing back then. Like, you couldn't tell me that you don't want me. It's a group jam. We're jamming.
0: Shadala,
1: you know? But the dream started becoming real when we spent more time together. And we're like, this could be a thing. You know what I mean? Like, yeah, you know, I'm here with you guys.
0: So for a while, you still wanted to belong.
1: Yes.
0: Yeah, is it like
1: forever?
0: Yeah.
1: I wanted to belong. Forever, guys. Forever.
0: There's a song you send us and you said you enjoy it. Tell us why you enjoy the song.
1: So I first heard this song, Ekaya. Ubabam is the typical gassy dad. Oh, keep his speaker ngaphandle
0: esidubini. Yeah.
1: And I heard
0: Wadlala lengoma.
1: Yes. Lega Huma Sekela.
0: Yes.
1: I had a Tsonga friend, so I knew what it somewhat
0: was
1: saying,
0: meant. Yes.
1: The language. I was like, what a deep song. Mm. And when Tar reinterpreted it, it's lungu. It gave it a new meaning. I was like, what? I was like, what?
0: Imagine they were listening to Deep House. When you're busy saying what?
1: So I fell in love again, you know. And this time I actually had to listen to it with my own child.
0: Wow.
1: You know, and my father listened to it with me.
0: With you.
1: So it was like an inheritance of sound. And we all know King Tar and King Tar's storytelling. I mean, we can't deny it. How beautiful she paints that picture for you on stage and off stage, you know. So I love the song so much.
0: Maybe let it play.
1: Yes, please.

0: Awu madod, awu madod, awu thandiswa. 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
1: Angifuni ukuphendula ngazi.
0: Ayi, thandiswa uyashadeka, awu madod. Imnandi lengo.
1: Imnandi kakhulu.
0: Ripperi. Oh, I'm hanging out with Buhlendala in the studio today. And we are celebrating your music. We're celebrating the music you enjoy. And somewhere on the list there's more. And much, much more.
1: I think I sent 6, if not 5.
0: Who not Dumza?
1: Oh, guys, we're gifted in this country, hey?
0: Yeah.
1: Ah.
0: Ut.

0: these songs.
1: How do you describe your music?
0: Ndithi sisingqi sakwantu.
1: Okay. How do you describe it in English? I hear it's an international audience.
0: Yeah. It's in a direct translation.
1: Yeah.
0: The rhythm of ntu.
1: Of ntu. That should be good enough.
0: Yeah.
1: When you do it, when you create it, when you say, this is the sound, you can tell it a mile away that that's the one.
0: Mm.
1: Or do you clearly it's intentional. Do you have to work out, Kuti? No, it has to be this. It has to be this. That's why I wonder if you have references when you create the music. Kuti, it has to sound a little, it has to go in that direction. What is your development process?
0: It's funny that you ask that question, Udlala Lengom. Later in the years, I released this song with my album, Uthosi, in 2020. But I later got a realization, Guti. It actually goes with La La La La.

0: It only came to me on stage, even. I'm like, I even said, I can't remember where I was performing. And then I was like, wait a minute, continue with that bass.
1: Yes.
0: And then I started singing this chant. I didn't understand at the time. It was not there at the time when I created the song.
1: So the references are in your DNA.
0: I think so. Because the only thing I had when I created was the bass line. And I had a story because I think it was around where GPV was just on a high, around the Karabo times. I felt I had to say something.
1: I want us to play it so people hear it in full.
0: Okay.
1: Let's go for a quick ad break.
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0: Hello, hello, Bradays. You have my former schoolmate, a young woman who works. I just want to know if she's still involved in the school choir revival that she used to do. Is she still doing that?
1: A former schoolmate, yes.
2: High school. I just wish she said her name.
1: Yeah.
2: I have a program called After School is After School.
1: Oh, okay.
2: It's a mentorship program. I visit schools and help kids in choirs.
1: Yeah.
2: To perfect their songs and their vocals.
1: Okay.
2: But I can only come to a school when I'm invited.
1: Of course,
2: so
1: yes.
2: I don't just go there. I also do private vocal coaching to kids in high schools and kids in varsities.
1: Wow. So, it's a great one, eh? So
2: yes.
1: if the answer is yes, you're still involved.
2: Yes, I am. Yes. Kishota fela ka di sponsor. Kupani sponsoring.
1: Vodacom, MTN, come.
2: Please.
3: Hi, Mdeva. Hi, Mdeva. This is Buhle.
2: Oh,
3: my God. I'm celebrating with you here in the song for the first time on radio. Oh, my God. This is beautiful. Thank you, David. David, can you please ask Usis Buhle Gote, is there any hope of her going back to the soil? Please. Thank you.
1: Can I answer for you?
2: Yes, please.
1: You make perfect music. There's no need to ruin it with anything else.
2: Mm.
1: You are good.
2: I put David in Pendulile, South Africa.
1: Yeah, you're good.
2: Nyabonga put David.
1: You're good.
2: Yeah.
1: The soil is also good.
2: The soil is my journey. You know, like, I will never ever take away what I learned from the soil.
1: Yeah.
2: But it's a journey that had to end when it ended.
1: At some point.
2: Yes.
1: Yes.
2: You know, so I think people must just embrace what I have to bring now.
1: My point to it is, as a spokesperson,
2: thank you,
1: is that the soil is good.
2: Yes.
1: And we wouldn't have these songs if you were still there.
2: Yes.
1: Now we do.
2: Siyabonga.
1: We are born.
2: Yes.
1: So I hope you all understand.
2: Yeah, I had to breathe. I had to breathe something new.
1: Yeah.
2: Yes.
1: And here it is. Otherwise, it would have boom, boom, boom. Boom, boom. And nothing wrong with that.
2: Yes, yes.
1: But this is how it sounds like now.
2: As more. I had to go. Yes.
1: Yeah, official spokesperson.
2: Thank you, Buti. I must carry you with me
4: anyway. Dr. Babala joins us.
5: One of the things that as a mother I've found difficulty with is being vulnerable in front of my child. Which then meant that for the longest time, I wouldn't allow myself to process things. And we find that grief most of the time, it's like it's a very key contributor to how we process pain. And if we haven't processed it, then it can obviously then come back as many different things. And the key is processing. That grief.
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0: Okay. 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Ay, yazi uyangibulala. My kids used to hate it, but now they even love it. Enjoy, keep blessing us with beautiful music. Sama goli sidi khanya.
1: Thank you so much.
2: Uhle Bendalo right here with us. We're enjoying the music she makes and the music she enjoys. What stands out about Dumza for you?
1: I think every girl needs that affirmation from their dad.
2: Yeah.
1: And I feel like Dumza has written that song not just for Emi Hlewake, but for every other girl that needs that affirmation.
2: Mm-hmm.
1: I'm all for black affirming songs.
2: Yes. Good one, eh?
1: Love you, Dumza.
3: Sharp, hot money, and my sister. 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
2: hola wow healing eh
1: yeah I appreciate that I think I created these songs to also heal myself. And I'm happy that the healing is not just for me.
4: Yo, David.
1: Shabuzeti.
4: Wow. This woman, ay man, this lady. I know, awampolaka mudim. Eh, wen. Eh, awampolaya straight, I know. Today is the first time I hear. She's going straight to my playlist. I'll be playing her. I get seven until then. As of now, she's on my playlist.
1: Thank you
4: very much. This is beautiful. Thank you so much.
1: Oh, thank you, Tsepo.
2: Tell us a little bit about this as we wrap up.
1: Dabezi Mnyama is. So most of my songs are very metaphorical. I make a description of young girls coming from the rurals to come seek for jobs in the urban areas. But what guarantees them coming back is the question.
2: Yay.
1: So that's what the song says.
2: Yeah.
1: The song is what. Most of my songs are inspired by women's stories, real stories. Umamutangu yekaya. Ngiyotheza ngale kwamawa kodwa impisi zingimele ngalena.
2: Yo.
1: And all that can carry me through is the prayers of our mama bethu.
2: Wow. Eish. You write these things, ne?
1: I do. I don't credovie them. I write them.
2: You write these things. Wow, man.
1: I write them. I mean, it's our stories. I just relay the stories.
2: Yeah. And but remember we can all see the same thing, but it's how you bring it to us that stands out. We can all see the same joke, but somebody will tell it better.
1: Yes,
2: and that's exactly what we're experiencing here.
1: Thomas.
2: Your delivery is really really special, and
1: Thomas,
2: that's why there are people who are saying we don't know her. Who's this? You see, there's a lot of work still that needs to be done.
1: Maybe I should come to your podcast also.
2: Okay.
1: Hint.
2: Referees. Thank you again, man.
1: Kyaleboga butaka. Osinganga. Yo, singanga. Kyaleboga. Kyaleboga.
2: Kopidora rodese.
1: Ki stele. Thank you so much for having us. We'll see you guys at the Joy of Jazz on the 25th and the 20th. Sorry. The 26th and the 27th of September.
2: Listen to that.
1: Yes.
2: And you said I must come and see you on stage.
1: Please.
2: Okay. I'll be doing that. It's news time. Let's find out what's happening around the world. Thank you so much, man.
1: Thank you.
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1: Top stories: government speaks out on Zuma's alleged meeting with Ajay Gupta, and the UN warns of disaster in Sudan. Good afternoon, I'm Rusyan Khrief. Minister in the Presidency, Kumbutso Ncebeni, has described as disgraceful the conduct of South Africa's Commissioner to India, Anil Sukhlal, who was spotted in the company of former President Jacob Zuma and fugitive businessman Ajay Gupta on a visit to a Hindu temple in India earlier this week. Responding to questions during a briefing of cabinet meeting today in Pretoria, Ncebeni said that both Zuma and Sukhlal's conduct is tantamount to giving the country the middle finger. Ajay and his brothers Atul and Rajesh fled South Africa in 2018 following damning allegations of state capture at the Zondo Commission, with Pretoria having unsuccessfully tried to have them extradited back to the country. Ncebeni says that Sukhlal, who is employed by the Department of International Relations, will be dealt with.
2: It's a level of disgrace that our own employee, the representative of the government of South Africa, hobnobs with the criminals instead of doing his work of to ensure that the fugitives are brought to book. Minister Lamola has not only requested for a report from the official, but has indicated that drastic steps will be taken to make sure that nobody undermines the laws of this country whilst representing this country.
1: The Madlanga Commission has heard that businessman Mohammed Mo Sayed repeatedly asked suspended Deputy Crime Intelligence Head Major General Feroz Khan to push former National Treasury Chief Procurement Officer Molefe Fani to expedite the procurement of personal protective equipment during the COVID-19 pandemic. Fani, who is referred to as Pilot in WhatsApp messages between Sayed and Khan, was later appointed to the South African Police Service as Divisional Commissioner for Supply Chain Management with the rank of Lieutenant General. The exchanges were read into the record by evidence leader Advocate Adila Hassam as part of the Commission's investigation into whether Khan acted as a conduit for private, commercial or criminal interest. Hassim elaborates.
3: If we look at the 4th of August, 6246, at 4:59 a.m., Mr. Sayed says, "Salams Brew, it's Wednesday already. Please push Gen 1 and Pilot to finalize PPE story. These guys are too slow." General Khan replies at 5:59 a.m., "I will call Pilot," also on the 4th of August. At 7:01 a.m., Mr. Sayed says, "We need to get an order in this week while the need for PPE is still in season."
1: Thousands of undocumented immigrants have now been successfully relocated to a newly set up repatriation centre outside Messina in Limpopo. They were removed from the temporary centre at the Messina showgrounds yesterday. The new site has a marquee, ablution facilities and points for drinking water. The Malawian immigrants will be issued with emergency travel certificates to enable them to pass through Zimbabwe on their way home. One of the immigrants, Fidelis Manyoa, has expressed satisfaction with the improved conditions.
4: What we want for us, we want to deported us to go our home. So I thank the countries to deported to give us the buses to go our home. Since from yesterday, we are here to waiting a transport to go home. For this time, we are happy for these conditions, but the first time we are not happy.
1: The UN Human Rights Chief has warned that a catastrophe is unfolding in Sudan's North Kordofan state. Volker Turk says it involves the paramilitary Rapid Support Forces executions, torture and sexual violence. Addressing an emergency session of the UN's Human Rights Council, he called to discuss Sudan's civil war. Turk said that for 8 months, civilians in the state had been subjected to siege-like conditions. He says they include drone strikes that the RSF and the Sudanese government forces have both perpetrated. The rand is trading at 16.20 to the US dollar, 21.63 to pound sterling, and 18.55 to the euro. Gold is trading at $4,184 and platinum at $1,654 per ounce. Brent crude oil is at $71.77 a barrel. Recapping the top story at 2, Minister in the Presidency, Kumbutso Ncebeni, has described as disgraceful the conduct of South Africa's Commissioner to India, Anil Sukhlal, who was spotted in the company of former President Jacob Zuma and fugitive businessman Ajay Gupta on a visit to a Hindu temple in India this week. More news at 3.
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10: You guys have been back home, obviously, for quite some time now, following what happened in Kenya. 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
11: Correct, yes, 5 times in a row. 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
11: 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And with regards to our team, I think our team did phenomenally well.
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0: Buhle Bendalo left us with some of this music, and we thought, why not? Let's just enjoy it together. Mamubusi Mhlongo, athi Africa, ithini na? Remember that conversation we were having, eh? About a relationship that you carried, or they carried a secret in that relationship. And it really made life very difficult. Because there are stories where people wanted to leave and they couldn't because this person knew something about me. Or you are currently carrying a secret in some relationship. And you know, hey, only if you bring it out, there'll be flames. Tell us all about it.
1: Hey, Mdeva, how are you, my brother?
0: Kisha about Yag.
1: Oh, Mdeva, hey, to pick you up, hey, my brother. Bona kerina. Ile ka jang yoga society. Ile ka jashara ta society, Mdeva, my business, inale mathata nyana. And then the treasure on my brother, you can just imagine. Tshwere tshelete. You know, that's a chair that society got tiba more business, got tiba more business in Wola, and got to get a Nantiki, who Sabasa eats, because Niki, Kira di Lunyana, Naga, Gadikum, Tamola, eh? Never. And if I don't spend that chair at Dekamun Tunglena, my partner. Ah, Nalema Tatam Deva, I came with a 13 year. It's about what society, it's about what you're a chair at Tamo.
0: Yes.
1: Kirikir, and then you got a Ben Utara Lika Patti and work. Sakona Louis, some devil, it's the egg petable talk, Kerikerica Mutuela, Moloro, Mutuela, or what's a mamula, Batakai, Batakai, or Kitababoots, about our tribe, about Tarak. Why is the devil? It really helps society to find out or get jealous. I was even, I was relieved more than Honnagar Asan, more than embarrassed. And then Modeva got Nate Bantari, so we had to go to court and court to Arad, he didn't get to Yaniman, but the Labatova. Chelaton and Lona, and then one into producer, the Bozi Skipper Rupa Days. Whatever, it took me 10 months. Hopatela Society Sarona, and then I was free.
0: Eish.
1: And then there's no face, I got a Patela Mola, then every day, Kokona Hodna free of A. I was happy, Mudev. I was happy, Ori. Society was found Dila Auto, Ori, Cheleta is a thing, and then I could return the money. There was a free man, Kisha, I'm embarrassed, but Kido Zahal, what under the bridge, I've rebuilt my life, my brand. Go right.
0: Yeah, you know, we should have an entire show, lady. Yeah, but imagine Chaleta Society. And that's an entire show all on its own. Imalia Stockfell, in a drama. That's an entire show on its own. So that's what he's talking about. The wife knew that he used the Stockfeld money, and now she kept on threatening. And when they found out, he was relieved. He was like, I'd rather you know, because now I have problems here.
2: When King David, wait for a guy. Yo, I have two sisters. Yo, King David. The one was in a relationship with this guy and forcefully ended up marrying him. And they were together like for over 20 years. And the things he knew about her made her threaten. It ended up even in court. Like, she was beat up. She was silent. And now the other one, she knows something about this guy that she's dating. Lebone, they've been together for a lifetime, like for too many years. So now the guy actually even moved out. And the guy said for a... they are going to end up like with a body coming out of the house. Yeah. And it's bad, King David. They are toxic. They are physically fighting. It's so bad. But every time the guy wants to leave or the guy says he's leaving, like we all know, we can see that this lady has something over him, you know, and we suspect it has something to do with government money or... Also, bodies might be involved, but it's so bad.
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0: Bradeza, Bradeza. 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Ka wela ka half past 2 e salute to the chairman, the chairman of the people. Njagi, me the first man of Ramushiga Shiga, watch or Toya Toga Chile. O then Tawatoga Gepe Motor and Ozene. Without mine, we won't go into your other hot man role.
1: How Safi? He says he got a job. Yes, he's on lunch now. And he says he was listening to the show a few weeks ago and he had something, he applied, and he got a job. I got happy to understand. He uses, he colors his language so beautifully. But that's the long and short of it, eh? He says it's a, you know, we did a, you know, mshika shiko without paying anything. He got a job without having to bribe anybody. I guess that's how bad things have become, eh? So we say congratulations, Otiak. Well done.
2: To the Royal Playground with David Mashabela.
1: It's good to have you here.
3: Hi, David.
1: Hello, man.
3: I hope you're well.
1: I'm great, thank you.
3: I'm anonymous.
1: Hey, Noni.
3: I'm calling you from Gai Gai.
1: Okay.
3: Okay, so I'm the favorite daughter-in-law. So... my heart is beating while I'm saying this, but the secret is that if my husband finds out that our firstborn twins that he admires so much because they are boys, if only he knew that these two boys that I have with him, they are not his, he could kill me. Actually, he could kill the whole family. Because these two kids, they are actually his siblings. Okay, David. Bye.

I thought my shock panels were finished. Nah, they're still good. They're still good. You see, now I am reprimanding my colleagues here. I'm saying, why didn't they tell me? Why didn't they warn me? That's what that voice note was about. How my thought? I'm sure I'm not the only one who's shocked. That I don't doubt. Hey, bana. And on what shocks me more is that she's shared this on air.

0: We all need something. Yeah, we have a problem. And this is not what we're talking about today at all. But I can imagine there'll be people reacting to it. Ah, my totsafa.
1: Good afternoon, David Mashabela, the king. Oh, the period of Makunutu. David, I'm married to this guy for almost 31 years. Somewhere along the line, we didn't sign, actually. So one day, he said, "Chaka modified in the Mokoloing." I found a marriage certificate with my name on. And remember, we didn't go to Home Affairs. So I went to Home Affairs, in our local Home Affairs. I asked them about this marriage certificate, and then when they checked the serial number of that marriage certificate, it's not the same as the one on my marriage certificate with my name. Then they took me to a magistrate office. Magistrate, they find out that it's fraud. Magistrate, if you can open a case against this guy, there are a lot of people that are going to be arrested. And the guy is going to go to jail. So, I saw this guy as a coward, because how can you stay with a single woman when you're really young, beautiful? Then you went there, because at that time I was so critically sick. He thought I was going to die. Then I gave it to the man above and said, you know what, you're going to sort out this thing. I'm not going to open a case against that one. I put it all in the hands of God. God, please forgive this devil, because he's really a devil. We're still together. And for Ena, it's like, akamo threatenisha, akabula case, akaita nixi. We're still staying together, but not as husband and wife, as whatever, neighborly, in the same house. So I'm proud of myself, because what he did was evil, because he thought I'm going to die. Maybe another the policies, whatever. About not going to claim it. That's what I was thinking. So I'm alive now. Healthy, happy, and I'm moving on with my life. Anonymous Molin Popo, what a beautiful show.
0: So, and you still live with this man? That's my question. So you're still fine to have this man in your house? This man who married you without you knowing, because he thought you were dying and he would benefit. We don't judge here. Not at all. We just ask questions. He used to work for a tire business, and clearly used to steal tires. And then he upset the wife. And then she decided to go to his bosses to tell them that, come, we have tires at the house. I'm coloring the story, but you get what I mean. Wow, man. Yeah!
2: Afternoon, Mdeva, King Deza, my lord.
0: Ola?
2: Mdeza, that lady, she's got her baby daddy, La Amnan Kona, because of what the guy might have committed. That should she spill the bean, the family will go boom, and he will get arrested. She is guilty of a crime, because now she's hiding a fugitive.
0: Yes.
2: She's hiding someone who might be needed. So if I'm the guy, I'll let you talk so that we both can go to prison. I mean, I'll go for the crime committed, where now you go for being for conspiracy, you know, for hiding the crime.
0: Yeah.
2: Meaning defeating the ends of justice, endeavor. Otherwise, next show, Baraka, JG, Kujugulain, Kososha.
0: Thank you, Tiago.

0: It's Gangs of Instrumental. I remembered that it's a Friday. For a second there, I'd forgotten. You may have noticed the music I've been playing. And now for a second there, it's like, I just got reminded quickly. May not feel like it, but it is.
1: Mdeva, Kimoshe, mo welcome. I'm a first time WhatsApper. Wawana kitakue. Hey, ena ya the siblings. Hey, out at the siblings, banaba how ki the siblings. Yeah, ne? First time WhatsApper.
0: Reacting to that voice note we got from a lady who says her twins don't belong to her husband. They belong to her husband's brother. Yo.
2: Hi, Mdeva. Anonymous here. 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
0: It's a case of a baby mama who was clearly very bitter, who used to threaten her boyfriend in that context. You know, clearly she knew stuff because she would say she would get him fired. Hey, man, what did you do, my man?

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3: I'm corrected, and I'm happy to be corrected that she doesn't have kids with the brother, has kids with the father. So this guy is raising kids, and he thinks they are his, and they are not. They are his brothers, or his siblings in that case.
4: Hey. Deza, Deza, Deza. Kupelo ba noni ma si kacino.
3: Short yung.
4: Ay ti kacay na ti brad Deza kacay. Abare, nemgo abe ni kacayiwa. Ewa na Deza. Linan Deza liyang kira lela. Kospaning ni banyaka a certain document, which I know someone that can fake that document. Ne, and then it was going to be I was going to do a fake temporary thing, then go through that, and then after that I'm going to do the proper one maybe after 2 months or something. Okay, I went through, I do the fake one, and I go through on it. I pass on my job. My job was safe, and then after that I know we live with my partner, and then we got into some argument, and then I left for plus minus 2 weeks. And then one day I was at work in the morning, my supervisor just called me and said, you have a phone call from your partner. and by the way, my supervisor didn't know my partner, but that day he said, you have a call from your partner. Yeah. And then, you know what he said? He said, you must come back to me. If you don't do so, I will report it. Titan Saditaba. Yo! Radeza, hey, hey. Come on, let him move. You have to be like private. Thank you, Radeza, for a nice show. Thank you, thank you.
5: XM Deva. 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Yeah, this kind of stuff can be very hectic.
3: What a mess, eh?
6: Sure, Deza.
3: Hey, Tom.
6: Hope you're grand, Brayaga.
3: Tell him, bro.
6: Hey, kira kya ujo oro shock the gas story sama twins ya.
3: Hey.
6: Oro ya ne basadi ne. 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I give her gere. Yo, ah, ne, dear boy, Brian. Anyway, nice show.
3: Wow.
6: Bongse, kamotwane.
3: Bongs, let me tell you, all of us are shocked. That story doesn't make sense at all. At all, at all, at all. Hi, Bona. We don't even know how to react to it. Like, it's one of those, it's just, we are paralyzed.

0: It's time to celebrate Country Allure at the 2026 Hollywood Bets Dev in July. 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Radio 2000, our music, your memories. Brown Dash said, "Vroom vroom." Yeah, Amniso Mvula is on standby. It's Radio 2000. The
1: 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A multi-platinum selling R&B superstar. Tamia, just, the fans you've had over the years in South Africa must be extraordinary for you. We're in 2026 and they still want to see you on stages here in South Africa.
2: Yes, yeah. It's amazing. It's great. Super excited to get back there and to get on stage and to sing some of everyone's favorites.
3: I love Sandwich and a Soda and Mr. Cool.
2: Oh, yes.
3: Let's talk about your favorite songs that never made it to being a singer. Which one is it?
2: Oh, man, there's so many. You know, I love Mr. Cool. That was written by a good friend of mine, Mario Winans. And Sandwich in a Soda, I do that song often as well.
1: Are you still recording at this stage of your career, Tamia?
2: 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I'm kind of dating with recording right now. It's coming along very well. I'm excited about it.
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5: Bramdeva. Bramdeva. Mr. David Mashabel. After your na voice note, you are disaster or are my twinsy, baby daddy, enging. Get so healy. Ne? Ke ka mokoloing ke just kaftini ke setswalle the same time ka thathazela ke tima radio ke boela spanning lancha ka sofile. This is too much, Mr. Mashabela. Basadi batla re bolaya, batla re bolaya ka pelo, Mr. Mashabela. Bye bye.
0: Hey, we are all shocked, eh?
6: King Mudeva, chairperson of the people. That's what the guy said. I loved it. I loved it.
0: Sure.
6: I'm Leguisha for his new employment. Askaba Mesapa. Anyway, Ronald Musadi Jo or Kanoni Masi. Yeah, Musadi Mechi, man. Musadi Mechi. The reason she sent this voice note on live radio, we made we so hey, I feel for her. I hope Mudimu atole maswafo amona because eventually it's gonna come out and then Hoskavali Mahu as she reckons. Yo, my heart is with her.
0: Yeah,
6: I pray for her. God, Murumduma Mutushe, man. She's we made so that's why she's putting this thing on her. She's looking for help. But yeah, like only God can intervene, man. Yeah.
0: Yeah.
7: David, how's it?
0: I'm well, thank you.
7: Well, Dama. Naba Kiliga Ivona. One of my colleagues, Wanganyaba Batlina, Omo Company, Kuraitur, Ba, Felaba, Ukreba, Anchadu Kofi, Melek, Awana. So, now Taichiru Mon asked another. So I would already melek at the Abu Buntum. I would tell Vela by Jim Melek or the Shaful Manat. I would tell Can Diamond who shoot her the photo, who tell the picture for the cruiser, real rare key. But I really melek it go emana everything. Hill Reor Vele Kabukishi. One day by Kavan, Diamond Aromela email from a company. So, yeah, Aromela email. Actually, so this thing you want,
0: yeah, you work for a company and you're stealing milk and other stuff, I guess, from the kitchen. When you get home, your guy takes pictures of these, keeps evidence, and then they get into a fight. You send an email to the company to say, look at what we eating at home. Sure.
7: Why this things are ho charala batu the secret
8: le ba over threaten ka tsona. I think it's one of the reasons where you find that gore the guy or like the girlfriend, and at some instance,

0: revealing that secret.
1: Sure, Bram Deva.
0: Hey, Tada.
1: Hope you stay listening. Nag moment is starting Yena. Ubambini ndodakhe la kuncane khona ngimbambela kuncane khona mina ngimbambela kuncane khona naye uyazi depending on how big is the secret and how much is he willing to protect that secret. Otherwise, my sister, you'll end up like the people, the whistleblowers sako maranga. So it's not fair and good to blackmail a mutu. Now if you try to blackmail me, if I told you my secret, I take it out first. I don't play blackmailing people, or you can't blackmail me. Keep up our radio, let our mona lady come over. Nice show as always, from Deva.
2: Let me be anonymous. You know what? What I'm gonna say is not nice, but you find that Tore, sometimes this is the reason why these partners batishana, because they tell each other secrets while being lovey-dovey. At the end, they threaten to expose each other. And the other decided to go meet Jamaica.

0: you're going to the race course in Greyville, enjoy it. If you'll be bored at home, don't worry. There's enough entertainment on television. And you can always hang out with friends. Or read a book. Yeah? Read a book. Not a bad idea. Anyway, strong communities start with shared nourishment. Norox believes nourishment is about giving communities the resources to continue creating impact through food. We give a bull supports and invest in people who are already creating sustainable, nutritious solutions in their communities. This Mandela Day, Norox celebrates those individuals and helps them continue serving more people more consistently. Norox serving for tomorrow because we give a bull. Let's do this again tomorrow, or rather on Monday. It's Radio 2000, our music, your memory. See you, buddy.
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2: Top stories, work of the impeachment committee to be announced in due course, and government speaks out on Zuma's alleged meeting with Ajay Gupta. Good afternoon, I'm Rusan Khrief. The chairperson of the impeachment committee, Makashule Gana, says he will only pronounce on the work of the committee after all the nominees for the position of an evidence leader have been submitted. The committee was established after the Constitutional Court ordered Parliament to establish an impeachment committee to probe the findings

0: of the Section 89 independent panel that found that President Cyril Ramaphosa may have a case to answer over the theft of foreign currency at his Phalaphala farm. Abongwe Kobokana reports.
1: Parliament is currently on constituency period. Ghana says the committee will be able to communicate further on its work after the 10th July deadline for the submissions of the names to be appointed as evidence leaders. Political parties are responsible for submitting their preferred nominees. Abongwe Kobokana, SABC News, at Parliament.
0: Minister in the Presidency, Kumbutso Ncabeni, has described as disgraceful the conduct of South Africa's Commissioner to India, Anil Suklal, who was spotted in the company of former President Jacob Zuma and fugitive businessman Ajay Gupta on a visit to a Hindu temple in India earlier this week. Responding to questions during a briefing of cabinet meeting today in Pretoria, Ncabeni said that both Zuma and Suklal's conduct is tantamount to giving the country the middle finger. Ajay and his brothers Atul and Rajesh fled South Africa in 2018 following damning allegations of state capture at the Zondo Commission, with Pretoria having unsuccessfully tried to have them extradited back to the country. Ncabeni says that Suklal, who is employed by the Department of International Relations, will be dealt with.
2: It's a level of disgrace that our own employee, the representative of the government of South Africa, hobnobs with the criminals instead of doing his work of to ensure that the fugitives are brought to book. Minister Lamola has not only requested for a report from the official, but has indicated that drastic steps will be taken to make sure that nobody undermines the laws of this country whilst representing this country.
0: The Limpopo Public Works Department has moved 15 officials from the supply chain unit to other sections within the department following a lifestyle audit. It says it has observed that the officials in the supply chain management unit live beyond their means. The lifestyle audit was conducted on 42 officials following SCOPA's recommendation. The department spokesperson, Emmanuel Mongwe.
3: Where the SIU has identified administrative shortcomings, we are strengthening our internal controls and governance systems. Where disciplinary process are warranted, they are being pursued in accordance with the applicable legislative and labor frameworks. Matters that require the attention of law enforcement agents will continue to be dealt with through the appropriate channels.
0: Health officials in the DRC say more than 200 patients have recovered from Ebola. The Health Minister, Roger Kamba, has attributed the process to enhance surveillance and laboratory capacity for testing in the areas affected by the outbreak, mainly in the eastern province of Ituri, North and South Kivu. Recapping the top story at 3 o'clock, the chairperson of the impeachment committee, Makashule Ghana, says he will only pronounce on the work of the committee after all the nominees for the position of an evidence leader have been submitted. More news at 3:30.
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9: 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The Drive Connection. We live in the shadows, but today, let's go. 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

0: Bought it. We call this on the Drive Connection. My name is Umniswem Vodukwadla Kwadla. David's done for the week. Yeah, treating a bit of flu, right? So hopefully he can get himself a bit of a rest before Monday kicks in. He'll be back on Monday between midday and 3 o'clock. Drive Connection, as we roll the red carpet out for you. It's the usual. Yeah, within the menu, what you expect. That's good infotainment. And two for the road, Tapelo. It's yours today, all the way from Polokwane. Yeah. Great two-song selection. Fit enough, I might add, Tapelo, for a Friday. Hit versus hit. We are going to have a house party today. We're giving you four that you can choose from. There'll be Greg Salter, Greg Salter featuring Chappelle with I'm Your Friend. The Layabouts with Portia Monique. Do Better. Lorraine, Something About You. Sam and Gigi. Love is the Liar. Yeah, love is the liar. The polls are up. Check out our social media networks at Radio 2000_ZA. There you will find the poll. Choose one song. We'll play it for you before the end of the show. It is, of course, Friday. What do? We get provinces to clash. Provinces to lock horns. Is it going to be you today engaging in that five-question general knowledge showdown with someone else representing another province? If you think you're fit enough and you've got what it takes, why don't you send us a voice note on 060-584-2250. We'll get back to you. And we'll clean the floor and make sure you step into this battle that we call the clash of the provinces. Music is going to be all good as we come to the tail end of the show. That's the last half hour. You can look out for a mix. And JT will be in the mix today, taking us to the top of the hour, 6 o'clock. Happy Friday, everybody. Happy Friday. Hello, Billy. Keto Itandai.
1: Okay.
0: She doesn't know what mic to use. How are you doing? You good?
1: Critical but stable.
0: Oh, critical but stable.
1: Yeah.
0: Well, you look better than you did yesterday. Yeah?
1: Yesterday. Oh, thank you.
0: Yeah, I know. Yeah. Yesterday you were ready to, I don't know, pass out.
1: Oh, yesterday it was that 3 a.m. at Oar Tambo that got me. But
0: it got the better of you, yeah?
1: Yeah, but it's a Friday. We're excited.
0: Happy Friday.
1: Yeah.
0: Yeah. I mean, skip the TV today. Go out there and, join friends and have a tipple or two.
1: I wish I could.
0: I think you deserve
1: actually.
0: That. Have a tipple or two.
1: Listen, it's a how Friday. Nice that
0: would
1: be.
0: What's on,
2: hello?
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0: The 139 million rands Powerball extra cascading jackpot has been won. 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Congrats! And don't forget to play the Powerball this Friday with total estimated Powerball jackpots at 74.5 million. The next winner could be you. The National Lottery. 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
7: Good afternoon. The DZ crew.
0: Afternoon.
7: From Polokwane 015. Mr. Paul, man, can you please play me these two songs,
0: yep,
7: for the road? Black Coffee, Garden of Eden, and also Kuledi song, Black Forest. Please, my man.
0: Your wishes are command, Tapela, all the way from Polokwane. Fit enough for a Friday, I guess. Full of the song, The Bright Forest. It'll be followed by Black Coffee's Eden of Garden. Garden of Eden. With Zonke.

0: Garden of Eden, Black Coffee, Zonke, collaboration. Tulo, the song. The Bright Forest. Tomkova like Dalun, the visit.
1: Ah, and the visit. Ulelihle. Ntwana Makhel.
2: I think that's one of the most beautiful names.
1: Yeah, Ulelihle. And the visit.
0: Ulelihle. Yeah, Tulo Elihle.
2: Tulo Lethu.
0: Yes. Send your two. We'll play it possibly next week. 060-584-2250. South African motorists have received welcome relief at the pumps this month after the Department of Petroleum and Minerals and Resources announced substantial fuel price cuts. Effective as of the 2nd of July, petrol is down by 2 rand per litre, while diesel has dropped by more than 3 rand per litre. And now the decrease follows a period of sharp fuel price increases that were driven by the Middle East conflict, the unrest there, particularly tensions involving Iran, which pushed global oil prices higher. Now, as those tensions have eased, the oil prices have softened a little bit. Motorists are finally seeing some relief at the pumps. Just for context, current petrol prices are inland, 93 unleaded, stands at 25 rand 94 cents a litre. 95 unleaded at 26 rand 10 cents per litre. Coastal areas, 93 unleaded at 25 rand 15 cents a litre. 95 unleaded at 25 rand, 25 per litre. So, the question is, do you fill up with 93 or 95 unleaded petrol? And why? Do you stick to your vehicle manufacturer's recommendation? And do you believe 95 offers better for performance? Or do you simply choose the more affordable option? And now that fuel prices have gone down, of course, have you noticed a difference in your monthly fuel bill? Do most of us know what the difference is between 93 and 95 unleaded petrol? Mind you, on Drive on Drive, Tami Masimula will let us in on the difference. Right. He's going to get technical with it, right? So we await him to explain it a little bit further. But generally, do we know what the difference is?
1: I want to ask him about the quality of fuel.
0: Yeah.
1: When you come from the coastline. Because people believe it's more concentrated and you don't have to pour much fuel when going up.
0: When going
1: down.
0: Sure.
1: When you go down, you pour more, but when you go up, it lasts longer.
0: And hence their price differences with inland and coastal, prices within petroleum as well. So, those are the nitty-gritties that us mere beings are not too familiar with, I guess, yeah?
2: Yeah, some of us just want to know, does the car have petrol? If it doesn't have petrol, where can I get petrol? 93,
0: 95.
2: 94.
0: Why 94?
2: But I think my car
0: But why 95?
2: Because that's what they said to me. Sisi, ufake 95 kule kare. Nothing else.
0: Nothing else.
2: Ungale ufike garage usufo.
0: Uthi 93.
2: And I said, okay.
0: Okay.
2: However, I do feel like my car needs 93.
1: Maramabati, ayiki 95?
0: Why would it need 93 when they told you it's 95?
2: No, wait. Listen, this is where I'm going with this. I think my car needs diesel. Because of the car and the type of the car.
0: You think your car needs diesel?
1: Because it's a big car.
2: Well, I don't want to put it that way. But it's a car of size.
0: Hush.
2: No, but that makes sense to me.
1: Do you want that tractor sound in your car?
2: Why not? When I ride,
1: what,
2: hear
1: do you want
2: the
1: long-distance relationships? Like,
2: to announce myself.
1: Pele,
2: she's here now.
1: To announce yourself.
2: Tidy up, she's here.
0: Prices of fuel have gone down, everybody. Have you noticed a difference in your monthly fuel bill? Yeah, or you're still dealing with you filled up with the last time? Do you stick to your vehicle manufacturer's recommendations? When they say pour 95, you pour 95, and you don't divert from that. And you simply choose the more affordable option. And 93 is more affordable, of course, as opposed to 95. Yeah, let's hear it from you. 060-584-2250. At 3:30, it's just gone. Let's catch up with the latest.
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4: Good afternoon, I'm Rosanne Grief. Minister in the Presidency, Kumbutso Ntshavheni, has lamented the conduct of the Malawi High Commission in South Africa with regards to the repatriation of its nationals. Lesedi local municipality mayor Moluleki Nkosi has blamed ongoing road blockages in Ratanda for delaying the service delivery of emergency water tankers, and Finance Minister Ino Godongwana underscored the importance of accelerating structural reforms, building economic resilience and deepening regional integration. He made these comments during a joint meeting of the SADC Committee of Ministers of Finance and Investment at the SADC Peer Review Panel in Harare, Zimbabwe. More news at 4.
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2: Good afternoon. In your sport, let's start with the beautiful game of football, reflecting still with Bafana Bafana and the 2026 FIFA World Cup. Bafana Bafana captain Ronwin Williams says the team is on an upward trajectory and that coach Hugo Bruce deserves credit for trusting the younger players on the biggest stage. South Africa touched down Oratambo International Airport yesterday morning after returning from the 2026 FIFA World Cup, where they were eliminated by co-hosts Canada in the round of 32. The final 26-man squad included 13 players aged 25 or younger, with Chicago Fire defender Mbekezele Mbokazi the youngest at just 20 years old. Speaking at the press conference, Williams, who was the second oldest player in South Africa's squad behind Themba Zwane, says he had wished he played at a World Cup at the age of 20, adding that he knows that it would have done a lot for his career.
5: Yeah, I think the team has been on a very positive trend, you know, upward. And obviously the coach had his the key players that's always been there, that's carried the team for a long time. But the players that's, you know, emerged in South Africa, all the young guys, are special players. And I mean, there's so many of them, they just, you know, flocked and came out of nowhere. And we need to give credit to the coach as well.
2: Staying with the coach, SAFA President Danny Jordan says discussions will soon take place with Coach Bruce as uncertainty remains over the mentor's future with the national team. Hugo Bruce's contract expires at the end of July, and Jordan says a private meeting will determine the next steps.
6: We're going to evaluate our performance in the tournament. We'll talk about it, and we'll tell you again of the next phase of South African football. And we are hopeful that we'll continue on this upward trend. We need to talk to Hugo Bruce, and we will let you know after that conversation.
2: So, looking at the story of African sides at the 2026 FIFA World Cup, Algeria was another one to bow out of the competition in the round of 32 after a 2-0 loss to Switzerland. Portugal progressed to the round of 16 after defeating Croatia 2-1, and Spain a clinical performance against Austria 3-0. Today, Australia take on the Egyptians at 8 p.m., Argentina versus Cabo Verde at midnight, and then Colombia and Ghana at 3:30 a.m. Remember, SABC 3 is your home of the 2026 FIFA World Cup. You can also catch these clashes on SABC, on Radio 2000 rather, and you can also download the SABC Plus app. The Two Oceans Marathon has announced the dates for its 2027 event and confirmed a major increase in entries, allowing thousands of runners to take part in one of the world's most iconic road races. The world's most beautiful marathon will see the 21.1 kilometer half marathon take place on Saturday, the 3rd of April, followed by the 56 kilometer ultra marathon on the 4th of April, rather. The revised schedule marks an important change, with the half marathon moving to the day before the ultra marathon. The 2026 edition produced memorable performances, with Arthur Yankees emerging as a surprise winner of the ultra marathon in only his second appearance at the race. South African long distance runner and the queen of marathons, Gerda Steyn, continued her dominance by claiming a record extending seventh title and earning 380,000 in her victory. And finally, in cricket, Proteas women head coach Mandla Mashimbi believes England showed greater mental strength after eliminating South Africa with a 40-run victory in the semi-finals of the 2026 ICC Women's T20 World Cup at the Oval yesterday. South Africa enjoyed an impressive campaign, winning four of their six games. Their only defeats came against Australia by 65 runs in the group stages and England in the semis. Speaking at the post-match press conference, Mashimbi admitted that England not only outplayed his side, but also displayed the character and composure required to book a place in the final.
7: You can't play in World Cups if you don't have skill. So that's a given. You've got to have skill to be able to get into a semi-final in the final. So it's not something that actually matters to me. It's just the mental side of it that means everything to me. And then
2: apologies for the poor sound quality. Let's leave it on that note. In cricket, Radio 2000 Sport, I am Lonwabo Misom.
0: Whether you're walking through the gates of Hollywood Bets, Greyville Racecourse, or joining the celebration, don't miss South Africa's most glamorous day on the social calendar. 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So Durban, July this weekend, yeah?
8: Yeah,
0: people are... people are heading down, you know. Pagishan.
2: Yeah.
1: We don't pray for relationships.
0: Yeah, it's that Pagishan.
2: Pagishan, all roads lead to Durban. Durban, right. For me, is one of the host cities for almost anything.
0: Yeah.
2: The weather allows... the people allows,
0: yes.
2: Contrary to what many people think. You know, we tend to think that because Zulu-speaking people are so sure of themselves and they are, you know, confident in...
0: Assertive. Yes.
2: You know, but funny enough, one of the most friendliest provinces is KZN.
0: KZN, indeed.
2: Or maybe I just love it too much.
0: Yeah, no, weather is warm.
1: What else allows?
0: A bit of humidity.
2: In KZN. Mm. Oh, it's got fine brothers too.
0: Oh, then Tizwa allows.
2: Oh, Ndlovu.
1: Out.
0: Tell her when pele. Tell her when. Ready, 2000 our music, your memories. Remember,
3: hit versus hit on the drive.
0: It's before us. We're having a house party today. Greg Salter featuring Chappelle. I'm your friend.
1: This is not allowed.
0: Of the layabouts with Portia Monique. Do better. This is a classic. Something About You, Lorraine. Sam and Gigi, Love is the Lie.
9: Love is the Lie, yeah.
0: It is the
1: lie. Lie to me.
0: Love is the Lie. Make me believe every word you say.
9: Love is the Lie.
0: Even if you lie. I'd rather have it that way. Oh, I'm going to see
1: you. What's up? Repent.
0: The polls are up at Radio2000_ZA. Choose a song you'd love to hear. We'll play it for you before the end of the show, but it's got to get the votes coming through. Or you can simply just go on 060-584-2250.
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0: Those votes are starting to trickle in. In regards to Hit versus Hit, let's hear.
14: Good afternoon.
0: Afternoon. Yebo.
14: Mwebe Roma Apostolo. Mamo Nkonzo, Luno Abu Miso. Le Ausi Dineo. Yeah, Hit versus Hit, House Party. Semen Gigi, Love is a Liar. Velo Alkosi Harangua View. Good morning to you.
2: Morning to you.
15: Hello. Heat versus heat. I get a mile something about you. Give back my matipa moharangwa zone 21.
0: Thank you.
16: Good afternoon, the DC, the dangerous combination. Paul, Isaac, Ronwabo, Koma, Traga. Wale Bagania,
0: Wale
1: Bagaju.
16: Heat versus heat. Love is a liar. Sometimes it's a fire. Hey, Paul, Isaac, hold up.
2: He's
16: a gypsy.
2: I like that.
16: IG, why? Yes, sir.
17: Except what I got, like some mobile heat versus heat. Love is a liar. Love is a liar. Gnali Jonathan Sipesu, the plumber. Let's say, Beba Kalab, Jimmy Mako, the busy one of Motepe. Dango.
0: Hey, Jimmy Mkala. Title Yapina Eri, Love is the Liar.

0: Bounce back and get into the petrol issue. 93 or 95, do you know the difference? Of course, we're all celebrating a little bit because we've gotten that petrol cut relief somehow.
1: Are you happy?
0: Not really. Gay fanella.
1: Oh, is it?
0: Yes.
1: You know, we always thought when we grew up, the only thing we to prove we've worked is not to worry about the price of bread and petrol.
0: Yeah.
1: But funny, we're so concerned about it now.
0: Right.
1: Yeah.
0: Everybody's concerned, you know. And I guess as soon as we get relief, here's a question. When we get a petrol price relief, where do people go then in that case? Because you've got more kilometers, right, to cover. So, like, what do? You go and see people more, yeah?
1: No, you get a girlfriend from out of town.
0: Oh, you had to go there.
1: Yeah.
0: Girlfriend from out of town.
1: Not even out of town, like, you know, a bit far, a stretch.
0: So, we go porch.
1: Ah.
0: Oh yeah, guy, my hiking.
1: What? Not in your stock.
2: Your stock of a kitten.
1: Ah, yo.
2: Take a side of punch.
1: No. Our parents used to go to Pretoria for Evo and my kittens. And I knew I
0: to Pretoria or Poch?
1: No. Then they'd go to for ice cream.
2: And I said Heidelberg.
1: Yeah.
2: For some reason they also liked going to Heidelberg.
1: Heidelberg was for meat.
0: Yeah,
1: Springbok.
0: Niger. Oh boy.
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6: 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I'm going to go to
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8: Hey, good afternoon. This is Mvula.
0: Yo.
8: Onwabu and Kambude.
2: Hi.
8: I think I'm more like Onwabu.
2: Yeah.
8: Since I was told that I must put 95, I never changed. I saw the difference this morning. Bit better.
0: Mm.
8: I think we just hope that fighting in America, Iran, does stop completely. It will be nice, yes. Good.
0: We need a bit of relief.
8: From Kofi Mbama in the Eastern Cape.
0: Angoska, cool.
9: Muniz.
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2: Hello, my darling.
9: Mana shot hair.
1: News.
9: Yeah, man, moto pigina no ritsala petrolejwa. I know it's a 95, but for Mudim. It's a 95 because I give it to the full tank. Compared to 93. 95, if it's fast, and then it lasts more than 93.
0: Okay.
9: Kaka 95 is going to be 2 weeks driving.
0: Oh, is that true?
9: Work home. But 95, 93, it's a. And then after Monday, Tuesday, I have to go Wednesday since I get to
0: you have to pull
9: so
0: again,
9: I prefer
0: yeah.
9: 95.
0: Okay.
9: Arigamo, Falkral A. I'm
0: gotcha.
9: A polo drive.
0: Have a good weekend.
2: I have a question.
0: Go ahead.
2: So you can just decide that, hey, 95 Wednesday, I'm going to tell and you're telling 93.
0: Yes, you can.
2: Really?
0: It's fuel, yeah.
2: No, no, it's all the same.
1: We've come to find a petrol team. There was to me, it's super and unleaded.
0: Yeah, super.
1: Yeah, thing is super.
0: Mm.
1: Then there was unleaded. Yeah, I wonder what's next. Maybe there'll be a 99. Yeah.
0: Who knows?
2: Yeah.
0: Tell me all explain. Tell me all explain.
2: It's more complicated than that.
10: Yeah, hey, for myself, I use 93 when I'm local, when I'm going away or for work purposes. But when I have to go long distance,
0: 95.
10: That's when I go 95. I can actually feel the difference, or I can see the difference when it comes to performance of the car.
0: Okay.
10: And when it comes to this thing of buying fuel, hey, I mean, as myself, I don't even bother myself with checking fuel prices. I'm gonna buy it at the end of the day. Yes, it hurts.
4: Exactly.
10: And it goes up, it hurts. But hey, at the end of the day, I will buy it. I don't have a choice.
11: Good afternoon, DC crew.
2: Hi.
11: So I work mostly in the petroleum industry. So I see even the 93, it's not something that is produced a lot. It's very minimal that we take to the retail side. So
0: okay.
11: I don't know why I use 95. I heard everybody talking about 95 and I use 95. But I see a lot of people, I would say probably 95% use 95.
4: Tell us more.
12: Hey, guys, after a long time. Oh, crew, after a long time. Griffith is in Bloemfontein.
0: Oh, Griffiths, how are you?
12: Griffiths.
4: Guys,
12: for me, na, petrol is petrol. For Icarium, petrol is petrol. Why don't we use 95 and 93? My name is Zuti. Yeah, I'm not. Why? If I go and I go thinking. If I need to go and see more, Jimmy, do you have
0: me? Faga gong.
4: Yeah.
0: Hmm?
4: Everything.
0: Hmm?
4: Yes. I mean, because there's a reason why it was also produced, right?
0: No, but there's a reason why a manufacturer says, on this one, Pelepen, use 95.
2: Ah, Bazin.
0: Oh! Tammy will be here shortly. He'll explain further.
2: Next.
0: 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Over the Moon.

0: singer-songwriter, but exceptional football player as well. Played at a high level, Donald, in as far as football.
1: It gives New Year's Eve vibes.
0: New Year's Eve?
1: Yeah, I remember when
0: What year was that?
1: There was years when there was like,
0: oh, yes.
1: You'd hear this in the background.
0: Coming. Over the moon.
1: Yeah.
0: Donald. Yeah, he's still at it, I tell you. Seconds to go before top of the hour, 4 o'clock. It is the Drive Connection Friday edition.
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3: Thanks, Paul. The top stories: Njabeni slams a Malawi mission over repatriation and Rotunda Road blockers delay water tankers. Good afternoon. I'm Evelyn Tongwane. Minister in the Presidency, Khumbuzo Njabeni, has lamented the conduct of the Malawian High Commission in South Africa with regards to the repatriation of its nationals. Speaking in Pretoria today on the outcome of Cabinet's meeting held on Wednesday, Njabeni said that the Malawian Commission triggered a problem when it declared it would repatriate people without the necessary resources. This resulted in the South African government having to intervene to avert a humanitarian crisis, as thousands of Malawian gathered at the Home Office offices. Currently, the Musina Repatriation Centre is processing hundreds of Malawians. Njabeni elaborates.
4: Yesterday, we were at the Musina Repatriation Centre. The officials of the Malawi High Commission, they decided they are going to sleep, whereas the officials of Home Affairs, BMA, and all parties in South Africa work 24 hours non-sleep to process the Malawian nationals. We do not know what is the number that is coming through. When we see, we think we're in progress, a large number, more numbers are coming through.
3: And the Free State Police have arrested 9 undocumented immigrants at a factory on a farm in Reeds. Police spokesperson Mago Mupirin says they received information from the Thabo Mofumatsana District Operational Command Center about a group of people manufacturing biscuits on the farm, and this led to their arrest. He added that all 9 suspects were arrested and detained while the necessary immigration and administrative processes are being finalized. And in other news, Lesedi local municipality mayor Mlilo Ginkosi has blamed ongoing road blockades and Rotunda for delaying the delivery of emergency water tankers. Ngosi says the tankers are ready but cannot reach affected areas because of a protest by community members that's led to

0: them, blocking roads leading into the area. The demonstrations have entered a third day, with residents demanding water after nearly a month without supply. Two protesters died following clashes with police, while the R549 Valdam Road remains blocked and motorists urged to avoid the area. Nkosi explains.
1: Indeed, there will be provision for water tankers. They are ready. They are being filled now. They are waiting just for the community to open the road, and as soon as it is come, the water tankers will come in and give our people water.
0: And Finance Minister Ino Godongwana underscored the importance of accelerating structural reforms, building economic resilience and deepening regional integration. He made this comments during a joint meeting of the SADC Committee of Ministers of Finance and Investment and the SADC Peer Review Panel in Harare, Zimbabwe. A total of 16 decisions aimed at strengthening regional cooperation and supporting economic growth were made. Godongwana elaborates.
2: Of the decisions we took, I would like to put emphasis on the fact that regional economic outlook for SADC reflects considerable downside risks arising from global economic uncertainty and the ongoing conflict. Whilst as individual countries, we will undertake countervailing policies and strategies.
0: And finally, on the markets, the rand is trading at 16 rand and 22 cents to the US dollar, 21 rand and 64 cents to pound sterling, and 18 rand and 56 cents to the euro. On commodities markets, gold is trading at $4,166 and platinum at $1,646 per ounce. Or Brent crude oil is at $71.98 a barrel. And the top story this hour, Minister in the Presidency, Kumbuzo Njabeni, has lamented the conduct of the Malawian High Commissioner in South Africa with regards to the repatriation of its nationals. For Radio 2000 News, I'm Evelyn Tongwane. Headlines at 4:30. And Lunab is next with sports.
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4: Thank you, EVE. Good afternoon. In your sport headlines, both the Springbok men and women are playing at Ellis Park tomorrow. I'll give you the details. 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
12: You guys have been back home, obviously, for quite some time now, following what happened in Kenya. African champions once again. 5 times in a row, I believe.
13: Correct, yes, 5 times in a row. But I must tell you, it wasn't an easy feat this time around. This time around, I feel like all the African nations just upped their standards. Mm. And the games were really, really good.
12: Yeah, that final against Kenya was really good. There were moments in the game.
13: Yeah, there were definitely moments in the game. And that is by far the best team Kenya could have put on the park for us to play against, as their 7th players were back from international duty and their 15th. So it was a beautiful mix of 7th and 15th in their team. And with regards to our team, I think our team did phenomenally well.
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0: Radio 2000, our music, your memories. And in walks Tommy Masemola, Drive on Drive. Yeah, he'll let us in on the misconceptions about petrol. 93 or 95?
1: Oh, I thought you'd say dilemma or dilemma. He will let us in whether it's a dilemma or dilemma.
0: It's a dilemma. Until July 2000.
2: Hey, good afternoon, guys. Good afternoon.
1: Afternoon, sire.
2: Hi. Now I was taught this car, a petrol, they differ. There's unleaded, there is leaded. So the word leaded, it comes from lead. Maybe it's for the maintenance of the tank. There's leaded one, there's unleaded. Okay, the power with the V power, then it's 95 years. We do understand, but there's a leaded, there's unleaded.
0: Okay, 2000.
1: Unleaded.
3: No, no. Excellent combo. I agree with the previous call. For me, petrol get petrol. 95, 93, petrol get petrol. You know, this thing, you're... Check on the lorry petrol, how many liters? It will kill you, man. Just pour full tank, life goes on. Some of us hardly check such things. As long as I can fill my car full tank, life goes on.
1: You made it.
0: Pour and go, he goes, yeah?
4: All of my gents. Hello, Lonavo. Hello. Guys, nah.
1: Hello.
4: I use 95, nah. Mm. And then the driver Polo, guys, it's a TSI 1.2. Mm. 95, if the tunnel full tank, guys, and lasted for almost a month.
0: A whole
4: reason
0: month?
4: Being, I only drive to the office like 3 times a week.
0: Okay.
4: Tuesday until Thursday.
0: Yeah.
4: And then weekends in JKD short trips. That's it.
0: Wow.
4: Thank you very much, guys.
0: Economical,
4: nice KBR on your board.
0: Thank you.
5: Hey, this is Clu, Napida, Bafet, Lunabo, Gambo,
1: Sis. He's a suck.
5: I'm in 95, why I put you up?
0: Why?
5: Well, man, in 95, he thick. Very good. And the apples are pain.
0: In 95, he's so, thick. Thick. Tab. In
5: 95, he's thick. In a grave. Skin I have about 30 kilometers.
0: Yeah.
5: It depends on what you have.
0: Okay.
5: But you know, when 93, logo, how more, yeah.
6: I'm on the road. This thing of 95, 93 and recommendation from the manufacturer. I remember I bought myself a BMW some time back in 90.
0: Yeah.
6: And it was recommended that the only oil that we must use, it was Castrol. But only to find out later in years, I think 3 years later, that BM had a deal with Castrol and there was nothing special about that oil. So 93 or 95, as long as it's unleaded, you just pour and it's not going to damage you.
7: Faga.
1: It's unleaded.
7: Just pour.
1: Who is the leader? Huh?
0: Drive on Drive coming through. Tommy Masemola is here. I'll pose in a moment. Yeah.
7: Jazzy Queen Masemola. No bachelor.
1: I don't know.

0: Harold Melvin and the Blue Notes. Radio 2000, our music, your memories. Don't leave me this way. Well, Harold gotta leave you, because Harold gotta make way for Tamima Simona. Boom, boom. Drive on drive. Every Friday, Tamima Simona. 4:20. Oh, he's here. He's entered. But you got a wide grin on your face. What's going on?
1: Hey, I'm happy. He's here.
2: Okogi Chesley 95. Lipstick.
1: There you go.
0: What do you say to that? What's a comeback?
1: Oh, it's fine. It's thick. It's 95.
0: Oh, he's a bit thick.
1: Well, this is not something I can say on air, is it?
0: Welcome. How's the week, mate? All right?
1: The week's been all right.
0: It's been easy.
1: It's been great.
0: Yeah?
1: Awesome.
0: Yeah, we're finding some relief at the petrol pumps, aren't we?
1: Yeah, which is, it's about time.
0: Well needed, Tammy.
1: It's not a lot, but, you know, it counts.
0: Right? Yeah?
1: Something.
0: It counts for something.
1: Yeah, we do need that relief.
0: Yeah, yeah.
1: 2 rand a liter there, 1 rand a liter there. You know, it counts.
0: A three rand cut on diesel.
1: Yes.
0: I mean, that goes a long way, because most trucks that deliver goods, you know, use diesel. So that is very significant.
1: And also diesel needs it.
0: Yes.
1: Because right now you're looking at 31 rand, 32 rand per liter in some instances.
0: Indeed.
1: And it's not just trucks, obviously. Some people do drive diesel.
0: Yeah.
1: I'm driving a Volkswagen Transporter right now.
0: Yeah.
1: It uses diesel.
0: Yeah.
1: Exactly.
0: She drives a diesel as well.
3: I would love to.
2: Diesel light.
1: I thought she wants to drive a diesel.
0: She wants to.
3: Yeah.
0: She wants to. She wants to. So let's talk about the difference then between 93 and 95 unleaded. Is there anything significant there?
1: Yeah, there is.
0: Yeah.
1: Essentially, it's basically about the resistance to knocking.
0: To knocking?
1: Yes.
0: Like?
1: Actually, yeah, kind of.
0: Okay.
1: Engine knock.
0: Ah.
1: Umheperu will know about engine knock.
0: Yeah.
1: He's from that era.
2: Conroy.
0: Right.
1: Yeah. So essentially, the 93 is, let's say, less resistant to knocking. It's good for most cars, especially in Gauteng. And 95 is more for high-performance vehicles.
0: I see.
1: Now, the issue here, and this can get very, very technical very quickly, but essentially, look at what your recommendation is from your manufacturer.
0: Mm.
1: Does your manufacturer recommend 93? Do they recommend 95? And I know there's a price difference. Unfortunately, this is what happens.
0: There are manufacturers who recommend a certain petrol station, like a certain brand as well.
1: No, I
0: find that very odd.
1: No. That's a marketing thing.
0: Okay.
1: Don't follow that.
0: Okay.
1: Doesn't make any sense.
0: All right.
1: But for the octane rating, you know, follow that.
0: Mm-hmm.
1: And get with the recommendation. You can mix once in a while, maybe get a tank of unrecommended, and then two or three tanks later, you know, you
0: of
1: do the recommended.
0: Yes.
1: And mix like that if you are really price sensitive.
0: Mm-hmm.
1: But stick to the recommended octane level. Essentially, 95 is a bit more resistance. That's why it's kind of recommended for higher performance turbo engines, you know, bigger capacity, V6s, V8s, that sort of thing.
0: Mm-hmm. Gives you more performance.
1: Yeah, it basically doesn't necessarily give you more performance. It just limits knocking more than what 93 can.
0: Right. In as far as consumption is concerned, 93 and 95.
1: Consumption is the same.
0: Because people would say 93 petrol is cheaper.
1: Actually, I've heard people and relatives of mine, Sam,
0: yes,
1: say, garage so and so, you know, this brand of fuel lasts longer than that brand of fuel.
0: Mm.
1: It's not true.
0: That is not true.
1: No. It's your car. It's your driving. It's your car. Those factors. The fuel. There's very little difference in fuel quality between the brands.
0: Yes.
1: Okay? Very little. And also, no difference between coastal in inverted commas, coastal fuel
0: and inland.
1: And inland fuel.
0: Right.
1: Because most of the fuel comes in through the coast anyway.
0: From the
1: it's
0: coast.
1: It's refined down there and it's merely just transported inland.
0: Mm.
1: And that's basically the main difference actually in price. It's the transportation. That's why fuel is cheaper in the, on the coast. But in terms of performance, in terms of consumption, sorry, my guy, it's your driving. You must change your driving style.
0: Wow. Yeah, Tammy, you've left us all gobsmacked, to say the least. Uti how? You know, while we thought we know about these things, right?
1: I actually can't believe people still believe that, but
0: yeah,
1: let's bust that myth right
0: but,
1: now.
0: But here's a pertinent question that came through. Gwadla, can you please ask Tammy to clear the myth of driving with a full tank or a half tank? My belief is that if the car is full, it uses less petrol. Others think a full tank makes the car heavier and consumption more. and more consumption. It consumes, more fuel. Yeah.
1: Again, not necessarily.
0: Not necessarily.
1: Oh, your style.
0: Mm-hmm.
1: Yes, of course, the fuel tank will be slightly heavier than a half tank.
0: Yeah.
1: But what would then normally happen is, how do you then drive with a half tank?
0: Yeah.
1: And most people, once they see that this thing is dropping fast, what do? They slow down. They start driving better. People with a full tank are more likely to have a more spirited kind of drive.
0: Yeah.
1: Accelerate more.
0: Yeah, go ahead.
1: And exactly. And this is how you burn more fuel.
0: Mm.
1: So they think, a full tank goes away quicker. No, it's just how you're driving. It's supposedly it's a psychological issue.
0: Psychological issue. 75 years within the borders of South Africa. And that is Volkswagen. And they've sold a hell of a lot of units over the 75 years, yeah?
1: My word.
0: Yeah.
1: This is a fantastic legacy. Volkswagen South Africa started, obviously, in 1951. More or less the first vehicle that to roll off the line.
0: Yeah.
1: August 1951.
0: Yeah.
1: Essentially. So there will be major celebrations, I guess, next month on Women's Month. In what used to be called Etinach.
0: Etinach.
1: With the Beetle, right?
0: Etinach.
1: Yes, with the Beetle.
0: Yeah.
1: Remember, the Beetle was not always the Beetle. It was necessarily the Volkswagen Type 1.
0: Oh, Type 1.
1: That's what it was called. It was the Volkswagen. In fact, it was literally the Volkswagen.
0: Uh-huh.
1: Yeah. And then later, the Beetle nickname came around.
0: Uh-huh.
1: And then it became an official name.
0: Because of the shape and how it looks, of course. It looks like a dung beetle, isn't
1: pretty
0: it?
1: Pretty much.
0: Yeah.
1: Pretty much.
0: Okay.
1: And since then, Volkswagen has produced 4.5 million odd vehicles in South Africa.
0: Mm.
1: Different types, various shapes. Mainly, obviously, the Polo. And its Vivo sibling.
0: Mm.
1: I think over 2 million of those things have rolled off the production line. And it's just an amazing... I mean, Volkswagen is obviously currently a top three seller, manufacturer in the country. They're doing exceptionally well. And their cars, one of the things that I think for me is quite impressive about Volkswagen is that they're woman-led in the sense that their CEO is a female.
0: Is a lady, yeah.
1: She's actually the only leading female CEO in the automotive industry in terms of manufacturers. Martin Bien, she's German, but, mainly South African.
0: Yeah.
1: Loves her Brenda Fassie.
0: Mm.
1: Oh, Love Zuken Special. That's probably one of her favorite songs.
0: Really?
1: Loves Shisanyama. She's more or less South African now.
0: There you go.
1: But the products that obviously are now pushing them now are the Polo Vivo, the Tiguans, the T-Crosses of the world. Obviously, you can never forget the iconic GTI.
0: GTI, 16-valve.
1: Yes. Yeah.
2: Get them in.
3: Who
1: are they?
3: Is it true that those are... You're in good state with the ladies if you're driving one of those?
0: What? A GTI?
3: Any of those VWs, those...
1: Well, you're a lady. Tell us.
0: Yeah.
1: Are we in good state?
0: Yeah.
3: Well, I know I like the car for myself. I'd love to drive the car.
0: Which
3: I'm not
0: sure
3: about.
0: VW Polo.
3: Yeah. Oh, yes. I'm so obsessed with that car.
0: The Polo.
3: I'm scared they'll hijack me. Yes. If it wasn't for that, I was going to buy that car. I love it so much.
1: How about the Golf GTI?
3: Oh, yes, of course.
1: Or a Golf Arnyan.
3: Yo. I'm going to be unruly on the road if I were to drive that car.
0: You'd be unruly.
3: Yo.
1: And this is exactly why those cars are so popular.
0: Mm.
1: Because it's accessible performance.
0: Yeah.
1: And I mean,
0: they're nippy. Yeah.
1: Yeah. They're very nippy and they're beautiful.
0: Mm. Beautiful.
1: In addition. So happy 75th.
0: Congratulations to VW. Yeah.
1: Volkswagen South Africa.
0: Mm.
1: And what do we say? To many more.
0: To many more. Yeah. See many more. Yeah. Roadhawk, fairly quickly as we wrap things up. Yeah, the Roadhawk has spotted something. A man relieving themselves on the side of the road. I mean, some would say, I school in Ireland. You know, we know these things. These things, they happen.
1: You know what's strange? These things do happen, but I just seem to see more and more of these things happening on the road. I don't know. Maybe it's just me. There's an observation, especially people just park on the side of the freeway. And relieve themselves. I don't know what the solution
0: I've seen
1: is.
0: Ladies actually as well.
3: Oh, but
1: once in a while. Yeah,
3: your
1: no, once in a while.
3: Absolutely, right? Worse when it comes to.
0: But this is what I'm saying, you know, when the bladder says release, release.
3: Mm-mm, we don't release. You go find a bathroom and then release. You just don't
0: but
3: release.
0: But if you don't release, you release on yourself.
2: Ima driver.
0: Yeah. Say use pasin. You know, and you need to release. And it's 300 k's till the next garage.
3: Yes,
0: what do you do?
3: What stop? What stage?
0: In 300 kilometers. Get out of here.
3: No, guys.
1: I think Upelepele is right. It's mainly the men that do this. So what are you saying? The women can hold on, but the men can't?
3: Superpowers.
0: You gotta go, whether you're male or female.
1: Yeah, I think let's find better ways, more civilized ways. Mm. It's something that, you know, that is out there on the road.
0: Sounds like John Tam is driving a kiki.
1: Maybe, ne?
3: Yeah.
1: Empty spark packs. You've got the right tool. You can point the thing.
0: Yeah.
1: Yeah. But yeah, this is something I think slightly that needs to be discussed a bit more. Let's find solutions.
0: Indeed.
1: Because it doesn't look great.
0: We need solutions. Tammy, where do we get a hold of you?
1: Tammy Masemola on the socials.
0: Yeah.
1: On X, on Facebook. I am also on Instagram as
0: Tamsin.
3: Tamsin.
0: Well, thank you ever so much. Always a great pleasure. Keep warm. Keep warm.
3: Please say hi to your wife. Please tell her we appreciate the lovely work that she does in dressing you like a respectable member of the public.
1: I thank you.
0: And there he goes into the sunset. Any contenders up for Clash of the Provinces? 060-584-2250. Represent your province. Evelyn's up.
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0: She's got those headlines.
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5: Thanks, Paul. Good afternoon. I'm Evelyn Tongwani. In the headlines, the disaster relief organization Gift of the Givers Foundation has started providing relief such as food for the migrants at a repatriation center in Musina, Limpopo. And the minister in the presidency, Khumbuzo Ncabeni, has lamented the conduct of the Malawian High Commission in South Africa with regards to the repatriation of its nationals. And finally, mourners are paying their respects to Iran's late Supreme Leader Ayatollah Khamenei at a Grand Masala Mosque in Tehran. Details at 5.
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3: Good afternoon. In your sports, Springbok assistant coach Mzwandile Stick and captain Siya Kolisi earlier today said they're expecting to face a charged-up England outfit when the sides meet in their opening Nations Championship encounter at Ellis Park on Saturday and suggested it will be a proper grind of the game. The Springboks might be ranked first in the world and England sixth, but Kolisi and Stick said that they would have no significance when the teams line up against one another in Joburg. The match kicks off at 17:40, that is 20-6 tomorrow. Zooming into what they expect from England, Stick says they can kick the ball and they are strong in the contestable game, while they have Smith who can attack and backs who have shown they can run. Remember, the Springbok women are also playing a curtain raiser, so be at Ellis Park a little early, around maybe 12 o'clock midday, and enjoy a full day of rugby supporting the Springbok women and then later on the Springbok men as well. Deputy Minister of Sport, Arts and Culture, Peace Mabe, has encouraged national sports federations affected by government budget cuts to use the current budget review process to motivate for their funding to be recognized or reconsidered. Several federations, including Swimming SA, have raised concerns in recent months over reduced financial support from the department. And speaking to SABC Sport, Mabe said the budget review period gives federation an opportunity to explain why their allocations should be revised.
6: Look, budget runs twice in a financial year. We are now approaching the budget reviews. Those that we did not fund adequately, they have an opportunity now to come and say, hey, look, you have disadvantaged us for not giving us this amount or for taking away certain amounts from us. So I'm saying that it's an open-ended discussion. It's not something that comes once and it is gone. All is not lost. That's what I'm saying.
3: All is not lost indeed, says the minister. There are three games to look forward to this evening in the FIFA World Cup 2026. Australia versus Egypt at 8 o'clock. Later on SABC3, Argentina versus Cabo Verde at midnight and Colombia against Ghana at 3:30 in the morning. Remember, SABC is an official broadcaster, so you can catch these games live on SABC3, SABC's Radio 2000, and you can also download the app as well. It makes life so much easier. Two Oceans Marathon has announced the dates for its 2027 event and confirmed a major increase in entries, allowing thousands of runners to take part in one of the world's most iconic road races. The world's most beautiful marathon will see the 21.1-kilometer half marathon taking place on Saturday, followed by the ultra, the 56-kilometer, on Sunday, the 4th of April. The revised schedule marks an important change, with the half marathon moving to the day before the ultra marathon. And finally, Proteas women head coach Mandla Mashimbi believes England showed greater mental strength after eliminating South Africa with a 40-run victory in the semi-final of the 2026 ICC Women's T20 World Cup at the Oval yesterday. South Africa enjoyed an impressive campaign, winning four of their six matches. South Africa won the toss and elected to field before being set a target of 170. The Proteas batting lineup struggled under pressure and finished on 129. And the coach says he backed every member of his squad and said he had no regrets about rotating the batting order throughout the tournament.
7: Every player that we have in the batting lineup, and they just need to play their role well. I guess it didn't work out for us this time around. I don't think it's time for us to nitpick in terms of that. I just don't think we batted well today, so that's as easy as that.
3: Let's leave it on that note. For Radio 2000 Sport, I am Lonwabo Misom.
8: Start your day with a creamy cup of tea before the traffic madness for a smoother ride. This traffic update is brought to you by Cremora. Get that Cremora feeling.
0: Let's get the latest in traffic. And Rob Byrne has the latest for us. How's it looking this hour?
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10: A reminder about the good news first. If you're on your way out of Joburg down through Potchefstroom on the Potch Highway down through Lanesia, the roadworks approaching the Clipside Valley Drive exit have been cleared. They are no longer there. That big sort of 30 to 40 minute delay is now a thing of the past. Got a crash on Joburg's N3 south at Ilan's interchange. Really heavy today coming from Edenvale via Bedfordview all the way down to that Germiston-Alberton split. Also the N1 south, a little bit sluggish from Buccleuch, off-ramping at Rivonia Road. Traffic light problems there on Rivonia Road as well as 12th Avenue. So congestion on the highway and congestion off the highway as well. N1 through Midrand, fairly busy for a Friday. Queues up as far as Samran, and then more traffic on the N1 north through Pretoria, crashing up by Gasfontein. Back of the queue there down around Boerter Avenue. Busy around Durban, a breakdown, usual spots between Umgeni Road and Spaghetti Junction. The southbound is under pressure today. A lot of truck congestion in Bayhead and a major backlog if you're Durban bound between Cato Ridge and Cliffdale. There are two broken down trucks in that mix this afternoon. Also a crash on the Pietermaritzburg bypass by New England Road, causing a pushback towards Chota Motala and Liberty Mall. So plenty of traffic, big volume on the way to Durban, and it's all being held up. Pietermaritzburg and Cato Ridge through Cliffdale. Coming out of Cape Town, the N2 busy as far as Bunga Avenue today, and the N7 North roadworks opposite Dunoon at Malabongwe Drive. Queues almost back towards Plattercliff Road. With your traffic updates, I'm Rob Byrne.
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0: kwenza sindize jibala. DJ Kant, Fly Away. Ready 2000 our music, your memories. It's a Friday, everybody. Yeah. How are you spending your weekend? What's on the plans? Perhaps heading down to the coast for the horse race? Or you might say you're going to the horse race. Meanwhile, you'll be doing other things.
1: For example?
2: E.g.
0: Well, you never make never make it on that turf of, what do they call it? Is it gravel? Yeah, the gravel race course. You never make it because you're too busy doing other things, around the city. Hmm. And possibly just, having good, clean fun. Mama, asi enkwarini mama.
2: Oi mama, si right mama.
0: Asi ngirai. Asi enkwarini mama. Le right mama.
1: Manje ngiyethumbu.
0: Let's get into it, ladies and gentlemen. It is that time. Clash of the provinces is before us. Five questions. A general knowledge based, there'll be one winner. Well, we hope. And endless bragging rights for your province. Zoltin, Sawbon.
3: Yes, Mr. Mbul.
0: Uyaphila?
3: Asaka.
0: Lithini izwe? 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Lithini izwe?
3: Ilizwe lina ngamantontolwane mfethu.
0: Oh, Nkosi yami. Kube.
3: Kube mfethu.
0: Usempumalanga?
3: Usempumalanga, ngasenze view.
0: Ah, hazy view.
3: Yes.
0: Nazog. Injani IQ lap.
3: Yeah, ikhona.
0: Oh, ikhona.
3: Yeah.
0: Uhlakaniphile.
1: Masingayibeka esikalini ngaba IQ emalini. 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
3: Nyakuzo lapho. 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
0: Oh, we love it. Okay. Let's introduce our next contender, Mukhele. Go Gauteng.
4: How are you guys?
1: We're very good, Mukhele.
0: We're good, Mukhele. Whereabouts are you?
4: I'm in Centurion.
0: Oh, you're in Centurion, yeah?
4: Yep.
0: Midway between Joburg and Pretoria.
4: Look, I can go left, I can go right. I'm sorted.
0: You're fortunate, aren't you? All right. So, you listen to the show and you listen to the feature?
4: Yes.
0: Clash of the Provinces?
4: Yes, I do listen.
0: And from what you've heard from previous contenders, where do you rate yourself?
4: I would say average, I think.
0: Average, yeah.
4: Yeah.
0: Okay, there's a gentleman on the line. He's from Hazyview in Mpumalanga. Zweltin is his name. Please exchange pleasantries with him.
4: Zweltin, how are you, man?
3: I'm good in myself, sir.
4: How's Friday holding you up?
3: So far so good, but the schools are closed. I'm resting, I'm on holidays, but everything is okay.
4: Ah, that's great, man. You must keep warm.
3: On your side?
2: Oh, I like this.
4: This side, obviously, it's Friday. Joburg traffic. I'm just waiting for the traffic to relax a bit, and then I can hit the freeway to my home.
3: Mm. I can imagine.
2: Guys, I think after this, you both need to grab a drink together. Yeah, how's that?
0: Yeah, they need to go out and grab a drink. I love this camaraderie. You know what I mean? I love this.
3: After the show, then you can go and get our drinks. Okay, no problem.
4: You see?
3: There's no problem for this.
0: Oh, Okay. This is a first. There are rules, gentlemen. There are rules to this one. Okay, listen up very carefully.
2: Mokgele and Zwelithini, the rules are very simple. Paul is going to read a question. If you think you know the answer, you shout your name. Should you interrupt Paul, we're going to give the other person a chance to answer and you're disqualified for that round.
1: Yep.
2: And then we only give you 3 seconds to give us the correct answer. It's very simple, Ne, Zwelithini and Mokgele.
3: Yeah, okay. Understood.
0: Understood. Gentlemen, let's play Clash of the Provinces. Which country invented paper?
4: Mokgele.
3: Zwelithini.
2: Mokgele.
4: The country that invented paper, I think it's Japan.
0: Japan. Japan, he says. That would be incorrect.
4: Oh.
0: It's China.
4: Oh.
0: They invented paper around 105 CE during the Eastern Han Dynasty. China. On to the next question. What is the chemical symbol for tungsten? Gentlemen?
3: Periodic
0: table. The chemical symbol for tungsten is a W. Tungsten being the chemical element with the symbol W from the wolfram. And atomic number 74. It's best known for having the highest melting point of any pure metal. Tungsten.
3: Okay.
0: W. Yeah.
3: Okay. Pauline.
0: Say it again.
3: It's okay, Pauline.
1: He's on the tungsten.
0: Yeah, I was trying to say, man, Paul, take it easy.
2: Please.
0: Yeah, please, take it easy. Which gland is known as the master gland, gentlemen?
3: Pituitary gland.
0: That is?
2: Hey.
0: Correct.
2: Look at that.
3: Hey.
2: What?
0: It's the pituitary gland. Pituitary gland, yeah? Oh, there you go.
2: Oh, lovely.
0: And despite it being the size of a pea, this endocrine gland sits at the base of your brain and controls the function of many of your other hormone producing glands. So there you go.
3: Thanks to Mr. Pogo, my biology teacher. Thank you.
0: Oh, you listen very carefully in biology class, yeah, I guess. All right, yeah. Let's move on. Muslims pray how many times a day?
4: Mukhala.
3: Zwelithini.
2: Mukhala.
4: Muslims pray twice, I think.
0: Say what?
4: I think they pray 2 times.
0: 2 times, you say?
4: Yeah.
0: Yeah, that is not correct. In fact, it's incorrect. Yeah, sorry, we got the first thing wrong.
2: So, Mukhale, the first time you said 5.
4: Actually, I said that.
0: He said 5 times, I think, and then he says 2 times. Yeah. So what do we do?
2: His last answer was 2.
4: I was already celebrating there on the corner, guys.
2: We can't give it to you. The correct answer.
0: 5 was the correct one, yeah? 5 times.
4: Okay.
0: These daily prayers, they're known as Salah. They spread throughout the day to maintain a constant spiritual connection with Allah.
4: Okay.
0: In Islam. Then you hear them go, Allahu Akbar. Alhamdulillah. They have a lot of...
4: Inshallah.
0: Inshallah.
2: Inshallah.
0: Yes. And so on and so forth. Tini score.
2: Well, so far we have Zwelithini from Mpumalanga leading 1-0. Very close for Mokgele to equalize, but it wasn't to be.
0: Uh-huh. What is a group of words without a subject and a verb called? Anyone?
3: Zwelithini?
0: Zwelithini, time was up. What were you going to say, Zwentin?
3: No problem. I wanted to say irregular verb.
0: Mukhele, why are you laughing at Zwelithini?
4: I don't know the answer, but I know that one is wrong.
0: A group of words without a subject and a verb is called a phrase. Just a simple phrase.
4: Oh,
3: a phrase.
0: A phrase, yeah. Simple as that. Looks like we got a winner. We have to say goodbye to the one who didn't quite make it through. And in this regard, it's Mukhele. Mukhele.
4: That way.
0: Yeah. Oru ya kai, uya kontlu.
4: Hey, ke kontlu.
0: How re shot left? Ko has juga da.
4: It
0: is a Friday after all. Yeah, no, thank you so much for taking part, yeah?
4: Thank you very much.

0: behave in class, yeah? And that's why you said you've got your biology teacher to thank.
1: In biology, man, I was excelling in biology. In matric, I was excelling.
0: Oh, you're excelling so much in biology?
1: Yes, yes.
0: Oh, all right. All right. So you know all the organs in the body?
1: Yes, I do.
0: Oh, okay.
2: Mm. Heads and shoulders.
3: Knees and toes.
2: Oh, yeah.
0: Kasutu. Kasutu.
1: Thank you, sorry.
0: Mangwele.
2: Masho, humbe. Did you say Masho, humbe?
3: No, Masho.
0: Oh. Mangwele. Zoltin, Astivane Futi on a Monday. Congratulations. Have yourself a great weekend, yeah?
1: And you too, Paul. And then all the... Thank you so much.
0: All right, thank you. There you go. Yeah. Zoltin, quite a character that, yeah? Yep. He comes across as quite a character. How did you see the clash going, everybody? Yeah, just let us in. We got a couple of voice notes that have been coming through.
3: Well, these ones are going back to our topic with Tammy about relieving yourself in inappropriate spaces.
0: Okay, Martin.
4: I'm not sure if you guys are going to talk about this any further, but the peeing thing. The man and the peeing thing.
0: The man.
4: The town smells horrible. Hefty towns, heavy towns with high traffic smell horrible because of yours peeing. We can hold it. A woman who's pregnant for 9 months can hold it. Y'all can hold it. Hold it. It's as if you guys get thrown away when you guys go to the toilet.
0: Isaac, haul it.
4: Yo, I know, have to koram or something. Yo,
5: hi, bo guys. 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But it happens mostly when people have consumed leyanto leya.
0: Yes, sir.
6: The bladder now stop station. The bladder it release.
0: It release. Bladder it release. Mm-hmm. Release. 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
8: Thanks, Paul. The top story is a gift of the givers, assist migrants in Musina, and Chabeni slams Malawi's mission over repatriation. Good afternoon. I'm Evelyn Tongwane. Disaster Relief Organization Gift of the Givers Foundation has started providing relief such as food for the migrants at a repatriation center in Musina, Limpopo. Its spokesperson Clifford Mabe says they've rounded up teams from some parts of the country to ensure the continued supply of 3 meals per day to the migrants. Mabe says they'll be providing relief until all the migrants have been processed and cleared for repatriation.
9: And since yesterday, we fed about 11,250, which is show grounds in this camp. So I think everyone is here at the camp. So the whole team is here. We deployed teams from Cape Town, teams from East London, to make sure that we can cover everyone in the camp. Just now, we just spoke to one of the drivers from Cape Town. 5 buses just arrived from Cape Town.
8: And the minister in the presidency, Kumbozo Njabeni, has lamented the conduct of the Malawian High Commission in South Africa with regards to the report.

0: Federation of its Nationals. Speaking in Pretoria today on the outcome of the Cabinet's meeting held on Wednesday, Ngcobeni said that the Malawian Commission triggered a problem when it declared it would repatriate people without the necessary resources. This resulted in the South African government having to intervene to avert a humanitarian crisis as thousands of Malawians gathered at Home Affairs offices. Ngcobeni elaborates.
1: Yesterday, we were at the Musina Repatriation Center. The officials of the Malawi High Commission, they decided they are going to sleep, whereas the officials of Home Affairs, BMA, and all parties in South Africa worked 24 hours non-sleep to process the Malawian nationals. We do not know what is the number that is coming through. When we think we're in progress, more numbers are coming through.
0: And in other news, the Madlanga Commission has been shown WhatsApp messages between businessman Mohamed Mosaid and suspended Deputy Crime Intelligence Head Major General Feroz Khan that, according to Commission's evidence leader, reflect hostility towards journalists. The messages relate to a media statement prepared by journalist Yusuf Abramji on behalf of Tax Justice South Africa about the alleged flooding of illegal tobacco products into the South African market. In one exchange, Said used profane language, saying he would F up Abramji, with Khan responding in agreement. Evidence leader advocate Adila Hassim told the Commission she introduced the messages not only because they relate to the allegations involving CandyLeaks, which is co-founded by Said.
2: Now, the reason I'm actually drawing this to the Commission's attention is not just because it's linked to CandyLeaks and the subject matter we've been discussing and the allegations of illegal and criminal conduct by CandyLeaks, but because it's not the only incident in which there is this attitude and hostility towards other individuals, including journalists.
0: And in further field, mourners are paying their respects to Iran's late Supreme Leader Ayatollah Khamenei at a Grand Masala Mosque in Tehran. His coffin is on display along with those of four family members, including young granddaughter killed with him at the start of the U.S.-Israel war on Iran in February. Millions of people, including foreign dignitaries, are expected to attend Saturday's official ceremony. The BBC's Nico Kelbekiani reports.
3: The Iranian state media is very much preoccupied with these funeral ceremonies, around the clock coverage of the ceremonies, which starts today with the foreign dignitaries arriving in Tehran to pay respect. Neighboring countries, including Iraq, where actually some of the funeral processions will take place on 8th of July. There are also some officials from Pakistan, India, China, Russia.
0: And finally, on the markets, the rand is trading at 16 rand and 23 cents to the US dollar, 21 rand and 65 cents to pound sterling, and 18 rand and 57 cents to the euro. On commodities markets, gold is trading at $4,162 and platinum at $1,648 per ounce, while Brent oil is at $72.21 a barrel. And the top story this hour, disaster relief organization Gift of the Givers Foundation has started providing relief such as food for the migrants at a repatriation center in Musina, Limpopo. For Radio 2000 News, I'm Evelyn Tawani. 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
7: Lots of traffic on the way out of Joburg, up through Midrand and into Victoria. Today it is a Friday, and there are a couple of crash scenes in the wrong places. One on the N1 North at Samrand. That's pretty slow getting out of Sandton up through Buccleuch. And then another crash up by Gasfontein causing some delays, and then some roadworks up around Stormville. So it really is busy all the way through today. Crash on Joburg's N3 South at Ilan's Interchange, bottom of Germiston. That's heavy coming from Edenvale. And a crash on the Mike 1 North before Grayston. So delays heading up into Sandton. Also, if you're on your way out towards Kingsway, Davyton side, crash through Benoni by Pitfontein, and that's causing quite a backlog if you're trying to get out through the Ekurhuleni area this afternoon. Now, if you're a Durban bound, so are a lot of others. It's been a really high volume day today on the N3. There is a crash at the bottom of the Peter Maritzburg bypass, New England Road area, so that's very slow Durban bound. Also, a breakdown going north near Liberty Mall, so that's pretty jam-packed. And the other big delay is between, effectively, Hammersdale and Key Ridge, with a couple of breakdowns in the roadworks today. On the N2 South, there's a collision by Inunda Road, so coming from Queen Nundy, it's slow. And then you've got that breakdown before Spaghetti Junction, so effectively from Queen Nundy down to 4 level, that is all jammed up. Cape Town, not a bad run. The N7 North, those heavy at Dunoon, you're still squeezing into a single lane roadwork section to get past there. At the N1 outbound, slow as far as Okavango Road at Brackenfell. With your traffic updates, I'm Rob Byrne.
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0: everyone to come. Oh, try. Yeah, yeah. Okay, yeah, Luther Vandross. Power of Love. Love Power. Radio 2000, our music, your memories. The 139 million Powerball extra cascading jackpot has been won. Three people, they each walked away with over 45.7 million rand. The tickets were bought on the Standard Bank as well as FNB apps and in store at Checkers Hyper in Alberton.
1: Oh, yeah.
0: Congrats. And don't forget to play the Powerball this Friday with total estimated Powerball jackpot at 74.5 million. That's still a lot of money. The next winner could be you. The National Lottery. More plays, more chances, more millions. Players must be 18 years and older. Play responsibly. The National Lottery is officially operated by CZKI. We got some feedback coming through for the Clash. Lopsy, you look dazed and disorientated, my dear.
2: I'm going to say twice. You're going to say two times.
0: Yeah.
2: I'm going to take it five times. I'm going to say five. No, he's lying.
0: Oh, is he lying? He was lying. Talking Mughal.
3: What do you call what Mughal did? Is it an own goal? Oh, I love the interaction at the beginning of the show. So cute, man.
0: It was kind of lovely, wasn't it?
4: Afternoon to the beautiful team.
1: Right, yes,
4: I know. You surely do learn something.
0: Every day?
4: Every day. I was actually with my landlord here. He gave me one answer. How many times do Muslims pray in a day? Yeah, five times. Shout out to KGZO. Okay. Can I learn a lyric? Okay.
0: Okay.
5: Mnisi Mvul, class of the provinces, we're number one fair sometimes.
0: Why?
5: Mnisi, we are wuza uti, which country manufactures papers? The correct answer, ki China. But then uti ze, Japan. Ma China wonge mus, ma China wonge, we are fana Japan, Hong Kong, we are fana. Why is above answer?
0: It cannot be.
5: No.
6: You should have, you know what? I didn't say anything.
0: No.
7: Yes, babes.
8: No. Kiso, Homa, Tasifuba, Lily, take a Manuele Liminuana. Manuele Liminuana. Yes,
7: Israel.
8: Hi, bo guys. Uthule bandleni sanibona uDudu wathema. Guys, amadoda will tell you ukuthi ebaba afuna ishaye 69 manje.
0: Oh, this is this is about peeing. It's all right. It's all right.
6: Ayibulala indoda se-Centurion madoda.
8: No. Pele.
0: Pele, you're right. This is
9: Sister Lonwabo.
7: Yes, babe.
9: Gwadla. Mawe Mr. Isaac.
1: Yeah, Mr. Isaac.
9: Please tell Uzwelile that he must not get excited because he just won on a very awkward day, Friday. You know, people are not coming back. On Monday, we just have to start from scratch again.
7: Yeah.
9: So, yeah, he must just be aware that everyone had ones on Friday. Monday, it's a disaster.
10: Yeah, mara nane ke re mo melaong e la re ga se di molaong ya no mo hore o ka re fetse o bitsa question ne ka mkhola go Steve Harvey ba irang kwa le o ka re khone o fetse o bulela question ba bitsa 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
0: before ke re kwa
7: yeah na ke rata suggestion
0: oh why rata one we'll consider it la bua ka yona re bona
7: yeah
0: are before ke re
7: kwa
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2: We'll tell you up shortly. House party is what we're having today, I tell you. Greg Salto and Chappelle, I'm your friend. This is The Layabouts with Portia Monique. Do better. Something about you, Lorraine. Oh, here's Sam and Gigi.
3: I want to hear this one. It's a fight. It's perfect.
2: Love is the liar. There you go. Let's tally them up and see how the voting process went along on X as we take a look. Okay. Votes coming through. 19% of you on X saying Lorraine, something about you. 22% wanting to hear the layabouts do better. 26% going with I'm your friend with Gregor Salter. And 33% saying Sam and Gigi. Love is the liar.
3: Okay, let's start with our WhatsApp channel for a change instead of Facebook.
4: Let's hear.
3: Hold it. It's coming.
4: Freeze.
3: Everything is slow today. It's a Friday.
2: Yeah.
3: All right, so we'll try Facebook while WhatsApp decides what it wants to do with this.
4: Love life. Is a liar.
2: Ted.
3: Kunenge.
2: Uh-huh.
3: Okay, looking at the votes on our Facebook page, 11% love it's a liar. 15% I'm your friend, right?
4: Gosh.
3: Portia Monique and the layabouts, 22%. And then Lorraine, something about you.
2: Wow.
3: Something about that song.
2: Quite the contrast on different platforms, I guess. Yeah.
3: And then let's check on our WhatsApp channel. 82 votes, the layabouts featuring Portia Monique, do better. 110, I'm your friend. 113, love it's a liar. Something about you, Lorraine. 316.
2: And the winner is?
3: Something about Lorraine.
4: Something. Something.
3: Something about Lorraine.
2: Okay, Lorraine, something about you. It's Radio 2000, our music, your memories. You chose it, we'll play it. Yeah, it's a house party on the Drive Connection.

0: it's Lorraine and Something About You. It's Radio 2000, our music, your memories drive connection. Final hour. Mix coming through. Yeah, he'll be in the mix, just Ember, JT, taking us to the top of the hour. For now, though, let's catch up with the latest headlines. And here's Evelyn.
1: 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Independent and impartial.
2: Thanks, Paul. Good evening. I'm Evelyn Tongwani, Lesedi Local Municipality Mayor. Mluleki Nkosi's house in Rotunda, Heidelberg, east of Johannesburg, has been set on fire following his address to the community members of Rotunda this afternoon. And disaster relief organization Gift of the Givers Foundation has started providing relief such as food for the migrants at a repatriation center in Musina, Limpopo. And finally, in further field, Iran's president has paid his respects to the country's late supreme leader Ayatollah Khamenei at the Grand Masala Mosque in Tehran. Details at 6.
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3: Good afternoon. In your sport, let's start with a cricket update. Proteas women head coach Mandla Mashimbi believes England showed character, mental strength after they eliminated South Africa with a 40-run victory in the semi-finals of the 2026 ICC Women's T20 World Cup at the Oval on Thursday. South Africa won the toss and elected to field before being set a target of 170. The Proteas batting lineup struggled under pressure and finished on 129 for 8. The 45-year-old coach backed every member of his squad and said he has no regrets about rotating the batting order throughout the tournament.
4: Now, we believe in every player that we have in the batting lineup, and they just need to play their role well. I guess it didn't work out for us this time around. I don't think it's time for us to nitpick in terms of that. I just don't think we batted well today, so that's as easy as that.
3: Moving on now to Springbok women from Proteas women. A lot has been said and written about a certain loose forward who will run onto the field, onto the turf at Ellis Park tomorrow afternoon, and the impact the player will have on the test match about to start. A lot of anticipation awaits Saturday, that's tomorrow at 1:30. Logan Velman hopes to introduce herself to the wider rugby public when the Springbok women take on the USA Eagles in a historic first test between the two teams to be played in South Africa. The match ranked between 10th-ranked South Africa and 8th-ranked Americans promises to not only give some perspective on the Springbok women's growth on the international women's rugby stage over the last 18 months, but it will also provide a look into the future where players such as the 20-year-old Velman will showcase the next generation of a Springbok woman. She's born in Cape Town and raised a number 8, has big shoes to fill as she takes over from the injured and well-established Asezele, but fear for failure is not part of Velman's rugby makeup. Remember, the Springbok men play after that game at Ellis Park against England at 17:40. So it's a nice day to be out and go watch some rugby at Ellis Park Stadium. The FIFA World Cup continues, but before we get there, USA midfielder Malik Tillman revealed the unwavering belief driving the co-host FIFA World Cup campaign after they booked their place in the round of 16 yesterday. The Bayer Leverkusen star scored in a 2-0 victory over Bosnia and Herzegovina as the Americans sealed progression despite playing with 10 men following Folarin Balogun's red card. Reflecting on the win, Tillman first discussed the confidence it took to step up, converting a crucial free kick.
5: Now we've been going through all the ways you can possibly take this free kick. I mean, we talked about going under the wall, we talked about going keeper side, we talked about going over the wall. And now I know some guys doubted me to go over the wall, but now I practiced this in training. And
3: well done to the USA. As the 2026 FIFA World Cup approaches the round of 16, and is left, the well-travelled Ghanaian national team head coach Carlos Queiroz proclaimed that the real World Cup starts now. Queiroz has extensive World Cup experience, having previously coached Portugal, Iran and Egypt in this tournament and reached the last 16 with Portugal and Iran ahead of the Black Stars' crucial clash against Colombia at Kansas City at tomorrow, that's at 3 a.m. Queiroz talks about the demands at this stage of the competition.
6: In this game, there is no guys that some of them are brave or others not brave. It's just guys that they last more 10 minutes than the others. And this is exactly what we are doing with the players, to make them ready to to be always one step ahead of the game, one jump more, one run more, one sprint more, one better pass. And we have to play the game. This is my experience. We know it is a lot of pressure.
3: So that clash between the Black Stars of Ghana and Australia, no, not Australia, who are they playing? Yes, they are playing, is at 3:30 a.m. tomorrow morning. They're playing Colombia, not Australia. A clash that you'll be able to catch on SABC 3 later at midnight is Argentina versus Cabo Verde, and then it's Australia that play Egypt, not Ghana, at 8 p.m. And then finally, I think we're done. I think I've given you all the news that you can look forward to this weekend. Good luck to the Springbok men and women tomorrow at Ellis Park. And then, of course, let's meet on the Matchday Locker this evening at 9:30 on SABC 2. I'm with Coach Thabo Senong, as well as Katlego Mashego and Victor Hlungwane. There's a lot of decisions that he's been helping us review and understand. So join us at 9:30 on Radio 2000. On SABC 2 for Radio 2000 Sports. I am. No drama, me, so.
0: It's time to celebrate Country Alert, the 2026 Hollywood Bets Durban July. 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
3: Wishing you a great weekend ahead. We're done for the week. Back again on Monday, 3 to 6 o'clock on the Drive Connection. That's us, folk.
4: Just be well behaved once for this weekend.
5: Me, I'm not going to be well behaved.
3: Why?
5: I'm just saying.
4: I was just saying, Jen.
3: You're okay. Going to be well behaved. You're working.
5: Well, I'm forced to.
3: Yeah.
5: But after work, I want to go and drive
3: somewhere. You're not going to be
5: somewhere.
3: Able to do that.
5: If you're having a party, please invite me.
3: Go
5: I can't.
4: No, no, no.
5: We're going to drive, Anjay. Even if it's for 5 minutes. Quick, juk, juk, juk.
3: And then
5: go
3: home.
5: Sleep.
4: Right.
5: Yeah.
3: Cheers, bye.
5: Bye.
3: Just Temba in the mix all the way to the top of the hour. You're about to be

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1: Thanks, team. The top stories. Mayor Nkosi's rotunda home set alight and gift of the givers assist migrants in Musina. Good evening. I'm Evelyn Tongwane. Lesedi local municipality mayor Mluleki Nkosi's house in Rotunda, Heidelberg, east of Johannesburg, has been set alight following his address to the community members of Rotunda this afternoon. The demonstrations have entered a third day, with residents demanding water after nearly a month without supply. Two protesters have died following clashes with police, while the R549 Valdem Road remains blocked and motorists are urged to avoid the area. The situation remains tense. And disaster relief organization Gift of the Givers Foundation has started providing relief such as food for the migrants at a repatriation center in Musina, Limpopo. Its spokesperson Clifford Mabi says they have rounded up teams from some parts of the country to ensure the continued supply of 3 meals per day to the migrants. Mabi says they will be providing relief until all the migrants have been processed and cleared for repatriation.
2: And since yesterday, we fed about 11,250, which is show grounds in this camp. So I think everyone is here at the camp, so the whole team is here. We deployed teams from Cape Town, teams from East London, to make sure that we can cover everyone in the camp. Just now, we just spoke to one of the drivers from Cape Town. 5 buses just arrived here from Cape Town.
1: And in other news, a 29-year-old Ethiopian shopkeeper Mergoz Disaling has appeared before the Mahike Magistrates Court today. Disaling was in an altercation with 26-year-old Obagin Santo at his tuck shop in Mahogwe village in Mahike. He's said to have then stabbed Santo to death on Wednesday afternoon. He was later apprehended by police after fleeing the scene. Police spokesperson Captain Majang Skalki elaborates.
3: The suspect Mergoz Disaling, age 29 years old, appeared before Mahike Magistrate Court on Friday the 3rd July 2026. The accused remains in custody. The case was postponed to Monday the 13th of July 2026 for provision of an interpreter. The accused is facing the following charges: murder, contravention of Immigration Act 13 of 2002.
1: And finally, in further field, Iran's president has paid his respects to the country's late supreme leader Ayatollah Khamenei at the Grand Mosala Mosque in Tehran. His coffin is on display along with those of 4 family members killed with him at the start of the war launched by the U.S. and Israel in February. Millions of people, including foreign dignitaries, are expected to attend Saturday's official ceremony. The BBC's Caroline Holy has the details.
4: In central Tehran, prayers were said for the late supreme leader as mourners and dignitaries filed into a vast hall where 5 coffins lay covered in the flag of the Islamic Republic. It's more than 4 months since Israel and the US attacked Iran, killing Ali Khamenei, along with his daughter, son-in-law, baby granddaughter, and wife of his son Mujtaba, who succeeded him as supreme leader.
1: And the top story at 6, Lesedi local municipality mayor Mluleki Nkosi's house in Rotunda, Heidelberg, east of Johannesburg, has been set on fire following his address to the community members of Rotunda this afternoon.

0: For 82,000 News, I'm Evelyn Tongwane. 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
4: Hi South Africa, I'm Michael Owen. 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I'll see you there.
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6: Dr. Walter Steenbock, Lebohile Mofokeng, just been announced by a club in Belgium. Is this the right league for him? And if so, why would it be the right league, Belgium?
7: At his age, how he's going to develop in one of the leagues that is very, very demanding, but also allows him to get enough game time. And also compare with what the coach was saying, the intensity and the speed and the power that is required at international level, it's a little bit different. So that league allows his development pathway to be nourished and to be completed in the right way.
6: Is it safe to say that when he gets to Belgium, they'll also just work on his physique? Does it need to be a bit bigger to play at the highest level?
7: Not really in terms of being big, Tabiso, but there are certain physiological and anatomical aspects that they need to work on. For example, the core muscles have to be a little bit stronger. Also, for him to be able to adapt to the speed of the game.
5: Game On with Tabiso Musiya on Radio 2000.

0: Good evening and happy Friday, and thank you for staying with Radio 2000. It is Game On with me, Thabiso Mosia. Katleho is here producing the show, and Brandon is with us in a technical tonight. We're looking forward to another big night of football at the FIFA World Cup. We are still going strong, as tough as it is to recover and regenerate and rehydrate after this midnight and 3 a.m. matches. But now we'll soldier on. So this evening you can look forward to African teams in the last 32. Egypt up against Australia. That game will kick off shortly at 8 p.m. And at midnight, you have to be up for this one. The holders, Argentina, up against Cape Verde. Can their fairy tale continue at this World Cup? Three draws has got them to the knockout stages in their first ever World Cup. But can they stop the mighty Argentina and the defending champions who are spurred on or powered on by Lionel Messi? So that one is at midnight. And then Ghana, who've been very defensive also, just like Cape Verde in this World Cup, will take on Colombia at 3 a.m. in the morning. So it is another marathon tonight, but we'll be there for it. And what a game we saw last night between Spain and Austria. That was the game on SABC. I think Spain have now made a statement. Those who had doubted them, saying that they're not the Spain of old, they're back. They're back. They still have not conceded, by the way, in this World Cup. Four matches now, and they didn't even concede a shot on target. I know we talk a lot about their midfielders, but what about that defense? And then Portugal, dramatic game against Croatia, who feel that they've scored a legitimate goal, but it was disallowed because we saw Sneko being used at this World Cup. Cristiano Ronaldo on the finding the back of the net again, and the super sub, the Portuguese Andre Cebola, Gonçalo Ramos, were the late winner there for Portugal against Croatia. So they are through, and they will meet Spain on Monday in a blockbuster last 16 clash, and you don't want to miss that. So we'll pick up where we left off yesterday. We had a conversation with Dr. Walter Steenbock just about Bafana Bafana and the way forward. But we also just want to talk holistically about the World Cup. Find out from Coach Muhsin Ertuğrul what he's picked up at this World Cup, the trends, the tactics, you know. And I know there was a lot of reaction yesterday that we couldn't get to, people wanting to talk about why African teams are conceding late and letting leads slip. So maybe Coach Muhsin will be able to give us some insight, because he does work sometimes with the FIFA study group, and they study those tactics and the trends at most World Cups, and will tell us what he has picked up. And you can also join in if you have any questions and any comments. You can send them to 0605 842 250, or call us on 086 000 2479. We'll hopefully find time to also talk Springboks. They're back in action at Ellis Park tomorrow, up against England. But they're struggling to sell tickets. Surprise, surprise. We spoke to the people that are from Gqeberha the other day to ask them why they did not attend the match against the Barbarians, and they told us that the tickets were too expensive. I think they were starting at 1.2. And even for this England game at Ellis Park, guys, the tickets have been so expensive. But now I think the Boks have realized that they're pricing themselves out of the market here, and they've dropped some of the tickets. There was a statement today to say that tickets have been reduced now. You can get some tickets in certain blocks for 450. These were tickets that were, there were tickets that were going on sale also for 950. They've now been slashed to 650. It still sounds like a lot. Do you want to take a family of four or five to the Springboks and you must pay 450, 650 each, guys? The Springboks, I think they are distancing themselves. It's so unfortunate with the success that they are achieving, but they're distancing themselves from just ordinary South Africans. Yeah, they are overpricing themselves, and that's why people are not going. And people can't afford to go and watch them and support them as good as they've been. And I think it goes against everything that they always tell us, that this team is about. We are stronger together. This is the people's team. I mean, they're not even accessible on TV. On TV, you can't even just watch the Springboks normally. Obviously, you need to go and pay subscription fees and all of that. It's so unfortunate that they've commercialized themselves so much, the Springboks, with the success that they have achieved, and now they are distancing themselves from the people. Now, hey, you have to get a premium package if you want to watch the Springboks on TV. You have to pay 650 if you want to go watch them live, just around the corner here at Ellis Park. But nonetheless, the show must go on. There's also Formula One. So hopefully we'll talk about the rugby later on if we do find time, because we did discuss the matter of tickets and we saw it coming. There's also Formula One in Silverstone this weekend. So lots of interest, obviously, with a few British riders there on the track. And it's actually a big sporting few days or weeks in the UK, because they've also got Wimbledon that is going on at the moment, and their team is still alive at the World Cup. They were even saying that I think the pubs will be open until the early hours of the morning now, so they can watch England and follow them at this World Cup. So, yeah. But also, while I was on my way here, the PSL announced the nominees for the previous season. A lot of people have been asking if there will be awards or not this season. Well, they have confirmed that the awards will take place on the 27th of July, and they'll be broadcast live on SABC as well as SuperSport Monday, 27th of July at 9. And the nominees are out, so we'll also get your thoughts on those if you want to weigh in on the nominees. We'll give you a few. Footballer of the season, Oswin Apolis, Rilebohile Mofokeng, as well as Teboho Mokoena. Remember, this one is voted for by the coaches. So, Apolis, Mofokeng, and Teboho Mokoena. And then player of the season, voted for by the players. Oswin Apolis, Mofokeng, and Sibelebele also. All Orlando Pirates nominees there, voted for by the players for player of the season. Coach of the season, Abdeslam Wadu, won the league with Orlando Pirates, and coach Miguel Cardoso at Sundowns, as well as the duo of Cedric Kaze and Khalil Ben Youssef from Kaizer Chiefs. They had a solid season, got Chiefs up to third, returned to the CAF Confed Cup, even though they were not able to defend their NetBank Cup. They have been recognized then, and they are coach of the season. And by the way, Sekukune today announced or confirmed the appointment of coach Cedric Kaze. Cedric Kaze, I think, is joining Sekukune, yes, as well as coach Papizo Twane, who is now the assistant coach. So Kaze at Sekukune, assisted by Papizo Twane, and then coach Khalil has already been confirmed by Durban City. So those are some of the big nominees. What else stands out? Okay, I guess midfielder of the season is another big one also, and that is Apolis, Teboho Mokoena, and Rilebohile Mofokeng. Defender of the season, Koliso Mudau, Siema from Orlando Pirates, and Ngosinati CBC from Pirates. Young player of the season, Sisa at Arrows, Mahlambi, Pagamani's brother, who's at TS Galaxy, and once again, Rilebohile Mofokeng at Orlando Pirates. Goalkeeper of the season, Sipo Chain, Ricardo Goss, and Brendan Peterson. Woo! No Ronan Williams there for goalkeeper of the season. That is an interesting one also. So let us know your thoughts then on footballer, well, on the PSL Awards nominees. Some of the rest of the categories, obviously, are voted for by journalists. They meet and they discuss and they vote also. And then whoever gets the most points then gets a nomination. It's a very thorough process. I've been part of it in previous seasons. There are even auditors that are there also, just to make sure that obviously the numbers add up. And it's been it actually gets better every time you do those awards, because now guys come with a lot of information. There's a lot of research that goes also, so it's not just people that are sitting there and just sucking it out of their thumbs. There's a really lot of work that goes behind these nominations. I know they'll always divide opinion also, but there is a proper process. Okay, after the break then we'll speak to Coach Mohsin Ertugal just to get his thoughts on what's been happening at this FIFA World Cup. Will also take your reaction to the PSL Awards and nominees. And if you want to talk the Springboks also, feel free. We'll find some time later on the show to talk about the rugby.
1: Aromat and eggs goes together like month end and that one cousin who only misses you when they know you have money to borrow for transport. Stroosbob, some things just go together like aromat and eggs. Add some to your eggs.
2: When there's tough to be done, you keep moving, driving through dirt roads, back roads, and roads less traveled, with just your thoughts to keep you company. And along that journey, you'll have a silent partner, one that gets you to work, to the rescue, to your son's big rugby game, without a complaint or a hesitation. Because when there's tough to be done, there's the new generation Hilux.
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0: Yes, and as mentioned, Coach Mohsin Ertugal joins us tonight on Radio 2000 to get his thoughts on what we've witnessed at this World Cup so far. Good evening again, Coach, from us here on Radio 2000 in South Africa. Always thank you for always being available to speak to us.
5: Thank you. Good evening to you and to the listeners.
0: Thanks, Coach. I think, Coach, maybe let's start with this expansion of this World Cup because it's the most teams in a World Cup ever, 48. Has it worked for you? What are your thoughts on this?
5: No, it's a disaster, for my opinion. First, it's always a long season. The World Cup, you want to see the best fresh, best players fresh, actually. And you could see in the group stages, I think there was a lot of defensive structures, defensive organization. Everybody can defend very well, actually. And now it's for those teams to, we could see from Turkey, we could never get behind the lines on a very defensive team. Teams, and that's the future, that teams generally can sit back, they know how to organize. And there were some boring games, but also some very interesting games like the one yesterday, because actually that decision was not taken with football. It was unfortunately a decision being taken by the technology, which brings a lot of questions. The four half times, the water breaks. There's a lot of to discuss, I think, after the World Cup.
0: Are you referring to the Portugal-Croatia game, Coach? The Sniko technology that was used to prove that the player had touched it.
5: Yeah, it's unbelievable. Yeah, I'm referring to it. But when it comes to a situation that, I'm looking obviously from the player side, and I spend my whole life on the field, and I know what goes through the mind of these players at the moment, and that will carry a nation for a long time, I think. The decision has been taken to a part that actually has nothing to do with football anymore. Did it touch? Yeah, the ball comes with a certain speed. Even if there's a mosquito in the air, touch that ball, that will be that will be seen as
0: it
5: has touched the ball. Yes. So, I mean, it's something that really it takes away football from that, what is happening really on the field.
0: Yeah, there was also another incident, now that you've gone there, with Germany also feeling hard done after they thought that they had scored a winner in their last 32 tie. Jonathan Tah scored a header, but there was judged to be a push on the referee. We've seen a lot of that this season. I'm not sure what you made of that one, Coach, and this kind of decisions where the keeper seemed to be overprotected.
5: Yeah, I don't think so. It's overprotected. There is a clear rule in the 5-meter area, but I think from that viewpoint, you're right. In England, look, when you look to the league games, like in England, who was saying that, I think it was Klopp who said that there will be half of the goals have been taken away in England. There's a point in the, into it. We also must see, is that really intention to get the goalkeeper on his way? Did he have the chance to get onto the ball? So there's a lot of discussion on this World Cup that we don't actually want to see outside from football, you know. And in the end, it is always emotions. The referee is going to make mistakes. But it comes to a part that even now the corners have been decided on the VAR. I mean, this is something we're going to get to a level that takes the football away from the emotions, actually, totally.
0: And what is your issue with the water breaks, coach? Because we were told initially that it's so hot that side that this it's for the safety of the players.
5: I think the safety of the players would get, I think, is around 1 billion, 1 billion being paid on advertising. And it's so-called savior for the players, but I think there are more to it. When you look to the analysis, football is about momentum. When you have on a team on the field that has 6-7 minutes on a complete positive momentum and put the other team really on back foot, and suddenly there is a back for there is a water break, so-called water break, it goes to a situation that you look to that, it comes to a situation that these teams where on the back foot suddenly can come out of it. So the break of momentums, and I don't think so. That's what we want to see in football.
0: No, and I think many people will agree with you on this one. We've seen some goals being scored after that, teams losing concentration or, like you're saying, losing momentum. But back to the expansion, there was a belief that it will also help show that the gap is closing between the so-called stronger footballing nation and the others. Have you seen that, coach?
5: Yeah, I think, look, today football, the defensive part of the, everybody can defend very well. And I think we come close that it was before that world-class teams could defend very well and attack very well and had a certain systems that actually combined both. But at the moment, I think any mediocre team, any medium-class teams can, mediocre is the wrong word, medium-class teams can defend very, very well and give the team that has really a good possibility hard times. But then it comes to the point why they could then not, like Turkey, we had 62 shots on the goal and had 72% of the, yeah, but that's fine. But in the end, you need to go behind defensive line and find solutions. Mm. So in the end, I must say that we discussing now the whole last couple of days only that, what can be achieved? What could we achieve from the, I'm speaking from a Turkey viewpoint. Yes. In the end, they did everything's right, but in the end, they didn't bring the ball into the goal. So that's, you could see from Spain yesterday, they were very classy. It's actually a very, very organized team, Austria. And you could see the movements of the ball made Austria run so much in circles. I think they needed a compass to find a way out of the stadium after the game.
0: And Spain had been criticized before that, coach, even though they went through the group stages unbeaten, but some of their fans felt that they were not playing their tiki-taka. Was that a statement win for you yesterday?
5: No, it's a tournament team. They know when to win and when to really to put the brake on. I think Spain is definitely one of the top favorites. Then you don't need to be scientists for that. In the end, the way how they play, they can change systems during the game, the pattern during the game, the tempo during the game. They were after 2-0, there were a moment in the game for around 10 minutes. I think they put the tempo up. Which we said, that's going to happen now 5 or 6, because you can never close. There opens always one gap, and they know how to enter that through the way how they're playing. They have some matters in offensive transition, but for me also the defensive part. The Rodri plays a big role there, and the rest defense and how to protect the defensive lines is just amazing to watch.
0: They did not even consider shot on target against Austria, and in their group games they didn't consider shot on target in the first half. So you're saying Rodri is a big part of it, because sometimes he doesn't get the respect that it seems like he doesn't get the respect, coach, even though he's a Ballon d'Or winner and people only notice him when he's not in the team.
5: Yeah, no, it's well, look, obviously everybody looks to the ball side, what's happening with the ball, but we all know who's very much involved in the game knows that actually the ball is that very much important, obviously, but the game without the ball is that what makes the team tick. And I think his intelligence, what he does also is that he wins a lot of loose balls back. So the balls that travels from A to B from the opponents, that loose ball, he or closes the pattern, the direct lines, such an intelligent player. And I think we all love as coaches or team have such player in your, they are not the ones who that makes 10 dribblings and finds saltos on the field. He is the one who actually makes the team tick.
0: And just looking at this World Cup, what do you make of how these teams are using wing play? Because there was a time when we were told that's where the game is going now. Those 1v1s on the side, you need players that can dribble and get past other players. We've seen a bit of that with Doku, with Yamal last night, Vinicius, even Olise has been superb for France also.
5: Yeah, it's important. I mean, most of the teams will not leave you into the middle, so they will... because when you come from the sides, it's more difficult to get inwards. So then you need obviously these special players. And that has been the world is those teams who have this type of players like Vini or like Yamal yesterday, they are very lucky to have that. But Spain has that also the double. They have also bring the wing backs into it. Like Cucurella is also a player that can do that from inwards running and taking players on. Obviously, you need to find solution with the technical capacity. But some teams are bringing the defensive line there such up that a defender needs to play against an opponent defender, and they need to find solutions to come behind the back line. That's what Turkey did, and that never worked for us. So you need an offensive player, that a striking line player, a wing player, that can get behind the defensive lines on the opponents. So there are also tactical discussions that have to be taken into consideration after the World Cup, I think. But the most of the team, to your question, the most of the team can put you to the sides. They don't want to allow you to come to the middle. And then obviously you need those type of players that can find solution in one against one swarms.
0: Yeah, and just going back to yesterday, we also saw a right back, Pedro Porro, in the box scoring with a head. And we've seen a lot of that, even with Hakimi at Morocco. Is that where the game is also going now, coach?
5: Yeah, no, these type of players have become unbelievable, unpayable, actually, for your success. The right timing behind the ball. You concentrate on certain areas, and then obviously what I said earlier on, the ones who are coming in without the ball, finding those gaps, the right timing, over-the-shoulder runs, the concentration on defensive line or midfield is generally on protecting your certain zones. But those runs, when you come lately in, it's actually coming behind the ball, you can never be marked. So these are the players that become very, very valuable at the moment, I think.
0: For those who've just joined us, we're catching up with Coach Muhsin Ertuğrul. We're just getting his thoughts on what he's seen at the World Cup so far, the trends, the tactics also, and yeah, where the game is going, basically. And yesterday, there was a lot of unhappiness, Coach, here on the show about the African teams, the way that they are being knocked out of the tournament. But before we go there, the fact that there were 9 teams in the last 32, how should we view that as a continent?
5: So first, I think I'm always trying to explain here to people that the view in direct Africa Cup, African teams are always not very positive, I must say that, which it makes me really angry. Secondly, it showed a certain part that you could come out of the coming where 9 teams have managed to come in knockout stages. But what's happening after next steps? Who's going to come to the quarterfinal? And obviously, we can discuss Senegal's issue. Was it a penalty or not? This comes again to the situation that it's been taken away, the emotions and the right decisions, I think, with Senegal also leading to a nil 10 minutes to go. Then you need to really to close the shop, and if it's necessary, to park the bus, park a plane in front of your goal if it's necessary. So I would say that. But in the end, obviously, that naivety... you don't need to sometimes to play beautiful football. In the end, that's knockout stages. If you need to play ugly the last 20 minutes, then play ugly and come to the next round. That's a bit the naivety that I can see in those teams. Would I say that only for the Africans? I would say also to the other countries that. So I think they need to be a little bit more ruthless in those situations. Ruthless in the expectation, also the emotions are very high. So is that the African way of saying that they couldn't come at the moment to the quarterfinals? I wouldn't go to that it's the African teams. I would say, okay, is the team good enough to handle that? Which 80 minutes they played Belgium on the wall. They were nowhere, and suddenly the team comes back into the game. I think that needs to be a little bit more ruthless, but has not yet only to do with Africa or Europe or Asia. And this you could see also Asian teams, they are not ruthless enough.
0: Okay, speaking to Coach Muhsin Ertuğrul, let's get some of your thoughts and your comments and any questions you might have about what you've seen at the World Cup so far.
6: Good evening, Mr. Msiah. This is Joe from Sosha. Good evening also to the most successful coach at Kaizer Chiefs. Arguably so, but I still believe that he's the most successful coach at Kaizer Chiefs. Also, Mr. Msiah, I just want to comment here critically so that South Africa has the best players. They took the best players to the World Cup. They took the best players to the two AFCONs that we have played in previously. And I believe that with the players that we have, we deserve to be AFCON champions. How we are not, I don't understand why. How we bowed out in the second round, everyone is celebrating. Yes, the boys did us proud, but I believe that we could have went far. I'm not faulting the boys here, but the tactics were questionable at the end of the day. We had everything to play for. We didn't have the reason to defend anything. We could have went far in this tournament.
0: Okay, thank you for that. I'll let Coach respond before we take more voice notes. Coach, what were your thoughts then on Bafana since we've gone there? And just how has Bafana been viewed now on the global stage after these four games at this World Cup?
5: Firstly, let me thank you for the flowers that I have been given now. It was Joe, I think, if I'm not mistaken, yes? The name was that Joe. So thank you for the flowers that has been given. So my heart is always with Chiefs, let me tell you in that way. But I must say that I was a little bit, the first game, it was expected. So there was a lot of expectation in world football, and I was on the TV and I was on the panel. The whole world in Turkey was asking, because Turkey is also a follower of South African football because of Shoes Macheo, because of, I don't know, 100 names, came from South Africa to play in the Turkish Premier League. But we all were disappointed about, but it is the first game. And I think everybody was disappointed about that. And the stage was very big. And obviously that Mexico wouldn't allow South Africa to be in the game. In that stage, it doesn't matter who that was, who would have played against Mexico on that day, would have been difficult. The second part, obviously, there are elements that we could discuss. Why not Mofokeng didn't play? Why not Apollis didn't play? Because when you play a certain way of building up from the back, then you also need to have a player that can players that can create those elements coming from A to B. That couldn't. They want to play at the back, but they also the midfield couldn't actually create those elements to connect to the striking line. So there was a lot of controversy into the decisions. But second game, actually, they corrected that. And I think second game was pretty good against a team that I always respect, Czechia. The third game, obviously, the victory that showed that South Africa has the talent, has the possibility and to come through. Because Korea is not easy to play, let me tell you that. But the next one is obviously when you come to the knockout stage. Knockout stages are different. So I also was discussing that with Turkey. We also didn't go now five times five times World Cup periods to the World Cup. Because you also need to have this little bit that, as I mentioned, that ruthlessness. The boys have learned. I think they gained momentum. It's a very, very young team that has, for me, a pedigree to reach in AFCON and for the next stage, for the next World Cup. So I think there is a team that you can build on. So we all discuss what happened after the game when the results have been not going our way. But I think there are moments that we can take away from the success, the little success, what has been there for Bafana, and go to the next level, which is the Africa Cup, obviously. Mm. And I think there is a lot of potential in this team. But to be in that world stage, I must say that it's another level. And from this part, they have learned, they have gained momentum. And I think if you don't chop and change this team, and I don't know who's going to be the next coach there, and can continue on that, what has been built, the foundation, I believe that Bafana Bafana can conquer definitely, firstly in Africa.
0: Will that need some of the players then to go overseas, because it was a squad totally dominated by locally based players, and even the coach came out after the tournament to say that they need to work on a few things. The game needs speed, it needs power now, and maybe the players now need to start playing on a higher level now to address some of these shortcomings.
5: There's a lot of discussion about it. Yes, higher level is that going to now, I see Mofokeng goes to Belgium. Going to Belgium, not to Anderlecht, who's going to play the Champions League, or Bruges. Going to certain teams, that is that better for these boys? Maybe. I don't know. That's a bigger discussion. I mean, I come from Europe, and I can say he will gain momentum. Going to teams that, I don't know, is that going to be a real challenge? Going to teams that really is a challenge, that will bring the boys, like on those issues, Moshe to play to Fenerbahce, where they played in Champions League, they were played the highest level, they played 50, 60 games per season in the highest level. So these levels, I think that will bring the boys to another level. That's, I'm pretty much confident. But to leagues that is mediocre, medium leagues that has, let me say, challenges, maybe 10 games, 12 games in the season, I don't know. That leads to be discussed. Not every European side or European is the next step for those boys. I must say that. That has to be discussed.
0: Okay, interesting thoughts here of Coach Musin Ertugal. We've got more voice notes, more questions, and for the coach about what we've seen at this World Cup so far. Maybe before we go there, Coach, obviously Mbogazi has also attracted a lot of attention after his performances at this World Cup. What have you made of him? And there's a lot of talk about also where he should be playing.
5: You know, he's a special talent that doesn't come along the way every year. You know, one fine player like that. But I think he has developed to a level that even in the World Cup now, you could see his challenges, his timings, his tacklings, and also his technical capacity, his braveness. There's a lot of things that he can put into. So now it's a player that he needs to, let me say, get him to a level that he can learn. Even they are much more into it. A little bit of what I say, the ruthlessness. So he will, in America, I don't know what's going to happen, but in the end, in Europe, to top sides, in English Premier League, in the French League, in the Spanish League, there are elements that don't go bring him to another level. So that we need to discuss and we need to see. But again, to come to leagues that he dominates his 30 league games, I don't know. As I said, in top leagues, yes, 400%. But I think he has good potential to be chosen to be in these type of leagues.
0: Yeah, just on that note of youngsters, I mean, you've got the sensational Arda Güler at Turkey, a place for Real Madrid. How did you manage him when he was growing up? Because there was a lot of talk about just how special he is, Coach.
5: Well, he's very special. I mean, in the time when we were in the national team, obviously we took him already very early to the team, that even when he didn't play, he was a part of the setup and learned. Obviously then, he was very lucky to have Mesut Özil around him first by Fenerbahce when he was growing into the first team, and had fantastic coaches next to him. I remember Jesus was there, and when I was with the national team, I had a couple of days chat with him in training sessions with the coach about him, and so he protected him and he wanted him even to get stronger. And what happened? He used him 10 minutes, 15 minutes, 20 minutes to take him out of the pressure, but behind the scenes, he had a personal coach that lifted his possibilities, his intensity, his strengths. And obviously, we thought he's going to go to Ajax. The discussion was in the Ajax. But in the end came Real Madrid, and then you leave everything with stand to join that club. But we also thought he is not going to make it in the first season. It will take a bit while, but I think he's such a special player, and the coach understood him very well, how to use him. And so you can also break this type of players in a team that needs to win every weekend, and not only with good play, also with margins. And I think he understood that very well. He's very, very, I know him as a very, very competitive player. even when you play chess with him, this thing's gonna fly on the walls when you lose the when he loses.
0: No, you can see that mentality there. Arda Güler, what a player! They're taking Real Madrid. We'll wrap up with the coach after the break. You'll answer some of your questions.
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6: Hi there, Musia, and of course, coach, my coach. Quick question to the coach. From his observation in the South African football context, in the past probably 15 to 20 years, we have not managed to have a, I'll put it as a scoring machine, a sharpshooter in terms of striking, in terms of striker. What could and I mean that shows even on the Bafana Bafana squad, there's no sharpshooter, there's no person that is known for hitting the back of the net. So I would like to understand from his view as to what is our biggest problem in that department. Why are we not able, out of 60 million plus people, find sharpshooters in front of the goal? Thank you.
0: Yeah, that's a very good point. We've even seen the coach use three different strikers at this World Cup. What are your thoughts on that, coach?
5: Very much important, very much discussions that we really, really, in those coaching forums we're discussing. And look, where in South Africa, actually, those players are been growing up, let me say, immediately come to it. South Africa has players, proper youth development. Even in my time with Ajax, we had top players coming from the youth sections. The most times when you look into that, there's a 5 or 6 or 7 years maximum of youth development. So that means the most players coming from the primary school, even from the middle school to the university. Looking to European ones, the international ones, they're having 10 to 12 years proper youth development, elite development structures, where they get education every part of the leagues, first division, second division, third division, and have proper let me say education platforms. So they come from the college to the university, which is the grading to it, and that's not happening in South Africa. It's the same in Turkey. We're looking into now the world football has become a big problem. Germany, go back to the 60s, 70s, 80s, 90s in 10-year distances. They have always produced numbers of world-class strikers and numbers of goalkeepers. But please look at to this German national team at the moment. They're toothless.
0: Kai Havertz plays as a striker.
5: I mean, really. And Musiala is the one who costs a lot of... We in the Turkish national team, we have 1.55 meter up front, Kerem. Mm. What is going to that? The biggest problem was what is he going to do with against defenders against Australia with 1 meter 95? How are they going to get through it? So that's actually the world development problems that has been going all over the world. You don't find Harry Kane's anymore who can do from nowhere. He can score a goal with one touch or two touches. Look. 90% of the goals happen in the box. So it happened with one touch and two touch. So obviously strikers needs to be trained a bit more differently, like goalkeepers, 1,000 times forehand, 1,000 times backhand every day, like tennis players, to at least before they play the game. And we don't take time for that anymore. I see in my time, or even in South Africa, or it doesn't matter where I was, in Sivas or in Trabzonspor, in international football, after the training session, I don't see any more players standing there and doing some sessions, or coming earlier a little bit and doing some sessions. Sometimes I even don't, we standing as coaches on the field and there's already been in the car. I don't know, do they take showers? Or, it is sometimes really that way. I'm making jokes out of it, but it is very difficult.
0: Yes. We've heard it. Even Coach Sean Bartlett was telling us the same thing. So you're saying that we need to find these players and they need to be nurtured and they need specialized training, coach, the strikers.
5: The strikers of here, for sure. I mean, when they don't have time, they need to just imagine how quick this game is. It's under 2 seconds in two players passing each other. So in average, in 90 minutes in English football, in British football. So in Germany, it's 2.3. In France, it's a little bit more or less. So when you look to the 90-minute game in average, the game is played under 2 seconds, two players passing the ball to each other. So the game is extremely quick. So that means when you come to that danger area, the defenders are today also very physical, very aggressive. They will block you down. So that means that you need to have one touch or two touch extremely precise in your handlings. And that's where actually we're lacking at the moment, yeah.
0: No, thank you, Coach. Thank you for the wonderful insight, as always. I'm sure we'll catch up again with you towards the end of the tournament or after the tournament when those reports have been done, just to get your thoughts. Where are you now, Coach? Are you still involved? Are you coming back?
5: I'm at the moment just came back to Spain, and which I'm been on those time of the year. And we'll be back in South Africa, I think, in October. Yeah, there are some... Let me say some talks that we always behind the scenes going back to Turkey or some international football. We'll see. At the moment, there's nothing that we can speak about, but there are obviously some discussions that we have. On the field, I don't know, maybe in a different role.
0: Yeah. And for Turkey, how do the people view the performance of the national team having failed to get out of a group with USA, Australia and Paraguay, Coach?
5: I mean, really, this is something that, I mean, I was involved 3 years with the national team, and I had also briefly chat with the boys. They were very, very unhappy, but making us the dark horses behind. I even spoke to many shows that making us dark horses won't help us. We are not dark horses. Maybe we are the non-seen horses there, but definitely not dark horses. I mean, defense is not good enough. Obviously, we have some brilliant individual players, but you can see individual brilliance doesn't make. We have Hakan Çalhanoğlu. We have Arda. It was really, really great midfield, but in the end, you need. A cohesion and the relation in the field, and I think going to the World Cup with such pressure, even the chairman was saying that we might go at least in the quarterfinal. But it was, I got Shrek on that, and I think the team is not good enough for that.
0: Okay, then the horses didn't get out of the stable there for Turkey. Thank you, Coach. Thanks for your time as always.
5: Thank you very much. Good evening to you and to the listeners.
0: Thank you. We have to release the coach. He's got some other TV commitments later on in Spain and just as around the world. One of the most respected football minds, Coach Muhsin Ertuğrul. Okay, I know people also want to weigh in on the awards. We did give out the nominees. If you've missed it, the PSL announced the nominees for the PSL Awards this afternoon. They will take place on the 27th of July on SABC as well as SuperSport.
11: Hi, South Africa. It's Carol Shabalala, your first lady of sport. 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
0: Just a reminder of the nominees for Football of the Season: Oswin Apolis, Relebohile Mofokeng, as well as Teboho Mokoena. This category is voted for by the coaches of the 16 teams in the Betway Premiership. And then Players Player of the Season, voted for by the players. Nominees are Apolis, Mofokeng, and Sibelebele. And Coach of the Season, journalists vote in this one, Cardoso of Sundowns, coaches Cedric Kazen, Ben Youssef from Chiefs, and Coach Abdeslam Owadu of Orlando Pirates. I think those are some of the big ones or the key ones.
16: 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This is Sel B. Maringa from Josepha Village. No, I just want to touch on PSL Award, Taviso. I think Relem Fugeng did extremely well to both national team and Orlando Pirates. So I think it's going to win all the awards where he's nominated.
17: Come on with Tabis on Radio 2000. The PSL Awards nominees. For me, Orlando Pirates is going to do the clean sweep all the awards. Best players of the season is going to be Apolis, and Football of the Season is going to be Relem Fugeng.
0: Okay, yeah, and they nominated in other categories also. Mofokeng still up for Young Player of the Season alongside Sise and Mahlambi. And they also Apolis, Mofokeng, and Mokoena, midfielder of the season, just like the footballer of the season. And that midfielder is voted for by journalists, and they've come up with the same names as the coaches. You see now. Okay, let's remind you that the 139 million Rand Powerball Extra Cascading Jackpot has been won. Three people each walked away with over 45.7 million. The tickets were bought on the Standard Bank and FNB apps and in-store at Checkers Hyper in Alberton. Congratulations, and don't forget to play the Powerball this Friday. Total estimated Powerball jackpot is at 74.5 million Rand. The next winner could be you. The National Lottery. 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
0: Okay, we're going to wrap up by looking at tomorrow's. We wanted to talk about the rugby, but there's still more voice notes, though. People want to weigh in on the PSL Awards, okay?
18: Evening there, member Tulani from Orlando. This World Cup has just proved that if you have the right philosophy and the right development structures in the country, this World Cup is for you. Remember, the players now are playing more games in their club levels also. if you can check Spain, they have two or three players who play for one team who starts the game, and all of them, they play for different teams.
0: Yeah, and we saw Austria also, Coach Dave Compeller noting that the two midfielders, central midfielders, play for the same team, RB Leipzig, and before they were taken off, I mean, they were able to hold Spain, even though it was 1-0, and we saw them open up after that also. Yeah, that's a good point also that Thulani is making. Okay, let's wrap up by talking rugby, just what we expect from the box tomorrow. Kanyiso Chwaku joins us here from Sport 24 and SABC Sport. Good evening, Kanyiso. Thanks for speaking to us.
19: Good evening, Tabiso. Good evening to the listeners.
0: Safe to say Springboks starts as heavy favourites against England tomorrow. What is Coach Rassie Erasmus looking to get out of his team?
19: A win and get some momentum. Remember that when they played at Ellis Park last year against England, they ran up a 9-22 lead. And they ended up losing. So I think the key part is to find a game plan that is balanced at the last of the 80 minutes. If you look at how England have stacked their team, they've stacked their team to contain and hold the box and finish strong. I mean, if you saw the video clips of them training with these modules that allow them to increase the altitude factor to 3,500 meters above sea level, they've come as well prepared as they can, and they're going to be a dangerous side at Ellis Park tomorrow.
0: Is that why the coach has gone for a strong side then? Because you expected him to maybe try a few new players, but he's gone for a solid starting 15 anyway.
19: No, he has. It's a tried and tested. And I think there are also a lot of players who are going to be looking to prove a point. I mean, if you remember that the halfback pairing of Grant Williams and Marnie Leibold, they started that Australia test match last year. So it's a different year, a different team, different position. But I think the key part is to try and manage the game better. I think even Jesse Creel said in the press conference earlier this week that there were certain things that they did not do right in that particular game in similar conditions, and they will be looking to actually do better. I think that the only oddity with this game is the kickoff time. It's a 20-6 kickoff, which will mean that probably the game will be played fully under lights as compared to when you get that 5 p.m. start. There's a bit of sunshine, there's slight warmth. It's pretty much going to be a night game, so I'm not going to be sure if altitude may play as much of a factor as it would in a, let's say, a 3 p.m. or 5 p.m. start.
0: Yeah, and the Bok woman.

0: and Mani Lipov is a close second from a passing perspective. And when you've got the 10-12 combination, you actually realize that you've got an inherited double pivot product. Mm-hmm. And one and the trouble that a Demi Dalende comes with is that you don't quite know whether he'll run, whether he'll kick, whether he's going to pass in a sort of a man-on role. And he's looking and he's playing in his 98th. He's sure and set in what he does. I mean, Seth Atkinson, in one of the press conferences for England this week, said the fact that Demi Dalende is unapologetic in how it goes about his business makes him a dangerous player, because you know what's coming. It's just a case of how are you going to stop it.
1: Okay, let's say then tomorrow, Mani Lipov starting at 10, Cheslin Kolbe also there, probably as a backup kicker also, but looking forward to a good game, even though there won't be a lot of people at Ellis Park because the tickets are priced out of the market. I hope they learn from this one, the Springboks. Well, they have. I think they've realized that's why they've slashed them. There's more football at midnight on SABC, Argentina and Cape Verde, SABC Sport and SABC 3, and there's boxing tonight at 10:30, SABC 2, and you can also catch the matchday locker just before that with Lonor and the rest of her team. Right now, we're going to hand over to news, and DJ Mlu is here. He's going to take us into the weekend. Clearly, he's not one of the three people that won the lotto because he's come to work tonight. Or maybe he's just too humble.
2: 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Independent and impartial.
3: Thank you. The top stories: Cabinet urges TRC victims to claim reparations grants, and Mayor Nkosi's Rotunda's home set alight. Good evening, I'm Evelyn Tongwani. Cabinet has called on all victims identified by the Truth and Reconciliation Commission to apply for or claim their individual reparations grant. This was announced during a media briefing on the outcomes of a Cabinet meeting. The meeting received an update from Parliament on the implementation of the 2003 TRC recommendations. Minister in the Presidency, Khumbuzo Ntshavheni.
4: 17,455 of the 21,676 TRC identified victims who applied for once-off individual repatriations received their 30,000 grant. The total amount paid for the once-off individual reparation is nearly 500 million.
3: And Lesedi local municipality mayor Mluleki Nkosi's house in Rotunda, Heidelberg, east of Johannesburg, has been torched following his address to the community members of Rotunda this afternoon. The demonstrations have entered a third day with residents demanding water after nearly a month without supply. Two protesters have died following clashes with police, while the R549 Valdem Road remains blocked and motorists are urged to avoid the area. And in other news, the Casual Workers Advice Office, it has been inundated with calls from undocumented migrants who have been dismissed. The non-profit organization, which is based in Germiston, east of Johannesburg, provides free legal advice to workers. The organization's Andile Nyembezi says some of the workers have been left without pay.
5: The sectors that we're talking about is mostly farm, Chinese-owned companies. So far, I think it's about 1,500. They are told to leave and they are not given any retrenchment. No procedures are followed. They are just told that because of you do not have permits, you have to leave. Or else my company is going to be closed down or I'm going to be penalized.
3: And finally, in further field, Interpol says it's searching for a Ukrainian woman who is suspected of planting a bomb which injured three people in Monaco on Monday. Local investigators have identified her as 39-year-old Anastasia Berezovska. The BBC's Hugh Schofield has the details.
6: The suspect, who's seen on CCTV placing the parcel bomb, was initially thought to be a man, but closer examination of the footage, plus testimony from eyewitnesses, convinced investigators that it is in fact a woman disguised as a man. Anastasia Berezovska is believed to have spent some days in Monaco casing out the residence of her presumed target, businessman Vadim Yermolayev.
3: And the top story this hour, Cabinet has called on all victims identified by the Truth and Reconciliation Commission to apply for or claim their individual reparations grant. For Radio 2000 News, I'm Evelyn Tongwane. Next update in the next hour.
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1: That's right. How you doing? How you doing? Hope you're having an awesome one. Of course, this is the beginning of the weekend. Happy! Hope you had a good time with Utabis, of course, getting to know what's happening in the world of sport, because we know up in Zanzi, you know. We love sport over the weekend, and as a rugby fan, I'm definitely looking forward to the Springboks in England. I know Utabis was talking about it, and of course, the question always about Maneli Bok. I don't have any more questions. That guy just spent some time in Japan under the stewardship of Quade Cooper. So I'm expecting he's going to come back with some extra spice in Joe Maneli Bok. So I'm a fan of how he plays. Looking forward to seeing the game. How are we going to be, what are we going to be doing today? The usual. If you've been listening to the show, well, we kick it off with the top five songs that I've chosen this week. And you get a chance to pick one that moves you the most. And of course, again, it's a WhatsApp voice note, 060-584-2250. And yeah, we'll bring it back, that's for sure. But otherwise, that line is also open for you to share with us what you're up to, all the fun that you are having over this weekend. But otherwise, let's get to the tunes. Let's take a break. We're coming back straight after this.
0: South Africa, it's time to reignite the spirit of Ubuntu. 67 years of Madiba's legacy are calling you.
2: Our struggle for freedom and justice was a collective effort. Mandela Day is no different. It is in your head.
0: 67 minutes of your time can change your life. Plant a seed, feed a family, or mentor a youth. No act of kindness is too small. Let's unite to build the nation of Madiba's dreams. Celebrate Mandela Month, because the power to change the world is in our hands. 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
1: It happened. That thing happened. That magic happened that night.

0: Yes, yes. Man, the time is 23 minutes past 7. If you just tuned in, welcome, welcome. Thank you very much for tuning in and joining us. We'll be rocking together until 10 o'clock this evening for our Friday edition of the Weekend Clubhouse. Of course, we come back on Saturday. 6 p.m. on Saturday until 9. That's how we roll. So we've got two tracks down in our top five. We kicked it off at number 5 with Roland Clark, Who Keeps Changing. And then at this track in the background at number 4, Jezanova, That Night, Victor Dublay on the remix of this one. We're going to carry on. Let's take a break.
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1: That's where you're at, man. Time right now, 25 to 8. And of course, we are counting down our top 5. That's how we kick off the show. 5 of the best songs that we selected this week. And then you have an option, of course, of sending us a WhatsApp voice note and sharing with us which one you are like, I wanna DJ Mlue, this one is the one. All you need to do is send us a WhatsApp voice note to 060-584-2250. All right. So, at number 4, we had Groove Armada, Super Stylin'. Crazy White Boy at number 2 in the background with Love You Better. Now we make a shift towards our number 1. Let's rock and roll and go check it out, what it is. What do you think it is this week? Got any idea? Any thoughts? All right, find out.
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1: Ah, man. Cairo, Ndize. Beat Soul and the remix of this one sitting at number one. So that's our top five today. I hope you've been feeling the beats, man, like me. Loving this soulful, funky sound today. Then that's what we try and do on a Friday. And then on a Saturday, kind of more of the Afro styles come through. So this hour is our top five. And then we've got Sounds of the Underground coming up. I do have a producer that I picked today. I just want to, you know, a little bit more insight on them. So I'll be playing something from Oscar Mbord today. We don't have a guest live in studio, but, you know, when we don't have a guest, I can just select a song. And then, you know, we get into a little bit more about who the producer is. Because I've got my man SK95, of course, in the house, who is a producer himself. And he can help us understand these things, you know, what's the thinking behind these kind of productions, which is awesome. So that's our number one for this week. Our top five kicked it off with Roland Clark, Who Keeps Changing. Jezanova was at number four with That Night, Victor Dupla on the remix. Is it Dupla or Dupla? Hey, it's French names. Groove Armada, Super Styling, sitting at number three. And then at number two, Crazy White Boy, Love You Better. Then at number one, of course, Cairo featuring Amifaku, Disease. That's the name of the track. Beat Soul and that remix. You can go check it out. It's out. So, all right, let's take another short break. And then Sounds of the Underground coming up. Don't go anywhere. Otherwise, you're going to miss out. Our second hour today, a retro groove mix. Last week, I had a bit of a good time, you know, playing you a different vibe than I would normally do with the house music. So I'll be doing the same this week. Of course, with the World Cup happening and the games, so we've had some disturbances which make it a bit more difficult to have our guests, you know, come in, but otherwise things will get back to normal after the World Cup. But anyway, it's not a pain because we've been enjoying watching the football and are continuing to do so, even though Bafana Bafana is out and a couple of other African teams are out. So what, it's still a spectacle and we shall enjoy it till the end. Let's pay the bills.
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1: I'm keeping it nice and soulful. Hope you're enjoying the vibe. It's Friday. If you're not in a good mood, then I don't know. Because okay, that's the soundtrack we're doing here. Soundtrack to your good vibes on a Friday night. The time right now, 7 minutes to 8. We've got the news coming up. Just to find out what's happening all over the country and the world. But in the background, we have Oscar Mbo, C Black as well, in their track called Fallen. And that's the producer today. I was kind of like, which one am I going to pick to chat about? Of course, from Pretoria, né? Yeah, another one. We know that deeper sound, a deeper soulful sound. I know peeps love it that side. Next door, actually, to us here at Jozi. Another place I've noticed loves that sound, Bloom. I've had quite a few experiences there. I mean, all over. We love this kind of soulful sound. I think the Western Cape as well, with those beach vibes. Overlooking on the decks there. Overlooking the beach. You know, this is the kind of sound. Yeah, man, we love it. We love it. All right, so, Oscar Mbo, I know as someone who would know, you know, this producer quite well. This is SK95, our resident music producer here in studio. So for you, what makes this guy so unique, SK? By the way, how are you doing? You
2: cool? I'm good, and how are you, man?
1: Hey, I'm all right.
2: The band.
1: Yeah, I heard you weren't feeling well, but you made it anyway.
2: No, the weather tried to choke me.
1: To hold you down.
2: Yeah,
1: no. It's not going to win.
2: And I escaped the grip. Here I am.
1: Yeah, nice one.
2: Yeah, man.
1: So, yeah, I've been hearing this name for a while. Of course, I've been hearing his music with Oscar Mbo. But I've never followed him deeply, like understand where his journey, you know, has been. For me, it was kind of like, who's this fashionista DJ?
2: Yes.
1: And then I was kind of like, okay, he loves fashion, cool cars. And then, you know, he's got quite a big following. But I wasn't clear, you know, where he's at in terms of style, in terms of, you know, what people love about him.
2: Yes. Oscar Mbo, I would say, is one of those DJs who managed to change the whole view, how we view DJs in terms of creating like superstars, especially locally. Like he changed the whole scene of deep house music, because back in the days, deep house music was you know those unshazamable
1: stuff
2: that is hard to find,
1: keeping it real on the underground.
2: Yes,
1: sure.
2: So he managed to take that sound that is popular underground, that is loved by, you know, the gents most of the time and stuff, and it became popular. Now you found ladies now being attracted to that type of sound, and then you find the person who's doing that sound is also presenting himself as a brand in a different way, you know, because and then people are like, who's this Oscar Mbo? You know, so I'm saying,
1: oh, Oscar Mbo. So he's a sexy DJ.
2: You understand?
1: Basically. Yeah, okay,
2: so
1: sexy
2: he managed
1: DJ.
2: To put that Michael Jackson into deep.
1: Hey, we missed the plot, Katina SK, because we are not sexy at all. So, okay, that's...
2: So you know, it's
1: that's the marketing.
2: It's those type of DJs who end up winning awards.
1: Sure.
2: You know, I know they did a song with KG Smalls, the remix by Meda, that Yebonkosi song
1: ended up
2: being one of the biggest songs in the country, and they won the awards, the Metros, and you know, he also won best dressed male artist. You're like, hey, DJ. You know,
1: I've never thought I'd see that from a deep house DJ.
2: Yes.
1: Ever.
2: So those are the type of things that he brought into the scene.
1: Okay,
2: and
1: cool.
2: Also the fact that he's also always collaborating with many DJs.
1: Sure.
2: And also not sticking to one sound, because after hearing the song that we just played now, and then he does Yebonkosi, and then you hear other songs also. So the sound keeps on evolving. I think he's one of those who keep doing songs that are working.
1: Yeah,
2: songs that are appealing to the crowd. It's not about just the genre. I know when you go through his bio, they tell you about the deep house, broken beat, this. But yeah, then you hear Three Step started. They made Three Step popular with that Yebonkosi song.
1: All right. So, and he's also one of those DJs that are also touring as well. You noticed, I've noticed that he's, you know, been to Paris and a few other countries, even around the African continent. So, Nice one. I mean, when you're producing music, it opens up an opportunity for
2: and brands, man. You see him with collaborating with a lot of big brands that we can't mention here.
1: Yeah.
2: And that's what I'm saying, that he changed the whole deep house scene. Now it is not seen as just an underground genre.
1: Mm.
2: It's a lucrative, you know, genre that also is appealing to the market.
1: Okay. I know, I never thought it would have sex appeal. Deep house?
2: And that time, he's a self-taught DJ.
1: Also producing as well.
2: Self-taught DJ, producer. And yeah, man, and went through the whole scene of Pretoria, then made things happen, you know?
1: No, shout out. That's why we were kind of like, yeah, let's pay attention to what, you know, dude is doing. So we got the news coming up. Just before we get there, just like to just hear from you in terms of, you know, what's going on, how much fun you're having tonight, what you are up to. So let's see if our WhatsApp line is going to be working today. Been having some issues. All right, let me try this side. Are we winning that side? All right, let's hear. Let's say, yo.
3: I am Lou Jaman.
1: Yes, sir.
3: Lou in Pretoria.
1: Sure.
3: Utintum Lou.
1: Yes, sir.
3: Agukunye mwanam.
1: Ah, ngek.
3: Aguko

0: Yes, yes, yes. That's how we roll. That's how we roll.
1: Yes.
0: How are you?
1: Groove Amada.
0: It's the one, eh?
1: Hey, enza lando. Groove Amada.
0: I will bring it back.
1: Big moko. Eastern Cape.
0: Danko.
1: Sharp.
2: SABC News. Independent and impartial.
3: Thanks, Mlu. The top stories. Malawian High Commission urges nationals to avoid old Durban drive-in site, and Cabinet urges TRC victims to claim reparations grants. Good evening. I'm Evelyn Tongwane. The Malawian High Commission in South Africa is appealing to Malawian nationals seeking voluntary repatriation not to go to the old Durban drive-in site. Officials say the site, which was decommissioned earlier this week, has become overwhelmed as efforts continue to assist those seeking voluntary repatriation. Hundreds of Malawian nationals remain outside the site. Here's Malawian consular official Adam Ali.
4: The gift of the givers, which is on the ground now, and which have given us two buses to take the ladies. And the good of it, they are going straight to Malawi, not to Messina. And I'm still appealing to those who want to assist to come on board, because I got almost, I can say, 600 men who are still on the ground.
3: And Cabinet has called on all victims identified by the Truth and Reconciliation Commission to apply for or claim their individual reparations grant. This was announced during a media briefing on the outcomes of Cabinet meeting. The meeting received an update from Parliament on the implementation of 2003 TRC recommendations. Minister in the Presidency, Khumuzo Njabeni.
5: 17,455 of the 21,676 TRC identified victims who applied for once-off individual repatriations received their 30,000 grant. The total amount paid for the once-off individual reparation is nearly 500 million.
3: And in other news, the Police and Prison Civil Rights Union, POPRI, in the Free State, says it will be challenging the Department of Correctional Services' invocation of Section 197, which left some of its members jobless. About 250 former employees of the then G4S Ranmangaung Correctional Facility were left without jobs when DCS officially took over the facility on the 1st of July. POPRI, alongside its members, held a close meeting in Bloemfontein. Ginon's Deputy General Secretary, Bidumelo Pleo.
6: But allowing members to apply for posts, it's actually an unlawful process. But I think those things will be ventilated in court and they are sub judice. Because of Section 197 then says, the Department of Correctional Service is taking over the former G4S or Mangaung Correctional Center as a going concern.
3: And finally, the Ngakamujere Mulema District Municipality in the Northwest is still leaderless after the acting manager, Dr. Auchali Mutupi, was removed. The substantive manager, Olihile Losaba, is currently on suspension. The Mahikeng-based municipality is facing a massive governance crisis as pressure mounts from oversight bodies and residents to find solutions. A legal firm's forensic report has uncovered alleged systemic procurement fraud and unauthorized expenditure at an estimated 10 billion rand. Thabetsi Legiameditse is the spokesperson of the Provincial Cooperative Governance and Traditional Affairs.
7: Department has noted the developments in Ngakamudiri Mulema District Municipality, and we will in due course engage the municipality with a view of finding a solution to all outstanding issues and intervene where necessary. Our interest is good governance and accountability to ensure uninterrupted provision of services to our communities.
3: And the top story at 8, the Malawian High Commission in South Africa is appealing to Malawian nationals seeking voluntary repatriation not to go to the old Durban drive-in site. For Radio 2000 News, I'm Evelyn Tongwane. Next update in the next hour.
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1: 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Mandela Day is no different. 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
2: The time, 6 minutes past 8 o'clock. We're kicking off our second hour right here on the Weekend Clubhouse. So it's the Retro Groove Mix. Let's rock and roll. I got some, a few feel good tunes that I'm about to drop for you. Let's go.
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1: Oh man, 22:09. I really hope you've been enjoying the ride so far. It's our retro groove mix, and I took charge of it today. So I brought out, you know, my more loungy kind of neo soul, R&B influenced, down tempo stuff. Yeah, you remember back in the day? Yeah. But of course, some of these songs have been kind of revived, modernized, brought to you know, the 2000s, but yeah, those vocals quite classic. So we're gonna take a break, and then after that we'll play some of your voice notes, because I know you've been knocking. We'll get them out, and then I'll finish up the rest of the set. We got SK95 at 9 o'clock for, of course, the main set.
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1: Welcome back. Let's hear from you. What you got to say? I've been waiting for you to hear from you. What's going on? You're on Radio 2000. Hello. How you doing?
2: Pramlu.
1: Yes, sir.
2: Sister Zovar, Hudman Lama, that comes over Fountain. Yes, I'm going to look at this. Salute to block my brother.
1: Sure.
2: Oprah Paula.
1: Hola. You're in Radio 2000. Hello.
3: DJ Mlu.
1: What's up, my guy?
3: Gamla. You're speaking to Peter Tseko. I'm a whoop here.
1: Sure, Peter.
3: In the Republic of Ekurhuleni in Tembisa, originally from Senwa Barwana. I agree with the previous caller, who says Fountains.
1: Yeah.
3: Aye, we used to go there. When I was doing my trick at Tembisa High School.
1: Yes.
3: Aye, nearly warm. Nearly keep on a hotel.
1: We took you back.
3: Yeah, no reuse in that. Sure. Dango DJ Blue.
1: Dango.
3: Radio 2000.
1: Dango. Yes, sir. Hello.
4: Hey, DJ Blue.
1: Yes, sir.
4: Good job, Brian.
1: Grand Bro, how are you?
4: I'm sharp. You can take from one place to another.
1: Yes, sir.
4: You can buy healing at Cape Town. It's a little. Yeah, we now in Uncle Amon and Tawana Wena until we had.
1: Danko.
4: You can win the Serene, Okaon Sakisa, Okaon Sakisa, Nava Kandiva mean. Inkomo, Bramlo.
1: Yes, sir. Sure. Hello.
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6: Skumbuza Mzuwa, the Canton Center. Yeah. 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Wabui Khan Entertainment Center. 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
1: Simlele
6: pro ami. 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
1: Hola. You're ready 2000. How you doing?
7: I'm a bra. I work for a great mix with. I'm so cool.
1: Sure. All right. Awesome one. Okay. So let me get back onto the desert and finish up before 9 o'clock. The news coming up.
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1: It's like a jungle sometimes. 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

0: 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The next winner could be you. The National Lottery, more plays, more chances, more millions. 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It's time for us to take a look at what's happening in the news.
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2: Thanks, Mlu. The top story is the EMPD officer arrested over 14 million rand precious metals heist and Treasury investment boost confidence in SA economy. Good evening, I'm Evelyn Tongwane. We start with the breaking news where police in Gauteng have arrested an EMPD officer in connection with the alleged theft of precious metals and stones valued at 14 million rand in 2023. The arrest follows the testimony of witness K at the Madlanga Commission, where she alleged that she and suspended EMPD Deputy Chief Julius Mkhwanazi conspired to carry out the theft in an apartment in Kilani, Johannesburg. Chriselle Lewis is at the scene in Binoni.
3: We do understand that this EMPD official that has now been arrested is allegedly linked to that particular theft, which was staged as a police operation, as we heard through Witness K at the Madlanga Commission of Inquiry. This operation had been part of an operation by the Independent Police Investigative Directorate, as well as the Tactical Response Team, as well as the Gauteng Response Team.
2: And Deputy President Paul Mashatile says the acquisition of the Roslin factory in Pretoria by Chinese automaker Chery International will promote investor confidence in South Africa. Chery International has taken over the former Nissan facility as part of its plans to expand local production, boost localization, and support job creation. Mashatile elaborates.
4: It is a vote of confidence in our people, our institutions, our infrastructure, our long-term future as well. It reinforces South Africa's role as an automotive gateway to Africa. Government values this investment as it is anticipated to positively impact lives of many ordinary people in the surrounding communities.
2: And in other news, the Malawian High Commission in South Africa is appealing to Malawian nationals seeking voluntary repatriation not to go to the old Durban Drive inside. Officials say the site, which was decommissioned earlier this week, has become overwhelmed as efforts continue to assist those seeking voluntary repatriation. Hundreds of Malawian nationals remain outside the site. Here's Malawian consular official Adam Ali.
5: The gift of the givers, which is on the ground now, and which have given us two buses to take the ladies. And the good of it, they are going straight to Malawi, not to Messina. And I'm still appealing to those who want to assist to come on board, because I got almost, I can say, 600 men who are still on the ground.
2: And finally, residents of Tennyson in the Free State have raised concerns over repeated closure of their local clinic. They are complaining that the clinic remained closed for consecutive days, and when it finally opens, there is a shortage of staff and medication. Meanwhile, an emergency unit opened in the same vicinity last year has allegedly been vandalized, leaving the unit without electricity. And the top story this hour, Deputy President Paul Mashatile says the acquisition of Roslin factory in Pretoria by Chinese automaker Chery International will promote investor confidence in South Africa. For Radio 2000 News, I'm Evelyn Tongwane. Next update tomorrow morning.
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1: Well, you know how it is. We make sure on Radio 2000 you got an awesome soundtrack to your awesomeness. You know what I mean? Because we're not awesome alone. It's because of you. So a shout out to you for tuning in. You've been hanging out with us since 7 o'clock this evening. It is the Weekend Clubhouse. Welcome to it. But you are late. Your whole 18 minutes left now. You've missed on a whole 2 hours and 40 minutes. But better late than never, ne? SK95 in the mix. Live in studio. He just doesn't want to talk right now. He's like, I know, I'm on the decks, my man. Leave me alone. That's fine. Before 10, you'll tell us the vibe that he's been on today. Some nice broken beats started with that vibe. Soulful. And now we are here. Let's pay the bills quickly. We're going to come back. More tunes.
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0: 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Your memories.
1: Come on now.
0: 2000.
1: Yes. Yeah, man. With ASK, you don't know. This is like my favorite track that you have produced.
2: Yo,
1: this song. I've heard many songs that you produced. This one. man, thank you very much. Nice set, bro.
2: Thank you very much.
1: And also, thanks for coming. I know you were sick today.
2: Hey, and, I woke up from my deathbed, but here I am.
1: Yeah, man, that's how we roll. DJs don't quit.
2: And I'm healed.
1: That's what music does, my guy. Whatever mood you are in, the music will always put you in a good vibe.
2: Yeah.
1: At least it works for me. I don't know about other people, but okay. If this 3 hours didn't work for you to put you in a better mood, then I don't know. I was just warming up for DJ Cleo. So, okay, if you're going to enter DJ Cleo,
2: you know,
1: in a mood.
2: You know what mood? You know what mood I was in today?
1: Yeah.
2: I was in that Sadilakam. That was my mood today.
1: Yeah.
2: Body sets at sea.
1: Yeah.
3: You're not gonna see heaven.
1: All right, man, the time is 10 o'clock. It's time for us to be out. It's been awesome hanging out. Thank you very much for tuning into the Weekend Clubhouse. But the party doesn't stop. It only gets even more.
2: Yes.
1: Yes, we're getting into a Scalini party. About to rock you from 10 o'clock until midnight. DJ Cleo in the house. Otherwise, take care of yourself. I'll see you tomorrow, 6 p.m. Me and you, we've got an appointment. Take care. Ciao.
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0: Sombrief.
1: Yes Lord, we take this time to thank you. Thank you Lord for everything that you're doing in all our lives. Thank you that we are still around to enjoy the fruits of our labor. I lift up my brother Cleo. Thank you for keeping him for all this time. Thank you for this opportunity that you've granted to him now. Go ahead of him, make it the crooked places straight. Thank you that Cleo's days, best days, are still coming. In Jesus' name, amen.
0: Amen.
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0: A very good evening to you and yours, Nabobonka Bagini, and this is the Eskalini Party right here on Radio 2000. 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Today, I got caught off guard because I was expecting some soccer, only to find out on arrival that I know. So they heard my pleas and they heard my complaints when I kept saying, "Ish, bolo man, bolo." So today, no soccer. I don't know what the score is between Egypt and is it Australia or Austria? But anyway, the party continues. My guest DJ, Master Obzen, is supposed to be here. I can't see him. Maybe he's on his way. But tomorrow we have DJ Msutu. If it doesn't arrive, no problem. I can gladly handle. I'm very capable and I am ready. For you, the Eskalini Party listeners, anytime, any day. Allow me to greet you as I always do every Friday and Saturday night and say,
1: Dumelangi, Sishebo, Sahesu.
0: The music continues. Awesome. I went. Ayo. Siga tabula, tabula. Here's a young Amapiano mix for youth and dial. We are back in full swing. No polo this weekend. No soccer this weekend. I can't play your voice notes for now. The tablet is off. But I'll sort it out. For now, enjoy the music. I'm a piano all the way till 11 o'clock. And you know 11 o'clock is that feature, your master favorite tracks. Costa. Can you feel the bass? Uncle Reg might be coming down at exactly 12 o'clock to tell us what's happening on his show tomorrow. A big shout out to everyone who's checking us out on TikTok right now, the SABC Plus app, and not forgetting DSTV channel 812. Enjoy the mix.

0: just the young Amapiano mix, which unfortunately will be interrupted by adverts right now. But yeah, that was the first song of the mix. We're going to pay the bills and we're going to come back and continue with that Amapiano mix up until 11 o'clock. It is the Eskalini Party right on Radio 2000, our music, your memories. 21 minutes after 10 on a Friday night, the Friday night edition of the show. 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I am yours truly, the all-star DJ Cleo Eskalini in the mix. And this is Radio 2000, eYouth Indala. 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

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Your boyfriend might lie. Your ex may have lied to you. 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Slight change of plans. I just got a word from upstairs, from the SABC sports team, that they'll be taking over at exactly 11:45 for the match that's happening at exactly midnight. So you won't be getting the last hour of this Kaleni Party. But it is what it is. Ke bolo. Not for long. 2 more weeks and the World Cup is done. Bolo is done. Gone ganj. And we'll be back to regular programming. The Eskalini Party, a full 3 hours of your favorite show.

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1: I'm not sure about it. I'm not sure about it. I'm not sure about it. I'm not sure about it. I'm not sure about it. I'm not sure about it. I'm not sure about it.
2: 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We don't want to hear the music we are playing for you, because we play some of them over some music. So send a clean voice note. Let us know how you feel, where you are, what's happening. Mara, keep it clean. Sombrief.
3: Oza. Shapa DJ Leo. Shapa. My good man, it is Ziggs. Born a top fan of this show. Always I'm with you until 12 o'clock. Rutman, when I were better. Were better tree, born. Kim Shimanamu Pedigamo, it flirt. Lost my cherry, drink your beer, dango.
2: Thank you, my brother, for that clean voice note. That is a perfect example of what we call a clean voice note. Straight to the point. Kyalebuawara.
4: 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DJ Cleo, the one and the only DJ for Escale. We are listening to you, my brother. I'm working night shift, but you make us to stay alive by playing nice music. We can't sleep on duty because we are listening to your nice music, Dago.
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5: 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DJ Cleo, 32, Padamo, Middleburg. It's a mamo Middleburg, you know. Nothing, one DJ Cleo. You go last summer, Middleburg, Pro GP, Mona. Then you rob a little bit of a prayer that you
2: Thank you, Anna. Drive safely, my brother. Drive safely. My guest DJ is on standby, Master Obzen. He's one of your favorites. He's coming back for the third time in 3 months. Back by popular demand. Master Obzen. Imre.
6: Ichala.
2: King you, Ichala. Hi, Chief. A party, le. Ngalali sabantu. Wawuta mfethu da is on duty. Yeah? Master Obzen in the mix. He's my guest DJ for today. And yeah, we are rearranging things because we just want to make sure Hori Rolechaivis are fast just before the soccer starts. So you've got exactly 1 hour and 3 minutes with me and Master Obzen. And then the Escaleni party is done. We hand over to the SAB Sports team. SABC Sports. Yeah.
0: The Escaleni Guest DJ Mix.

0: He goes by the name Master Obsen, all the way from Kasiaka, Ekuruleni, to be specific, Davyton. He's our guest DJ for today. Obsen. Awatswaraki Sedilaka. Oshab. Awatswaraki Sedilaka. We pay the bills and we come back with some house music from Master Obsen.
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2: 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Oh, Mizuko Momonate, Mizuko Momonate, Monyepao. 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Monyepao!
3: Can I prophesy?
4: Prophesy!
3: House. Can I go to your house?
5: Yes, Papa.
3: House.
5: Yes, Papa.
3: Can I go to your house?
5: Yes, Papa.
3: When I look at the house,
0: yes, we are going to house.
3: It makes too much noise.
5: Yes, yes, Papa.
3: Huh?
5: It's true, Papa.
3: House.
0: Mm-mm, Papa. House does not make too much noise. It makes too much nice. Master Obsen in the mix. Yes. House music makes too much nice. Obsen.
6: Oh,
0: you've got 40 more minutes, man.
6: Yeah, no.
0: As a belief. Sharp or more sharp.

0: We believe in this party. We want it to be an alternative party because the mainstream media has actually censored the music. We are a party. From time to time, there has to be a party. But don't be boring, man. This should not be a trouble FM. So far, we've done so well because other parties tried. So we are a party. We are one of the parties that does things in a very relaxed and exciting way. We don't do half moja, which means this party will now become the necessary party for the people of South Africa. That's what this party is about.
1: 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Cleo, nenzani la po madot. Woo, ay, cashy number. Thank you for taking us back. Woo, yam nandi show. This is DJ Sluane from Potchefstroom, Kamalake. Siyawa, khan, as we will out speak.
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4: 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Ah, DJ Cleo. 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Yeah, by the way, ngishile nami nomama wami uLindiwe neNgcosi. Ah, just simamele wena, me outi. 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
6: 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Shabba, Cleo, Shabba.
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7: 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You can have it. DJ Obsa. Ah, you want to meet a monad, it's a long time.
5: Our voice note are in Alipi, Namana. We just want to hear you, Papa. Clean voice notes. Hey, now we go to the phone. So I'm going to send the voice note to Ubegi for the kitchen. Best you're done in room. Noisy voice note, Papa. Rafita. Yeah, no, we're running out of voice notes. People are not following.
8: Hadi. Respect.
5: Yeah.
8: Hey, what's up? Maximum respect.
5: Max, buwa mo. Bedroom voice is pani.
8: Ah, wabona, highly DJ Cleo.
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5: Yeah.
8: Expensive DJ.
5: Yeah.
8: Ah, Ntwana, man. Ah, we are Senzel, Ntwana, man. Shabba, DJ Cleo, shabba! Wana, DJ Cleo, mabusana, Lord.
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10: 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You like file like fitle ga yo ntse room betle monate blind. 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Like my bro Jones.
5: Lokwane.
11: Cleo.
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5: Hola amigos.
11: Ano retsa andi bra. Ai wena man. Ai wena Cleo.
5: Ah, de man.
11: Ah, wa gila di bra.
5: Sorry.
11: Eh apa nampak curi betah ume bra ke tu orang ume bra.
5: Sorry man.
11: Ah ume bra.
5: Rabu akap sih.
11: Naya ume bra cila tu pa ume bra cila tu pa kamu kau ume bra.
5: Yeah.
11: Betah ume bra rabu ume bra. Sab Cleo.
5: Rekau fela sama. Master Obsen is definitely coming back next week Friday. I just hope that Bolo man, Bolo. I hope Bolo er disturb. Yeah.
7: Ah, manu Master Obzino, what's hella, manu? Ah, what's hella?
5: Blind.
7: A follower. Tell him to you, Master Obzino. Impomulele ka mamilodi. Thank you.
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12: 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Pelam Cleo money.
13: 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Oh, musical monate, musical monate, Monyepao, Monyepao. 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

0: There's an advert coming up in about 4 minutes. Until then, enjoy this song in the background, Jamiroquai, Supersonic. Keep it locked on Radio 2000. Osa.
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Bulela volume. 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

0: Unfortunately, time goes by so fast when you're having fun, man. Tomorrow, catch DJ Msu to write you on the Eskalini party. For now, it's Master Obze. DJ, we don't have much time, but as a belief, come back next week, ne?
1: Yeah, I will. I will definitely.
0: You will.
1: Sure. Yeah.
0: Yeah. We are standby for. Where do I press? Ndatam Fuke. Kya check a more routine. Ndatam Fuke. F to SABC Sports. Okay, we'll wait for Tatem Fouquet.

0: It's a brand new one by DJ Patlama, DJ Bullet, featuring Decency and Black Motion. Bulela. It is the Skelani Party. Master Obzin is still here. Brian Mofokeng is still doing his push-ups. It promises to be a hot match. When the match commentator does push-ups, push-up a warm-up here high on his own. Yeah, SABC Sports Matlao Maka. Okay, we pay the bills and we come back with one more song as we be on standby for Brian Mofokeng.
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0: And this is how I officially sign off the Skelani Party and hand over to the SABC Sports team. Like I told you earlier, when the commentators do warm up, you must know that it's going to be a humdinger of a match. We couldn't find Brian Mofokeng earlier and Mark Haskins because they were doing push-ups and stretching their groins and their vocal cords. I'm very excited for this match. Brinos.
6: Yeah, Chuck, I know Morgan is not happy with you, eh? Oh. You just called Morgan Mark Haskins, so he's not happy with you, my guy. I want to pull those midfielders. You don't do that, man.
0: Calling Morgan Mark Haskins is like calling you Elvo. It's an acceptable mistake.
6: Yeah, Bruaka, no, you're not fixing anything. You're just making it worse. Every second, I'll be waffling, Mrena. It's worse, Mrena. I'll look easy next, boss.
0: It's my show, this, Mrena. So I have no choice. You must accept everything I say.
6: Oya guy, Mrena, because you don't have a whole oya guy.
0: Aye. Kospana, no. Kitswa eli, again.
6: Aye, no. Arbatu, boots. Get a fellow, oya guy. As Arbatu, it's a war, it's a thing. When I'm talking, I dive at a Morgan. What would you want to oya guy is like, Kospana, no.
0: Let me speak to Morgi more. Because none of them are talking about Morgi.
7: The main man.
0: Shapu Zeta.
7: I'm not doing
0: that. I'm not. Le Shapi Le Shapu. I'm
7: pizza, Mark. I'm part, you know.
0: I'm fat. You're blind. Konanga blind. I'm saying it live on air. Konanga blind. What's it? Jess, yeah. I'm officially heading over to you guys.
6: Sharp, sharp, Ochiaka. Let's go through the national anthem first. We'll come and really give you the build up to this encounter.

Sharp, sharp, boss, we sorted. Tell you one thing for sure, this is a beautiful game indeed. We're looking forward to between Argentina, first up as a Cabo Verde, meeting for the very first time the two nations. It's all about a place in the next round. The big question though is who's going to be able to advance. The Argentina are coming in as the defending champions of this World Cup, while Cabo Verde are making their debut and becoming the team that has managed to go all the way now into the round of 32 in their first ever World Cup appearance. What a move, what a time they've actually had since arriving in this World Cup for this one. So let's see exactly how things are going to be now. Breaking news, we interrupt your same day jersey delivery. 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

0: Before you get a game underway, and we'll tell you about the referees and the head-to-head stats and everything else. Tune in to team. Let's pay some bills. We'll come back and start this game officially.
1: Shield is now Rexona, the world's number one deodorant. Rexona, it won't let you down.
0: Welcome to it. It is indeed a big game here between Argentina up against Cabo Verde Island. A very fast meeting between the two nations. And I tell you one thing for sure. It is a story that nobody expected. They're talking about it. Cleo was talking about Mark and everybody else. Morgan is joining me for this one. Morgan, that's a fairy tale that they'll tell their kids and their grandkids how they came in the U.S. or the United States or the Americas in particular, talking about Cabo Verde, how they managed to hold, firstly, Spain. Hold Uruguay in the route for them to be where they are today?
2: Oh, definitely. I think this is a story of a fairy tale. I think you would have never scripted it like this if you said, if there's anything you want to write about this World Cup. And Cabo Verde holding their own, holding the Blue Sharks. They call themselves the Blue Sharks. And the Sharks are slowly biting away. But today, they're up against a mountain, a momentous team in the likes of the selection.
0: So we're starting 11. First of all, before we do that, let's talk about the referees for today. It's Drew Fuchsia, the man in charge from Canada. Michael, that is Bewogan, coming from also from Canada. And Lyle, that is that is Afra, also from Arfarada, from Canada as well. You got Katia Garcia from Mexico. We have Sandra Ramirez as a referee, assistant referee, that is from Mexico. Armando, that is Villarreal from USA, as well as Ivan Bebek from Croatia. We also have Tatiana Guzman coming from Nicaragua. Those are the ones in charge. Last 32, Egypt, congratulations for making Africa proud. They have advanced to the next stage after winning their game via penalties. It was a one-all scoreline at the end of it all, but they did it via penalties. 4-2 it was, but as one man I'm always thinking about, he's one of the key players, Hani. Yeah, Hani's not doing well. Hani's scoring own goals for fun, I tell you, in this World Cup.
2: His honey's not really, really the sweet honey that they're looking forward to, but if he's going to score the own goals and proceed to the next round, let him score all the own goals.
0: It's indeed when you got to talk about the way things have actually gone overall. Now let's talk about the starting 11. We'll start off first by looking at Argentinians starting 11 for today's encounter. Lionel Messi was on a bench in the last game. He came off the bench, already scored 6 goals in the first 3 matches of this World Cup. He's the all-time top scorer in the World Cup with a total of 19 goals. And this is match number 30 for him, by the way, and also breaking a record as far as appearance at the World Cup are concerned. Lionel Messi, he's also broken Argentinian appearances for the country and the goals as well to go with it. He's just breaking records one after the other, and he scored in 7 matches in a row in a World Cup. Another record for him. Can he make it 8 today? That's the big question.
2: You know, it's one of the things that Lionel Messi looks at Maradona for inspiration, and he needs to inspire the next generation, and he's doing it very fast, very quick. He's the next generation to inspire greatness.
0: 9 players, or 19 players to be precise, of the squad of Argentina for this year were part of a squad that won the initial World Cup, the previous one, in 2022. So only 7 new players coming into the squad for the 2026 FIFA World Cup. Let's start first of all the goalkeeper, Emmanuel Martinez, in goals. They've got Noel de Isa Molina coming in. They've got Facundo Medina in, one of the starters. Cristiano Romero coming in, as well as Lisandro de Isa Martinez coming in. That is the back four, as well as the goalkeeper. Looking in the middle of the park, Alexis McAllister. What a key player for them.

0: They've got Ezequiel Palacios among those players on the bench. Both, all of those in the middle of the park. They've got Marcos Asenesi. They've got Nicolas Tagliafico among those. They've got Gonzalo Montiel. They've got Nicolas Otamendi, another key player for them. Third World Cup for him as well. They've got Leandro Paredes. They also have Juan Musso. They also have Jeronimo Rulli coming in among the starters that is on the bench as well as the starters, respectively, for Argentinians. And the man in charge, you all know, he was there previously. And he comes back yet again. And that is none other than Lionel Scolani.
1: Powerhouse, powerhouse. So all I can say is, you know, the continuation, as you say, 19 players are back in this FIFA 2026. It just goes to show that how they build for the next generation and how they build for the next World Cup is really crucial. And it's vital for them to look at this one and try and keep them being number one champions, or should I say the current champions, and holding this trophy.
0: It's not about trying to do that. Can they defend their title? They've won it a total of three times already. One of those was actually 1986. We can't forget that one. The hand of Maradona, 1986. It was in Mexico and they played at particular World Cup. They are back again in Americas. Can they do it again? That's the big question when you talk about the site of Argentina. Cape Verde Islands, or Cabo Verde, as they are known as, will be looking to come up here and cause an upset. They've already proven that they can hold former world champions. Can they hold another one in matches that are played at the FIFA World Cup? Here they are now. Argentina, right-hand side of the field, as they do go over the center half. Ball collected here, marching on, looking for an opening. Nice 1-2, trying to get the ball back again. And they have been stopped on their track. The ref said nothing wrong. Play on, so they say. And the player has gone down there. It is an Argentine player. And not happy at all, I've got to say. Miami Stadium is the venue for today. Miami Guardians is where we are at the moment. That's not where Lionel Messi plays, by the way.
1: Yeah, it's not where Lionel Messi plays, but it's in the country. You know, you'll get... if you look at the crowd, it's just blue and white. And that should fuel Cabo Verde, you know. Keep them honest. Absorb as much as you can, because at some point... You know, Lionel Messi comes up with the special stuff that he normally does. But for Cabo Verde, this is a story of dreams. This is something to tell in the history books of their football nation. We've played against the best. We've held one of the top-ranked teams.
0: Talk about the starting 11 now for Cabo Verde. Vozina coming in goals. 40-year-old goalkeeper Moreira, as well as Lopez Cabral on the left and right hand side, respectively. Lopez, as well as Dini in the center of defense. They've got Kevin Pina in the middle of a park. Ryan Mendes, biggest talking point it was about him, whether he's going to be able to play or not. And also talking about Cabral in the middle of a park on the left hand side. They've got the two Duartes. He's talking about them in the middle of a park. That is a right and left, respectively, in the center, as well as Da Costa upfield for the side of Cabo Verde. On the bench, they do have Stopira. They've got Logan Costa on the bench. They also have Paulo Fernandes. They also have Gilson Bechumoy among the players that are sitting on the bench. They also have Monteiro on the bench for them. Rodriguez, Gary Rodriguez, Amacio Rosa, as well as Yannick Samedo. They've got Willie Samedo, as well as Telmo, that is Arcanjo on the bench as well. Livramento, one of the players talk about, so CJ Santos, goalkeeper that plays in the US as well. Key player to talk about, Wagner Pina on the bench as well. Kevin Pires, as well as Helio Avarera, one of the players on the bench for the side of Cabo Verde Island.
1: It's going to be very, very important for Da Costa as a striker. You know, this is a team that you need to defend from the front, and he's going to be very key in trying to keep Argentina at bay.
0: Indeed, about doing that. There's a ball collected in the middle of a park now. Lionel Messi laying the ball short towards the right-hand side of the field as they go over the center. Now goes in wide again as they're trying to find an opening. Closed down very quickly in the middle of a park here, the Argentinians. And they're forced back towards their own half once again on the right-hand side of the field where Molina is spending. Molina playing the ball short to the center circle, collected by McAllister. Nice 1-2 again, looking for it in the middle center circle this time around. It is collected by Martinez on the left-hand side of the field. And coming across, try and collect the ball from deep. It is DePaul can't get there. Eventually played wide to Fernandes on the left-hand side. Over the center, they've gone now on the right-hand side of the field. Romero in possession. Outside of him, he does have Molina calling for the ball for Argentinians. Paying the ball short towards Molina. Molina looks up and paying the ball back again towards his own half. Romero is calling for the ball again. Over the center, McAllister is in there. Taking out and easily dispossessed. Another tackle coming in. Argentina gets the ball away, collected by Vozina in goals.
1: Vozina needs to be cool, calm. He's going to be very engaged in this game because... The way Argentina plays, they like to run off your shoulders. Messi gets in between the spaces, and he's the playmaker for them. So Vozina is going to play a huge role. He needs to be a goal minder, not a goalkeeper today.
0: It's indeed about that, and really trying to get

0: He's going here. The ball collected again. Vozinha playing the ball over the center. Intercepted in the middle of a park here. And a tassel coming in. Eventually collected. But then time going forward. Nice one too. Looking for a Twalin. And cleared away this time around at the back. Here they are now on the right-hand side of the field. And a good break it is for them trying to find a way forward. Over the center. They've gone now towards the penalty area. Shot taking. It's a very poor shot. And easily intercepted and collected in goals. And the restart player at the back here talking about the out it is Argentina.
1: They need to look out for the quick counters. And the more that they do that, absorb and quick counter, because it's just a matter of time. Argentina don't really make those big mistakes. However, you need to force them into a mistake. Any player, any team will make a mistake, and you need to capitalize from that mistake.
0: It's indeed about fighting for that and trying to get the ball off them. How will they be able to do it is the big question indeed. Or at the same time, as we are sitting at the moment, the score line, the remaining goal is between the two teams. Argentina in action up against the opposition there coming from Cabo Verde. On the western side, from a population point of view, the smallest team to actually be at a FIFA knockout stage at this level here. And also from a size point of view, they are the smallest nation ever play the FIFA World Cup. And you talk about from a size point of view, even though we have also the Curacao, which really played in this World Cup, they are the smallest by population, 156,000. But this one, just over 500, they have the smallest dimension from a place point of view. Don't talk about islands of Cabo Verde. 10 islands around in totality when you talk about that particular pace. They're talking about Cabo Verde. Here they are now on the left-hand side, marching on forward, close down. And there's three players around the man on the ball to get it off him immediately.
1: Yeah, that just goes to show the danger of them, because they break out so quickly, they absorb as much, and they give as much as they get, you know, because you need to know that footballers, you can't rely on their force. Today's game is everything you need to do, and it's the small moments. Every time Cabo Verde doesn't have the ball, they even go to a six at the back. They know the danger of Argentina.
0: Here they are now going forward. Argentina trying to break and trying to find the back of the net against Cabo Verde. Able to do so. The ball intercepted and collected here. They will restart play once again here. That he's talking about Argentina up against Cabo Verde. Vozinha is a baller, and he's always going to do that. But it's always those small margins, Morgan, where I always worry when a goalkeeper is trying to play from the back and trying to move forward and trying to hold on to almost everything at the same time. It might just be that moment he makes a mistake and could find himself being dearly punished in a match of this magnitude.
1: You know, when the emotions get the best of you, he's riding high on emotions right now. He's doing well. You know, he's the talk of the town. I think if you look at it, he could also be in the talks of the goalkeeper of the tournament, because two clean sheets, first time in the World Cup, a small nation, it's a fairy tale for him. But the fairy tale should not be lived in the game. He needs to play the game and not the occasion that he's setting up for himself.
0: Ball collected at the back now, sir. This time collected by the goalkeeper. We had a lot of people talking in the previous World Cup, by the way. The way he went about things and the way he made that save in that last match when they played against France to deny them the winner. Eventually, they had to go to penalties. And that's how Argentina were able to win it now. 10 minutes of football played already. Still goal is between the two nations. It is a ball collected center circle. Collected by McAllister, looking for Lionel Messi. Messi goes in forward over the center. Messi plays the ball in and intercepted by Dini at the back. Dini gets the ball all the way back into the other side. Intercepted again. But Argentinians,
1: you can see that Dini and the back five, should I say, of Cabo Verde have worked on a certain system, because every time he gets the ball, he puts it down the wing just near to Martinez. That means they've identified Martinez as the weakest link out of the defenders, because height-wise, he's not the tallest, and that's where they want to expose.
0: Here they are now, ball collected now on the right-hand side of the field as they're trying to find an opening. And collected in the center circle, played back again, all the way back to the goalkeeper to restart play for Argentina. It's all about a place in the next round. Already seeing the teams that they are lining up and could be playing. The Egyptians await the winner of this particular encounter when they do go forward, by the way. Because Argentina win here, they'll play Egypt in the next game. Egypt already won their game earlier on today. They played against Australia. And it all took penalties for them to get there. Yeah, they are now. Penalty at the ball collected and cleared away easily by Kevin Pina. Goes in wide to the right-hand side. Duarte playing the ball wide on the right-hand side. Ball playing on the line here. Duarte goes over the center half looking for support. And a tackle coming in to get the ball out on the far side of the field.
1: Kevin Pina is playing such an important role.
0: He's going to be a key player. I mean, he's one of the star players for this tour, for this team. And they'll be looking to come out here and really do the job here between the two sides. Argentina have been here before, and really they're going to try and continue this. Since slipping to a 1-0 defeat to Cameroon in a curtain raiser at a 1990 edition, which was their first clash against a careful opposition, Argentina have amassed 7 FIFA World Cup wins on their spin against African side. So they're looking to really just continue that by putting Jordan to the sort. They've also managed to get their third. They became just the third team in a World Cup history to rake up 50 victories overall, Argentina. Match number 92 for them here today in the World Cup. 17 draws and 24 losses in a previous previous 91 matches. And also on a Lionel Scaloni side, unbeaten in the last 9 World Cup bouts with 7 wins and 2 draws. Their selection is really coming out.
1: The selection, you know, when you look at their crest, they've got gold trimmings around it. And just those to show how prestigious they are in the world football. And the numbers that they're racking up, it definitely speaks in volumes.
0: Yes, indeed, here, the ball collected now with the centre half on the left-hand side of the field, trying to find an opening over the centre. They've gone now, still Argentina in possession. Here they are going forward, trying to feed the ball through, intercepted and cleared away. Only as far as the middle of the park again. They rotate the ball going in wide to the left-hand side of the field. Easily collected again. It is Martinez in possession. Martinez playing the ball wide now towards Medina. Medina looks up into the center second. McAllister standing by. Goes in wide now towards the ball. The ball infected was Romero. Romero playing the ball now towards Molina. Molina back towards now collected. In the center circle by McAllister. Over the center, they've gone now towards wide. It is the ball in possession. McAllister standing by once again. Playing the ball now towards the ball. It is still Argentina on the line, on the center line. Going back into their own half this time, into the center circle. Martinez, looking at the highlight, they're picking Morgan. Everybody in the Cup of Verde half by the goalkeeper.
1: That's the system that they want to go for, because ordinarily they'd have 4 at the back, but now they just faced up with 1 striker, so it's no point for them using all the numbers where there's only 1 striker. And Martinez is definitely one of those players that very intelligent, knows how to read the game, but he could also be the weakest link, and that's why Cabo Verde, every time they get the ball, they try and pin it to his side.
0: Ball collector center second now, ball played in wide, coming from Romero, and here they are now marching on forward. Argentina outside, it's a player calling for the ball. Messi lurking just outside the penalty arc. Looking for Nelly, ball into the penalty area. 10 coming in. Messi arriving late. Messi! Just wide. Lionel Messi, don't give him much space. And he does get opportunity. He's not going to run a lot, Morgan. He's going to just wait for an opportunity. When he put a ball into the back of the net. And the scoreline remains goalless between the two nations. As the ball just goes wide, just by a whisker. As the ball just misses the... far post, will Lionel Messi turning.
1: He gets a half a chance and he makes something so great out of it. You cannot afford him that space and time. What Cabo Verde is doing wrong is one, they double marking him. And when they double mark him, the moment he starts drifting out the way, he creates more space. And the moment they mark 1v1, he'll put you to the cleaners. And that's when you excite him. You're showing that... and he needs to show his class.
0: Class he does bring, and he does have that in abundance that he's talking about. Lionel Messi, ball played back towards Martinez, collecting the ball at the back to restart play this time around here for the Argentinians. Goes in wide towards the left-hand side of the field, and in possession they are at the moment. Still the scoreline remains goalless between the two teams at the moment. Goalless it remains at the moment.
1: Apologies, Brian. I want to know what the coach really says to Messi, because he finds himself in the right spaces at the right times. That you can't coach. That's feeling the game, the intangible, where you know where your surroundings, you know what to do and how to do it.
0: Here's a ball collected now in a center circle, going over the center, looking for support wide on the left-hand side. Quickly ball played in this time, lining it up just outside the penalty area, into the penalty area to go in. This time around, trying to find an opening. Nobody, nowhere through to go. Quick 10, this time left-hand side of the field, right at the edge, another 360-10. Can they play the ball around? Messi arrives and is tackled and goes to the ground, and a free kick given to Argentina right at the edge.
1: Yeah, that one
0: he
1: was...
0: He forces it.
1: Yeah, he definitely forces it, because he delays himself by 2 seconds. He knows he's going to get the ball. And what is intelligent about him, he's very light-footed, and he puts himself into a tackle that he knows he'll get the best of the defender. And he just lifts his body up and, you know, the rest follows through. So every time Messi gets in and around the box, Cabo Verde need to be very, very careful, because he's one of the best set pieces in this Argentinian team right now.
0: Indeed, they do have a set piece right in a very good position, and the fans have found their voices almost immediately. They know what they have in a moment. They have a moment indeed to try and find the opening goal in this matchup here against Cabo Verde. Still, the scoreline remains. Goal is between the two nations. Ball collected at the back. It is Argentinians who are the ones in possession. It is just at the edge of a penalty. The Cabo Verde at the back have really to try and line up well to deny Argentina the goal here in this match. At the moment, it's still goalless. Lionel Messi looking for goal number 20 of the FIFA World Cup. If he does find the back of the net today, it will be 8 matches in a row where he finds the back of the net at the FIFA World Cup. And yeah, he already scored a hat-trick, by the way, in this tournament so far as the start of this tournament. He is one of those who just really enjoy every moment when you talk about a player that is enjoying himself at a World Cup. And that's one of the best, by far, from a playing personnel point of view. Here they are now, ball collected. Next to the ball is Messi. Two of them near the ball. Let's see how they're going to line this one up. Trying to put into the back of the net this time around Argentina. Stepping forward, Messi goes in long! And just dropping in front of a goalkeeper. Will not be denied, will not be beaten that way. He's a world-class keeper. We've got to talk about him. He has been exceptional in goals for Cabo Verde. At the age of 40, he's proving to be the main man. The star man indeed it was. Already kept 2 clean sheets in the group stages, by the way.
1: That's phenomenal. I think for him, he's living his dream. You know, they say delay is not denial. Yeah. He waited for the right time. And this is his time, and his time, he's really shining.
0: Here they are now, Argentina. Messi in the penalty area. And the posters were saying it's going to be him against Messi throughout. He's just 1 year older than Messi. Messi's 39 now. But the difference is that Messi is now playing in his 6th World Cup. Since 2006, he has been there, Lionel Messi, and has been scoring one after the other. The only player that scored in more World Cups than him, it is Cristiano Ronaldo. He has scored now in 5 World Cups. Ronaldo has scored now in 6 different World Cups. The first player to ever do that.
1: Oh, that's, you know, that's why they call world stars.
0: Here they are, ball stolen now, wide, Duarte in possession, goes over to the middle of the park, looking for support, wide left-hand side, does get the ball in on the left-hand side, Cabral, taking inside, trying to get the ball in, nice one too, outside, Duarte standing by, intercepted well by Argentina. Here they are in possession again, looking up and on the right-hand side of the field. Here they are now, DePaul, middle of the park, McAllister, goes in wide to the left-hand side, and they have the ball back, 20 minutes of football, now we are approaching, have come and gone, still the scoreline remains, Argentina 0, Cabo Verde 0.
1: Messi, this Argentinian team know how to play around Messi, because every time the ball is on the left, he finds himself all the way on the right, looking for space, because he can see that the moment he gets onto the ball, the team starts ticking, and they tick for the right reasons. They keep possession. They make sure that they link up very, very well from midfield to defense. They literally build up from consolidation phase into the final third.
0: Here they are now going forward on the left-hand side. Ball played into the penalty area collected by Kevin Pina. Now he does have the ball. Escort support wide on the right-hand side of the field. Looking to try and get the ball on an outlet that's running in there. No space. Eventually closed down. The number of players were in the sky blue and white of Argentina gets there very quickly. The navy blue colors of Cabo Verde. Center circle they go in as they try to go wide left-hand side of the field. It's still the scoreline remaining. Argentina have just moved down from number 1 to number 2 in the world rankings. France has gone up after winning their previous game. And France are going to be in action in a very interesting game against Paraguay. That's the next game that's coming up for France.
1: Yeah, that's going to be a tester for France. I think Paraguay coming robust, they're very strong, athletic at the same time. So is it going to be the class or is it going to be the work ethic?
0: So we're going to be there too. We're going to see interesting. The star's going to be now ball collected. And just outside the penalty, played in by Dini towards the left-hand side of the field now for Cabo Verde, still in possession. The goal line still remains goalless between the two countries. Ball played in switched wide. Left-hand side, Cabral gets there. Unable to control the ball, just lost it. That is a man born in Rotterdam in Netherlands. He's 22 years of age and only playing in his 14th match for the national team. Does have a total of 3 goals already. The nation that are playing their very first FIFA World Cup are really proving they're not going to be any pushovers. Vozinha is, he's one of those. He's a very good player. And he can play well with his feet as well.
1: He's going to be skating on thin ice. I think already they're analyzing and what world football does. They're going to get live feed, live track on the bench and give the coaches information to say, okay, continue pressing him. And at some point, you need to delay your run because he's going to do something fancy. He's going to be caught by the moment. And you don't want this to happen at the stage where you could create more history for your country.
0: Getting a ball collected in the middle of a park and eventually played in center circle. Penoy Duarte from one Duarte to the other one. And they're looking for options all the way back once again towards Aldini in the penalty area. Goes across to the right-hand side of the field as they march on forward now trying to get a ball in. It does come in from Roberto. That is Lopez Pico. Intercepted very well. Was born in Dublin, Ireland. They have the ball back. Messi standing by. Return ball towards Lionel Messi. And just into the penetration. Twist and turn. And coming through to help out to get the ball away. Here they are now trying to get the ball forward. A tackle coming in. Nothing wrong, says the referee. Kevin Pina steals the ball now for the Cabo Verde side as they go wide right hand side of a field into the middle of a park looking for options. Eventually does get the ball through as they march on forward to try and find an early ball into the penalty area. But quickly closed down. It is this time Steven Moreira in possession. Forced back all the way to his own half as the ball is collected by Lopez Pico into the center circle. Over the center, Duarte's ball collected. Looking for options again. Cabral in possession. If you've never tried it before, Morgan, don't try it on the field of play.
1: Look, he's in the right areas of the game, you know. He's in the attacking third. He can try those type of things, but you need to be sure. You need to be sure you have cover in terms of when they lose the ball.
0: Yeah.
1: As I said earlier, they're live tracking this. The analysts are definitely going to give the coaches info to say, this is what you need to do to make sure that you get the best of them.
0: Here we are now. Ball collected wide on the right-hand side of a field, still in possession. It is Argentina, stolen by Duarte. Looks up in a penalty area, close down. Painted wide to the left-hand side. Collected by Cabral. Under pressure is Dini. Messi next to him. Dini does woof that one forward over the center. And there's a foul given against Argentina. The ref said, no, nothing wrong. Get up, let's play. He was leaning towards the man behind him. And the ref said, no, man, there's nothing wrong there. Let's continue playing.
1: Definitely nothing wrong. I think he leaned in too hard, and the intelligence of the defender just to Romero just letting him lean in and just moving away, you know. So I think VAR is also here.
0: The ball, long ball from him, cleared away by Dini. Collected wide. Cabral on the left-hand side of the field goes out of play. Still no goal scored between the two teams, and he already played a total of 24 minutes in the first half of this game. Argentina, among those that's playing at the moment. Oh, those that are watching from the stands, you've got to have the likes of Arsene Wenger. Those are that Arsene Wenger is actually trying to come with so many ideas for football. You know what I love it about this, Morgan, is that once you stop coaching, you have so many ideas you're going to bring into the game. Hydration period it is at the moment. Let's get your, what do you think of the first 25 minutes or so of this match?
1: I think Cabo Verde is not deterred by who they're playing against. They're playing the game. I think Vecino is also is flirting with the danger, you know, flirting with the opportunities of, yes, I want to look good, but he mustn't look good at the expense of his country or expense of his team, because they're working really, really hard. And it would be interesting for me to see, or for us to see, how many kilometers these players run, because I think Argentina is trying to play their waiting game and make them work off the ball. So they slowly fatigue in the second half and introduce more attacking players that can obviously kill the game off, but credit must go to the Sharks. I think the Blue Sharks, which they call themselves the Blue Sharks, they really waiting for the right moment to attack and waiting for the opportunity to arise.
0: Indeed, had a great moment, opportunity waiting for the moment. So the scoreline still remains there between the two teams. Argentina playing a goalless scoreline against a Cabo Verde Island. Let's tell you something that is very interesting. Win big with SABC Plus, the FIFA World Cup season. 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T's and C's apply. Well, that has been happening now for a few weeks. We're getting to the end of it. So, yeah, really look forward to that. And you'll be the talk of the town. Family will be really loving you, especially when you have, kids. They'll be saying, Daddy's the man. I know Morgan has been trying to get his hands on that. Nah, it's not going to happen, Morgan.
1: Yeah, it's not going to happen.
0: It's not going to happen for you.
1: Not at this point. I think it would be nice to have it, but I don't think it's going to happen.
0: Yeah, no, it is indeed here. The halftime scoreline still in a moment. In fact, the first, we call it the first quarter if you're playing basketball or you're playing all the other sporting codes that are popular in the US. First quarter. What is the hydration period?
1: Football is going to start going that route, I think.
0: We all know they're going to go there. But somebody was saying that, you know, it's killing football. Because if you're in a momentum carrying and you're looking good, this happens. But it's very hot at the same time, you got to say, in the Americas.
1: Yeah, it's very hot. And I think you need to, when you play quarters, you need to plan for the first quarter. Make sure your second quarter will set you up for the last, actually the last quarter. So it's just technology and science coming into the game.
0: Yes, indeed. Yeah, that's how things are looking like. Scoreline at the moment still goalless between the two nations. Argentina up against Cabo Verde Island. We are in the first half of this match, or should I say the first quarter of the game, as they march on forward now. On the left-hand side of Phil Tuan, to find an early ball in the penalty. A run being made in there. Tuan get the ball in this time. Early ball collected wide on the far side of a failed steal. In possession. Is Argentina in possession at the moment?
1: You can see how the back four, every time Argentina is in their half, they know what to do. They literally flirt on the line of the box and outside of the box. Every time they pass the ball back 2 yards, they move 3 yards up. So that takes discipline. It takes timing.
0: Here's a long ball played forward. Messi in the penalty area! And it just can't be much chance like that. Lionel Messi has found goal number 20 at the FIFA World Cup. And it just keep on getting better and better. It was a ball played by the defender. They tried to push up and he just snuck in behind them. They're looking for an offside at the moment. But I tell you one thing, look to have been onside when the ball arrived at his feet. And he just finished it beautifully so.
1: That's me cursing, commentator's curse, should I say. I think I was praising them. How they just go back and forth, back and forth. But you can only do that for a number of times. If you have mercy in the beginning that run. Oh, that's definitely onside.
0: He was onside. I mean, he came from an offside position very early and got in there. Jo Vozinha coming out trying to get to it. But his first start, bringing it down, killing it beautifully so, and made sure he put it next to the goalkeeper near post. You will know should have done better, but there was always going to be a big problem. The net was open on the far side. Thought he was going to go wide, but he went where he was standing. So 1-0. Lionel Messi find the back of the net. Scored now in his 8th World Cup match in a row. And now he's now equal to 7 he scored in the previous World Cup.
1: Wow. 7th heaven? Is it going to be 8, 9? I think he's in the running.
0: He's just enjoying everything. I mean, this is just one of those I've got to say. It is him and Mbappe for me who are really setting the tone for something different at the moment.
1: Yeah, I think him and Mbappe is leading it. Messi being on 6. 7 right now. And then Mbappe being on 6.
0: Also, you're going to talk about Mbappe. Mbappe is still 25, by the way. And he's already scored 18 goals at a World Cup in a total of only 17 matches.
1: Wow.
0: Yeah, no, I tell you, he's on a different level.
1: Yeah, he's on a different level. He's also playing for a team that is so powerful. You know, you have the likes of Ulisse, Saliba in the team. Powerful household names. And then you got Rabiot. I don't know what to say about him. He's just something else. He's just class.
0: Dembele is in there as well in the squad. And the bench of that nation is something else as well. But yeah, they are at the moment. And Argentina are currently leading here now by 1-0 against Cabo Verde. It was always a matter of time on when they're going to score the goal. It was always coming from the way they were playing. And the way they were just going forward, trying to probe and find the back of the net.
1: I think, Brian, you mentioned something that when Lionel Messi scores, and I think he's just phenomenal when it comes to these moments. From the 30th until the 45th minute, he finds himself in... I think, you know when... In township lingo, Oshkosh Maishis.
0: Yeah.
1: That's when this man is on another level.
0: Here they are now, ball collected middle of the park. 30 minutes have come and gone in the first half of this game. Argentina leading by 1 goal to Lionel Messi, the goal scorer. Here the ball collected by DePaul, collected here by Messi. Outside, over on the right-hand side of the field. Try to cut inside, well spotted and cleared. This time around, they do get the ball back. Talking into the middle of the park, here is Cabo Verde. Into the middle, and a tackle coming in. A free kick has been given against Argentina.
1: You definitely want to give that free kick away. I think Argentina is so good at tracking back. They don't walk back. They work back. They know the threat of Cabo Verde in certain situations, and they don't want to leave anything for chance. You've seen in the World Cup, a lot of African teams left it to chance, and they've gotten to the point where they were being eliminated.
0: Cabral goes long this time. The ball just goes out on the far side of a field. Here's just join us. Now 32 minutes of football have been played already. Argentina leading here by 1-0. Lionel Messi is the man that has found the back of the net. He scored 7 the previous one in the previous 2022 FIFA World Cup. Mbappe was a top scorer with 8 goals. So now he just scored his 7th. Mbappe is on 6. But he still have a game to play, Mbappe. Because France will be in action against Paraguay. That game is still coming up as far as the round of 16 is concerned. Already played the round of 32 match that he's talking about, France. So we have already played one more match than Argentina at this World Cup. Here they are, middle of a park. And Mbappe, you was talk about the goals also. He's just been in another form for them. And a brace again in the last game. That's when they played. But here comes the ball now. Looking forward. Laying the ball short now towards Lionel Messi. He's dropped slightly deep again for Argentina. Center circle. Ball collected wide. On towards the left-hand side of the field. In possession still Argentines. As they look and do go forward this time around. And fine, looking for an opening. It is still 1-0. Messi carries forward himself. Goes in wide right-hand side. Ball collected here for the Argentinians. Outside the penalty area. Run we made here. Trying to take a short cut inside. Playing the ball short. Messi's in there once again. Get away from him before he can get away with it. Now, chance in for the other side to go away with it. Santos getting the ball back in the middle of the park and trying to get the ball in center circle. Immediately, the tracking back beautifully done. And Cabo Verde wants a handball because the ball seemed to have come off the hand. But it was more of a ricocheted ball than anything else, Morgan.
1: Yeah, it was ricocheted. I think you need to look at how good Argentina is with the ball. And even without the ball, they know how to go. They don't go into formation. They go into a shape. A certain shape that will force you as Cabo Verde to make the odd mistake or to make the mispass. And they know how to slow the game down. They're literally slowing the game down, and they intensify it when the need arises.
0: Still looking for that goal here. The moment Cabo Verde try and find the equalizer against Argentina. They're trailing here by 1-0. Long ball played now, switching to the left-hand side. And just over the onrushing player. Goes out on the far side of the field. The score line, it is Lionel Messi has scored a goal now. 7 goals for him, 6 from Mbappe. Haaland is sitting on 5. Kane on 5. And then the other one on 4 also. So there's just players that are scoring for fun at the moment. Ismaïla Sarr, by the way, of Senegal. Scored a goal before he left. So he scored 4 goals already before they departed the World Cup. So they've had a wonderful tournament. Pity they are out because he was on fire.
1: Yeah, he was on fire. I think signing out in style. I think you need to commend all the African teams. They tried really hard, but I think the stage is just slowly starting to warm up. As you're saying, Cabo Verde played a draw against arguably the best team in Europe, or the best team in Europe, which is Spain. But Spain know how to do it. They know how to qualify. They'll just do it to cross the line. Now they start to intensify their moves. You could tell that when they got the game yesterday, they won clinical 3-0. When and how they know what to do.
0: Here they are now at the moment. Argentina leading at the moment by 1-0. Lionel Messi, the man that scored the goal so far. Just give you the numbers for Lionel Messi as far as the World Cup. The goals when he scored them all the way. Now the near side official was not even going for an offside. And the ball was long offside. Eventually had to call the middle man to eventually say it's an offside.
1: I think he needs to play it further on for him to then blow it. Because then it's continued play. But other than that,
0: he was not calling it at all. The ref eventually called it. He missed it completely. He was a second too late for that particular one. But that's why the beauty we got, because we are in this one. So that's the difference between what we can do and what is happening at the moment. So here we are now sitting on a match number 30 at the moment for Lionel Messi. Has found a back on that ball collected wide right inside of a field. Cabo Verde might be 1-0 down, but they really have given their all. They've really played very well in this encounter again. Ball collected by Dini. Goes in wide to Cabral on the left hand side of a field. Close down Cabral back to Dini. Dini outside a penalty to Dini Borges. Goes in wide to the right hand side of a field as they go over this time around. Collected here by Lopez. Lopez playing the ball wide onto the right hand side of a field. Like they're trying to find an opening, and they close down very quickly.
1: Yeah, they close down really quickly. I think they're now intensifying the press now because they can identify the mistakes. Once you give Cabo Verde the time to play, because they know how to break past the first press. But the second press is important because the Argentinians, how they do it, they let the first press go past you, but the second press, you will definitely not just, it won't be that easy for you to go past the second press.
0: Here we are now. The scoreline remains. Argentina leading here by 1-0 against Cape Verde Islands. Cape Verde looking for another moment. Here they are. Ball collected wide on the right-hand side of the field into the center circle again. Pitting wide now towards Duarte. It's a long ball from him. And the Santos trying to get in there. Cleared away this time. They have a runner who gets to the ball very quickly. Here they are now marching on forward. Cape Verde on the right-hand side. Cutting inside. Trying to get an early ball. A shot taken this time. And that was coming from Steven Moreira. He puts that one over the crossbar. Man born in France. Unable to get much out of it. It was a clear cut and a very close one. It was in it for Cape Verde. The ball sails over the crossbar straight to the stands.
1: Important
0: those
1: to
0: that
1: keep.
0: Are watching.
1: Yeah.
0: Lionel Messi's partner is there also, the kids. Yeah, you know everybody's out because the little magician is in action at the moment.
1: Yeah, I think for the next stage of this competition, as we were speaking earlier on, off air, the prices are just going to increase because the teams, it's more the world-class teams and players that want to make history and are making history currently are going to be meshed up against one another. And then, you know, it's always nice to be in the arenas that the games are playing, to see, to witness history, to witness the greatness.
0: Talking about one moment, the scoreline remains here. It is a total of 38 minutes of football played. The scoreline remains. Argentina leading here by 1-0. Lionel Messi, the goal scorer so far in this matchup between the two countries. Into the center circle. Ball collected again. Here they are now over the center. Closed down very quickly. Over and played in over the center. And it's a good chance here for them to go forward. Duarte goes in wide to the left-hand side. And collected here by Ryan Mendes, the captain of the side. He looks up looking for options. He slows down, playing the ball short. All the way towards the center circle this time around. Here they are now going over, trying to go through, bulldoze his way through. Intercepted well, but he win the ball back. Kevin Pina in possession. Marching on forward now on the left-hand side of the field. It is Cape Verde Island. The first chance for them to go into the penalty area. Ball played in across this time, across the face of goal. Cabral brings the ball down into the penalty area. Nice one too. Time for the shot. Ryan Mendes, long ball. He does not take a shot. Try to play the ball across towards the left-hand side. And well spotted and closed down eventually. You want to talk about Jovan Cabral. He got in there in a good position and released the ball early. A chance to find, put the ball in.
1: You can also...
0: apologies for that.
1: Yeah, you can also see that Argentina can... The defense can also be bridged because they went past the first line, the first confrontation of Argentina, the second confrontation. And then it was left for just that small margins where Martinez finds himself... out of position, and they expose that on the right-hand side, which I think they need to solidify and make sure that the little that they get, they must profit from it. And that was an opportunity, a golden opportunity for them to put something in the back of the net.
0: No, the Costa so far, I've got to tell you, he's the man they're trying to get the ball to, playing upfield. Pulling Breyer in Cape Verde. He has not really been able to get himself so much involved in this game yet. Player that played his football at senior level, the first time he played in, it was for Valencien, that is in France. 45 matches and in 19 goals, what he scored at that particular time. They are looking for him to try and get things going forward. Here they are now, ball collected. Wide on the right-hand side of the field again, Argentines, as they march on over the centre, looking for options. McAllister in possession, goes in and playing the ball wide this time. Here they are now, right at the edge of a penalty, they're trying to find an opening. And here is still nice one too, knocking the ball around, collected by Molina. Molina playing the ball short to the center circle, collected by Romero. Romero goes in wide towards the left-hand side. Martinez is standing by. Medina is standing by. They collect the ball, go over the center, going forward again. Here they are now, Almada. Penalty and a chance in. It is De Paul playing the ball wide. Left-hand side of a field. Time to take a shot. Messi offloads, getting the ball into the penalty area, and offside has been given.
1: Yeah, offside has been given. You can... it's interesting to see the heat maps of Argentina because they sort of build a Christmas tree around the ball every time. Even Messi also gets to press at some point, but he presses like 5-6 meters and they quickly regain the ball and break out. So Cabo Verde must be very, very, very careful how they play. And they're just warming up and it's going to be a big, big problem for them.
0: It's today, by the way, McAllister playing his 50th match for the national team. Cabo Verde trying to get the ball forward again, trying to thread a pass on the far side and close down quickly, intercepted by the Argentinians. Here they are now again, ball collected and a free kick. They are trying to get one. Ref say, no, it's going to go the other way around. It's not yours. Cabo Verde.
1: McAllister very, very intelligent. He could see that Cabo Verde has closed all the options of play. He's just waiting for the contact to come and, you know, get a foul and restart the game so they can get out of their half. Very intelligent play from someone that is so intelligent in terms of he knows he's been outnumbered because of the press of Cabo Verde.
0: So indeed, at the moment, the scoreline still remaining. Argentina leading by 1-0. We are in the first half of this match already and looking to see how far they'll be able to go and hold on. That is Cabo Verde. They are trailing, but they're not out yet because they're really matching up and they do get those breaks, Morgan. One has to say as well. They've gotten a few of them, haven't used them as yet. But one just sees that, the sense that they might just get one right in this game here to win about Cabo Verde.
1: They need to continue, you know, continue believing, continue understanding that they brought themselves here. It was no fluke or anything. Continue believing, get there, try and use each and every opportunity.
0: The last African team to win against Argentina, it was a team that hailed from the western side of Africa. And you can forget that Roger Miller dance. In the 1990 World Cup, Lionel Messi making it 1-0. That's the scoreline at the moment. We'll give you the numbers and really look at each and every moment when he scored the goals, because it has been one of those for the history books every time he scores a goal. And the sky blue colors that are on the stadium, they do know. And then Scaloni, every time they score, Scaloni rather knows it, that it's just another one closer to get closer and closer to the promised land for his team.
1: Definitely. If you look at how he first, how he bends his run, he makes a C run. And then the touch on the outside of his left foot to do that and to readjust your body and to put the ball in the top. Because for goalkeepers, that's the most difficult. The first thing that they want to do, they want to close their near post and go down. Not many keepers will just stay up because, you know, you could go through your legs. But, you know, the Al Phenomenal would also score goals like these. But Messi's just doing it endlessly, and is doing it at the age of 39. Goes to show that he doesn't need to run much, because he'll give you the energy by putting the ball in the back of the net.
0: Here they are now again, going wide left hand side of a field. You're now left to the minute before we get to the end of the first 45 of this match. Argentina leading by 1-0 against Cabo Verde. Cabo Verde trying to get the ball back, collected again wide into the center circle. They're going eventually. It is Martinez in possession for the Argentinians, going wide to the right hand side. We're standing by this time around. It is he's a team in the middle of the park here, talking about Romero again. Early ball, penalty, a chance for a shot. And Vozina goes down very quickly to get the ball away. But they're not done yet. They still have possession again. Right-hand side of the field. Yeah, we're there with Molina. Molina gives it to Messi. Messi carries the ball forward. Messi has three players around him. Returning the ball now towards the ball. The ball goes in into the middle of the park again. Collected here by Romero. Romero goes in towards the left-hand side of the field. Here comes Argentina going forward. Martinez outside the penalty. They're looking for options. He's forced back again to the left-hand side of the field. When they do have possession eventually. Paid back this time into the center circle again. They have it with Romero now going forward. Romero to the ball. The ball looking for Romero again, owing forward over the center. McAllister collects the ball, and they will just try and find an opening, Morgan. With 45 minutes of football come and gone, 1-0 the scoreline. Business-like performance from Argentina. Long ball again, penalty area. Messi standing by, can't get there. Oh, just misses it.
1: Oh, he just misses it. I think he was just put off by the defender. You know, Borges doing his job, making sure that he unsights Messi in a ball that, if should Messi had gotten that ball, I think he would have created opportunity for Argentina, if not score himself, but created opportunity. And I think the focus is too much on Messi, and Messi is very intelligently letting Enzo Fernandez come in on the side, and he took a shot early on. So this team is just they're just too well put together, because everybody has a bit to play, and everybody has a role to play.
0: It is now 4 minutes of time and on at the end of the first 45 of this match. Still, the scoreline remains Argentina leading by 1-0. Lionel Messi, the goal scorer for this match. Here they are now, right-hand side of the field. Appearing himself, it is the ball in possession. He's forced to play the ball back against Argentina. Here they rotate the ball, Molina. Molina gets the return ball. The ball comes in, coming from the inside. He goes in wide again, the ball. His 90th cap today for Argentina. He's got only two goals to talk about. They are playing together with Messi at Inter Miami. Yeah. And they are both in the USA where they are playing their football. Yeah, they are now. Ball collected outside the penalty area. Looking for options wide, left and side. Paid back to Lionel Messi. Another ball teed off to try his teammate. Intercepted again. McAllister to Messi. Try to go through Messi. Try to get a second ball. Intercepted again. And it is collected in the middle of the park here by Mendes. Unable to get the ball to his teammate. Collected again by Argentina. Finding an opening again. Just come off the body of the on-rushing player. Free kick given against Messi.
1: How intelligent Messi is. He looks for the ball over the shoulder of the player. At the same time, he makes sure that immediately when it doesn't come to him, he'll be the first one. He took a tactical foul because he knew his teammates were on rushing, coming towards the goal. And should Cabo Verde go past that press again, as I was talking about, they're actually very lethal and they're very dangerous because they're very physical and they're very fit in situations like that.
0: Popista side are trailing by 1-0. Scaloni side is leading by 1-0. It is the world champions against the debutants in this World Cup. Debutants that have passed way above their weight so far in this tournament. By the way, they've actually gone about their business and the way they've really, really applied themselves overall, Morgan. Let's get a summary of the first 45 of this game.
1: Intelligent from Argentina, you know, not taking Cabo Verde for granted. And Cabo Verde also coming out and showing how they got there. But unfortunately, the class and the individual brilliance from, should I say individual brilliance from Lionel Messi, but how they play around him, they make it so clear that it's a team effort. Without the players like Enzo Fernandez doing the hard work, De Paul, it's really, really impossible because they can rely on a player like Messi making those runs, making those movements. But Molina, for me, also on the right-hand side, doing what he needs to do and bombing on forward, giving Cabral a huge problem because Cabral is also one of those players that bombs forward and he's keeping him honest. De Paul is also on the same side where it's really, really hard and the fitness of Cabo Verde now has been tested.
0: We are still looking for the equalizer from them. 1-0 is a scoreline at the moment. And that is the most dangerous scoreline to actually have in a match because Cabo Verde can find the back of the net, change things around themselves when they're given a chance here by the Argentinians. But at the moment, they first have to find a ball for them to do exactly that. Argentina controlling ball possession as well. At the moment, as things stands, it is goals and matters. 1-0, Lionel Messi's goal is one that separates the two teams at the moment. Here they are now over the center again on the right-hand side. And that's how we come to the first 45, Morgan. Now, let's talk about what should happen in the second half in this game.
1: Cabo Verde needs to understand that they're playing world champions. Respect them for what they are. They've given a good account of themselves. But importantly so, they need to stay in the game and try and get the first goal. You know, don't let them settle into the second goal because once a team like Argentina gets and settles into to their second goal, they'll just start running rampage on you. So don't make too many early substitutions. Wait it out because the team's not playing bad. They're really, really doing good. However, it's just Argentina is a force to be reckoned with, and they're going about their business the way they need to go about their business.
0: It is now the end of the first 45 of this match here. Argentina leading by 1-0, courtesy of that man once again. Lionel Messi finding the back of the net for the end of for the first half. It saw the score that he's looking at the moment. We see you. Every big match, you are one who just quickly runs to the garage for there is a chips and as well as Coca-Cola 2 liter and somehow misses the only goal. Your highlights reel is the queue is the queue at the till. But here's the play. Coca-Cola's are sorting out the vibe and the refreshment. 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Follow Coca-Cola ZA on socials for the 411 and tickets. Stay in your seat. Catch the moment. Feed it all with Coca-Cola. So we come to the end of the first 45 of this match. 1-0 the scoreline to Argentina. The big question is, how will Cabo Verde come back in the second half? Can they start? Can they stop this Argentinian side? Can they find a way to try and stop Messi, De Paul, and Co going forward? McAllister controlling the middle of the park. Not giving Pina much chance in the middle of the park. Try and play the ball himself, that it is McAllister.
1: Yeah, Pina's been in this game, the first few minutes, he showed up in the right spaces. But now they're forcing him to come back because Messi's playing in the spaces that he normally operates. And he needs to go higher, whether he takes Enzo Fernandez. That's the person that's taking him away. And it's freeing the space for Messi to dilly-dally in the corridors. And the passing windows are really just being opened in the wrong spaces at the wrong time.
0: Big question everybody's been asking is how many will Cabo Verde be able to receive here from Argentina in today's match? Or will there be a change? Will there be a twist to the story that's looked so good so far? From Argentina's point of view, they've really been demolishing anything that has come up against them. But they have a test here. Cabo Verde proving to be a very solid team at the back. They can hold their line and have done everything ever so well in the score line. But 1-0 it is at the moment. Vozina have been beating already. Two clean sheets so far and has conceded two goals. This number three has conceded today. So far, Messi scoring his 20th goal in the FIFA World Cup history. The all-time top scorer of all time. We'll talk about that and continue with the conversation in the second half. But now, the scoreline is Argentina leading by 1-0. Let's go into the break now and we'll come back in the second half.
2: Our beloved shield is now Rexona. Yes, coach. 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Yes, coach. Yes, Rexona. 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
1: Welcome back to the second half of this match here between Argentina up against Cabo Verde. The scoreline at halftime, 1-0 in favor of Argentina. The second half about to kick off. Trying to see exactly what's going to happen in the second half between the two teams, because it was an interesting first 45, I've got to say. Lionel Messi finding the back of the net. It was not all smooth sailing. It was really a tough day at the office. They didn't just... Or was it one matter of not really exerting themselves well enough, just playing and reserving their energy for this match? Or was it Cabo Verde doing very well?
2: I think Cabo Verde did very well, you know, to not let the situation get ahead of them. And Argentina is really working hard. If he had left the game just before kickoff, you would have said the score would have been a crazy scoreline. But definitely, credit must go to Cabo Verde, sticking to their guns, playing the way they play. They were not outplayed. It was only a 65-35 possession, which 35 went to Cabo Verde, and they were playing in patches.
1: So indeed, the story everybody's going to be telling you about at the moment is the fact that Argentina have gone 1-0 up, and we are now in the second half of this encounter. The question is, what did Bobista say to his team at halftime in this matchup to try and get them ready for the second half? Because it's not going to get any easier. They have to run again very hard to try and keep the Argentinian team at bay in the second half of this encounter. So in case just joining us, the scoreline 1-0 in favor of Argentina, Lionel Messi as the man that scored the goal so far in this match between the two sides. Now, Bobista has to change things around in the second half. Nuno Da Costa didn't do much in the first half, Morgan. I mean, he's a lone striker and he's been closed down. He's been shut down completely. Not much happening from his side.
2: Yeah, not much happening from his side because Argentina's really defending on the front foot. They're not making it easy for him to even find the passing lanes because he's a lone striker. And what they're doing, they're putting a block in front of him. They've got Enzo on the one side. And definitely.

0: Dieter Paul also comes in and adds that that much needed pressure. That's why he's null and void.
1: It's been a tough story for him to really try and get things going. He's going to work very hard in the second half. Can he find the back of the net? Can he do something? That's the big question is going to be asked continuously. This Cabo Verde squad have seen a lot of players moving around, by the way, to have after they did so well at the AFCON tournament in recent time. After making a derby in 2013 was the first time they played in the AFCON tournament. Never look back. You played against them, Morgan, in 2013. But yeah, they are now going forward. And the man who just spoke about Costa, bring the ball down and close down, a ball cleared away from you. You played against them, didn't you?
0: Yeah, one of the players that stood out there is on the bench, Rodriguez, 35-year-old. Yeah. He's now playing his trade in Cyprus. He's the one that gave us, well, scored the second goal against us in at Moses Mabhida. What a heartbreaker. I think we didn't really take them serious, but they're a very serious nation. They're not there by chance. They're there because they did the overhaul of their football. And for them, finding themselves here is just it's amazing to see.
1: So indeed, here one of the stories that everybody will tell you about and how they've gone about their business. So we do have another Scotland at the moment, still sitting at the moment. Argentina still leading here by 1-0. Cabo Verde have themselves a corner on the right-hand side of the field of the defense of Argentina, left-hand side of the attack, to try and find the back of the net here. Stepping forward, the long ball played in Chancin! Oh, just missed! In the penalty, a shot for the short! And that's an up and under. That are going straight to the stands, a shot taken from range. It was a moment there for Cabo Verde, try and find the equalizer. They were not far off, really. They looked to line it up beautifully so. And it's just sailing over the cross by the return ball. But it is that man again, Morgan. He has really had a wonderful game, I've got to say, overall. That he's talking about Jovan Cabral.
0: Yeah, he hasn't had a good game this far. Or is it the question of he's playing against a good opponent where they're pinning him back and they're making sure they're keeping him honest? But he salvaged a corner out of this.
1: Another corner kick it is now. Ball played in now. Another Cabral ball header. And that's been missed completely. And sent forward by Argentina into Lavello Park again. Ball collected. A player down for Cabo Verde. A penalty. A shot taken. And that one sails over the crossbar straight to the stands.
0: The very same man that took the shot earlier. And I think he leaped way far above Romero. And it was one of those situations where Romero, that should have been a foul. Because if you're not going to compete, De Paul doesn't compete, but he just stands in the way. That yeah. They should actually look at that.
1: But I think also, I mean, if you got VAR, which is supposed to really come and make a decision on that situation, but VAR seems okay. They are content that it was a good foul. There was nothing wrong. No foul at all. But I tell you, that was a contentious issue that at a particular time, there, Morgan, because I thought could have been given something. In any given day, you know that this always going to be a different story. People will tell you certain teams, I'm not going to say anything, certain teams or certain countries have things done differently for them. Yeah, but it's football. Anything is possible at the moment. He has a ball collected. The middle of Park, Argentina, giving the ball back on the left-hand side of the field. It is McAllister, who hasn't really had to do much in the first 45 of this game. Ball played wide to the left-hand side of the field. Argentina going forward once again. Nice one to be knocked around here, collected. It was there, collected on the left-hand side by Medina. And playing towards Fernandez. Fernandez into the middle of a park. Collected by Martinez. Martinez goes over the center with Romero just next to him. Putting back playing towards Martinez. Martinez finding support from Enzo Fernandez.
0: The difficult thing for Cabo Verde now, I think, and what McAllister is doing very well, his positioning is very well, very good, because he positions himself in front of Da Costa. That's why they can't get to him. And it looks like he's not doing much, but he's doing the most clinical job by actually guiding them away from him.
1: Here they are now on the left-hand side, Cabo Verde, ball played in wide. They are trying to find an opening here against Argentina. We are still sitting in the second half of this game. Still the scoreline remains. Cabo Verde trailing by 1-0 against Argentina. Fight is on at the moment. And the biggest question is, who wants it more? Argentina have the goal, so they can afford to slow things down and really go about their business. Cabo Verde cannot afford that. They need to get a goal here and for them to be able to really challenge the Argentinian side at the moment. It's a long ball played and eventually goes out of play. In fact, goalkeeper keeps it in play once again. Isn't much to do this, has he? He's been on camp, I got to say, Martinez, in goals.
0: Yeah, he's been on camp, but it's the most difficult thing to do if you're not part of the game, if you're not being tested. when you're been called upon, are you ready? And that needs optimum.
1: But he has a long ball played forward this time around for Argentina into the penalty area and unable to get to intended recipient. Another break as they do go forward now and then. The Cape Verde fans haven't given up. They believe the team can still do something here in this match. They have always been there and they've always believed that anything is possible. Nobody gave them a chance, and here they are in the next round. We have seen countries, one of those that is going to be one of those special hosts of the next World Cup. Uruguay is out. Germany is out. Amongst other countries that have actually left the tournament. Just been one of those where you have seen a team that nobody gave a chance. Algeria got knocked out yesterday, amongst other countries. South Africa is out. Senegal is out. Cote d'Ivoire is out. Tunisia is out.
0: I think now you're just looking for the outers. It's important to remember that when it comes to the world game, it's a totally different landscape where every inch of the field counts. Every corner, every run, every movement counts for something for the Europeans.
1: Oh, it's a good ball played in this time around here for Cape Verde. A shot taken! Oh, beautiful save by the goalkeeper! And Duarte almost wrote his name in big numbers from a Cape Verde point of view. That was a ball half cleared by Argentina, caught it well. Keeper saw it late, but quick reaction to get to that ball. That's a wake-up call for Argentina.
0: Definitely, Enzo Fernandez, a bad touch, you know. And really, Cape Verde, very intelligent to sniff the mistake because you force them into a mistake and he takes a shot. I think Martinez in goal is really... is he really going to be called upon? Far and few. But when he's called upon, he really responds well.
1: That's a question to say. You know, it's very tricky for a player who's not getting involved. When you get called to action, will he be able to react? And he's shown that he's ready and he's well alert of what's happening around him as he made a brilliant stop there to deny Cape Verde the equalizing goal here. Scoreline still remains at the moment. Argentina leading by 1-0. Here they are now. Ball rotated and played in wide to the right-hand side of the field. Whatever the goal the coach said to them at halftime, has sped them on. They're looking much better, Morgan, in the second half.
0: I think he didn't really say much because they know their quality. They know when to lift it up. I think it comes from the players themselves. The coach can give you the instruction, but if it doesn't work, you need to now alter the and trust your players. So they've just intelligently lifted up a little bit of the focus, a little bit of the intensity, which, let's be fair, Cape Verde is doing a good job.
1: Here they are now going for Argentina. De Paul waltz against one player. Lionel Messi gets the ball wide left-hand side of the field. Into the penalty. The ball played in a cross expected. Closed down very quickly. Collected by Fernandez. Outside the penalty. Looking for a shot there. Laying the ball short. Nice one too. Collected right at the edge. Again, Messi can't get through. They have the ball back and played short this time. It is a Duarte to the goalkeeper. Under pressure. He does try to take on Messi. Messi put the pressure, and you did mention, Morgan, that they're going to work on him.
0: Yes, they're going to work on him, and intelligently so. He knows Messi really knew that why he's pressing him and forcing him to his left, it's not his strongest foot, and he really slowed down, and it gave him a bit of a, okay, I want you to go to your left, and fortunately enough for the goalkeeper, he plays it out for a throw-in.
1: So the scoreline remains at the moment, still 1-0 Argentina, ball paid forward this time, making a run for to try and get in a space. Eventually closed down here as they come away with it this time around. So the scoreline remains here. Argentina up against Cape Verde. Cape Verde holding on so well in this game. Again, Argentina. Here they're now going back again at the back. Cape Verde in possession. Argentina eventually trying to get the players behind the ball at the moment. Rotated wide to the right-hand side of the field for Cape Verde. Cape Verde trying to find an opening. Cape Verde, it is Moreira in possession, and a free kick has been given against them. Free kick given, but they do get the ball back immediately. Duarte, he has brought something back in the second half. He's the one that took the shot not so long ago. He looks like he has the appetite to take on Argentinians.
0: Yeah, he has the appetite, you know, he has the drive. And I think he's been backed by so many players that are behind him and telling him that, go on. I mean, Kevin Pienaar is also one of the players that's giving him the right to say, go on and do what we know of you. That's a talk between the players. That's something not the coach can't. It's uncoachable. The players need to give you the boost. They need to give you that the moral backing of saying, go on and do what you we know you of.
1: So the scoreline remains at the moment. It is still 1-0 in favor of Argentina. We are in the second half of this game, 56 minutes, now in the 57 minutes, to be precise, of time played in this game so far. Can they find the back of the net? That's the biggest story for them. If they find the back of the net and manage to level matters yet, Argentina left to fight very hard. Here they are now. Duarte gets the ball back. Middle of the park, playing it wide now. It's a good turn. And the late challenge coming in, and that should be a booking, Morgan.
0: It should be a booking, but it depends on which part of the field it is. However, the Romero just taking one for the team. Oh, very late. That no, definitely late. Is a
1: That's
0: booking.
1: A booking. He was gone. Yeah. He knew that Duarte was gone. He had to bring him down, Romero. And the ref is just giving a foul, and looks like there's no yellow coming out. Just a talking from the referee.
0: You said it early on. Is it a privilege? Is it one of the teams that...
1: Yes, a ball played in this time around going forward. Now, Duarte is getting more involved, and he's the man that's trying to get the ball too early. Intercepted, middle of a park again. Lobbing the ball over is Lionel Messi. Collected here in the middle of a park by Duarte. Looking for support, collected by Pina. Pina goes in through one player, leaving the ball wide to the right-hand side of the field. Moreira in possession now for Cabo Verde. Collected here by Ryan Mendes. Mendes back towards Moreira in possession. Collected in the center circle here by Duarte. Duarte goes into another Duarte on the left-hand side of the field. Here they're trying to find an opening. Step over, cut inside. Cabral in possession, laying the ball short. Duarte standing by. So it's too much of the ball. The pressing game is beautiful.
0: The pressing game is beautiful because now the player that they also be looking for, the intelligent thing.
1: Here's Moreira now in possession, goes in wide. Ryan Mendes now for Cabo Verde. Penalty, the ball played in. Chance in! Did home! It is Duarte mentioned that he's the man that's really done well. And they have leveled matters against the world champions. It is collected by Ryan Mendes, played towards Duarte, and he finds the back of the net. Deroy Duarte makes it 1-1. The two Duarte in the middle of the park are really doing things well, I've got to say. The younger of the two brothers, the other one, it is Aleros Duarte. He's the younger one of the two Duarte brothers. He has found the back of the net.
0: He's found the back of the net. I think his life is going to be changed from here on because he scored against the much stronger Argentina, and this for them should be a booster, but they shouldn't live within the moment and forever know that they scored against Argentina. They need to take it a notch up because Argentina is now just going to be coming out guns blazing. They must minimize the mistakes, celebrate for the goal that he scored. Brilliant duo in the midfield. Let it be that. And let them not live in the moment because Argentina is just going to turn up the notches now.
1: You couldn't have asked for anything special. He's celebrating his 27th birthday today. He scores his first ever goal for the national team of that is Cabo Verde. And he scores them against the reigning champions of the World Cup. The man he played for a team called Union Lodorets rather in Razgrad. It is in Bulgaria. Makes it 1-0. And Messi cannot believe his eyes. The 4th of July 1999 in South Africa. It's a day before where he is at the moment, but in South Africa is the 4th of July on his birthday, has found the back of the net.
0: Oh, definitely not a great one for Lionel Messi, but if you look at it, Duarte doing what he needs to do, representing his country, giving his country hope, and this is definitely going to go down in the history books of his country, and he's going to be known as the alpha nominal of Cabo Verde.
1: He has done the unthinkable. 1-1, the scoreline is at the moment. This is football. People do say that, are they going to cause an upset? And looks like they might just be able to do exactly that at the moment. Scoreline at the moment, it is Argentina 1 and a Cabo Verde Island leading or trailing, or rather have leveled matters in this matchup between the two nations. Thus, now we have a game on our hands, Morgan, officially.
0: Yeah, we've got a game on our hands. You could see the intensity just being increased by Argentina, and also Cabo Verde not letting it down and matching them for that energy. And by virtue of them getting a goal.
1: It's going to be a big moment for the Duarte family when they look at their two kids on the field of play doing the job at the moment. They were born in Rotterdam in Netherlands. The two players who are playing at the moment here. One celebrating his 27th birthday, just got a goal against Argentina. The other one is at the moment will be celebrating. He's 29 at the moment, will be celebrating his 30th birthday next year. born on the 28th of February 1997. There they are now. The scoreline, it is Argentina 1, Cabo Verde 1.
0: Little did you know that the scoreline would be this. If you put it on paper, you would have looked at it, the easy matchup. Argentina would have walked over them, virtue of paper, but football is not played on paper.
1: But here they are now going for Messi in a penalty, and a shot taken, and Vuzina does well, deny Messi. Corner kick has been given. He managed to break and got into the penalty area, looking for his second goal of today. He's 21st overall, unable to find the back of the net. It is now 1-1, the scoreline remains. A corner kick has been given. Ah, this football thing, Late Debo did say, will kill you real death.
0: Yeah, it will kill you real death if you don't take
1: it. Was in fact, that is Tobejani. The Late Debo said football and therefore. Now Argentina about to bring in the big boys. Double sub is going to be happening now from Scaloni. Double sub, they are at the moment looking to fight back in this game. The scoreline, it is at the moment Argentina. Scoreline is at the moment 1-1, double sub. Martinez and Almada have made way. Alvarez and Gonzalez have been introduced. What do you make of the change, Morgan?
0: They will definitely want to intensify and dominate more in the midfield to supply Messi.
1: So long ball, Vozina brings the ball down and controls easily. Will get them going immediately as they do go over. So these goals and matches, the scoreline at the moment, 1-1 between the two nations. Now, those fans around the stadium are shell-shocked. They just cannot believe their eyes what has just happened against their beloved country. Because at the moment, they are level with the Cabo Verde. They never gave any chance here against the opposition. But they are proving once again, football is playing in the field of play. Paper means nothing when you talk about the beautiful game. And Cabo Verde are 1-1 at the moment. Now they're becoming a bit complacent. They're trying to play from the back. Almost been caught out at the moment. Ball flicked on in the middle of a park for the Argentinians to try and get the ball back. A man goes down. McAllister in possession for Argentina. Goes over the center now on the right-hand side of the field. They're trying to get a free kick. The ref is not interested at all at the moment. Here they are now going forward again on the right-hand side of the field. It is Argentina in possession. Going forward, De Paul paying the ball wide left-hand side of the field. In a penalty, the step over goes on the outside. Trying to play across, closed down very quickly. Trying to try and get the ball in, and a challenge coming in. Get the ball back. It was Ryan Mendes. Here they are again. Ball collected wide on the left-hand side of the field. 1-1 the scoreline is at the moment. 1-1 the scoreline is at the moment. Argentina up against their opposition in Cabo Verde. 1-1 the scoreline. Here they are now going forward, right-hand side of the field. Trying to find an opening. Nice 1-2. Played in wide to the left-hand side. McAllister standing by. Switch flank now towards the penalty area. Gonzalez bring the ball down. Whooped forward this time here by a Cabo Verde.
0: Alvarez comes in, you know, and that's going to change a bit of the attacking force because at Atlético Madrid, he plays a different role. And now that Messi is the, should I say, the leader or the head of the spear, he needs to come in and play around Messi. And then Messi can start taking away the attention so he can also pop up a very intelligent player, a player that knows also how to defend when his team doesn't have the ball.
1: Here's a ball played across now towards the left-hand side of the field now for Argentina once again. Nice 1-2, ball played in, collected again. Outside the center circle there, they are now trying to find an opening and they're closed down. It is still a moment to try and find and go forward. D'Roy Duarte as well on Messi, the goal scorer so far in today's game. 1-1 is the scoreline. In possession, once again going for Argentina. Patient build-up. Is this dangerous now for Cabo Verde? Because now they've taken everybody behind the ball. Messi arriving late and a chance coming in this time around the penalty area. It was Fernandes. And he just put that one wide for Argentina. Enzo Fernandes arriving late and able to get the ball in the way he wanted to go. And just going wide. Ryan Mendes. Paid assist. D'Roy Duarte scored the goal. Now, looks like the older Duarte will make way. I spoke about Costa. He's not really done much for them. He eventually makes way. Now, there is Jamiro Montiero coming in. Dylon Livramento, the other player that comes in now. Livramento, the double sub being made by Cabo Verde. Yeah, in the second half of this game.
0: Yeah, Livramento, I think he plays his football in Serie A, which is also a very strong league. So hopefully his experience will come in and bring more attack. But yes, they can bring him in, but they need to supply him. And it's really, really difficult because they're doing such a good job. Romero, unfortunately for the goal, it was an opportunity taken by Duarte, which came off so well for Cabo Verde. But now the intensity needs to go up by Argentina because they can see the mistakes happening.
1: Yeah, they are now going forward and a pull coming in. A free kick has been given as Messi has been pulled by Shet and goes to the ground. And I tell you now, that's what he's saying now. Pina is saying, we have had fouls like this and nothing has been done. We have one against him. Now we get a yellow card given against us right at the edge of a penalty area, which he does have a strong case. Because I've asked a lot of these challenges that have come up today, Morgan. Ref has just given a free kick but never done anything else over and above that.
0: That's the intelligence of Argentina. They're using that into their advantage. They're gaining ground and they're getting a set piece in a very dangerous area. Yes, that is definitely a foul because it's a jersey pulling and he gets a yellow card for that. So he needs not to frustrate himself. He must know that there's things that you can control and there's things you can't control.
1: Which one can you control?
0: You can't control the referee giving advantage to a certain team and not yours.
1: Yeah, it's like Animal Farm, eh? Let's say the free kick now given to Argentina. Messi in a good position to try and get in one. Goes in straight to the wall this time, but ball deflects and comes back into play. Still, the scoreline remains 1-1 between the two nations at the moment. We are in the second half of this game itself. Will there be any more drama, any more twists and turns in this game, or is it the end going to be the end? Earlier on, we saw Egypt were leading 1-0. They got an equalizer. That was Australia. The game went all the way to penalties. But here we are now. The scoreline still remains Argentina 1-1 up against Cabo Verde. We are now left with 21 minutes before we get to the end of the game.
0: 21 minutes is going to be really, really a big 21 minutes for Cabo Verde in this situation. And in Argentina's situation, it's going to feel like it's going to take forever. It's important for them to stay honest and true to themselves. Cabo Verde, give themselves a half opportunity by not conceding another goal.
1: Here they are now going forward. A long ball played over the center. Through the middle this time and collect that right at the back here to come back with it. It is goals and Metsa. Still the scoreline remains 1-1 between the two nations. Tell you, even if you're to probably call a Steven Spielberg, I don't think they've written a script like this one for a movie at any given time. This one is always going to be a highlight one where it's going to be written to say Cabo Verde will just come up and will not just be a matter of how many goals they will concede. But they've proven and they're stuck to their guns all the way. Here's a ball collected outside the penalty area. Trying to find a way through this time. In opportunity to try and find an opening. Alvarez is forced away to the right-hand side of the field. Long ball played into the penalty area. Dropping short right in there. Cleared away by Cabo Verde. Ball won by Ryan Mendes. Mendes dispossessed. They play a rondo around him. Three players around him. Get the ball again. Alvarez right at the end. And trying to find an opening in the penalty area. Fernandez in possession. Paying the ball wide towards the left-hand side of the field again. It is collected by Gonzalez. Right at the edge of penalty area for Argentina. Here they are again with Fernandez in possession still. We are now on a 70th minute, Morgan. Goal still is what matters. It remains 1-1. Let's leave this move for Gonzalez on the left-hand side. Lay the ball in this time in the penalty area. Tap back beautifully done so this time around. A shot to be taken right at the edge. A foul coming in the free kick.
0: How phenomenal. The little Messiah doing it the way he knows how to do it. He throws himself, he puts himself into that tackle. He was an inch and a yard, 2 seconds delayed because he knew that he's just going to put his foot there just before the defender tackles. And Duarte, unfortunately, falling for that trap.
1: Here they are now. They do have a free kick given to them right at the edge of penalty area. And the scoreline remains at the moment. Argentina 1-1 up against Cabo Verde. Tell you some of the legends watching from the stands. some of those that played and donned the colors of Argentina, watching from the stands at the moment, as Cabo Verde are proving that there are not going to be any pushovers. You're not just going to come in and waltz your way through them. You have to earn your strides for you to be known as a champion. And they are about to really change the scripts. Clearly, that's what they are here to do, Cabo Verde. Nobody gave them a chance. They didn't qualify for the AFCON tournament, by the way, in the last one after having played in the previous one. He has a chance in. A shot taken! Vuzina comes across and pumps the ball away. And goes out. And Ulubi coming out as a corner kick on the far side. He really is earning his money. He's proving once again why it was built. The Lionel Messi versus Vuzina show tonight. As he has once again come to the fore and really got the ball away. Here we are now. Ball collected. Long ball. Paid penalty at Argentina. Goes across the face of goal. Can't get it in. Goes out of play.
0: Vasinha, credit must go to him. If you look at the situation before, Messi identifies how he's away from his line. And look how far he dives. He took a huge leap. Messi, the intelligence of Messi, and Vasinha, the bravery, the elasticity in his body. For a 40-year-old to do that, and you know they say goalkeepers mature like fine wine, and he's definitely showing us why he's at that stage. That would have been a very important goal because it comes at a water break, and that's also a confidence booster for Vasinha.
1: 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T's and C's do apply. Yeah, here's the story, Morgan. 1-0 it was to Argentina at the end of the first half. So if you had to look at halves, you'll say 1-1. From the halves.
0: Yeah, 1-1. And if you had to look at quarters, you'd say 1-0 in the first quarter.
1: Yeah.
0: They come back. The second quarter is 1-0 again. You can see even the likes of Sir Beckham even nodding his head and saying...
1: He doesn't agree with his thing to himself. What is happening here?
0: Yeah, he would...
1: Am I watching a Nollywood movie?
0: Yeah, it looks like a Nollywood movie, but he's in the country that... possibly Hollywood's the closest, and these are all stars in the making and stars on show in front of him.
1: I can already see a movie being planned. Yeah? If they do knock Argentina out, they'll talk about the tiniest nation that came to the World Cup and caused all sort of drama. And not only that, they also held the world champions in a game that was poised, supposedly, to be one of those where they're just going to have to walk away and have things. The big jersey around the stadium, it is that one of Vuzina. He's a man that said that, you know what, when he played their first game, wanted to see his mom and grandmother, who have always wanted him to be part of this, and eventually did get one of them, get them across to be able to be at the World Cup. But what a moment. He says 40, and he's living his dream, playing in his first World Cup, and he is really the man for the big occasion.
0: They say 40 is the new 20, and he's living, he's reliving his youth days, because goalkeepers have they've got lots of years in them. The more experienced you become, the better you become. And it's like a vineyard, you know. The more the grapes start to grow, the vineyard, that means the vineyard is longer and is grown over time. So definitely a proud moment for him. Bringing even his family over, that for him is a dream, and performing the way he performs.
1: From an African point of view, what you want the status quo to remain this way, and see what's going to happen if you do get your penalties in this game. One. Another point to actually really bring forward also, which is very important, is that if they do hold on, that is talking about Cabo Verde, and maybe even defeat Argentina, we're going to have two African nations playing out in a quarterfinal, in the last 16, I beg your pardon. So Africa will be guaranteed a team in the quarterfinals if they do hold on and manage to really upset the Argentinians in this matchup here. But here they are immediately going forward now through the middle of a park, and they're brought down. A free kick has been given. McAllister is now having to earn his money, and Endo Fernandez.
0: Yeah, definitely they have to earn their money. Early on it was a little bit easier. Now Cabo Verde believe more. They can understand that it's not impossible. With football and what they've achieved, they believe is very much possible.
1: And some countries are just talking about the stars they have. Cabo Verde have come up to say, we'll show you the stars on the field of play and we'll play our way. That's how they qualified for the World Cup. They never mince their words. They played in a similar fashion continuously and they knew what they wanted to do. Yeah, they are at the moment at a World Cup and they are currently 1-1 against the defending champions of the world. Bubista will probably get a statue in his country if he can cause an upset here. It's a free kick from rowing out, a shot taken from range. And a ball just goes through the wall and onto the other side and goes out of play. He was trying something there, Kevin Pina. Kevin Pina was trying something really way far out.
0: Not against Martinez. And Martinez might not be in this game, but he's still in the game. Because you can tell that he gives his all. He knows how to lift it up. And look, he's not the goalkeeper of the tournament in the last World Cup for nothing. Because his team won the World Cup.
1: It was unbelievable in the previous World Cup, but with Martinez, he was something else. I mean, you still remember in the final also, his prowess, his antics, and also everything that really came to the fore. And he even walked away as the best overall when he came up on goalkeepers as well. Martinez after the 2022 FIFA World Cup. Here they are again this time around. The scoreline remains 1-1 between the two nations. Welcome to the broadcast of Radio 2000, bringing the action between Argentina and Cabo Verde. Messi scored in the first half. Duarte scored in the second half. And we are level pecking at the moment in this match.
0: Yeah, we're level pecking, and you can tell that they're intensifying the aggression because they can tell that Argentina don't really like the aggression, especially when it comes to Martinez. They have identified. Earlier in the first half, I said they identified his weakness because it's aerially he's not the tallest. But
1: here they are now in the penalty. The ball played across, collected in there again. And a late last-ditch defending to get the ball away from Cabral. Goes out of play. Cabo Verde still holding on at the moment. 1-1 it remains at the moment. Change now for Cabo Verde. Double sub they're making. And there, players that are making way. It is Ryan Mendes. Leaves the field of play. The captain Ambin does move across here. Jovan Cabral has also made way. Mendes and Cabral playing on the left and the right hand side respectively. And in comes Varela as well as Sasmedo. Semedo are the two players we need to introduce in the second half of this match.
0: Yeah, they can see that they're believing that something can happen. And if they don't give themselves an opportunity to put on the attackers and make it difficult for Argentina, because the best way to defend is to keep the ball and score the much-needed goal that they want.
1: So indeed, at the moment, it is anybody's game at the moment, if you were to ask me. They have scored a goal. They've really given them a chance here to really try and cause the upset. That is a Cabo Verde. The scoreline at the moment, it is 1-1 between the two nations. A double sub made by Bubista at the bench of Cabo Verde. Player has gone off. It is Jovan Cabral. You got to talk about the left and right wingers have been taken out. He has a chance now for Argentina. Penalty to Messi. Goes in wide. Ball coming in! Oh, just letting out those low pass to get it away. There was a man lurking just behind him and a minute to slide in and cast the ball away. What a moment. And a goalkeeper just looked at it. How close was that?
0: That was very close. I think for Lopez, inch tackled.
1: It was. He had to be on the money and he did the job that needed to be done. Argentina almost got their second goal here. Lionel Messi. And call looking for the goals here. Ball played in wide. Fernandez getting it completely wrong. That ball goes out of play. Frustrations. Lopez, he's psyched.
0: He's definitely psyched. That to your defender, that feels like scoring a goal, you know, scoring actually a hat-trick by that tackle, because he saves the blushes of his goalkeeper, saves the blushes of his country. And he knows at the back of his mind, he could see Enzo Fernandez waiting for that opportunity just to put it in the back of the net.
1: The man who plays for Shamrock Rovers in Republic of Ireland, a former Irish international at under 19 level, 49th cap for him today, 34 years of age, born in Crumlin in Dublin, Ireland, just had a tackle, second to none. 8 minutes remains. Ball played wide, left-hand side of a field as they try to find a way through. Connected again in the back, this time around, rotated wide to the left-hand side of a field. McAllister, center circle, comes in. Over the center, is gone. Goes in wide to the right-hand side of a field. Opening coming through this time around. Tested down again by Argentina, trying to find an opening. They've now pushed bodies forward as they find an opening. Martinez in possession. Paying the ball short, intercepted again in the back. This time around, long ball played forward over the center towards the penalty. A chance coming in. Vozina.
0: There's something about Vozina that how he reads the game. I think also him playing in the second tier of Portugal, it also gives him insight to how world football is and what he needs to do. And even his physique, you can tell that he's agile. I think we must sing his praises. He's done a phenomenal job.
1: Really having a wonderful tournament overall, I've got to say, the way they've actually gone about their business. Shot on target and attempts on target is 5-2 in favor of Argentina. The goals that have been scored also. Argentina have scored one, but it is all that matters because they scored their equalizer. So everything is level at the moment. Doesn't matter how many times you try to find the back of the net. It's how many goals have gone in. Yeah, they are now going forward, left-hand side of a field. Ball played across. Coming back again. It is that double duo against Kevin Pina gets the ball out.
0: Yeah, Kevin Pina being there at the right time, at the right situation. You can see that Argentina is applying a little bit more pressure and slowly with the pressure. Sometimes you, as a team, you start finding the cracks. And now it is just a matter of time for them to just unlock at the right time.
1: But it has come in now as a sub and... the ball has made way for Argentina. But it is the player that's been introduced now for Argentina here in the second half. Scoreline 1-1 at the moment. The fight is on at the moment. Paredes playing for Boca Juniors in Argentina. He's playing in his first FIFA World Cup. The ball has been there before as they come out. And now you can see Medina very much not happy at all. And looks like he has picked up an injury from the tackle also.
0: He's outside cramping.
1: The middle. He's cramping also. It's been a tough day.
0: Yeah, definitely. It's been a tough day. I think, as I said, physically, it's challenging for both teams. And the fitness side of Cabo Verde is phenomenal. It's very, very phenomenal. They're matching pound for pound. As I said earlier, I'd like to see the stats of how many what's the distance covered by the collective team and individuals too. Very, very powerful.
1: Medina looks to be in trouble. He really will not be able to continue this game at the moment, the way things are. And he might be forced to make a change here that he's talking about Argentina. And Scaloni is indicating that he's going to make a change because he's cramping and he's been having a problem for a while now. He's run his socks off. It's been a tough day at the office, I've got to say. You've got to feel for these players on the field there because they're running throughout, Morgan.
0: Yeah, they're running throughout, and I think what's commendable, that means Cabo Verde on their side. And Mendes has done a phenomenal job. De Costa also not really doing the utmost, but that means he had to cover a lot of his defenders. Romero needed to move a little bit over, so it also affords the distance that he covers becomes so much more.
1: He's all there about goals now. The moment, Cabo Verde going forward, ball cleared. Out on the far side of a field at the moment. Kevin Pina, 29 years of age. He has been absolutely brilliant to watch and talk about also over and above everything else. He has marshaled things much better in the second half. That's what I've done in the second half, Cabo Verde. Whatever the coach said at halftime, I say, he has really paid dividend. Ah, there's an offside given against Cabo Verde. And 1-1, the scoreline remains, Morgan.
0: Yeah, and honestly speaking, you if you have a player like Lionel Messi, he's not going to do the hard runs and he's not going to do the hard yards. So in the team, for the nine players, you need to increase your intensity by 10%. That means we need to cover up for Messi because he, when he gets the ball, he does the utmost and you are willing to sacrifice it as a defender.
1: Yeah, they are now going forward on the left and right-hand side of the attack. Ball played in. And been cleared out this time around. An appeal now coming out. And I tell you, VAR will have a look at it because if it's a corner kick, VAR will be able to overturn the ref if it's given a wrong decision.
0: I think
1: it
0: did.
1: A short been taken there. Took a bit of a deflection and we went over the crossbar. It's given as a corner kick to Argentina. With now 3 minutes and a bit remain before we get to the end of this game. Argentina at the moment being held to a 1-0 scoreline by Cabo Verde. Here's a corner being lined up and the ref is having a chat about something. So he steps back a bit to allow the corner to be taken finally. It's a long ball from Messi into the penalty area. Vozina comes out, palms that ball away. When you need somebody to be called into action, Vozina is proving to be the man that does the job that needs to be done. They have possession still this time at the moment. It is still Argentina in possession. Nice 1-2. Knocking the ball around, trying to find an open in the penalty area. Lining up the ball, there are shots outside the penalty area. Playing across by Alvarez towards the right-hand side of the field. Collector, step over, trying to get into the penalty. They do get in. Chancy, nice 1-2. Messi's ball played in. Cleared away once again by Cabo Verde.
0: They're reading the situation. They know that Lionel Messi is the one to start the move. He might not finish the move, but whoever comes into the box, they're making sure that they track the runners. They're tracking every movement because it's a critical phase at a critical time, at a critical stage.
1: They are in for it. That is Cabo Verde. They're really fighting all the way. Scoreline still remains 1-1. We are now left with 2 minutes before we get to the end of this match between the two countries. A story, a fairy tale of the FIFA World Cup is unfolding right in front of our eyes. And Cabo Verde, Messi now, peels away from his marker. Long ball played in! Lopez is there to whoop that one forward again. Appeal for a handball from Argentina. They say he brought the ball down in his arm. And Lopez not interested at all. They say there's nothing wrong with that. And the ref doesn't seem interested. Or is he going to refer it? It was a ball played in by Messi. Lopez came across. Ooh, came off his hand. It was from a header that came through from McAllister. He had his eyes closed, Lopez, and the ball came off his hand and went away. And Fernandez and Cor were saying it is a penalty. They have referred that to VAR now. They won the penalty, the Argentinians.
0: They
1: believe there should be a penalty. Now, that's going to be a very interesting, a thorny and very controversial one. Was it? Did he make himself big? That's the question. I don't think so. I just think that he couldn't react. The ball was just too close to him.
0: Natural hand position, because you need to elevate. As a defender, you need to elevate. And as a player, you need to elevate and use your hands.
1: So there we have it. And the ref has said, nope, nothing. From that one there, the ball has been given. It does continue now. Last minute of the game. Long ball played forward. Vozinho is the man that gets the ball easily. 1-1 is the scoreline at the moment. Middle of a park, ball played in again, collected here. Argentina going forward. Nice 1-2 outside the penalty that closed down quickly. It is Fernandez playing the ball towards Alvarez. He's looking forward for support again. Collected outside the center circle now for the Argentinians. It is ball collected by Martinez. He has pushed forward a lot, Martinez, in the second half of this game as they're looking for the goals, Argentina. They've made all the changes. They're really trying to get a win in this game, try to wrap things up here, Argentina. In fact, I've seen they've also made another change in the second half here, Morgan. He has a long ball played in. Chancing for a ball to be finished off. Still alive for Argentina in the penalty area. Nice 1-2. Trying to find an opening. Collected wide. Left-hand side of the field. Fernandez standing by. Nice 1-2 again. In towards the penalty. Right to the edge. Alvarez standing by. Alvarez goes in wide. Alvarez trying to get across in. Good recovery once again for the Cabo Verde side.
0: Argentina's locking off the box. They know where they need to put the ball. You need to put the ball in the money areas, and they're locking it off and making sure Cabo Verde doesn't come out. And it's going to be increasingly difficult because anything in and around the box, now it's critical phase. 8 minutes been put on the scoreboard.
1: Eight minutes is the minimum time at the moment by the referee at the end of the 90 minutes of this game. And a Cabo Verde about to give another impressive run, because if the game does end in 90 minutes without having lost this game, it will say they've played 4 matches and haven't lost a single game at a World Cup. That's what the record is going to say at the end of this game, unless Argentina finds the back of the net. Shot from range. Vozina is standing by, easily collected by him.
0: Yeah, easily collected. You can see he's just taking it out, and he, I'm sure he's aware of the record that stands. But at the same time, Argentina is also just not too pleased of how they've been going about things. I think they left it too little too late. But the game's not over.
1: It's not over yet. See, now Paredes is the one that's ready. He's operating just outside the middle of a park for Argentina. They're trying to find a goal here going forward. Here's a ball collected now. Wide to us at the left-hand side. They do go forward. It is collected here by... that is a couple of... closed down. McAllister under pressure. And he's really having two players around him. Eventually, he does release the ball towards at the left-hand side of the field. 1-1. The scoreline remains at the moment between the two countries. We are now at the mercy of the referee. Not Lionel Messi, but the mercy of the referee at the moment.
0: A play of words. The Messiah is on the field. I foresee something happening here.
1: Yeah, no, I tell you, if they score, whoever the scores will definitely be the winner at the end of this game. Whoever that finds the back of the net now are going to be the ones that walks away as a victorious one, because nothing else can happen in this matchup between the two sides at the moment. Here they are now going forward again. Argentina, wide right-hand side of the field. Long ball played in, this one just eludes everybody. But it's still been looked at and eventually been cleared away at the back here by Semedo, and played McAllister. Messi in possession. Messi goes forward. Messi beats one. Messi's taken out right to the edge of a penalty area.
0: Impossible. How this guy just evades, drops his shoulder, turns, immediately comes back to his weaker foot, goes back onto his stronger foot, and find the space in between two players. They call him.
1: That's why they call him the player that he is. I mean, David Beckham had to break the bank to bring him to be part of a team that he's one of a team that he's owning there in the US, because he knew what he's going to bring from the game. And it was a great move, because he did it just before they knew the World Cup is coming to the US.
0: Yeah, he definitely got insights of where the World Cup is going.
1: We didn't even know at that stage.
0: Yeah, he's part of world football. He played in the States, I think.
1: Yeah.
0: He's royalty. And for business moves, that was a perfect move. For football-wise, it's a perfect move. That's why International Miami is the team that is, and they've racked up so much when it comes to... The sales of Lionel Messi's jersey, the players that he's playing around, that also goes without noticing it. You can't, because business-wise, intelligent.
1: Let's see what's going to happen now with 5 minutes of referee average at a time being played already between the two countries. 1-1 the scoreline. Messi on the ball now for Argentina. He stepped forward. Messi goes in. A long ball played in. Josima makes a meal of it. Head up. Back at the corner for Zina. Gets it in a second attempt. Was well struck. Needed a second attempt to keep that one, Vozina. The initial ball somehow just ricocheted in front of him and almost caught him out, but he managed to get the second ball easily.
0: Intelligent. He didn't think about situations before. He waited and reacted to what Messi's serving up.
1: So the two oldest players on the field of play matching up, and one is saying, you know what, you might have beaten me once, you don't want to do it again. I'm going to fight all the way to the end for my country at the moment in this game. And that's where we are from a score point of view. 1-1 the scoreline remains. We are now just, what, 3 minutes minimum time remaining before we get to the end of the 90 minutes. And extra time is looming at the moment. Extra time that nobody expected to happen is looming, because this is football. Hyena, therefore.
0: Yeah, it's the sacrifice, the discipline, the defensive discipline, the endless belief in the Blue Sharks that's pushing the selection.
1: Yeah, they are now about to change things around. A long ball played into the penalty area, lining it up. Get away by Argentina. Falls short now to a Blue Sharks player once again. Rotated. Middle of a park, they've kept the high line. Everybody is behind the ball for Argentina. Balian on Messi, who's right inside the center circle. Ball collected, paid in short this time as they try to move forward again. Close down, painted wide towards the left-hand side of the field, in possession. Monteri and Cole have been introduced here in the second half. It is the goals that matter, still looking for a goal. They're talking about Semedo, plays his football in Cyprus. Was the one that came in as a sub here in the second half. 41st cap for him. Once again, they have the ball. Has gone out of play. Argentina protecting, holding on to the ball this time around. On towards the left-hand side of the field again of the defense of Argentina. 1-1 the scoreline remains, Morgan. Where will we find that goal?
0: It needs to be... It's going to be a mistake. I foresee a mistake happening from either side. Because now I can't say Cabo Verde is going to make the mistake or Argentina's not going to make the mistake. But it's both teams. The legs are literally going.
1: Penalty area, ball coming in. Appeals for Cabo Verde. They want a penalty. The ref is not interested at all. And the fans are up on their feet. They want something to be given to Cabo Verde. And there's a challenge coming in just to shove the belt the men off. Willie Semedo. And the ref said nothing wrong. Play on, so they say. I said the fans wanted something from a decision. They wanted to get something for Cabo Verde. The ref's not even referring it. He was here near the action. He's saying there's nothing wrong with that particular tackle. But the fans are not convinced at the moment, Morgan. They believe that there was something there for them to have a look at from a VAR point of view. But looks like no interest at all. And the ref blows his whistle once, twice and thrice to the end of the 90. And they had a time at the end of it. They didn't even actually show the replay of that particular incident where it was right at the edge. A couple of it felt that they could have really been caught in something on a day, but nothing came out of it. And here we are, 90 minutes. Nobody saw this particular storyline. It is Messi on the 29th minute, Duarte on the 59th minute. It is goals and matters 1-1. We now go into extra time in this game.
0: You wouldn't have read this script this way. This is, I don't know if it's a sequel, if it's a continuation of the movie, but... Vicinho versus Messi, or is it Kevin Pena versus
1: McAllister,
0: Enzo Fernandez. It's just phenomenal to see how the discipline, the hunger, the belief, the drive, and the sacrifice from Cabo Verde has put them where they are.
1: They're looking good at teaching everybody. They're teaching everybody as far as that is concerned. And you talk about the way they've gone about their business in this game in totality. They've come out here, they came with a plan and really stuck to it all the way to the end of this match, Cabo Verde. They are a team that everybody can take a bit, can kick something from their book, a page from their book to say, how do you play against a team that is supposed to be world beaters? One, because they're the reigning champions. How do you really get them to get frustrated?
0: You need to be just stick to your course, know what your strength and your weaknesses are, and work on your strengths, because their strength is collectively, they work collectively. They might not get the opportunities, they go the hard yards. And there's a saying, there's no traffic in the extra mile, and that's what they're doing, each and every one of them. They know that they're playing against world beaters, as you're saying, and in their planning, they probably made sure that they played against 12, 13 players, because having Lionel Messi, having Enzo Fernandez, having McAllister, it's as if you have extra players.
1: They've done the job at the moment in this game here. They are now at the end of the 90 minutes of the game. Extra time is looming. Just like earlier on in the game that was played between the Egyptians who were in action and the Egyptians eventually in their match, when they played their match 1-1, it was against Australia. And do remember, what is interesting is that there's two teams that win here, one the winner here, will take on the one that won in the game alone, which is Egypt. So if it is a Cabo Verde, it means Africa will be guaranteed a place in a round, in the quarterfinals of the World Cup.
0: That's a bit controversial, because look, if touch wood, Cabo Verde gets the gets to go to the next round, that means we'll only have opportunity. Why would the groups be put in like that? Couldn't it be in another way where we get more opportunities? Yes, it gives us opportunities to say one team will definitely get through, but I also think it's you're trying to minus something and add something here or there, but you know, it's just
1: when you're trying to explain some of these things, Morgan, it always get complicated. For me, where I'm sitting is you have a chance to play, you get a chance to play. If you win your match, it means you march on to the next stage of the competition and have a moment to be able to do exactly that. all is not lost. I mean, if you are holding on and you're trailing and you get into extra time, it's anybody's chance for you to be able to win and get to the next round of this World Cup. So it is a story that they will tell their kids and their grandkids.